0: a 7.2 magnitude, followed 39 seconds later by an even stronger 7.5. Buildings collapsing as panicked residents race for cover.
1: ABC's Victor Oquendo. The U.S. is set to play Turkey tonight in its final World Cup group match. The U.S. already won the group with 2-0 win, one over Australia Friday.
2: I'm Tom Moore. Here's what else you need to know. A natural gas explosion this afternoon in Summit County destroyed and damaged houses. Happened in Twinsburg Township. Workers caused a natural gas leak in a development called the Woodlands off Route 91 just north of the city of Hudson. The Twinsburg Fire Department called for a shelter in place. Something apparently set off natural gas. A little before 5 this afternoon, an explosion destroyed 3 houses, damaged 20 others. There were some injuries, but luckily, no fatalities. Cause of it all is still being investigated. Governor Mike DeWine says today's Supreme Court ruling that removes the temporary protected status of immigrants from Haiti is a big mistake.
3: It is now illegal to employ Haitian and Syrian immigrants in the state of Ohio. That was the crux of a statement released by Governor Mike DeWine after the U.S. Supreme Court sided with the Trump administration Thursday, which had been attempting to end the protected status of those individuals, many of whom had been living in the country for nearly 2 decades. While DeWine feels that this is a mistake to remove these people from the United States, he also says he must follow the law. Over 10,000 Haitian immigrants living in Springfield, Ohio, are now subject to immediate deportation. I'm Rick Uccino.
2: A man who shot and killed another man at Euclid Beach Park was sentenced today to 32 to 37 years in prison. Christopher Manning had pled guilty to involuntary manslaughter, felonious assault, and attempted murder, but not aggravated murder. That angered Letitia Perryman, whose son had been shot and killed.
4: He should not be able to be out here free, walking around, enjoying anything in life. My son was 20 years old.
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5: Thundery weather for the evening hours. One or two of the storms could produce some wind damage, maybe some large hail. Overnight, thunder ending before midnight, then partly cloudy, about 61. Friday, a few isolated afternoon showers, a high of 77. From the 3 News Weather Center, I'm Mark Johnson.
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13: We are blessed to have not one, not two, but three major professional sports teams in this town. The Guardians of MLB, the Browns of the NFL, and the Cavaliers of the NBA. And it's the Cavs that I want to talk about right now. So we bring in the great Luca from @RealCavsFans.com, @RealCavsFans on X. Luca, I assume you're back in the States because the previous time we spoke, you were in Croatia.
14: That is correct. Back in normal time, back in the States.
13: All right, Luca, great to have you again. I cannot wait to hear what you have to say about this or to for you to comment on your own X post from the 24th of June. Drafting Tyrese Proctor, moving DeAndre Hunter for Dennis Schroeder and Keon Ellis, picking up Craig Porter Jr.'s options, drafting Malik Thomas, make it make sense, Kobe Altman. All right, Luca, does it make, I mean, it obviously doesn't make sense to you. What do you think is going through Kobe Altman's mind?
14: Can you hear me okay?
13: Yeah, we're having a little trouble. A little trouble with the connection. All right.
14: Can you hear me all right?
13: Yes, so try again. Let's go from the top.
14: All good?
13: Yeah, go ahead. Okay.
14: All right. All good
13: so,
14: now?
13: Hey, no, it's a no-go. We're in and out. So hang up, Luca, and try again, call in again on the hotline, and let's see if we can get a better connection because right now it's just in and out. But, yeah, that's where I wanted to start with Luca of Real Cavs Fans on X because he's trying to figure out what Kobe Altman is up to. Drafting Tyrese Proctor, moving Hunter and for Schroeder and Ellis, picking up Craig Porter Jr., drafting Malik Thomas. So, we're trying again with Luca. Luca, how about let's go for take two?
14: All good?
13: Yes, sir. All right, go ahead. What do you think Kobe's thinking?
14: Yeah, so I think we have to separate the pick from the player here. So as far as the player goes, it makes sense as far as value and talent. So Malik Thomas at the time was consensus number 30 on big boards. Getting that pick 34 is a good value. Was a former top 15 recruit. So the talent is there. The fit is what the question is and how Kobe has utilized resources with picks, with trades. We went through the list of different transactions that he had. There's been a habit to lean smaller in some of those transactions, and we've seen some of the counter effects of that, whether it be Keon Ellis not being able to get minutes in the playoffs because they had too many small players, to not having to move off Dennis Schroeder potentially because you have too many small players, to drafting Malik Thomas on top of Tyrese Proctor from last year, on top of having a Donovan Mitchell, a James Harden, who those are going to be the bulk of your minutes that you're giving come playoff time. How many minutes are there really in the backcourt when you have a bunch of players who can't scale up appropriately to play different positions while also leaving a hole in the front court where we saw Dean Wade over leveraged because of how much they had to need both at the third big and the small forward spot. We saw some of the issue with some of the secondary lines with playing small because they didn't have enough size to put around Evan Mobley where you lack some rebounding. So understanding second round pick is not going to contribute right away. If he's contributing right away to the Cavs with where they want to go, there's probably some issues. But one of the concerns with the pick is how much Kobe has placed resource-wise at the guard position while ignoring some other playable size issues. At the same time, all those resources have kind of cannibalized themselves. So the player itself, understand it, understand the value, a good talent, and just how does that fit? And there's probably some more moves that make it make sense. But right now, it's hard to see.
13: 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I mean, as I read it, you tell me if I'm wrong, the Lakers are doing their best to let LeBron know that he's no longer wanted on their team. without coming out and saying it directly, they're sending him all sorts of signals, bat signals and otherwise. Hey, LeBron, it was a fun run. You got us a title, albeit in the bubble, but we are moving on from you. It's Luka's team. And now we're all in on Reeves as well. You just don't fit here. And I think LeBron he can't believe it. He can't sit. He's saying, wait a minute, I'm still really good. I wanted to finish my career with the Lakers, but they're sending me all these signals, subtle and not so subtle, that I am no longer wanted. This doesn't make sense to me. It doesn't compute. And when I say me, I'm meaning I'm trying to crawl inside of LeBron's brain. Am I right to read it that way? Do you think the Lakers want to build around Luka, want Luka to be the unquestioned leader of the team, and they don't want Luka looking over his shoulder to LeBron?
14: I've been in enough school dances. When you get the cold shoulder, you kind of get the signal. And I think that is where they're at right now. I think they're caught between two timelines where you just traded for Luka Doncic. You have just re-signed Austin Reeves. You're trying to balance that with LeBron and everything that comes with that. I think they would like LeBron back. I think the biggest differential is going to be at what price does he come back at. LeBron is a guy who, you know, has maybe taken some slight pay cuts in his history to go to the Heat. And even staying with the Lakers here more recently. But I think if he's going to be staying with the Lakers, it's not going to be at a significant discount. He's still going to feel like he's deserving of a higher salary, which he is incredibly at his later age. And so I think that's going to be the issue of they're going to say, we want to build out a team around Luka. We want a sustainable team. Is it really worth paying LeBron a higher salary in year one and potentially overlooking some other needs that we have and spreading that cash around otherwise that is more sustainable long term? So I think they want him back. It's just a question about what price. And I think with LeBron, it comes down to where does he want to be? And more importantly, where does the wife and family want to be? I think that's really where this comes down to is they've built a base in Los Angeles. Bronny James is there, his son. His other son's playing in Arizona. The question is, where is he going to want to be family-wise? Is he going to be willing to take a one-year hiatus and come back to Cleveland? Or, you know, we heard the Golden State Warriors as a potential destination, which, you know, makes some sense with Steph Curry being there, but also being closer to that James family home base. So the question is, what price are the Lakers willing to pay? What price is LeBron willing to take to stay? And is he willing to go elsewhere miles-wise to potentially get a higher salary or potentially go somewhere that he's more wanted?
13: Yeah, and Luca, as you look at the landscape now, where would you place the odds or the percentage chance that the Cavs, if they wanted LeBron, I mean, that's an assumption, but if the Cavs wanted LeBron, what percentage chance do you think they have of landing him?
14: They can do anything as long as LeBron says yes. We go back to when LeBron came back the second time. We saw some of the salary cap moves they made, moving Jarrett Jack, moving Tyler Zeller, a couple of Cavalier legends, Sergei Karasev, to make room for LeBron James. So, you know, I think one of the key themes this offseason is the Cavs have been chasing a lot of big fish, whether it be Giannis, LeBron, you know, Kawhi Leonard is out there. The common denominator in all of those big fish is, will they say yes to the Cavs? Giannis Antetokounmpo had a player option. He dictated where he wanted to go. He ended up in Miami. If Kawhi Leonard leaves, he didn't dictate where he wants to go because he's expiring, because no team's going to want to trade all their assets for a player who doesn't want to be there or won't re-sign. With LeBron, it's the same thing. He controls his own destination being a free agent. All those players have to choose the Cavs, so that's the number one thing. If LeBron chooses the Cavs, they can make anything work. It might be a little bit harder, a little bit more painful, the more that they have to pay him, but they can make it work. And so I think one of the reasons why some of the Jaylen Brown rumors are out there make a little bit more sense is that Jaylen Brown doesn't have to say yes to the Cavs. The Cavs just have to say yes to Jaylen Brown. Jaylen Brown's on a three-year deal, so you have that long-term security, which is one of the same reasons why the Cavs went after Donovan Mitchell and weren't able to get him. They gave assets for Mitchell because he was locked up long-term, and then you have to worry about Donovan Mitchell saying no right up front. So the key with any of those big fish who control their own destiny is, will they say yes to the Cavs? If so, the Cavs can make it work. If not, that's when they may have to pivot.
13: And Luca, you led me right to where I wanted to go next with you, and that is the Jaylen Brown rumor and the Boston-Cleveland potential trade and the idea that the Celtics covet Evan Mobley. Well, I would covet Evan Mobley, too, if I were the Celtics. I am lukewarm at best about moving on from Evan Mobley for Jaylen Brown. Am I misguided in that notion?
14: I would say, what timeline do you want to appease? Is it the Donovan Mitchell timeline? Is it the Evan Mobley timeline? At the same time, how do you want to play? Is it guard heavy, centered around James Harden and Donovan Mitchell? Or is it leaning more into the bigs and using them as hubs, less as finishers, more as playmakers, and allowing them to do more? So I think which way you lean is going to make you more willing to take a risk to trade away Evan Mobley or want to commit to him further. Look, value-wise, I think it's pretty equal. Jaylen Brown's a very, very good player. Evan Mobley's a very, very good player. If you're trying to win over the next 2 or 3 years with how the Cavs want to play, Jaylen Brown probably makes a little bit more sense offensively. Yes, the fit's going to be clunky with James Harden and Mitchell. Someone's going to have to sacrifice. They're not all off-ball players. You're going to lose something defensively. But if the Cavs want to play perimeter guard heavy, Jaylen Brown's going to be more useful in the playoffs and creating his own offense as opposed to just using Evan Mobley as a finisher. On the flip side, if you want to commit more to Evan Mobley, lean more into size, lean more into the bigs, with seeing how well it worked against the Pacers, late against the Pistons series, you know, not putting all the pressure on Mitchell and Harden to do what they have to do, then keeping Evan Mobley and building more around him and Allen makes sense. So I think it depends on what timeline you want to go with and what play style you want to go with as well.
13: 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Must follow if you're not already. You know, shame on you, because he's unbelievable when it comes to analyzing the Cavs. And you know, he has the receipts and the numbers and everything. And I loved your one of your most recent X posts. Let's get wacky. Mobley and Merrill and CPJ for Brown and Kata. Wave and stretch Harden over 3 years. LeBron chooses Cavs with his $29 million salary. Schroeder and Struess to L.A. in a sign-in trade. And on you went. I don't think that Harden is going anywhere, because I don't think Kobe Altman wants to renege on the verbal promise that he made to Harden, at least the one we believe that he had to have made in order to get Harden to waive his no trade and come from the Clippers to the Cavs this past season. Do you agree that, you know, you said let's get wacky, and I wanted to go where you were going there, but ultimately, though, as far as Harden's concerned, I think they're stuck with him.
14: Yes. and I think one of the thought exercises around that was, if the Cavs want to make it work, they can make it work. To your point, you know, the Cavs are very focused on having good relationships. We heard late in the year, Joe Vardon did an article with Donovan Mitchell and James Harden, and James Harden talked about how well they treat the players. Donovan said that's one of the key things is why he wanted to re-sign and loves Cleveland, is because of the commitment through the staff, the training staff, the food. You know, that's part of that. So I think the Cavs are very image conscious, and I don't think they would make a trade for James Harden with the intention to extend him, which is why he came to Cleveland, because they were giving him the extension that the Clippers weren't. I don't think they would go back on that offer just because of a prettier girl next door making their appearance and saying, you know, we're going to go with you. So yes, they are stuck with him. However, there is still flexibility with James Harden. He's on a $42 million salary next year. Only $13 million of that is guaranteed. They're going to renegotiate that deal, likely make it a 2 or 3 year deal for a lower cap hit in year one, which will lower them to an extent where they can be a little bit more flexible in how they want to approach it. Now, some of the key numbers to look at is $222 million is the second apron number. They're right at that threshold right now. $209 million is the first apron threshold. One of the key numbers you have to look at is the $209 million for the first apron threshold. If they can get below that, that is where a sign and trade possibility opens up for LeBron. Being a first or second apron team, you cannot acquire a player via sign and trade. It's

0: an eensy teensy weensy bit excited about a potential LeBron 3.0. If for no other reason than I want a different look to the Cavaliers going into this upcoming season. I don't want the reheat, the repackage, the microwave of what we just saw and think that, oh, another year together, that's going to be the magic bean. No, I don't think this group, as currently constituted, is going to be able to threaten, at the very least, the New York Knicks in the East, let alone the best the West has to offer. At least you bring in LeBron, it's a different look. Now, the question is LeBron going to leave L.A.? He doesn't want to. And I know Lucas said he thinks that the Lakers want to keep LeBron. That's where I respectfully disagree with Luca. All right, how about this? Luca's namesake doesn't want LeBron around. Luka Doncic is like, no thanks, all right? Because any team that LeBron is on, he's still the guy. And Luka Doncic is like, wait, you traded for me so that I could be the guy. And you didn't trade for me last year. You traded for me 2 years ago. And yet, here LeBron is still here. Well, why? You know? So I don't know how it's going to play out, but I wouldn't mind if the Cavaliers gave it serious thought to bring LeBron back. 216-578-1100. 216-578-1100. Text the show 21095.
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3: 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I've lost 88 pounds with Awaken 180. I was type 2 diabetic and I was severely overweight. 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
9: ABC News, I'm Dave Packer. The Supreme Court handed the Trump administration 2 wins in immigration cases today.
10: In a 6-3 decision, the court clearing the way for Trump to cancel the temporary protected status of hundreds of thousands of Haitians and Syrians who have been living and working legally in the U.S. Most will now need to leave the country or face deportation. In the other case, the justice is allowing the administration to turn away people seeking asylum at official ports of entry along the U.S.-Mexico border, meaning the U.S. can essentially shut the door to migrants fleeing violence and persecution.
9: ABC's Mary Bruce. But the president did have a court setback. A federal judge has blocked a portion of his executive order on mail-in voting. Devastation in Venezuela. A pair of powerful earthquakes leaving at least 188 people dead. Thousands more are missing. Rescuers still trying to recover people from the rubble of collapsed buildings. The U.S. is set to play Turkey tonight in its final World Cup group stage match. This is ABC News.
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2: We go to the celebrity hotline. In my mind, he's a celebrity. Blackwell in Cleveland. Blackwell, you are on the show. What's up, my man?
3: Man, everything's up, man. I'm always good to talk to y'all, man. God bless, man. Sam. I got two things I want to talk about. One, Watson. The second thing is Williams, because you brought him up earlier. Like, with Watson, I'm glad that he's been having a good couple games at the plate. As long as he continues to go up the middle, looks to go up the middle, and then hits the ball where it's placed, he should be cool. He should focus on making great plays in the outfield, barrels, steals, and walks. Now with Gavin Williams, Major League Baseball did an article on Gavin Williams' pitch mix, and then in the next game he started getting knocked around. In the article they said he had started throwing his sinker significantly more than his natural fastballs and hitters. I guess they had read the article, and trouble ensued. He got to switch it up again, and then he go back to being nasty like we used to.
2: You back to riding the four seamer?
3: Yeah, this four and a two, and then go back to his old pitch mix he had around the time he had that near no hitter. And like hitters they're gonna be sitting on the sinker, and they're gonna be swinging over the four and a two. And then he'd be all right.
2: I hear you. Blackwell, thank you so much for taking the time. Love hearing from Blackwell in Cleveland. As I said, he has joined the ranks of the celebrities because he's just awesome. And you know he thinks things through when it comes to the Guardians. Khalil Watson, he's got my interest level high. I took note of him, as did many in Guardians world, spring training. He was doing things in spring training, and I was wondering if he was going to make the club out of camp. He didn't, but he went down to AAA Columbus, and he plugged away and did some things there, got the call-up, and he looked good in the White Sox series. I can't wait to see more from Khalil Watson. And what I said last night holds today. It's not like he's a 29 or 30-year-old first-year major leaguer, who went through 10 years of minor leagues. This is a 23-year-old. He's not old by baseball standards, and he's a first-round pick from just a few years ago. And the Marlins punted on him. You know, they punted him. He was a 2021 first rounder of theirs. And 2 years later, he was on his way to Cleveland in the Josh Bell trade. So Khalil Watson is a guy who interests me, to say the least. I can't wait to see what he has in store beginning tomorrow with the Guardians series against the Mariners at Progressive Field. When Rob Rozicki told me this, I had to look at the calendar to double check that we were in late June and make sure that the date was not April 1st, because I was sure that Rob Rozicki was trying to pull an April Fool's joke on me when he told me this. I verified on the calendar. It's late June, and I double-checked what Rob told me, and it is 100% true. Not that I would ever doubt Rob, but this was so bizarre that I was like, I had to even check. Rob Rozicki, what was it that you told me regarding a certain player in the American League who we know and love still, but unfortunately not employed by the Cleveland Guardians?
4: No, and that was a pretty voluntary thing. Actually, yes, the All-Star voting has come across. They have announced the finalists for each position. And the way that they're dealing with it is that the leading vote getter in each league is automatically going to start. So there is no race now for second base because the leading vote getter in the American League, in the American League of Professional Baseball, founded in 1901, is Ernie Clement.
2: Not Ernie Clemente.
4: No.
2: Ernie Clement.
4: Yeah, somehow the dude who was hitting 100, buck 40 here, that we gave up on waivers for nothing. We did not even get a crappy prospect back for him. We got donut nothing zero. He is now a starting all-star for the American League.
2: Think about all the names who are looking up at Ernie Clement. And I'm looking at the vote totals. Latest vote totals, Ernie Clement, $3.232 million. Yordan Alvarez is like, who? Who's this guy? Clement? Yordan. In my mind, the leading candidate for MVP in the AL, $2.9 million. Aaron Judge, $2.56 million. Bobby Witt, $2.5 million. Mike Trout, $2.5 million. Ernie Clement has more votes than everybody except Shohei. Shohei leading the NL with the Dodgers at $3.34 million and Clement's at $3.23 million. Just astonishing that Ernie Clement is leading the pack. And as Rob Rozicki said, he gets, I wouldn't even say get out of jail free card, he gets his free pass to the starting lineup in the All-Star game. And this is not to cast aspersions in any way, shape, or form on Ernie Clement. I love the guy, but it's just bizarre to see that and to deal in that reality. Clement, 292, 7 homers, 28 ribbies, 750 OPS. Nothing earth-shattering. Coming off of a really nice season for the Blue Jays in 2025. Even with a 7.11 OPS, he had a 4.3 wins above replacement. Year before that with the Blue Jays, 6.92 OPS, but a 3.5 wins above replacement. He's the leading vote getter in the American League with a 1.2 WAR. So Jose Ramirez is like, hold on a second here. I'm injured. I got a 2.4 WAR. Why aren't I getting more votes than Ernie Clement? But, and that's the thing, too. You know, we wonder where the right-handed bats are for the Cleveland Guardians and then, you know, looking further into the organization. And Clement is a guy who's produced at another stop, and he's right-handed. So you say, oh, that's too bad. You know, I wish you were in Cleveland. But I don't think that you can say that Ernie Clement is a guy who got away. On the same level, for example, as you can say Yandy Diaz is a guy who got away. Or Junior Caminero. Yandy Diaz, you could see the dude had potential. And he was a line drive guy when they traded him to Tampa Bay. And plenty of us were like, you sure you want to move on from Yandy Diaz? That wasn't the case with Ernie Clement, at least as far as I know. Maybe there's an outlier somewhere in Willoughby or Lorraine who said, wait a minute, I was on the Ernie Clement bandwagon from day one, and I was devastated when he was given up on by Cleveland. But not only did Cleveland move on from Ernie Clement, but he had that cup of coffee with Oakland before he found a home with Mark Shapiro and Ross Atkins and the Blue Jays. So I don't put Ernie Clement in the one who got away basket. Rob Rozicki, do you agree or disagree with me there?
4: No, I don't think he's the one that got away. I'm looking at it and I'm wondering what Toronto's doing with their younger players that were not, because he was a negative WAR player here. He was a negative WAR player for the week and a half he played in Oakland, and then he gets to Toronto, and it makes sense. I mean, he was batting .215 here, I think 3 home runs, did not have 20 RBIs in a season and a half, but he goes to Toronto, gets whatever coaching. I don't know if they're doing to hitters what we're doing to young pitchers, but I would like to know what Toronto's doing that we're not. I don't think he got away. I think this is more of a coaching thing on Toronto.
2: My counter to you, Rob Brzezicki, is that Hemi is still Hemi. Andrés Giménez, north of the border, is no different than he was at the tail end of his time with Cleveland. 5.98 OPS last year, 6.47 this year. Miles Straw is still Miles Straw.
4: Well, I think the Miles Straw comparison doesn't work here, but with Giménez, he was more of a finished product when he went to Toronto. He was already a starting second baseman every day, already a gold glove under his belt, already hitting two in this lineup pretty consistently. In his mind, I could see him looking at it as more of a, I'm an established major leaguer, I don't need your coaching. When you're Ernie Clement and you were, you know, literally one cut away from never being a major leaguer again, maybe you might be a little bit more open, you know, when you're younger, early 20s when all that's going down.
2: I think it's okay to wonder about Cleveland organizationally when it comes to developing hitters. That's fair. It's a fair criticism, certainly in the post Lindor or just before Lindor to the present day, how few quality hitters have come through the pipeline. 216-578-1100. 216-578-1100. 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
1: 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We're going to go blind, Rob Rosicky, to line one. Your name and what's on your mind?
2: Hey, D-Man, this is Andre from San Diego.
1: Oh, what's up, Andre? All right. Sorry we're pinching you here. We're going to have to go light with the call. 3 minutes. But go ahead.
2: Okay, before I get what I want to say, just a PSA. I had a mild heart attack last month.
1: What?
2: And I just want to tell men out there, listen to your body. When your body is trying to tell you something, listen to it and go to the doctor. Thank goodness I'm okay. I'm taking heart medication. I had to change my diet. And, of course, get rid of all the stress, but I'm a Cleveland fan, so that's the hard one. But
1: I'm so glad you're okay, Andre, and thank you for checking in with us. Continue.
2: Yeah, just real quick, back on to baseball. You know, I got lucky, and I got to see. I didn't realize it, but I got to see Tony Gwynn in his prime, and it's amazing. Today he wouldn't be valued because of analytics. You know, but the man hardly ever strike out, and today with analytics. I mean, strikeouts is not even frowned upon, man. Nothing frustrates me more than striking out. And Kip was he was an excellent analyst the last couple of days because he pointed out how Reese Hoskins was swinging over the ball and trying to uppercut the launch angle, and they swinging at bad pitches out of the strike zone. Just nobody can hit anymore. But thanks for giving me 3 minutes. Love your show. And I will talk to you again soon. Thank you so much.
1: Andre, most important, though, is that you're all right. Thank you so much for sharing that good news, even with the very difficult news. So,
2: okay, thank you. Bye.
1: You got it, Andre. Andre in San Diego. Wow, that is jarring. And I prayed for him right then and there for a full healing, as he told us that he had a mild heart attack. And thank God that Andre is okay. And as he said, especially to the men, you know, don't ignore the signals and make sure you take care of your health issues. I do think we as men tend to keep things inside more than we should, ignore things that we shouldn't ignore, certainly where our health is concerned. Rob Rosicky.
3: Yeah, I think that goes all the way back to, like, you know, us being living in caves and stuff like that. We didn't want to project weakness. We don't, you know, anytime we have a health issue, anytime something hurts or aches or whatever like that, you know, we don't say anything because everyone just, oh, you don't want to whine. You don't want to complain. You don't want to be that guy. So, yeah, there is a time and a place, though, to listen to your body. And I think Andre gave perfect advice. Yeah, your body is the only thing that can tell you what's going on.
1: Thank goodness that Andre is okay. And you know, what I would say to you, Andre, in San Diego is please don't let the Guardians stress you out or the Browns or the Cavs. I know that's easier said than done. I'm barely living proof of that as a lifelong diehard, mostly die Cleveland sports fan. But it's not worth it, ultimately. And I'm not saying that's what caused your heart issues. But if you can, just try to be as light in your consumption of Cleveland sports, lighthearted, if you will, than anything. All right. On the other side of the upcoming break, there's a trade that was brought to my attention by a social media account. I'll give the guy a shout out. I had forgotten about the totality of the trade, and it's remarkable to realize we're not that far removed from it, and neither side should be happy at this point with this trade. That's on Sportsline on the other side of the upcoming break. 216-578-1100. Text the show 21095.
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7: From ABC News, I'm Dave Packer. Despite a drone strike on a vessel in the Strait of Hormuz today, President Trump is continuing to insist that the critical waterway is open. ABC's Jonathan Carl.
8: Less than 24 hours after President Trump declared that the deal with Iran was going well,
9: Iran is being very nice. They're agreeing to everything that I want.
8: U.S. officials tell ABC News Iran attacked a cargo ship attempting to cross the Strait of Hormuz. Iran has imposed new conditions forbidding ships from traveling outside of its approved shipping lanes.
7: ABC News contributor and expert on Middle East policy Javed Ali says that Iran is pushing the boundaries.
10: It is clear that Iran is trying to probe or push the conditions of this agreement and see how much room do they have to keep negotiating with one of these critical aspects, which is who's going to control the straits, what kind of economic system will come into place, and who is going to generate the most money from that.
7: The Supreme Court delivered victories to the Trump administration today.
11: In two separate immigration cases, the court split 6-3 along ideological lines, with a conservative majority rejecting the arguments of immigrant rights groups. Both opinions were written by Justice Samuel Alito, who said that would-be asylum seekers in Mexico aren't entitled to make their claims unless they actually reach the U.S. side of the border. Alito also wrote that the government can strip the temporary protected status granted to Haitians and Syrians that has allowed them to stay in the U.S.
7: ABC's Stephen Portnoy. Tens of thousands are considered missing in Venezuela following the twin earthquakes that reduced some buildings to rubble. The death toll, 188, but says Senior Vice President of International Programs for the International Rescue Committee, Kieran Donnelly.
12: Numbers that are going to change. Sadly, as the numbers of those missing goes down, we're inevitably going to see the numbers of those killed going up as bodies are recovered from the wreckage.
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13: I'm Tom Moore. Here's what else you need to know. A natural gas explosion this afternoon in Summit County destroyed and damaged houses. Happened in Twinsburg Township. Workers caused a natural gas leak in a development called the Woodlands off Route 91 just north of the city of Hudson. The Twinsburg Fire Department called for a shelter in place. Something apparently set off natural gas. A little before 5 this afternoon, an explosion destroyed 3 houses, damaged 20 others. There were some injuries, but luckily, no fatalities. Cause of it all is still being investigated. Governor Mike DeWine says today's Supreme Court ruling that removes the temporary protected status of immigrants from Haiti is a big mistake.
14: It is now illegal to employ Haitian and Syrian immigrants in the state of Ohio. That was the crux of a statement released by Governor Mike DeWine after the U.S. Supreme Court sided with the Trump administration Thursday, which had been attempting to end the protected status of those individuals, many of whom had been living in the country for nearly 2 decades. While DeWine feels that this is a mistake to remove these people from the United States, he also says he must follow the law. Over 10,000 Haitian immigrants living in Springfield, Ohio, are now subject to immediate deportation. I'm Rick Uccino.
13: A man who shot and killed another man at Euclid Beach Park was sentenced today to 32 to 37 years in prison. Christopher Manning had pled guilty to involuntary manslaughter, felonious assault, and attempted murder, but not aggravated murder. That angered Letitia Perryman, whose son had been shot and killed.
15: He should not be able to be out here free, walking around, enjoying anything in life. My son was 20 years old.
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16: Thundery weather for the evening hours. One or two of the storms could produce some wind damage, maybe some large hail. Overnight, thunder ending before midnight, then partly cloudy, about 61. Friday, a few isolated afternoon showers, a high of 77. From the 3 News Weather Center, I'm Mark Johnson.
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1: We talked about it. We teased it in the previous block, and we just had a caller identify the trade that I was teasing. A trade that really has not worked for either team. Now, does that mean that both teams regret it? No, but you don't have to regret something to have it not work, okay? And the caller who didn't, you know, want to stay on the line with us, he's driving and he checked in. He said, are you by chance talking about the Francisco Lindor trade? Oh, yes, I am. And I admit, I got up today and I wasn't thinking about the Frankie Lindor trade, but as I scrolled through my X account, John Stevens popped in, and I always try to give credit where it's due, at JohnnyFire817, JohnnyFire817, John Stevens on X, and he was posting on top of Josh O. And Josh O was saying, what a great trade that ended up being. Not one prospect worked out. Awful. And on top of that, John wrote what the Guardians or who the Guardians received in the Frankie Lindor trade. I take you back to January 7th, 2021. The Cleveland then Indians traded Francisco Lindor and Carlos Carrasco to the New York Mets for Ahmed Rosario, Andre Jimenez, and two prospects, pitcher Josh Wolf and outfielder Isaiah Green. Now, at the stage they were, Rosario and Jimenez, you could make a case, you know, because they weren't established major leaguers. Jimenez, much less established even than Rosario, that they were still in the prospect stage of their career. But those were the two guys, Rosario and Jimenez, that you figured the Guardians were going to play, you know, I mean, the Indians were going to play at the major league level. And then Wolf eventually would join the rotation, the staff, and then outfielder Isaiah Green. You look at that trade now, and it's a mess. Lindor, he got his bag. 10 years, $341 million with the Mets. The trade of Lindor was not a surprise. Where he went was not a surprise because the Mets were among a finite group of teams that had the cash that Lindor wanted. I wouldn't say demanded, but he was pretty much saying, hey, I need to go somewhere where they can afford me. Mets are one of those teams, one of the few teams. And so Lindor got his bag, and he was Mr. Smiles in Cleveland. He continued to be Mr. Smiles in Queens, New York. But what have the Mets actually gotten from Frankie Lindor? And a productive player, really good player a few years. Yeah, okay. But what have they won with him? Not much. Haven't been to a World Series with him. He's been hurt this year, and the fans are upset with him. They've been upset with him in other years, not just this year. Cookie Carrasco, long gone. Ahmed is playing for the Yankees right now. Himmy's with the Blue Jays. And according to John Stevens, Wolf and Green are washed out. I haven't had the chance to double check, but I'm going to take John Stevens at his word. Josh Wolf never saw the majors, ACL, and Isaiah Green currently in the Baltimore minor league system. Think about that trade and how, you know, it was termed a blockbuster at the time. And it just has not worked out for either team, at least the way either team envisioned it long term. Yes, the Guardians did get, I keep saying Guardians, they were Indians at the time. The Indians at the time, managed by Terry Francona in 2021 before they transitioned to the Guardians. The Cleveland Major League Baseball team did get short-term benefit from Rosario and Hemi, especially Hemi. Rosario, you know, he was a gamer and, you know, tried hard, but didn't quite have the offensive chops that Andrés Giménez displayed in that one season. But then Hemi fell off a cliff to the extent that he was traded, you know, in that three-teamer that also involved the Pirates for a second. The then Guardians, or now Guardians, had Spencer Horwitz, but he wound up going to Pittsburgh and Cleveland got Luis Ortiz, and we don't want to think about things we don't want to think about. But it is remarkable to look back on that trade and realize that the Mets, or at least Mets fans, Mets media, is like, have we really gotten a return on our investment from Francisco Lindor? And you don't have to read between the lines. You don't have to have a Sherlock Holmes magnifying glass to wonder if, for example, Pete Alonso might have been tired of Frankie Lindor, or some of those guys who have fled the coop with the Mets. Did they get tired of Frankie Lindor? I don't know. It's a little suspicious. Regardless, the Mets are a disaster right now. So much so, Rob Rosicky, that we have a clip, do we not, of the crowd at Citi Field the other day. And boy, it was interesting what was coming through loud and clear from the stands.

0: Good one.
1: Yeah, Pete Alonso. Pete Alonso. My goodness. I mean, Pete Alonso packed his bags and went to Baltimore and signed unreasonable for Cleveland, but not a bad deal at all for the Mets. I mean, if the Mets can't keep Pete Alonso at the terms he signed for with Baltimore, then they're not in the right business. I wonder if Pete Alonso said, hey, Mets, I don't care what I sign for elsewhere. It's not going to be you. Don't even bother to try to match because I want out. I got to get out of here. And I don't know if they've ever gotten a satisfactory answer. Not that Alonso owes them one. But Rob Ruzicki, when you think back to the Frankie Lindor trade, is it hard for you to believe that Lindor has not exactly delivered the Mets to great heights? Cookie's gone. And where the Guardians are now are concerned, Rosario out, Jimenez out, Wolf out of the organization, Green out of the organization.
2: Well, I think it just kind of shows the amount of turnover that is with major league teams. I'm not surprised the Mets aren't being led to glory by Francisco Lindor, because honestly, I think the good Lord could come up from the heavens and he could not lead the Mets to victory. So, but what I am a little more surprised is that he has been so inconsistent and just a below average shortstop pretty much the entire time he's been there. And the fact that we picked Jose, to kind of go with this whole franchise with, makes me very happy that, Lindor hasn't been around. But, with the way that this thing went, I mean, it was Lindor being moved and a lot of young talent, a lot of journeyman guys. I'm not surprised that they're not here with us anymore.
1: And Cleveland was up against it with Lindor, just 1 year left to control.
2: It was forced.
1: That's why we weren't surprised that he got moved. But I think Cleveland expected more from the guys they got. They had to have expected more.
2: Well, Jimenez, I think Jimenez they expected more out of because you saw the contract they gave him a couple years later. Yeah. I mean, they locked him up long term.
1: 9 digits.
2: And, he did win a gold glove. He was trending in the right direction. It was apparently the only year that he decided to hit was the year that he was going to get paid. But, I think they expected more out of especially Jimenez. And I think if everything went correctly, we would not have picked Travis Bezzana at the top of last year's or 2 years ago draft because we already had a second baseman. But here we are.
1: 216-578-1100. 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
1: 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Joe, what do you got?
2: Hey, D-Man. I was just curious. Who orchestrated the Frankie Lindor trade as far as the Guardians go?
1: That would have been
2: the Indians.
1: Yeah, the Indians before they became the Guardians in 2022. That would have been Chris Antonetti.
2: And then when we got rid of Ahmed Rosario, did we get Noah Syndergaard for him?
1: That's a great question. That's a great question. Noah Syndergaard. Yeah, remember him? maybe. Well, Robert Zicke's double-checking it. But, yeah, okay. Ahmed, it's hard for me to believe that Ahmed is still kicking, and yet
2: he was such a professional. I really didn't have a problem with him at all, but obviously the front office did. I mean, him and Ramirez were best buddies, and I was kind of against the trade when they got rid of him for who I saw they got, and then I don't even think he finished the year here. But I think can you name me one trade that Chris Antonetti's made where this team has gotten a decent player? And I'm going to let you go while maybe you guys can decipher that question. Thank you.
1: Yeah, Joe, thanks for the call. I mean, you put us on the spot about the Antonetti trade log. Khalil Watson, perhaps?
3: That was the one that came to my mind. But, yeah, we got three games in there.
1: Yeah, let's think about guys who were playing at this time. DeLauder was a draft pick. Messick was a draft pick. Williams was a draft pick. Bybee was a draft pick.
3: Was Andrew Miller him back in the day?
1: That would have been Shapiro.
3: Was that Chappie?
1: Yeah, in 16. I'm almost positive. Well, maybe not. Maybe it was Antonetti by then. But yeah, I mean, we'll do some digging, Joe, on the Chris Antonetti ledger.
3: Yeah, Antonetti got the gig in October of 15.
1: October of 15.
3: Yeah. President of baseball ops.
1: So he was part of the deal that brought Andrew Miller to Cleveland. I mean, he made the deal to get Andrew Miller to Cleveland. I mean, magic touch for Antonetti in 2016. There's no getting around that. I mean, he was really on his game.
3: I'll tell you what trade. What Trevor Bauer, that whole mess that brought Josh Naylor, Austin Hedges, that big three-way deal. We also
1: San Diego
3: was in
1: trade.
3: There. Yeah.
1: The Clevinger trade, too.
3: Yeah, Clev was in there. Yeah, we got a lot of quality pieces back for that one.
1: Yeah, the Clevinger trade.
3: Arias, I know he's not really happy right now. But
1: Josh Naylor came from San Diego after he'd been with the Marlins. I mean, there have been some good ones for Chris Antonetti, but there have been some bad ones as well. When I look at right-handed hitting, though, when I look at right-handers around the league who used to wear Cleveland threads, the number one right-hander who got away from me is Yandy Diaz, and I don't think you get much argument there. Junior Caminero checks in at number two for me. Three is Yainer Diaz. He was sent to the Astros in the Miles Straw trade. Rob.
3: Remember who we got for Aaron Civale?
1: That would be Kyle Manzardo.
3: There you go.
1: That's a good trade. Yeah. And Manzardo, you know, he's been a mixed bag this year and hasn't dominated, but he's been a contributor. Yeah, that's a good call. Now, Savale's still doing things, but, yeah, they went and got a bat, and he happened to be a power bat, too, so that's a great job by Robert Zicke, the Aaron Civale for Kyle Manzardo trade with, interestingly enough, Tampa Bay. Other right-handed bats, Tyler Freeman with Colorado, he doesn't qualify as one who got away in my mind. Ernie Clement, as I said,

washed through another organization before he got to Toronto. And I don't think that many people were clamoring to retain Clement. So, but the keys to me are Yandy Diaz, Junior Caminero, and Yainer Diaz. 216-578-1100, Texas Show 210-95.

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1: 216-578-1100. 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Let's go to Nate in Michigan. What's up, Nate?
2: D-Man, I can't believe our day off is so slow that we're talking about Sleepy Frankie.
1: Frankie Lindor. Mr. Smiles.
2: No, I call him Mr. Naptime after what he did during the rain delay at Game 7, allegedly.
1: Oh, boy. All right. What do you got,
2: taking Nate? A nap in the batting cages. I think we have some breaking news. I don't know if you've heard.
1: Yeah.
2: Do you know a guy by the name of Nick Fink?
1: Nick Fink. Yeah, I've heard of Nick Fink, yeah.
2: He's followed on Twitter by a friend of the program, Cleveland baseball great Zach Meisel. So I'm assuming he knows a thing or two.
1: Yeah.
2: He posted about 6 hours ago that he was walking around East 9th and said he thought he saw Cooper Engle. And an hour ago, Cleveland Guards Pro, Guardians Perspective, tweeted out that Engle's getting the call-up for tomorrow's game.
1: Yeah, we had talked about that a few days ago, that most likely Engle was going to get the call for this homestand, and Robbie Rosicky had just got done telling me as we were coming back from the break that Guardians Perspective said Engle is, in fact, going to be up if he's not already here, and he obviously, according to the eyewitness account, is. So, yes, Nate, good call by you and good spot by your eyewitness. It most likely was Cooper Engle. Yeah, Cooper Engle is almost certainly here.
2: I'm excited to see what the kid can do. I do want to talk trades here for a minute. You brought up Pete Alonso, which is a name that's been on my mind. Baltimore is 6 games under 500. The division might as well be done. They're about 12 games out. But they're only 2 games out of the wild card, but there's 5 teams in front of them, and they're tied with the Twins. Do you think they would sell? And if so, do you think they would trade Pete Alonso?
1: Yeah. The good news for Cleveland is that, you know, if Cleveland's in the hunt for somebody like, I would say Taylor Ward, more realistically, the Orioles are in the AL East, and they have to deal with the Yankees and the Rays. So they would look at their situation as much more daunting than, for example, the Tigers might in the AL Central. But I don't think Alonso is realistic to be moved already. I think Pete Alonso was acquired by the Orioles as a multi-year guy. I don't think they plan on punting on him in the middle of year one, even as bad as they've been as a team.
2: Yeah, that's unfortunate. This team has two clear needs. They need a back-end reliever, and they need a right-handed power bat. And I'm going to throw some context at you that I haven't heard anybody else mention. But we obviously know we have the labor dispute coming, but MLB has also explicitly stated it wants to add 2 expansion teams by 2030. Well, what happens when you add expansion teams? You have an expansion draft. So Cleveland has a full 40-man, a loaded lower-level minors, and they're at risk of losing guys to these expansion drafts. My opinion, if there's ever a time to push in and trade some of those pieces, it's now.
1: Yeah, I hear you, Nate, and thank you for the call. It is difficult to figure out what's going on in the minds of the various ownerships and front offices around baseball with the lockout looming and what's the landscape going to look like going forward. I don't know. There's a lot of uncertainty. And we were going to talk about what the owners said today on social media and the counter by the MLBPA. We'll still get to those for sure. But we've got some other calls. And I've been trying to run down the Artissimo, Artie in Rocky River. And Artie will be joining us soon enough. Well, you know what? Let's see if he's there. Artie, you there?
3: I'm here, brother.
1: All right. All right, Artie. Yeah, I had pushed you back a little bit, but now that we got you, Artie in Rocky River, thanks for so much for taking the time. You are a very busy man at calling companies, especially with what's coming very, very soon.
3: Yes, sir. Our big event, it's the calling company championship. It is not just champions golf at Firestone, it's a party for the whole family. And we have so many great events planned this year, D-Man. It's been a lot of work, and it's, you know, we still have a few weeks to go, but I'm really excited to see how this year turns out. This will be our last year at Firestone because the PGA is moving this event to California. So there's nothing we can do about that. But so we're going to go out with a blast this year. We have so many good events planned. It starts on July 9th. Thursday is the opening round at Firestone, and it goes through Sunday the 12th. It is a senior major event for the Senior Champions Tour, and you know, we're excited to be the title sponsor for it again this year. This is our fourth year, and you know, it starts Thursday night. We're going to have the world's largest outdoor comedy show, and keep in mind, when you get a ticket to you have to reserve a ticket, and I'll tell you where in a minute. But the tickets are free, but you have to reserve them at colleaguegolf.com. You can reserve your ticket for the Thursday night show. Like I said, it is free immediately following the golf. It's headlined. The comedy show is headlined by Mike Polk Jr.
1: Mike Polk Jr.
3: Yes, sir. And okay. We got Billy Squire, also our girl Mary Santora, and Elijah Nevels, and music by DJ Matitude. So it's going to be we're taking, and keep in mind, there's all types of things to do. So if you want to bring the family down, we have games. It's called the Xfinity Zone. So obviously you have the championship golf going on the South Course at Firestone. But meanwhile, you can come over to the Xfinity Zone. We have games that kids can play. You know, there's basically really anything. We have food trucks there. It's a big – we're going to really blow it out this year. It's going to be a lot of fun. So that's Thursday night. Well, the big news is Friday. Now, we have Bailey Zimmerman coming in, who's one of the hottest country artists.
1: Same guy?
3: Yeah, it is. It is. Bailey had a little problem in Albuquerque, but he's worked it out, and the charges have been dropped, and he's still coming. So it was a little bit of a speed bump for us, but Bailey's coming. Now, those tickets are different. That's a paid event. It is following the golf, and to get those tickets, that's at BaileyZimmermanTicketSauce.com. So that's the action for Friday night. Then Saturday night, again, we're going to go one more night, and we're going to blow it out big. We had these guys here last year, D-Man, and they are awesome. The headliner, and the same way now. The tickets for this, you have to reserve it. They're free tickets, but you got to reserve your free ticket, and you get that at colleaguegolf.com. And the headliner for Saturday is a group called Red Wanting Blue. They're like a high-energy Midwestern rock heroes, and they have a really good following. Their openers are this Canadian group called The Trues, and then we have another a band named Ashes. They're a local progressive kind of like folk band. They're really good, too. So that's all free. All you have to do is go to colleaguegolf.com and reserve your ticket for the day of golf. And then you can come in, and the concerts and our shows are free. So it's going to be exciting. I mean, the Xfinity Zone is always done right. We've taken what was done in the past, and we've gotten better as every year goes. And I'm really excited.
1: And then they're pulling the carpet out from under you. The PGA is.
3: Yeah, the PGA pulled out, and you know, Matt, colleague, has really stepped up, and he said, you know what, we're just going to go all out this year, and. You know, we'll see what happens next year. And it's unfortunate, too, because keep in mind, all the funds, all the ticket money that is made for this tournament goes to local Akron charities. And mostly for, you know, golf, youth golf, but it's all family-based charities. I mean, we have quite a list of charities that we give to every year. And, you know, it's $1.2 million in charities almost every year. And, you know, we'd like to, you know, top that number again this year, but we can't do it without the public coming in and watching the golf and being part of this really, really awesome experience. It really is. It's a lot of fun for the kids. We have, you know, there's, you know, they can, there's putt-putt. There's, I mean, we have a little chipping game. And it's a lot of fun for the kids. So don't hesitate to come out, folks. We would love to have you. And that's, again, July 9th through the 12th. And it's a great event at Firestone Country Club. And it's, as you know, one of the greatest courses in this country. It's absolutely beautiful, so well maintained. It's really a great event.
1: Fantastic. Early July, Colleague Companies Championships at Firestone South in Akron. Artie, you have a dual purpose for being on. Of course, you want to talk about that event that Colleague Companies sponsors, final year at Firestone South, the senior event. But also, I'm having you on to talk about the Guardians, your beloved Guardians, at the mathematical halfway point of the regular season at 42-39, a tick behind the White Sox, but essentially tied for first with the White Sox in the AL Central. Your thoughts about the Guardians at the halfway mark?
3: Well, you know what? It's tough. That Detroit series killed us, right? That one game we lost our top three hitters. You know, not that we were a hitting machine to begin with, but, you know, right now we just need to tread water. You know, if we can play 500 ball, last year June was our worst month of the season. And from July on, we made our run, and obviously we caught the Tigers and won the division, but you know what? We just need to get through July now. If we can, we got to get the, you know, stay around 3 to 5 games over. I still think 85, 86 games is probably going to be enough to win the division. So, you know what? We've always found a way, you know what? And I'm going to stick to that. I like what Khalil Watson brought, you know, hopefully he can keep hitting. Some of these younger guys, it's your time. Bazana, let's go, buddy. You know what? These younger guys got to step up. Our pitching is going to be there. Just a question of whether or not we can hit enough. I don't think three runs a game is going to be enough, but that's kind of what we've been averaging here. But who knows, D-Man? You know me, I'm always hopeful, brother. I like this Cooper Engle coming up.
1: Yes, he is.
3: I think that's a nice pull. That's a nice pull. I mean, that's, you know, he's been hitting well. I've been watching him in Buffalo. They played him in the outfield now, so he's obviously a catcher, but they've been working him out in the outfield, so we'll see what happens. I mean, who knows? It's kind of exciting. You know, I'm the eternal optimist. I love being the underdog, and let's just take the underdog role and win the division again. That would be awesome.
1: I hear you. Artie, thank you so much for taking the time. Really appreciate it. You are and always will be the man.
3: Okay, just want to let everybody know, if you want those free tickets, you got to reserve them at Kaulig, KAULIG golf.com.
1: And remember, Artie, remember what I say. Matt Kaulig is a minority stake owner in the Guardians. 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
3: You keep saying that, you're going to get me fired, but I appreciate it.
1: No, I'm getting you promoted, dog. Hey, you spread the word about Kaulig better than anybody, man.
3: All right. KauligGolf.com. Hope to see everybody there.
1: Artie, all right, awesome. Buddy. Thanks, man.
3: See ya.
1: Artie from Rocky River. And you know what? It's going to be Artie and I, God willing, you know, I've talked about this, how Rob and I and Artie are going to be doing NFL picks in 2026. That doesn't quite jive with my approach about life, which is day to day. You know, you never know. So if I'm good to go in the fall, healthy enough, and if I'm, you know, if iHeart believes in me enough, I'll be here in the fall with Robbie Rowe and Artie doing NFL picks, and Artie will come in studios he's done past couple of years with his laptop and his spreadsheets and everything, and it's going to be such a blast. But in the off season, we absolutely can run down Artie, and we do, and he's obviously excited about the senior event, one more go of it at Firestone in early July, the senior event put on by College Companies Championships. And yeah, Cooper Engle, according to Guardians Prospective, is in. According to eyewitnesses now, Cooper Engle's here.
4: Yeah, I heard he bought a house in Strongsville.
1: Strongsville, rumored. And listen, I'm already imagining Stephen Vogt's lineup for tomorrow night against the right-handed rotation of the Mariners. I don't even have to look at the scheduled pitcher for tomorrow night for the Mariners. I know that that person's going to be a right-hander. And the Guardians do not call up people to have them sit, especially if they're a prospect like Cooper Engle. It's going to be Luis Castillo. I can guarantee you that Cooper Engle is going to be starting tomorrow night at Progressive Field. I will stake what I own on that.
4: I don't disagree with you, but at the same time, I wonder what the next domino would be. Who's getting sent down? Is it Hedgy? Is it Bailey? Or is it David Fry? Because you can't have four catchers on this roster.
1: Well, I think they're going to view Engle as an outfielder. Yeah, outfielder / pinch hitter.
4: I hope so.
1: Yeah, I don't think that he becomes a catcher with this team. They feel too good with the handling of the staff when it comes to Hedges and Bailey. They're not going to upset that apple cart.
4: Yeah, so, especially with Bailey having a hotter bat the last couple of weeks, too.
1: Yeah, yeah. So, you know, they've already kind of made their stand or came to their conclusion about Engle as a receiver. Not to say he's bad or that they're down on him, but they have the preferable options in Hedges and Bailey. So I think it's a simple sub out. It's either going to be Halpin or Stuart Fairchild, but because Fairchild is a right-handed bat, he probably stands a better chance of hanging than Petey Halpin. Then again, as we talked about with Petey Halpin yesterday, there's no substitute for speed. Halpin entered the game middle innings as a pinch runner and wound up scoring three times. He was 1-for-2 with 3 runs scored. But yeah, I would think it's either Halpin or Fairchild.
4: If it's Fairchild, he's DFA'd. There's no options left.
1: I mean,
4: I'm not crying.
1: Yeah, but I don't think anybody's going to be crying beer. But yeah, thanks for that note, Robbie Rowe. And yeah, when we come back, I'll have my best guess for a lineup for tomorrow night. Now that we know that Cooper Engle is in the fold. 216-578-1100. 216-578-1100. Text the show 210-95.
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18: From ABC News, I'm Dave Packer. The Trump administration is celebrating a pair of 6-3 Supreme Court decisions allowing the president to end legal protection for Haitian and Syrian immigrants fleeing violence or disasters, and allowing the administration to possibly revive an immigration policy used to turn back migrants seeking asylum at the southern border. White House Deputy Chief of Staff Stephen Miller.
19: On the asylum point, is we've implemented international agreements all over the world to take in our asylum seekers. So America's doors are closed fully to asylum seekers. We've set up agreements where if you want asylum, then we will find a country elsewhere in the world to take you. It's very simple, very elegant, very complete solution.
18: But a setback for the administration in a lower court, a federal judge blocked part of President Trump's executive order that would mandate how states run mail-in voting operations. The number is expected to rise, but at this time we know there are at least 188 people dead
20: and more than 1,000 injured after a pair of powerful quakes struck Venezuela. Rescue efforts at this hour to pull more survivors from the rubble. Aid groups and foreign governments are lining up food, water, medicines, and rescuers to help the country. ABC's Victor Oquendo has more from Doral, Florida, where some of those efforts are being staged.
21: With its battered infrastructure, Venezuela was already facing a national crisis, making this emergency response even tougher for acting President Delcy Rodriguez. It comes just months after the U.S. raid removed President Nicolas Maduro. The U.S. military and State Department now sending support.
20: Is the Strait of Hormuz open, or isn't it? Hours after a confirmed Iranian drone attack on a ship in the Strait, President Trump tonight in the Rose Garden saying traffic through the waterway is moving again.
22: We knocked the hell out of them, and now we're negotiating from a position of pure strength. Pure strength. They know that. And the Strait's already open, and we're setting records in the Strait.
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23: I'm Tom Moore. Here's what else you need to know. A natural gas explosion this afternoon in Summit County destroyed and damaged houses. Happened in Twinsburg Township. Workers caused a natural gas leak in a development called the Woodlands off Route 91 just north of the city of Hudson. The Twinsburg Fire Department called for a shelter in place. Something apparently set off natural gas. A little before 5 this afternoon, an explosion destroyed 3 houses, damaged 20 others. There were some injuries, but luckily, no fatalities. Cause of it all is still being investigated. Governor Mike DeWine says today's Supreme Court ruling that removes the temporary protected status of immigrants from Haiti is a big mistake.
24: It is now illegal to employ Haitian and Syrian immigrants in the state of Ohio. That was the crux of a statement released by Governor Mike DeWine after the U.S. Supreme Court sided with the Trump administration Thursday, which had been attempting to end the protected status of those individuals, many of whom had been living in the country for nearly 2 decades. While DeWine feels that this is a mistake to remove these people from the United States, he also says he must follow the law. Over 10,000 Haitian immigrants living in Springfield, Ohio, are now subject to immediate deportation. I'm Rick Uccino.
23: A man who shot and killed another man at Euclid Beach Park was sentenced today to 32 to 37 years in prison. Christopher Manning had pled guilty to involuntary manslaughter, felonious assault, and attempted murder, but not aggravated murder. That angered Letitia Perryman, whose son had been shot and killed.
25: He should not be able to be out here free, walking around, enjoying anything in life. My son was 20 years old.
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26: Thundery weather for the evening hours. One or two of the storms could produce some wind damage, maybe some large hail. Overnight, thunder ending before midnight, then partly cloudy, about 61. Friday, a few isolated afternoon showers, a high of 77. From the 3 News Weather Center, I'm Mark Johnson.
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1: With the news that Cooper Engel, according to Guardians Prospective, and Guardians Prospective does not put it out there unless it is happening. The news that Cooper Engel is going to be a Guardian tomorrow night when the Guardians open a homestand with a game against the Seattle Mariners. I've got two lineups. One somewhat conventional, another one a little wacky. With the, factoring in of Cooper Engel. But before we get there, Rob Rosicky, there is news on the football front where the World Cup is concerned.
2: Yes, World Cup news right now. I guess we'll start with what's happening right now. The United States is up over Turkey, 1-0 in the 8th minute. They put a pretty quick goal in to start the game out here. And in the other news right now with the U.S. men's national team, their opponent will be Bosnia-Herzegovina. That'll be happening, Wednesday at 8 p.m. I believe that is the 1st of July, and the U.S. is opening at a pretty decent minus 165 favorite. So we are actually favored to win a knockout game in the World Cup.
1: Wow.
2: I don't know when that's ever happened.
1: Wow. That's awesome. And, yeah, the World Cup 2026 with three nations hosting, Mexico, Canada, and the United States. It's off to an amazing start. Scoring is up. I was listening and watching the debates about the hydration breaks. I'm all in favor. I think it's great that they're having hydration breaks. If it means better quality soccer down the stretch of games, especially with veteran guys like Messi and Ronaldo and those dudes, what's wrong with it?
2: Yeah, both those guys are north of 35. And, yeah, I think what I think people are getting irritated with is the monetization of said hydration breaks, because it's just more ads in the game. And I think your average international soccer fan isn't quite used to that much money being made during the broadcast.
1: I'm all for the quality of play, as long as it doesn't affect the quality of play. And if anything, it's better as a result of hydration breaks. So, yeah, the World Cup has been amazing, and the United States is flexing. I mean, we know the women's national team to be extremely good, has unbelievable accomplishments on the world stages, the Olympics, the World Cup. Not so much the USMNT, but they have done an excellent job, the men have, to this point with the two wins up on Turkey as they conclude Group D play and on to the knockout stage. And as Rob said, and the texters have said, Bosnia-Herzegovina is the first opponent.
2: If they do win against Bosnia and if they win that round of 16 game, this will be the first time in American soccer history the men finish better than the women. 2023, wow. Last year, it was the round of 16 for the women. And if they can get through going to 16, I honestly think the sky's the limit at that point in time. So, I mean, this is unprecedented for the United States.
1: Really exciting for the red, white, and blue. The Guardians off today, and they open a homestand with a game against the Mariners, weekend set against a Mariners team that's getting better and better as we expected they would. They lead the West. They're 500 now, but they were underwater for much of the season. Yes, Rob?
2: Turkey tied it up 1-1.
1: Okay, well, we're not worried about it. It'd be nice for the United States to get a win there, but they know they're moving on. Luis Castillo is pitching tomorrow night for the Mariners, and the Mariners are full of right-handed starters. So, unless they do an opener type of deal. But Luis Castillo, right-handed, that to me is an invitation for Cooper Engel to start. Typically, when the Guardians bring up one of their prized prospects, they don't have him sit. And so I'm expecting Cooper Engel to start tomorrow. Here are two permutations two lineup scenarios that I tried to scratch out during the previous break. This one, more conventional. It's in line with how Stephen Vogt approached Spencer Arrighetti, the right-hander for the Astros when Cleveland was in Houston in the middle of the nine-game trip that they just concluded. Travis Pezzana at second, Kyle Manzardo at first, Brian Rocchio at short, Rhys Hoskins the DH, Daniel Schneeman at third, Khalil Watson in right, Cooper Engel in left, Patrick Bailey catching, and Stephen Kwan in center. Kwan, the second leadoff man, the number nine hole hitter, playing center field. If Stephen Vogt wants to get a little wacky, speaking of Luca from realcavsfans.com from earlier today, if Voter wants to get wacky, he could throw this one at right-hander Luis Castillo. Travis Pezzana at second, Brian Rocchio at short, Khalil Watson in right in the three hole, Rhys Hoskins the DH, Kyle Manzardo at first, Cooper Engel in left, Daniel Schneeman at third, Patrick Bailey catching, and Stephen Kwan in center field. But I'm pretty sure the corners tomorrow night are going to be Watson and Engel. And just a couple of weeks ago, they were teammates. Shoot, just last week, they were teammates in Columbus. So hey, this is exciting. This is really exciting. We finally get to see Cooper Engel in a Cleveland Major League Baseball uniform. Rob Rozicki has put up on the big screen a little nugget here from the MLBPA. David Purdom and Jeff Passan, ESPN National, the byline, Major League Baseball Players Association on Thursday proposed a ban on prop betting on individual players to help combat harassment from disgruntled gamblers, a union source told ESPN. During collective bargaining negotiations with the MLBPA suggested a joint lobbying effort with the league to pursue a prohibition on prop betting at sportsbooks and with daily fantasy operators. Event contracts at prediction markets that are centered on individual player performance also would be prohibited, according to the source. Ban would include all prop bets on individual players placed before or during a game, including popular offerings such as the odds for a player to hit a home run. I think the gambling sites would like to have a word. The legal books would like to have a word, but I don't mind it.
2: If that rule was in place 3 years ago, we still have Emmanuel Clase as the closer. Oh, straight up. I mean, yeah. Or they might have found another way to do it, but straight up.
1: Yeah. Yeah. Well, that's very interesting. And I've got a stack just on the MLB versus the MLBPA today that we're going to get to momentarily. And we got calls, too, and, of course, text. Call 216-578-1100. Text the show 21095. 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It is a Rob Rozicki production.
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16: Friday, June 26th, the world's most exciting combat sport, Bare Knuckle Fighting Championship, returns with another night of action you have to see to believe. 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
1: 216-578-1100, Texas show 21095. One of my buddies got after me and said, hey, you're not really getting funky until you have Cooper Engle in the two hole. Because I was saying that manager Stephen Vogt tomorrow night when the Guardians take the field against the Seattle Mariners and right-hander Louis Castillo, that one of his funky or wacky lineups would have Khalil Watson in the three hole and Cooper Engle in the six hole. Engle in left and Watson in right. I guess you could ride with the Wizard of Boz, Travis Bazana, at second leading off. Then Cooper Engle in left. Roque at short. Hoskins the DH. Schnee. No, the next would be Manzo in that scenario. So Manzo at first in the five hole.

0: Cantillo in the previous start when Cantillo was masterful in the victory against the Astros in Houston. 216-578-1100. 216-578-1100. Text the show 21095. Texts include, you know, Bezzana is leadoff and the catcher's batting eighth. The rest of the lineup, Stephen Vogt will be picking out of a Scrabble bag. That's funny, and it might very well be a Serta Pro Painter's text of the night because of it. It's so funny.
1: That gets my vote. Actually, I think, though, he's wrong. I think Stephen Vogt will make the lineup on the order that the people show up to the ballpark. It worked when I was 12. It'll work now.
0: Oh, that's funny. Another Kid Because We Care text. Hedges DH in your lineup. Hoskins gone. Hedges the DH. Oh, boy. Previous time, Cleveland baseball team has won a series is when they played the Tigers. Let's get one this weekend. Yeah, I mean, there's no getting around it. If the Guardians didn't have the Tigers on their schedule over the last month's worth of games, they would be in serious trouble. I mean, as it is, there's been a lot of bobbing and weaving, but think about where the Guardians have been since, let's say, June 16th. All right, so June 16th and 17th, they beat the Reds twice in Cleveland to finish off that series, won that series 2-1 over Tito's Reds. Then they went to Comerica and swept the four-gamer. If that's not on the schedule, and it's just at Philly for three, they won 2 out of 3. Home to Washington, lost 2 out of 3. Home to the Red Sox, lost 2 out of 3. At the Yankees, won 2 out of 3. At the Rangers, lost 2 out of 3. Home to the Yankees, got swept. Tigers, 2-0 in Cleveland. Take that out because you're not playing Detroit. At Milwaukee, lost 2 out of 3. At Houston, lost 2 out of 3. At White Sox, lost 2 out of 3. There's a lot of losing in there. The White Sox, Tigers propping up the Guardians with that six-pack. Cleveland going 6-0 against the Motor City Kitties. Without that support, it would be highly, highly problematic. But again, they're on the schedule, and Cleveland gets a lot of credit for beating them not once, not twice, not three times, but 6 out of 6. And yeah, I mean, the Scrabble bag, Stephen Vogt, you know, he has to wear it. He doesn't have to wear it. He doesn't give a crap what we say. And he'll be, I'm pretty sure, with Bloom Daddy from the manager's office tomorrow afternoon. By then, the lineup most likely will be out, and Bloom Daddy will be able to ask him about Cooper Engle. But I don't think Bloomer's going to be like, hey, Stephen Vogt, do you pick your lineup out of a Scrabble bag? Eddie from Brook Park had the text about the Scrabble bag. So we're going to give Eddie his due. We've asked any and all who text in, especially, have your name with the text, at least your first name, so we can give you the proper shout-out, the attaboy or attagirl that comes with potentially winning the Serta Pro Painters recognition for call or text of the day. Serta Pro Painters, your trusted local painting professionals. And when you win that, you win a shout-out, the attaboy, attagirl, and that's great. But I would say that's the clubhouse leader for text of the night. 216-578-1100. 216-578-1100. Your reaction to Cooper Engle up, and I would get, you don't want to play with people's lives, livelihoods, but I would guess Petey Halpin going back to Columbus. We shall see. 216-578-1100. 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
8: ABC News, I'm Dave Packard. Southcom announcing tonight that two U.S. Navy ships and aircraft in the Caribbean have been assigned to support U.S. relief operations in Venezuela after a powerful and deadly earthquakes. In Miami, Cynthia Hernandez is among those packaging aid supplies.
9: I'm trying to help whatever with medicines, with canned food, whatever that they needed.
8: The death toll at 188, that is, and expected to go higher. More than 1,000 people are missing. Hundreds of thousands of people now face deportation after the Supreme Court allowed today the Trump administration to end legal protections for migrants fleeing violence and natural disaster in Haiti and Syria. The high court also ruling that asylum seekers could be turned away at the border. A federal judge tonight ordering the Department of Justice to turn over unredacted versions of some of the Epstein files or explain why the materials were withheld. This is ABC News.
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19: Pretty sure it was Nick in Columbus Grove checking in with us. We love hearing from Nick. He's an expert on the Guardians 40-man and, you know, on the minor leagues and the major leagues. And he was telling us that Cooper Engel is going to be in left field. And, yeah, that's what we suspected, especially with Khalil Watson having played really well in right in the brief time he's been in the major leagues. He's looked good in right field. And Rob Rozicki and I were talking about it, and Nick was also the guy we think was Nick. He was mentioning how there has to be a 40-man move because Engel has to be added to the 40-man. So there's two moves that need to be made. Somebody's got to come off the 40-man to make room for Engel, and then somebody's got to get moved off the big league roster to make room for Engel. The simplified move in that scenario is Stuart Fairchild, the overmatched Stuart Fairchild. I'm hoping that the Guardians recognize that Stuart Fairchild is overmatched. He's striking out, what, 75% of the time? In his brief time with Cleveland. So just because he's right-handed shouldn't buy him any more time. I'd rather have Speedy Petey coming off the bench as a reserve outfielder than Stuart Fairchild or a pinch hitter. I mean, look at what Halpin did yesterday. Entered as a pinch runner, wound up getting a knock, but that isn't even what matters to me. What matters is he scored three times. Now, one was the benefit of being the ghost runner, but Petey Halpin created a run with his speed out of those three that he scored. And that's a commodity that, you know, is very important. Even in today's day where you want to hit bombs, speed matters. So I would be much more inclined to keep Halpin and give Fairchild the boot as they promote Cooper Engel. And Rob Rozicki and I were talking about this during the break, how different the outfield could look at the beginning of this homestand versus at the end of the homestand. Because we know Cooper Engel's up. We're not sure when Chase the Lauder is going to be activated. It'll be sometime during this homestand, we think. Different timetable for Angel and Hosey. Hosey and Angel, Angel, Hosey. 5 to 7 weeks each after they went down with, you know, Hosey the Hamate and Angel the Fractured Foot. So we're not going to see Angel and Hosey for at least another month. Chase DeLauder with the rib crack, different. And he's supposedly very, very close. And we haven't heard news to the contrary that he could potentially be activated this homestand. So, beginning of the homestand, among the scenarios, Angle in left, Kwan in center, Watson in right. I would submit that is the most likely tomorrow night when the Guardians take the field against the Mariners. You could also have, if Stephen Vogt wants to be interesting with it, Angle in left, Speedy Petey in center, and Watson in right, and your fourth outfielder is Stephen Kwan. That's possible. I mean, without the injury, Stephen Kwan is a fourth outfielder anyway, based on his difficulties this year at the plate. Rob Rozicki also pointed this out. Rob, why don't you share with the listenership what you rediscovered about number 38 in your scorecard, number one in your heart, Stephen Kwan?
20: Yeah, we're talking about Cooper Engle coming up and playing left field, and he's a left-handed hitter. And I know of another left-handed left fielder on this team who is hitting ninth and barely above 200 and is a mess at the plate and also has three minor league options left. This might be the first time I've ever said into a microphone, maybe Stephen Kwan could be the guy to go down to the minors.
19: Has options. I totally forgot about that. Stephen Kwan.
20: He's still under team control.
19: I mean, that would be the ultimate doing a dude dirty, even if his numbers suggest he needs some work down in Columbus. No, I get it. And the options, as Rob said, are there, but no, they're not sending Stephen Kwan down. But that is bizarre that they actually have that option.
20: You don't want a $7 million outfielder in Columbus because that's what he's getting paid right now. But the thing is, though, is we've been waiting for a wake-up call to happen for Kwan. You know, it wasn't moving him down in the order. It wasn't even having him hit ninth. Is having him put on a different uniform the wake-up call that we need for him.
19: I think they ride or die with Kwan at least through the rest of this year. But, you know, as Rob said, he does have minor league options. I'm going to say Engle in left, Kwan in center, Watson in right tomorrow night. And Petey Halpin, the fourth outfielder, Fairchild sent on his way. All right. That's my prediction. I don't wish any ill will towards, you know, Stephen Fairchild personally and all that's done. It's never personal with me as I look at these things. But that's the beginning of the homestand. Let's say everything's going okay for Chase DeLauder, and he's ready to go by the end of the homestand. You could very well have an outfield of Cooper Engle in left, Chase DeLauder in center, and Khalil Watson in right, with your fourth outfielder being Stephen Kwan, and the guy sent out for DeLauder is Petey Halpin. I could see that. I could foresee it. Engle, DeLauder, Watson as your end of the homestand starting outfield with Kwan coming off the bench. Oh, my goodness. And, yeah, questions have been raised. Robbie Rowe brought it up. What about Gabe Arias? I think Arias lives to see a few more days with Cleveland, in part because he's right-handed, but also because he does have some power that Stephen Vogt still believes in, and he can play short. And guys who can play short in this organization who are major league caliber, or at least major league capable, are few and far between. So I think that Arias sticks. First to go Fairchild, second to go Halpin, and then by the time Angel arrives, another month from now, you would think that it's been sorted out, you know, who's the hottest amongst Engle and Watson, but you can't even think that far ahead, I don't think. It doesn't serve to think that far ahead, but it is fascinating in the short term, just this homestand, what the Guardians outfield could look like.
20: Yeah, the other thing, and I think you mentioned it quickly here, Engel's not on the 40-man, so they're going to have to send somebody packing for good, not just down to the minors, but at least DFA him and have him hit waivers. I think that might end up just being Fairchild out of the whole deal, just because he's the only one you haven't developed. He's on a one-year contract.
19: You don't want to expose Halpin,
20: no,
19: because somebody's going to grab Halpin. Right, that's why Fairchild's the easy call, as pointed out by Nick and Columbus Grove.
20: Yeah, and let's face it, too. You know, this team every year has a Mike Zanino or a Ramon Liriano on it that did start the season out as a veteran player and doesn't see the All-Star break. I think Stuart Fairchild's the candidate for that one this year.
19: Right, Cleveland's not the only team, but you're right. It does seem that way. Way back when, Juan Uribe, remember those type of guys? But yeah, it's interesting. I'm excited. I'm excited because I have been pounding the console here at 668 for Cooper Engle. I've said we don't need any more Cooper Engle at AAA. We don't. He's got enough minor league seasoning. Let's see what he can do at the major league level. And we're going to get to see it. And we know how Stephen Vogt is with the youngsters. They come up and they play. Especially guys who are held in high regard by this organization, who have the batting eye that Engle does, and have the you know, the potential offensively that Engle does. So it's going to be a fun time for sure at Progressive Field when the Guardians face the Seattle Mariners beginning tomorrow night. Welcome back for the second time as an opponent, Josh Naylor. I don't remember the first time, at least as far as a video tribute. I hope they got it out of the way. I don't want to see any more video tributes to Josh Naylor. But Nails back with the Mariners. And it should be a fun series. 216-578-1100. We'll be back on the other side of the upcoming break to put a bow on tonight's show.
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19: Finally, something I can agree with Joe Maddon about. Joe Maddon, a retired MLB manager, never liked him. Always thought he was arrogant and pompous. No doubt, brilliant. No doubt. I mean, he's forgotten more about baseball than I'll ever know. We could sit in a room together for 5 hours and he'd learn absolutely nothing from me. I'd be overwhelmed by his genius. And I'm saying that in all sincerity. But I've never liked him, and primarily because he beat my Indians in 2013 in the wild card with Tampa Bay. And, of course, he beat the Indians in 2016 with the Cubs in the World Series. But Maddon on foul territory in my feed on X, injuries always get blamed on the number of pitches thrown. I think that's very insignificant compared to the methods by which the ball is being thrown. Joe Maddon is begging organizations to teach starters how to pitch deeper into games. I couldn't agree more. I think that bullpens get overused. They get burned through. It's like having credit cards, and they come due. You know, the ownership comes due. Or the bill on these credit cards, which are the relievers. And these relievers, you know, I've had more than a few over the years tell me that their arm doesn't necessarily hurt the day after the season ends. Their arm hurts in the middle of December when they go to brush their teeth. And they can't raise their arm from the counter to their mouth. That's when the arm barks. It's not always in season, during, you know, games or after games or between appearances. When you overuse a bullpen, it takes a toll. And, it wrecks arms. Starters could help the cause by pitching deeper into games. But in defense of starters, they're not conditioned to do that because of pitch count. And because managers have set up this safety net, you know, if you're a starting pitcher and you know that your manager likes his bullpen and you know your bullpen's full of 98-mile-an-hour guys who get subbed in and out if need be, next guy up who can throw 98, next guy up who can throw 98. If you're a starter, you're like, hey, all I got to do is get to six and I'm good to go. I can empty the tank in the fourth and fifth, or if I'm struggling in the fifth or sixth, I'm going to get hooked. I don't have to worry about pitching deep into games because you know you have that bullpen behind you. That can serve as a detriment. I think that was Maddon's point, and I agree wholeheartedly. Dave in Medina, Dave, you are on the show. Dave, what is up?
5: Hey, man. Wanted to talk to you about the Cavs draft pick. You wanted me to call from 2 days ago. I didn't get a chance to get a hold of you yesterday.
19: That's right. Dave, thank you for calling. You're closing the show with your analysis of Malik.
5: Yeah. So he's they measure you guys without shoes at the combine. So he's about 6'3" without shoes. So he's about 6'4". I know there's a question about his height. 6'4", 190. He was the number 13 player in high school last year. So five-star recruit, John Calipari guard, kind of like 15 years ago, might have profiled as a top 10 pick, but he's a shooter. 16 points per game, 42% from three, 49% from three off the dribble. He is definitely a scorer. He will gamble on defense, averaged 1.5 steals, but he will get beat off the dribble. But this is a guy that definitely can shoot the basketball.
19: Dave, really quickly, why do you think he slipped? Why do you think he slipped into the second round?
5: Two reasons why I think he slipped. One, he is 6'4", and the NBA is getting more and more towards kind of just positional size. And he is not very good on defense. He ball watches. He needs to just learn professional defense. So I think that could prevent him from getting on the floor early on in his career. If he does, he kind of comps to like a Jordan Poole or a Jordan Clarkson, that microwave scorer off the bench. But really right now he's going to really work on defense at the NBA level. But if he does, Cavs could have a shooter, a young guy that could get hot.
19: Dave, this organization is not the organization to teach young guys how to play defense, right? I mean, at least with the with the backcourt of Donovan Mitchell and James Harden. But yeah, and Malik's cheap, right, Dave? So you can potentially do some maneuvering because you've got him. If you feel good about his offense, you can potentially send out some pieces.
5: Yeah, you could do that. That's why I thought about his defense taking some years to develop. He's only 19, so when he gets about 25, I think he could be a good role player. But one of the last things I was talking to some friends about was I think his future in the NBA, it might come on a second NBA team with what he said about developing on defense and all that stuff. I know, but he's a piece. You know, if he and he is cheap, about 1.3 million. So if he's used to facilitate a trade for somebody, he could be in there. But I think it's a talented young guy to keep your eye on. And I'm not saying he's going to be like a playoff starter, but like kind of that back end of the roster player he's going to be for the Cavs for the next couple of years.
19: Awesome. Dave, thank you so much. Don't be a stranger, my friend.
5: Yes, sir.
19: Love having Dave dropping the knowledge. We know him to be a college basketball expert, and he dropped the knowledge about Malik Thomas. All right, final minute. Yeah, it's official. The Serta Pro Painters text the night, and there it is, Rob Rosicky. As you get rid of the TV or get rid of the phone screen, I can see the text plain as day. Steven Vogt doesn't pick his lineup from a Scrabble bag. John Schneider does. That's in a tie with Eddie from Brook Park, who said Steven Vogt picks his lineup from a Scrabble bag. We kid because we care, Steven. I, by the way, have called Steven Vogt the GOAT, so Vogt and I are good. Thank you very much for listening, texting, personal texting. Thanks most of all to the great Rob Rosicky for producing and directing. We'll talk to everybody soon.

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5: From ABC News, I'm Dave Packer. Southcom announcing tonight that two U.S. Navy ships and aircraft in the Caribbean have been assigned to support U.S. relief operations in Venezuela after a pair of powerful and deadly earthquakes. The death toll at 235 so far.
6: Earthquake experts warn the death toll could top 10,000.
7: Jofran!
6: As families frantically search by flashlight for their loved ones. At least 25,000 are still unaccounted for. American tourist Jason Wang made it out alive. He was about to get into a cable car when the quake struck.
8: It started to shake, and then I felt the ground shaking a little bit, and then just mass panic. Like, everyone was just bolting the door.
6: So many in need. Patients evacuated from a damaged hospital lined up on the street.
5: ABC's Victor Akendo. Hundreds of thousands of people now face deportation after the Supreme Court today allowed the Trump administration to end legal protections for migrants fleeing violence and natural disaster in Haiti and Syria. Massachusetts Governor Maura Healey slamming the ruling today.
9: This Trump policy makes no sense for our families, our economy, our communities, our country. It allows President Trump to rip away protections from families and children who fled devastating earthquakes and violence in their own countries.
5: The High Court also ruling that asylum seekers could be turned away at the border. Another attack in the Strait of Hormuz.
10: Less than 24 hours after President Trump declared that the deal with Iran was going well.
11: Iran is being very nice. They're agreeing to everything that I want.
10: U.S. officials tell ABC News Iran attacked a cargo ship attempting to cross the Strait of Hormuz.
5: ABC's Jonathan Carl, Iranian-run Persian Gulf Strait Authority, warning against any vessel passing through the strait to remain inside routes designated or face consequences. 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
12: I'm Tom Moore. Here's what else you need to know. A natural gas explosion this afternoon in Summit County destroyed and damaged houses. Happened in Twinsburg Township. Workers caused a natural gas leak in a development called the Woodlands off Route 91 just north of the city of Hudson. The Twinsburg Fire Department called for a shelter in place. Something apparently set off natural gas. A little before 5 this afternoon, an explosion destroyed 3 houses, damaged 20 others. There were some injuries, but luckily no fatalities. Cause of it all is still being investigated. Governor Mike DeWine says today's Supreme Court ruling that removes the temporary protected status of immigrants from Haiti is a big mistake.
13: It is now illegal to employ Haitian and Syrian immigrants in the state of Ohio. That was the crux of a statement released by Governor Mike DeWine after the U.S. Supreme Court sided with the Trump administration Thursday, which had been attempting to end the protected status of those individuals, many of whom had been living in the country for nearly 2 decades. While DeWine feels that this is a mistake to remove these people from the United States, he also says he must follow the law. Over 10,000 Haitian immigrants living in Springfield, Ohio, are now subject to immediate deportation. I'm Rick Uccino.
12: A man who shot and killed another man at Euclid Beach Park was sentenced today to 32 to 37 years in prison. Christopher Manning had pled guilty to involuntary manslaughter, felonious assault, and attempted murder, but not aggravated murder. That angered Letitia Perryman, whose son had been shot and killed.
0: He should not be able to be out here free, walking around, enjoying anything in life. My son was 20 years old.
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7: Thundery weather for the evening hours. One or two of the storms could produce some wind damage, maybe some large hail. Overnight, thunder ending before midnight, then partly cloudy, about 61. Friday, a few isolated afternoon showers, a high of 77. From the 3 News Weather Center, I'm Mark Johnson.
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2: We're talking about peacocks.
3: A peacock is specifically the male. The peahen is the female. They are not native to the United States, although they thrive in coastal, warmish areas.
2: So when you see that thing fully displayed, when that peacock wants to have a little good time with a peahen, that thing may go 5 to 7 feet in every direction.
3: That's the whole point of those feathers. Again, the peacocks will use it to try to ward off or intimidate trespassers in their territory, but for the most part, the whole thing is to impress the peahens.
2: And they will shake those feathers, and the shaking isn't just like, hey, look how pretty. Mm-hmm. Science has discovered semi-recently those vibrations are in lockstep with the peafowl's head feathers that they used to think were just for show, but mm-hmm. now they realize they vibrate at the same intensity and that they can actually, you know, sort of feel when those tail feathers are vibrating in their direction through their head feathers.
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5: ABC News, I'm Dave Packer. Hours after it was confirmed that Iran attacked a ship in the Strait of Hormuz with a drone, President Trump Thursday night told American farmers and ranchers at a Rose Garden dinner that the strait remains open and traffic is flowing through.
6: Yesterday they took out 19 million barrels of oil. That's the most in the history of the strait. And the oil prices are dropping like a rock. And you know, as goes oil, so goes everything else, including all of your products.
5: But oil prices jumped following news of that drone attack. Venezuelan officials say at least 235 people are confirmed dead and thousands more are missing after Wednesday's devastating back-to-back earthquakes. The Supreme Court handing President Trump a pair of wins, ruling that the administration can, on its own, and temporary protected status.

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9: ABC News, I'm Dave Packer. U.S. Navy ships and aircraft heading to support Venezuela after Wednesday's powerful earthquakes. Senior Vice President of International Programs for the International Rescue Committee, Kieran Donnelly, says it's going to be hard to get aid into areas of the country because of the damage.
10: Getting those routes open is going to be a major focus of certainly the Venezuelan government, but also their international partners.
9: The death toll has risen to at least 235, and some there believe that number will eventually reach the thousands, at least 25,000 people still unaccounted for. A federal judge blocked part of President Trump's executive order that would mandate how states run mail-in voting operations. Supreme Court conservative majorities today ruled that the government can keep asylum seekers from entering the U.S. and can cancel the temporary protected status granted to Haitians and Syrians. In Ohio, just south of Cleveland, a house explosion triggered by a gas leak, leaving one person injured and 15 houses severely damaged. This is ABC News.

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3: I'm Maria Bartiromo, and this is the Fox Business Report.
4: The major averages finishing mixed on Thursday as investors continue to rotate out of high-flying AI stocks even after blockbuster earnings from Micron Technology. The tech-heavy Nasdaq, which has been dinged by worries around AI spending this week, continued to lose ground as the Magnificent Seven big-cap tech stocks fell, led by Apple. Its stock tumbled 6% after the tech giant implemented price hikes on some of its products, increasing investors' concerns. Still, Kyle Wool, CEO at Dominary Securities, remains upbeat about tech stocks.
5: When you have sell-offs, there's an old adage on Wall Street, you got to buy the dips. And I think you had a great opportunity over the last few weeks to step into the market and buy some of these great names that I believe will be higher a year from now.
4: The Dow up 72 points, the Nasdaq lower by 118, S&P 500 down a point. That's your Fox Business Report. I'm Hillary Barr.

0: is the Fox News Rundown. Now a look at sports.
1: The United States dropping its last group stage game of the FIFA World Cup on Thursday, losing 3-2 to Turkey and falling just short of a clean sweep of its opponents. Turkey gave the U.S. its first deficit of the tournament, leading at the half 2-1. Sebastian Berhalter got the Americans back in it with a goal in the 49th minute, and the score would stay 2-2 until the 98th minute when Turkey scored the game winner. But despite the loss, the U.S. will be back in action on Wednesday as they will play Bosnia and Herzegovina in the round of 32. That's your sports on the Fox News Rundown. Tony Genualdo, Fox News.
2: Now an update from Outkick's Dan Dockich.
3: The NFL has announced there will not be a supplemental draft for gambleaholic, I guess, according to him, Brendan Sorsby. The Texas Tech quarterback is SOL. I'll let you look that up. And he will not be eligible to play in the NFL this season. Is the NFL making an example out of Sorsby? Probably. Is the NFL right for doing this? Sure. We have another blackball situation. All right. But this ain't going away. I'm betting, just betting, Sorsby will have one last lawsuit up his sleeve where he goes at the NFL. The NFL has informed teams that it will not be holding a supplemental draft, meaning Texas Tech quarterback Brendan Sorsby will not be eligible to enter the NFL in 2026. There's a lot more here, and the NFL knows it. For Outkicks, don't at me. I'm Dan Dockich, and this is Fox News Rundown.
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7: Chicago, Chicago, that toddling town. Or it was some time ago when Frank Sinatra sang about it. Now it's in the throes of something called a transfemicide state of emergency, according to Chicago Mayor Brandon Johnson, with no time for a little toddling around the dance floor. Posting to his X account, Johnson announced in all apparent seriousness, since declaring a transfemicide state of emergency, our administration has strengthened the city's capacity to support LGBTQ plus Chicagoans. The city, he continued, is centering the voices and lived experiences of trans Chicagoans to chart a path towards a safer, more connected city. Transfemicide is the targeted killing of a transgender woman motivated by transphobic and misogynistic hatred. Chicago implemented its state of emergency in 2024. You may think such a thing is necessary because of the many, many murders of trans Chicagoans happening daily. In fact, only one trans person was killed in Chicago in all of last year, and that incident appears to have been a matter of domestic violence unrelated to their trans status. That's sad, but it's not trans femicide state of emergency sad. American cities are sinking, and few embody this decline more than Chicago. Last week, over the Juneteenth three-day weekend, 39 people were shot in Chi-Town and 6 killed. None of them were trans. That is not considered a state of emergency. It's just an average weekend in Chicago, a city that saw 416 murders last year, many of them young black men. And those 416 killings were seen as a win for the city, representing the lowest homicide rate in 60 years. But when you're still tallying more than a murder a day, perhaps a celebration should be somewhat muted, lest an SUV pulls up and starts spraying the party with bullets, as occurred at a Juneteenth celebration a few days ago. Meanwhile, Chicagoans' quality of life continues to deteriorate, and people and businesses are leaving in droves. When Ken Griffin took his company Citadel and its talents to Miami, Chicago lost billions of dollars in tax revenue and spending. Right now, its NFL team, the Chicago Bears, have one foot out the door on the way to Indiana. Yet its mayor is wasting his time on all but non-existent trans femicide. Chicago has the same population, around 2.7 million, as it did 100 years ago, a lack of growth that tells the story of a city in deep trouble. So its leaders are making up nonsense crises as a smokescreen for the troubles that actually exist. It's obviously so much easier to blather about centering voices and lived experience than it is to solve their city's dire problems. So politicians do just that. They signal to the right people that everyone's on the same team and not to worry about any uncomfortable changes that could actually improve anything for the people. Who knows? Johnson could even declare victory. Maybe it's his trans femicide state of emergency that's keeping trans people from being murdered in his city. The lived experience of non-trans Chicagoans who get murdered every weekend, notwithstanding. This is Carol Markowitz, columnist at the New York Post and host of The Carol Markowitz Show and Normally Podcasts.
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3: There we are in the heart of downtown this morning. 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More about that coming up for you on News Radio, WTAM 1100. It is Friday. This is Phil Wills. Mike Snyder's alongside for the 26th of June.
11: 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First, your WTAM traffic on your drive. It was quiet and nice this morning for me, Pat Butler. How about you?
14: 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Still looking good, 71, 77, and the Jennings North making your way into downtown. Nice and light on the inner belt, not seeing any delays. Next traffic update in 10 minutes at 610. Pat Butler, WTAM traffic on 1100 AM and 106.9 FM.
15: Clouds will thicken up throughout the day today. We'll have some showers arriving on radar, especially south this afternoon and evening. Temperatures today in the mid to upper 70s for highs.
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16: Good morning, Bill. The Guardians begin their longest homestand of the year as they take on the Mariners tonight. And from the World Cup, the U.S. falls to Turkey, but now it is on to the knockout round next week. We'll tell you all about that coming up in sports.
11: U.S. played a bunch of backups last night, right?
16: Yeah, they used a couple of starters, and then their main man, though, who was out, Christian Pulisic, who missed the second match, he did play most of the second half, and I guess he looked good, so that was the bright spot last night.
11: Coming up for you, stocks mixed yesterday. Get a Bloomberg Money update in about 7. We'll talk about the news of the week. President Trump kicking off our big event on the National Mall, of course, for $250. Fox's Shannon Breen coming up at 6:10 on News Radio WTAM 1100. Big news out of Twinsburg in the Hudson area with this natural gas explosion yesterday. Let's start with that story this morning. Morning, Carmen Angelo.
17: And good morning to both you and Mike Bill. Three homes in Twinsburg Township destroyed Thursday afternoon due to a natural gas explosion that took place after a contractor along Hiram Road in the Woodlands neighborhood accidentally struck a gas line. Twinsburg Fire Lieutenant Mike Perlotti says Enbridge gas crews arrived within 15 minutes of that line being hit.
18: They were going to investigate where the leak was coming from, not knowing what had exactly happened. And at that point, there was a large explosion.
17: A total of 23 homes were damaged on Hiram Lane and also on Fairway Drive in neighboring Hudson. This Twinsburg resident says his neighborhood was absolutely rocked.
19: It shook up the entire neighborhood, and it's just a sad thing to happen. But I'm glad there was, as far as we know, no loss of life.
17: Two people were injured in the blast. Fortunately, no one was home when the home that exploded blew up. It's a 32 to 37-year prison stay for Christopher Manning. He was handed that fate yesterday for the July 2025 shooting death of Jarvis Perryman and the wounding of a 17-year-old boy at Eucla Beach Park. The victim's mother, Letisa Perryman, says Manning planned to kill her son following an argument that night.
20: My son never had a gun. My son don't bully on people. So for him to get his life taken by a person that left the scene and came back and told people in the parking lot to get out the way, he had enough mental to know what he was doing.
17: Manning pleaded guilty previously to one count each of involuntary manslaughter, felonious assault, and attempted murder. Back-to-back earthquakes rocked Venezuela's capital city Wednesday night, leaving hundreds dead and over 1,500 more injured. Fox News Radio's Christina Coleman has the latest.
21: The death toll is expected to rise. This tragedy spurring international support from multiple countries, including our own. The U.S. military announced that it's surging forces in this region to assist in earthquake relief efforts, which include sending several ships and a C-130 and C-17 to the area to help U.S. government personnel and search and rescue teams get around during this operation. And again, just a desperate race against the clock to find those survivors.
17: Officials say the earthquakes were among the strongest to hit Venezuela in more than a century. The Supreme Court ruling 6-3 Thursday, allowing the Trump administration to turn away immigrants before they reach the United States. In her dissent, Justice Sonia Sotomayor said the decision would send asylum seekers back in the danger warning, quote, more people will die. On Fox's Hannity, White House border czar Tom Holman said President Trump's agenda is about putting integrity back into the immigration system.
22: What Sotomayor didn't tell the American people is if you look at the last 10 years of data, nearly 9 out of 10 people who claim asylum end up with an order of removal because they don't qualify for asylum. They're not escaping fear and persecution from the homeland because of race, religion, or political affiliation. They're coming here for a job.
17: Writing for the majority, Justice Samuel Alito described the administration's actions as orderly and humane. This paves the way for the White House to reinstate its Remain in Mexico policy. Attorneys for murder suspect Luigi Mangione have had discussions with federal prosecutors about a possible plea deal ahead of a scheduled Monday court hearing. Sources telling NBC News an agreement looked close earlier in the week, but has since fallen through. News of the federal plea talks following recent indications in the state case that the defense might look to pursue a psychiatric defense. A judge has sided with an independent journalist seeking withheld portions of the Epstein files. More now on that story from ABC's Dave Packer.
1: A federal judge is ordering the Justice Department to turn over unredacted versions of some of the Epstein files. Judge Emmett Sullivan ruling that the Trump administration may have violated a transparency law by withholding parts of the documents. The judge gave the Justice Department until July 2nd to release some records with fewer redactions, including information about certain emails and names connected to a draft indictment. The department must also provide a log explaining why other information remains hidden. Dave Packer, ABC News.
17: Groundbreaking was held Thursday in Lorain for Broadway Commons, an apartment building designed for people who are having problems finding a place to live.
2: 62 units of supportive housing for people who have experienced homelessness and veterans that have experienced homelessness. So we have set aside units for veterans and then also for other people within our community who have experienced homelessness.
17: Kevin Nowak is with CHN Housing Partners, which has developed a similar facility on the west side of Cleveland. The goal, to have people move in by fall of next year. Broadway Commons in Lorain is being made possible by various county, state, and federal agencies, plus banks and charitable organizations. For the latest headlines at the top and bottom of the hour, set a preset on the free iHeartRadio app to WTAM 1100. I'm Carmen Angelo.
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26: Wendy's shares finished down almost 7% yesterday after a meme stock rally sent the shares soaring earlier this week. The stock is still down more than 70% from its 2021 high. Mortgage rates are inching higher again. Freddie Mac says the average for a 30-year fixed loan rose to 6.49% from 6.47% a week earlier. A year ago, the rate was 6.77%. The tech sector is under renewed pressure after Apple shares slid and the New York Times reported that OpenAI may delay its initial public offering. Apple raised prices on Macs, iPads, and home devices, and its stock went the other direction. The company is looking to offset cost hikes caused by an unprecedented shortage of memory chips and storage. For the third time in just over a year, Microsoft is implementing big price hikes on the Xbox. Starting August 1st, the gaming console will cost either $100 more or $150, depending on the model. Get the latest business news at 08 and 38 throughout the morning. I'm Gina Cervetti on WTAM 1100.
11: All right, Gina, filling up this morning, 390, although last night in Medina, I hit 399 at Speedway. Pat, I looked over, and it was like, wait a minute, 399?
14: Uh-oh.
11: That was down the street. It was the same, too, 399. Mm. So, be aware. All right, WTAM traffic, weather together for you. We start with Pat Butler.
14: 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Call 1-800-ELK-OHIO. Problem spot in Wadsworth this morning. There's an accident, 76 East after Route 94. The left lane is blocked. Otherwise, things are moving pretty well. Getting into downtown, coming up 77 North, it'll take 20 minutes from the turnpike all the way up to East 9th without any issues. 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
11: Your Cleveland 3 News weather and your WTAM tea time forecast brought to you by the Grand Resort in Warren. Here's meteorologist Matt Wentz.
15: Happy Friday to you, Bill. After some rough weather in portions of northeast Ohio last night, we're quieting down for the first half of the day. Another low pressure comes in, though, with some showers later on today. Temperatures in the mid-70s for highs.
11: 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Bill Wills, Mike Snyder, alongside with your help and the Reve brothers' help. We're going to be filling a truck today for Providence House. These two guys normally show up on Punchki Day.
7: Right, right.
11: And bring us some great Punchkis.
7: Yes, they do.
8: Well, thank you. No, it's great to be here. I'm glad for the great day. And, you know, hoping for, you know, great day for people to bring stuff in. So
11: now, I always
8: mix
11: your names
8: that.
11: Up because one of you guys is younger.
8: Yeah, he's the younger one. Everybody else mixes it up, too.
11: What did you bring us today and why?
8: Okay, well, I can tell you, Dave, you brought some, you announced yours.
9: Okay, supply of paper towels, supply of wipes, because you always need to be cleaning stuff up.
11: That's right.
9: You added to that, you've got cleaning supplies, and I'll let you finish up that part of the story.
8: Okay, well, some paper towels, baby wipes, saw some, I saw they had Tylenol.
11: Tylenol's on the list, thank you.
8: So. Yeah. And then I saw dryer sheets, so I just thought,
11: everything.
8: Thank you. Get that, some dish
11: Ziploc
8: soap.
11: Ziploc bags.
8: Ziploc
11: need
8: variety
11: that.
8: Bags.
11: Anything you might need if all of a sudden I said, guess what? You got a baby coming at noon today. You got to take care of it, right?
8: All that stuff,
11: All that stuff. Well, you guys are so kind. You're so kind. It's always great to see you.
7: Sure is.
11: Especially twice a year when they bring us punchkies or stuff for the
7: And see you guys when it's actually warmer outside.
8: Yeah, how about that, too?
7: See in the winter, usually.
8: And I have to tell you, we had one guy, he's a listener at church. I told him, I said, hey, we're doing a little something on Friday. He says, let me, and he's from Young Regulator Company. He didn't want to be, you know, mentioned, but you figure people come in, give them a little shout out.
11: What's
8: to Mike.
11: His name of the guy that didn't want to be mentioned?
8: The name of the guy is Mike.
11: Mike didn't want to be mentioned. At where? Young Renovator?
8: Young Regulator Company.
11: I'm sorry. Okay, Mike at Young Regulator, who didn't want to be mentioned, also helped us out, and we thank you.
8: He
11: so
8: did.
11: Let him know that, because I don't want to mention that on the air.
8: I would not, I will, you know,
11: thank you.
8: Accord to that request.
11: You'll take care of that.
8: Yes.
11: All right. The Reve brothers, God bless you guys.
7: Thank you so much
11: for helping us out. We're off to a nice start this morning. Great to see you, okay?
9: Thank
11: Have
9: you.
11: A great summer.
8: Thank you.
11: Good seeing you.
7: All
11: good
7: right,
11: seeing
7: guys.
11: You. Appreciate
7: great to
11: it.
7: See you.
11: We're off and running with the stuff in the truck today for Providence House, and thanks to you, just like we just talked about with the Reve brothers, stuff that you might need. Diapers and diapers and diapers and paper towels, and did I mention more diapers? So we are set up here outside Progressive Field, thanks to Moving Ahead Services. We handle all your moving needs. Right off off Ontario, Mike Snyder. This is Eagle Avenue.
3: Yep.
11: That we hear Tom Hamilton refer to once in a while.
3: Every now and then.
11: When a home run ball.
3: Right, when it gets
11: might
3: out
11: come
3: there.
11: Out here. Yeah.
3: Just so beyond the porch.
11: You yeah, exactly.
3: The porch. When you look out, we're right between Progressive Field, Rocket Arena, and it's real easy, right? I mean, the Ray Brothers, you guys had no problem
11: getting
3: up here,
11: right? Okay, off Ontario. Look, it's open down there, no problem.
3: It's all open.
11: Swinging off Ontario right here on Eagle.
3: Right off Ontario,
11: set up here
3: you
11: between
3: pull
11: the
3: in, and here we are, right. Hang out with us.
11: Help us out and fill the truck
3: let's
11: for Providence
3: truck
11: House
3: today.
11: On News Radio, WTAM 1100. All right, let's do this, Scott. We'll get to Shannon Bream of Fox coming up right after sports. Are you ready to do sports?
3: Oh, yeah.
11: All right, here's Mike Snyder.
3: All right, let's get right into it. The Guardians are back home as we really begin this homestand tonight with a first of a 10-game stretch here at Progressive Field. The Mariners are in town for 3. Joey Cantillo will be on the mound. It's a 7-10 first pitch. Of course, you can hear it right here and free on the iHeartRadio app. Following the Mariners, the Rangers come to town next week. And then next weekend, over the holiday 4th of July weekend, the Chicago White Sox will be in town. Now, we look at the standings entering this weekend. The White Sox at 41-38. The Guardians at 42-39 in a virtual tie for first place. Cantillo on the mound tonight. Joey's been pitching well. Can they get him some runs? Bright spot in the White Sox series at the plate. Khalil Watson, he went 5-for-9 with a home run and 6 runs batted in. Not bad for the rookie. Now, the Mariners arrived. They lost to the Pirates yesterday. They lead the American League West despite the fact they're playing just 500 ball at 41-41, and they have a 1.5 game lead over 3 teams in that division. One other baseball note, we know we hear about the storm clouds about next year as they look to work out a collective bargaining agreement. A Major League Baseball proposal yesterday says that free agents would be signed for a maximum of 5 years, but you can keep your own player on a new contract for 6. Something to keep an eye on as the backdrop of this season. But again, tonight at Progressive Field, the Guardians and Mariners, first of a 3-game weekend series, 7-10, and you can hear it right here. Let's go to the World Cup. Last night, the USA, in a game that, well, it didn't mean anything as far as them advancing. They played a number of backups, and here's what happened very late in the match.
10: Chance for a cross, comes back to the top of the box. Now it's clipped in at the backside. Matt Turner, it's stopped home. Turkey, a score, the winning goal in the 98th minute. They might be going home tomorrow, but they're going wild now.
3: Well, they played with pride. You got to give it to Turkey. They win a 3-2 over the U.S. The U.S. rested most of their players, although a key player who's been out with a calf injury, Christian Pulisic, played the second half, and he looked good and ready to go. Up next for the U.S., it'll be Bosnia-Herzegovina. That'll be next Wednesday, and that's the knockout round. You either win or you're out in the World Cup beginning next week. Also beginning next week, it's NBA free agency. Will LeBron James become one? He's still been talking to the Lakers, but he can become a free agent as early as next week. Now, from just outside of Progressive Field, between Progressive Field and Rocket Arena, as we stuff the truck today for Providence House, Mike Snyder, WTAM Sports.
11: News Radio, WTAM 1100. This is Bill Wills. Let's catch up with Shannon Bream, Fox News Sunday. A little preview of what she'll be talking about. And let's start with the Iran deal. Day in, day out, I'm not sure where this story is, Shannon.
12: Yeah, we aren't either. We know that the Secretary of State, Marco Rubio, is over in the region and trying to make sure that our partners, our allies, our friends there are on board, because it's going to take cooperation from that entire region to make this thing move forward. But the president continues to say, you know, he's got in his back pocket that if this goes back to kinetic action, he's not taking that off the table.
11: Had a little loud luncheon up with some GOP senators this week. He had a couple guys change their vote, though. Cassidy was one of them, which I think did surprise some.
12: I think it did, too, because, you know, the president spent a lot of political capital campaigning against Cassidy, so he lost his primary and won't be returning to the Senate. It's made him a bit of a free agent, along with John Cornyn and Tom Tillis, who is retiring. So the president can't count on those votes. But we did see a change in the Cassidy vote yesterday on the War Powers Resolution, which the president obviously would have vetoed if it made it to his desk anyway.
11: President also kicking off our 250th celebration in Washington, right?
12: Yes, the Great American State Fair. We're actually going to be live from the National Mall on Sunday for Fox News Sunday to give everybody kind of a behind-the-scenes scoop on what's here. I mean, all 50 states represented in the territories, and it should be a lot of fun.
11: Look forward to it. That'll be Sunday morning, Fox News Sunday with Shannon Bream. Thank you so much.
12: Thanks, Bill.
11: Yeah, she's always so kind with her time, Shannon Bream. Traffic and weather coming up, then we'll talk a little aviation flying. And what happened the other day with that flight? Did you see that where the pilot, one of the pilots, had a seizure? And the copilot had to take over. They diverted, safely landed, though. We'll talk about that with Jay Randliff here coming up on News Radio WTAM 1100. 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
14: Thanks, Bill. 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One problem spot right now in Wadsworth. There's an accident 76 East after Route 94 that has the left lane blocked. Getting into downtown, still looking good, coming up 71 and 77 North. And the inbound East Shoreway is still 15 minutes between the Euclid Spur and Dead Man's Curve. This report is brought to you by the Ohio Turnpike. When driving through highway work zones, the Ohio Turnpike is reminding all motorists to obey the reduced speed limits, stay alert, maintain a safe following distance, and put your phones down. A message from the Ohio Turnpike. Next traffic update in 9 minutes at 6:30. Pat Butler, WTAM traffic on 1100 AM and 106.9 FM.
11: Your Cleveland 3 News weather prepared by meteorologist Matt Wentz. Clouds will thicken up. Could have a few pop-up showers, mid-70s. Showers tonight. We'll have a couple skip through on Saturday, too. 60s overnight, 70s tomorrow, 70s on Sunday. Lake Erie looks pretty calm. Foot or less on the waves. Be safe getting the boat out. Water temp off Cleveland right now at 71. Temps, I've got 62 Chardon, 64 outside Progressive Field at your severe weather station. 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Trending stories the morning with Carmen Angelo. Carmen?
13: And good morning to you, Bill. They're picking up the pieces in Twinsburg Township after a natural gas explosion rocked that community Thursday. Governor Mike DeWine sounding off on a Supreme Court ruling, which will have a direct impact on Haitians living in and around Springfield, and the death toll creeping upward following Wednesday's massive earthquakes in Venezuela.
11: Did you see the other day, there were two pilots, and the one evidently had an episode, something physically wrong, and then they had to divert the plane and get the guy off the plane. I guess he's okay, but my, that'd be a little scary, wouldn't it?
13: And thank goodness for that co-pilot jumping into action.
11: Without a doubt. Our aviation update on that with Jay Randliff this morning with more. Jay?
16: Well, and that's the reason that we always have the redundancy of a second pilot. So that if somebody has an issue, and we've had pilots at critical moments of flights where of the flight where one of the individuals might start to experience a medical condition. And, yeah, I mean, the idea of not having somebody up there to assist to take over is, you know, just not acceptable.
11: Right.
16: But the good news there is everybody was okay. And when you start talking about delays, that's okay over something that involves a medical condition for either crew or passenger. A little bit of a delay, inconvenience, who cares about that? Our concerns are with the people that were affected. But, the system worked as it was supposed to. And, for that, we're very, very glad.
11: Aviation expert Jay Randliff on flying. More on him and day trading. Check out jayrandliff.com. Thanks much. Have a good day.
16: You too, Bill.
11: TSA's got about at least a 15-minute wait for you out of Cleveland Hopkins. Screen looks pretty good, though. If you're getting out of town today, this weekend, always take us with you, too, on the iHeartRadio app, 624.
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3: It's Friday, 6:30. Cleveland's Morning News with Wills and Snyder. This is Bill Wills. 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Trending news stories, death toll creeping up, sadly, in Venezuela after those earthquakes. Governor DeWine not happy about a Supreme Court ruling might affect some Haitians living in Springfield. And closer to home, Twinsburg Township. What a gas explosion that was yesterday. Carmen Angelo with the stories on the way. First, your WTAM 1100 traffic. You're driving, Pat Butler.
4: 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Starting to see some building volume downtown. 90 East is getting heavy in between East 9th and Carnegie. 77 North is slowing down at East 30th in that construction zone. And there's one problem spot this morning in Wadsworth. An accident jamming things up on 76 East after Route 94. The left lane is closed. Next traffic update in 9 minutes at 6:40. Pat Butler, WTAM traffic on 1100 AM and 106.9 FM.
5: Clouds will thicken up throughout the day today. We'll have some showers arriving on radar, especially south this afternoon and evening. Temperatures today in the mid to upper 70s for highs.
3: 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I've got 61 North Ridgeville, 64 outside Progressive Field at the Universal Windows Direct Weather Center. Wherever I am, the Weather Center is. This traffic and weather was brought to you by
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3: 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And we'll catch up with Terry Pluto, Cleveland Plain Dealer, Cleveland.com, for a Friday visit too in about 20 minutes. 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Come down to the game tonight. Bring something, even gift cards. We'll tell you more about that too coming up as we stuff the truck and help out Providence House, the original crisis nursery in Ohio, now with two locations. Well, they opened on the east side last year, helping kids stay safe. And more about Providence House, too, throughout the morning for you. All right, let's get to the news. Here's Carmen Angelo.
7: And good morning to you, Bill. They're picking up the pieces in Twinsburg Township after a natural gas explosion destroyed 3 homes and damaged 20 more on or around Hiram Lane near the Twinsburg-Hudson border. Twinsburg Fire Lieutenant Mike Perlotti says the issue started when a contractor actually struck a gas line.
8: A call came in for a gas leak. Our crews responded to the gas leak. At that point, while on scene, they determined that there was not enough wind and that the gas was settling throughout the neighborhood. At that point, then, they called for an evacuation.
7: Shortly after, the explosion took place, causing the widespread damage and panic. This resident telling 3 News, he was alerted to the situation by his wife.
9: And my wife was at home at the time, and she called me panicking, and she said, house exploded, and she, I guess it knocked her off her feet.
7: Fortunately, there were no fatalities. 2 people were injured, although nobody was inside the home that exploded. Ohio's governor, none too pleased with a Supreme Court ruling Thursday that'll have a direct impact on about 10,000 people living in and around Springfield, Ohio.
10: In response to Thursday morning's ruling by the U.S. Supreme Court, Governor Mike DeWine has now issued a statement saying that it is now illegal to employ Haitian immigrants who have been living in Central Ohio for nearly 2 decades. The high court sided with the Trump administration's efforts to end their protected status, and even though DeWine disagrees with removing these individuals from the country, he must follow the law. Over 10,000 Haitians living in Springfield are now subject to immediate deportation, even though the U.S. has an ongoing advice.

0: as we're against traveling to Haiti. I'm Rick Uccino.
1: Over 230 people dead, thousands more injured. Time running out for anyone who may be trapped in the rubble following Wednesday night's earthquakes in Venezuela. The U.S. is rushing assistance to the country after the back-to-back magnitude 7.2 and 7.5 quakes left scores displaced as they collapsed homes and buildings. ABC's Victor Oquendo says it's utter devastation there.
2: It's extremely difficult right now, partly because they just don't have a lot of the equipment needed to get through everything that we're seeing on the ground there. There are so many people in need right now with its battered infrastructure, a deteriorating hospital system, to even food insecurity. Venezuela was already facing a national crisis before these two earthquakes.
1: Oquendo on ABC's Start Here podcast. President Trump, speaking at an event at the White House last night, said the Strait of Hormuz is still open despite an attack launched by Iran on a ship traveling the strait. An Iranian drone hit the bridge of a ship that was crossing through the southern portion of the strait near the coast of Oman. The drone hit the bridge of the ship. Secretary of State Marco Rubio says any interference by Iran of shipping through the strait would be a violation of the MOU signed by the U.S. and Iran last week.
3: If ships are moving as they should be moving, then that's what we're going to judge and that's what we're going to react to. If, on the other hand, this rhetoric is backed up by actual ships being threatened and ships are not moving, that's a violation of the agreement and we're going to have a problem with it.
1: A new housing report out this morning shows the cost of entry-level homes is hitting record highs across much of the United States. Zillow says 242 cities in 26 states now have starter homes priced at $1 million or more, with California leading the list at 105 cities and New York second with 42. For the latest headlines at the top and bottom of the hour, set a preset on the free iHeartRadio app to WTAM 1100. I'm Carmen Angelo.
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18: This is a Bloomberg Money Minute. Moody's releasing a new report saying that an influx of data center projects with their heavy power and water demands are leading to credit risks for state and local governments. The centers are key to powering the booming artificial intelligence industry and are popping up across the country. While they present economic growth opportunities, the facilities have become a flashpoint in communities worried about rising electricity costs, water scarcity, and noise pollution. Volkswagen is looking to cut more jobs and may close factories to make Europe's biggest automaker more competitive. VW could reduce its overall headcount by 100,000. That's according to Manager Magazine, citing people familiar with the matter. The owner of Audi and Porsche currently employs 657,000 people globally. Mortgage rates are once again moving in the wrong direction. According to Freddie Mac, the average for a 30-year fixed loan rose to 6.49% from 6.47% just a week earlier. Dan Schwartzman, Bloomberg Radio.
19: 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Filling up this morning, 390 average at the pump. World Cup is huge. U.S. lost last night. We're already in the next round. Don't worry about it. We'll talk about some of the tourism and just how many people are coming to this country for World Cup. With Natalie Migliore here coming up. 6:40 the time, Cleveland's Morning News with Wills and Snyder outside Progressive Field on Eagle Avenue. 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
20: 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A little busy downtown right now, just heavy on 90 East in between East 9th and Carnegie on the Inner Belt. 77 North slows down at East 30th in that construction zone. There is an accident jamming things up in Wadsworth this morning on 76 heading eastbound after Route 94. That has the left lane blocked. 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
19: Your Cleveland 3 News weather now. Here's meteorologist Matt Wentz.
22: Well, good Friday morning to you, Bill. We've got some more rain on the way to northeast Ohio. This system will slide along the Ohio River Valley this afternoon into tonight. Rain chances are going to be highest south, but we'll see some showers moving in late day into tonight. Temperatures in the mid-70s for highs.
19: 60 this morning, Medina 64 at your severe weather station. Guardians start a big homestand here at Progressive Field against the Mariners tonight. More about that in the matchup with Mike Snyder Sports. On the way, let's talk some World Cup. Mentioned the U.S. lost to Turkey last night, but that's okay. We're still in the next round. Don't worry about it. If you're following the World Cup, and so many people from around the world are here. Interesting stories. They ran out of beer in Boston last weekend trying to take care of everybody who was here for the World Cup. Natalie Migliore of iHeart with me following some of these stories this morning. Natalie?
23: You know what, though? They're loving this country, especially it seems like the Scots, because somewhere between the Tartan Army taking over our streets and, like you said, our bars running out of beer, Americans just seem so enamored with the Scottish that they may just want to visit them.
19: I saw a couple of posts where people that own homes in some of these cities that are hosting are just putting them up on Vrbo, and they're heading out somewhere else on vacation.
23: Yeah, well, you know what? There's a study from now, or a survey from a place called Rabies, searches for Scotland itinerary have increased by more than 1,000% alone over the past month.
19: Wow.
23: And they're attributing that to the World Cup because people are coming to Boston, to Miami, even here in New York, I got to tell you. And they're having these great times with this Tartan Army, with the men in kilts. It's kind of a lightning thing to see, or a heartening thing to see, that people are loving it so much that the Scots have actually invited the people from Boston to continue the party and come back home with them.
19: I, I guess in a romantic way, isn't that what World Cup is all about? It truly is the world coming together every couple of years for soccer?
23: Yeah, I mean, when you hear it, I mean, people here who it's their first time here in America, they're saying it. They're getting to not just experience our culture, like our ranch dressing, but they're getting to experience other cultures. When they're sitting in a soccer stadium, sometimes they're watching matches that aren't even their home teams. They just wanted to go to a World Cup match, and they're saying they're from Mexico, but they're sitting in stadiums with the Swedes and Norwegians, and they're just experiencing such a sense of world unity because of the sport. And think about it. Now you've got people looking from America to go to Scotland just because they like the Scots, you know?
19: And it continues for the next couple of weeks as we host World Cup. Natalie Migliore, great job all week, by the way. Thank you, and have a good weekend.
23: Talk to you soon. Thank you. Have a great weekend.
19: Thank you, Natalie. Catch soccer right through your speaker on Sports Radio 99.1, Cleveland's home for the World Cup 2026. 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Mike Snyder Sports coming up on News Radio WTAM 1100. Your money, retirement, stock market, is it safe? I mean, we've had some big gains with the Dow and with NASDAQ. 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Now, the question is your money safe, as I said? 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And guess what? 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Wouldn't it take like, that CD's going to take like 4 years to catch up with what Dave can do for you on the first day? 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You catch that Sunday morning, 8 to 9. 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As Providence House is here to keep kids safe and families together during crisis. They've been around for, matter of fact, first crisis nursery in Ohio was Providence House.
0: Wow.
19: Set up years and years ago. Mm-hmm. Got two locations now. Children's items they need. Look, basically, if all of a sudden you were raising a child, think about this, because they keep kids for a while.
0: That they do.
19: Keep them safe. Disinfectant wipes, dish soap, trash bags, diapers, pull-ups, paper towels, bleach, first aid kits. Now, gift cards, Amazon, Target, Walmart, Giant Eagle, whatever, Dave's supermarket, Lyft, because they, you know, clients need to get around town, so a Lyft card would be great. 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Sports, Mike Snyder.
0: Yeah, and the thing is, too, Bill, they get results, though. That's
19: absolutely
0: the thing that's just so impressive. 99%, they can help a family through a crisis situation. So that's who you're helping today. So we want to see you come on by as we stuff the trucks right out in front of us. You can't miss Bill and myself as we are broadcasting live here right between Progressive Field and Rocket Arena. Just pull on in, drop your stuff off. As Bill just detailed those supplies. And, boy, you'll help a great organization today continue the mission. And it never ends. It never ends for them. So they need your help today, and we're going to be here all day. The Guardians are going to be home for a while. Their longest homestand of the year starts tonight with the Seattle Mariners in town on the first of three. It'll be a 7-10 start. Joey Cantillo on the mound. He's been very good. He'll be seeking his seventh win tonight. 7-10 game time. Of course, you can hear it right here in free on the iHeartRadio app. Now, nothing official from the Guardians yet, but there are reports that say they are going to promote Cooper Engle. The young man in Columbus has been blasting the ball. He's hitting .284, 12 home runs. He's a catcher, but he's been playing in the outfield. Obviously, the Guardians are pretty well stocked with catchers, with Hedges and Bailey and even Fry. But Engel, a left-handed hitter, they've got three right-handed pitchers for Seattle in for the weekend. Nothing official yet, but I've seen a few reports that Engel is going to get the call up. And we could get something on that later this morning or this afternoon from the Guardians. As we know, they need some punch in that hitting attack. 7:10 tonight, Guardians and Mariners right here. Cleveland begins the weekend series, sharing first place with the White Sox in the division. We go to World Cup soccer last night. The U.S. not needing to really do anything in terms of a win or even a draw last night. They played a number of backups, and for a while, looked like they might get the draw.
1: Man down for the U.S. Ball's knocked down. Follow-up shot is a goal! It's Sebastian Bernhalter who ties the game, and he wants more!
0: Yeah, that evened it up at two, but Turkey would get a late goal and win that match 3-2. Turkey's out of the tournament. The U.S. moves on, though. Next Wednesday night, they will take on Bosnia-Herzegovina in an 8 o'clock kick. That's the knockout round. You've got to win to keep on playing. NBA free agency will begin next week. Will LeBron James become a free agent? Nothing done yet with him and the Lakers, who reportedly do want him back, but it looks like he will test free agency. Will the Cavs have an interest in him? Will he have an interest in the Cavs as they go forward? Certainly a storyline to watch when we get to next week. 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
19: 6:50 the time, Cleveland's morning news at the Wills and Snyder. By the way, a winning number to win Guardians tickets later at 8:45 this morning. Mike, what we got?
0: It's going to be number 7 as Joey Cantillo seeks win number 7 tonight.
19: Number 7, you'll need to know at 8:45. We tell you to call in to win Guardians tickets. We'll catch up with Terry Pluto next. Big crowd enjoyed Terry last night out of Barnes & Noble in Aurora. Cleveland's morning news with Wills and Snyder. Let's check your drive. Traffic, here is Pat Butler.
20: 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Still a decent drive getting into downtown. Not too bad on the inner belt. If you're coming in from the west side, 90 East is still 15 minutes from Crocker Bassett in Westlake to the inner belt north ramp. The Jennings north or south will take you less than 5 minutes either direction between 480 and 490. There's one slow spot with an accident, though, in Wadsworth. The left lane is blocked on 76 East after Route 94. 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Next traffic update in 8 minutes at 7 a.m. Pat Butler, WTAM Traffic on 1100 a.m. and 106.9 FM.
19: 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Weather, Cleveland 3 News forecast from meteorologist Matt Wentz. Clouds will thicken up. Showers could develop. Some pop-up showers further south. Better chance of rain, mid-70s. A couple of showers overnight for all of us, 60s. Early showers, then some sun on Saturday, upper 70s. Few clouds on Sunday in upper 70s. Lake Erie, water temp off Cleveland, 71. And Lake Erie, pretty calm, looks like. Foot or less on the waves. Be careful and safe for getting the boat out. 63 right now in Avon, 64 at your severe weather station. News Radio, WTAM 1100. Trending news stories with Carmen Angelo coming up at 7 o'clock. What a gas explosion. This was Twinsburg. What, construction? Somebody hit it?
27: Yeah, a contractor accidentally cut a line, and as a result, Bill, they're assessing the damage and picking up the pieces after a natural gas explosion in Twinsburg Township late yesterday afternoon. A Yucla Beach killer receiving more than three decades behind bars and worldwide aid now on its way to Venezuela following devastating earthquakes.
19: 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Packed them in at Barnes & Noble last night in Aurora. Packed them in.
0: All right, Terry, what was your first question last night?
3: It was, will the Browns have a quarterback? It really was. And
0: I told you.
3: It was along those lines of, will they trade Shadur? Sanders, which then, of course, really is a will the Browns have a quarterback question.
0: Yeah, I got you. Well, that's like kind of the definition
3: of the
0: infinity.
3: My answer was no, they're not trading Shadur Sanders right now.
0: No, it doesn't even make – well, I won't go into a really lot of sense for anybody else.
3: There's
0: even,
3: a lot of things about the quarterback that don't make sense.
0: That's true. And that's been
3: the
0: case
3: for 150 years.
0: Hey, Terry, we're right outside Progressive Field as we stuff the truck for Providence House today. Guardians back home, basically sharing first place with the White Sox. All right, we're at the exact midpoint. Your thoughts now as they begin the second half tonight?
3: The difficult thing for the Guardians is we've talked about the injuries, of course, to DeLauder and to Angel Martinez and to Jose. But when you look at what the veterans are hitting in the month of June, it's embarrassing. It's stuff like 130 for Schneeman and 142 for Reese Hopkins. And, I mean, these guys aren't even hitting 200 for most of them. And, yeah, you miss those guys, but if some of your other players aren't doing anything other than perhaps Manzardo is hitting this month, and that's about, and the catchers are hitting this month, and that's it. And there's your big problem. So you're seeing all these painful losses.
0: Yeah, that continues. Nothing official yet, but we've seen most of the young talent. Several reports overnight say that Cooper Engel, a guy that's been a catcher, but they've been, I guess, playing him in outfield. He's been hitting, and he may get the call-up tonight. So we may see another one of those prospects that, as you said to me the other day, they are here. The Louder, we're seeing now Khalil Watson. This is their chance for this team to show what they can do.
3: Yeah, I think he's only played 8 games in his pro career in the outfield, so we'll see how that goes. He played about 15 or 20 games at Clemson, where he was primarily a catcher. Anybody that looks like they might hit something somewhere, they should bring up and see what he can do. But it really, it comes down to, you know, Ryan Rocchio's had a nice year, but even this month he's barely hitting 200 with 6 RBIs. Just looking at all this stuff yesterday, and that is, Vazan has had some home runs and RBIs. He's been good, too, along with Manzardo, but not much else.
0: No, and that's why it's a struggle, but, boy, every night they've been very consistent with the starting pitching.
3: Yeah.
0: They're in every game, and the other day was absolutely crazy. They were able to win that one. Terry, quick thought from you. I know you did a column yesterday after the Cavaliers' selection of Malik Thomas. Your thoughts right now as we get ready now for NBA free agency, how busy do you think the Cavs will be this offseason?
3: Well, part of their problem with all that, you know, goes back. We keep hearing second apron, you know, all that kind of stuff, which is why they traded out of the first round. It's not about, quote, saving money for the checkbook. It's about trying to get to where you have more room to sign players, trade for players. I could be wrong. I just don't see anything particularly big coming. I've been wrong a lot. But I don't have any intel or even a feeling about them getting some big name player.
19: We'll hear Malik more, I guess, summer ball, right?
0: He'll be in the summer league in Vegas, right?
19: Terry Pluto, Cleveland Plain Dealer, Cleveland.com. Follow him on X at Terry Pluto. Thank you again. If you're out of Barnes & Noble with him last night, look for all the different stories and posts too this weekend. Terry, have a great weekend. Thanks so much.
3: Take care, guys.
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19: It's Friday, 7 o'clock, 26th of June. Cleveland's Morning News with Wills and Steiner. 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With your help, we are stepping the truck for Providence House. 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That's Stuff the Truck to 41444. We're looking for hand soap, wipes, dish soap, trash bags, diapers. Did I mention diapers? Backpacks.
0: Diapers.
19: If all of a sudden at noon today you're raising a two-year-old, think about what you might need as Providence House keeps kids safe and families together. More about Providence House and a great donation from some great supporters over the years also coming up, right,
0: Mike? Yeah. 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They do amazing work throughout our area, and they've got a donation today for Providence House. We're going to find out more, too.
19: More about that coming up. Yep. News with Carmen Angelo on the way. Traffic first. Here's Pat Butler.
20: 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Looking pretty good getting into downtown at this point. 90 east and west moving okay on the Interbelt Bridge. 71 north is light around the Metro Health Curve. There's one slow spot in Wadsworth, an accident that's still blocking the left lane on 76 east, just past Route 94. Next traffic update in 8 minutes is 710. Pat Butler, WTAM traffic on 1100 AM and 106.9 FM.
22: Clouds will thicken up throughout the day today. We'll have some showers arriving on radar, especially south this afternoon and evening. Temperatures today in the mid to upper 70s for highs.
19: 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Sports check, Mike Snyder.
0: Good morning, Bill. Guardians begin their longest homestand of the year when they take on the Mariners. Could Cooper Engle be in the lineup tonight? We'll tell you what we know of late. And the World Cup, the U.S. did lose last night, but now it is on to the knockout round. next week. We'll tell you all about that coming up in sports.
19: Bloomberg Money Update coming up for you. Market mixed yesterday. We'll see what the day was like yesterday. A little bit more. And a check of the futures, too, coming up for you on News Radio WTAM 1100. All right, we had just a horrible thing play out Twinsburg yesterday with this gas explosion. Carmen Angelo with that story and more. Carmen?
27: And good morning to you, Bill. Folks, along Hiram Lane in Twinsburg Township continue to survey the damage after a natural gas explosion Thursday afternoon. Three homes completely destroyed in the blast, which was triggered after a contractor accidentally hit a gas line. Fortunately, nobody was killed. Christopher Hamed tells 3 News he owns one of the houses that was completely destroyed.
13: So there was a fire coming up through the water line because the toilet exploded. The garage doors caved in, and the front door is also caved in. So this is 2142 Hiram Lane.
14: So this is one of the destroyed houses.
13: One of the destroyed houses that got nailed. Yeah.
14: What are you going to do?
13: I'm just happy the tenants were all okay.
27: 2 people were injured. A total of 23 homes suffered damage thanks to that blast. Euclid Police giving us an update about a deadly shooting Tuesday night outside a business on Shore Center Drive.
15: It happened outside a Pizza Hut. Euclid Police say there was an argument outside the store between a customer and an employee regarding a pizza order. Euclid Police say 24-year-old Keyshawn Kellum, who worked at the Pizza Hut, shot and killed 29-year-old Marshae Wilson. Wilson was hit in the head by gunfire. She died at Euclid Hospital. Euclid Police have charged Kellum with murder. Euclid Municipal Court has set his bond at $1 million. I'm Tom Moore.
27: Christopher Manning of Cleveland learning his fate Thursday in the shooting death of 20-year-old Jarvis Perryman and the wounding of a 17-year-old boy in July of last year at Euclid Beach Park.
16: That'll be a sentence of 32 to 37 years.
27: Cuyahoga County Common Pleas Court Judge Stephen Gall announcing Manning's sentence. Assistant Cuyahoga County Prosecutor Jeffrey Schneider is satisfied with the term.
18: This was a range that, on the high side, that we would have worked out the type of crime with the defendant's background, lack of criminal record, and some pretty serious mental health issues.
27: Manning previously pleaded guilty to a count each of involuntary manslaughter, felonious assault, and attempted murder. Aid from around the globe headed to Venezuela after a pair of strong earthquakes hit the country within seconds of each other this week. The quakes, leaving hundreds dead and thousands hurt, they also caused building collapses and put even more buildings in danger of coming down. Alex DeVries is an American who lives in Venezuela.
21: Even in my own building, there are many, many cracks in some of the apartments. In my own apartment, there's a lot of cracks in the walls.
27: The back-to-back magnitude 7.2 and 7.5 earthquakes left scores displaced as they collapsed homes and businesses. The U.S. is sending search and rescue teams and humanitarian supplies. U.S. leaders, meantime, announcing that Iran's Islamic Revolutionary Guard Corps was behind a drone strike that hit a Singapore-flagged cargo ship leaving the Strait of Hormuz on Thursday. More now from Fox News Radio's Madeline Rivera.
25: U.S. officials say the Singapore-flagged cargo ship called Ever Lovely was exiting the Strait of Hormuz off the Omani coast Thursday when it was hit by one IRGC drone. The strike damaged the ship's bridge, and as a result, the International Maritime Organization says it's pausing the evacuation operation until it gets more clarity on the situation. The IRGC's Navy has warned vessels will only be allowed to pass in routes that Iran has approved. The Persian Gulf Strait Authority says any passage through routes outside the framework designated by PGSA will not be covered by safe passage guarantees and will not be entitled to insurance coverage for related liabilities.
27: According to Iranian Foreign Minister Saeed Abbas Araghchi, Iran and Oman are expected to hold talks on the future administration of the Strait of Hormuz. For the latest headlines at the top and bottom of the hour, set a preset on the free iHeartRadio app to WTAM 1100. I'm Carmen Angelo.
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3: This is a Bloomberg Money Minute. Two of China's best-known hedge fund managers are sounding the alarm that the AI boom in global stock markets has become an unsustainable bubble. Wellspring Assets says AI stocks are a, quote, super bubble, and that the, quote, collapse point may not be far away. Meanwhile, Shanghai Banxia Investment Management Center said, quote, the trigger for the AI bubble to burst has already appeared. The FDIC is considering letting banks pay less to the agency's bedrock insurance fund that protects customer accounts if a lender collapses. The plan would cut assessments for banks to reflect the recent growth in the deposit insurance fund. It would also raise the threshold used for determining the FDIC's assessment to $30 billion from $10 billion in assets. Kia's CEO says surging gasoline prices during the Iran war boosted demand for electric vehicles in Europe and hybrids in the U.S. While industry demand fell about 5% worldwide between January and May, the Korean automaker saw sales climb by more than 4%. Dan Schwartzman, Bloomberg Radio.
19: Bloomberg Money Update this time brought to you by Clayton Ford Lincoln, serving Northeast Ohio since 1973. Filling up 390 at the pump this morning. WTAM 1100 traffic. Here's Pat Butler.
4: 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Call 1-800-ELK-OHIO. Looks pretty decent getting into downtown right now. 90, nice and light, east side and west side heading towards the Inner Belt. 71 north is moving fine around the Metro Health Curve. There's one slow spot in Wadsworth this morning. There's still an accident that's blocking the left lane on 76 east just past Route 94. 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
19: Big weekend for baseball as the Guardians start their homestand against the Mariners tonight. First pitch 7:10. Let's talk weather for the weekend. Cleveland 3 News meteorologist Matt Wentz.
22: Well, hi there, Bill. We've got some more rain on the way to Northeast Ohio, favoring areas further south this afternoon and evening. Out ahead of that, clouds will thicken up. We're in the mid-70s today for highs.
19: Temps this morning, I've got 63 right now in Solon and 67 at your severe weather. The station News Radio WTAM 1100. Cleveland's Morning News with Wills and Snyder. Bill Wills, Mike Snyder alongside. This tradition started years ago when the late great Mike Trevisano called me one day and said, look, what if we put a truck out in the parking lot? We were out on Rockside.
0: Yeah, right.
19: And said, Providence House needs stuff. Why don't we fill the truck? And I said, well, that's great, but who's going to fill it? So we'll ask people to do it.
0: Mm-hmm.
19: So we set a truck out on Rockside, and sure enough, it worked. People came by all day long and, yep, and dropped things off. Paul and Karen Dolan have meant so much to Providence House over the years. It's a passion of theirs. And so then a few years ago, we thought, wait, why don't we tie this into a Guardians game? So as you're coming down to the game tonight, mm-hmm, you can bring something to help us stuff the truck for Providence House. So Mike and I are here throughout the morning. We've already had a lot of people stop by,
0: yep,
19: and bring us things, diapers, as well as disinfectant wipes and gloves, gift cards, Amazon, yep, Target, Walmart, Visa, Lyft. You know, clients of Providence House, they need to go places, and so Lyft cards can help them do that. Dave's Supermarket, also a big supporter. You can also donate by just texting Stuff the Truck to 41444. Stuff the Truck to 41444. Thank you. You can also visit provhouse.org/stufftheTruck. We'll be here throughout the day. So you're coming down to the game tonight or get some time today, please stop by and bring us some things for Providence House. And we want to thank some great partners over the years. Have been the great people of the Community West Foundation, advancing the health and well-being of the community. A part of their mission, as they've done for years. Mm-hmm. Maureen Stanton is kind enough to join us. She is their grant maker, writer of the senior level, but I don't like saying senior to anybody. It's good to see you, first of all.
20: Thank you. I'm happy to be here.
19: And she's got a lot of experience in this sort of thing. And also Karen Cannenberg is with us. She's been a member of the board out there for several years. Good to see you, too. Nice to meet you.
20: Thank you.
19: Thanks for coming by. Maureen, let me start with you. I mentioned the mission. Let's talk about Community West Foundation first. Been around a long time.
20: That's right.
19: Helping the community. Talk about that some.
20: That's right. We provide funding for essential social services in our community. And Providence House is one of those places. They are unique. They're a crisis nursery, and we see them as vital to keeping families intact.
19: How can I help Community West do what you're doing today?
20: Thank you for asking. We have a fund called the Community Impact Fund. Community members are invited to ride alongside us with your donations. When we make a grant to an agency, agencies receive another check from the Community Impact Fund. And our agencies are invited to use that as they see fit. It's unrestricted, and it's just a gift from Community West Foundation and the community to continue the work.
19: Karen, as a board member, I know it's much more than showing up once a month and saying, okay, what have we been doing lately? I mean, you obviously have a passion for this kind of work with Community West, right?
23: I do. It has been an honor to be part of the Community West Foundation. The impact they have throughout Greater Cleveland is incredible. It's focused on the West Side, and we've partnered with so many agencies over the years, but when it comes to Providence House, they've been one of the best. As Maureen mentioned, the work they're doing to keep families together, we've been working with them since 2007, and we've provided nearly $1 million to Providence House, and that also includes the incredible gifts that come through our Community Impact Fund as well. So Our goal is always to be the best stewards of funds, not only from the foundation, but now with the donations that come through our Community Impact Fund. So we're really happy to be here today to share this message and encourage support for Providence House. Again, the work they're doing to keep people and families especially together. And it's not just the work when they're working with a client and their child is in the care of Providence House. It's the aftercare that they provide. Mm-hmm. And it's the relationships and the commitment that they make to these children and their parents.
0: That is incredible. That is really their mission, right? They get those results with what they do. And with Community West, I mean, you look into so closely everything they do. And with human services, that's another thing that you really do a lot with Marine, right?
20: Right. We take a deep dive into the agencies, and we make sure that they're doing good work before we decide to enter into a relationship with them. And at Community West, we believe our relationship is ongoing. It's not just a grant, but we like to stay in contact with the agencies we fund, and we continue that throughout the year. And a grant from Community West Foundation is ongoing. We continue to have a conversation throughout the year, and we expect that to be two-way. And with Natalie and the work she does with her team, there's no question it's excellent. Year after year after year, Providence House delivers quality work. And so there should be no question that a donation to Providence House is a wise decision. You can have no question that a gift will be well spent
19: there. And without a doubt, if you can help Community West Foundation do more of their work impacting the community like they are with Providence House, too, the website's a great way to connect, right, with Community West?
20: Yes, please. CommunityWestFoundation.com.
19: Thank you. And you did bring a check too, right?
20: Yes, we did.
19: Yeah, we're
20: yes.
19: here to, we're going to be presenting
20: absolutely.
19: A check to Providence House.
20: We
19: too.
20: Did not come empty-handed.
19: No, I knew that. Maureen and Karen, thank you so much for what you do, first of all, in the community. Thank you for your support of Providence House. I know I'm preaching to the choir as far as what they do, but thank you for what you guys do and touching so many lives, okay?
23: Well, thank you.
19: Thanks
23: for
19: coming
0: thank you so
19: today.
0: Much.
19: Thanks.
0: Give our best to Marty Yulee, too, as well, okay?
20: Yeah,
19: tell Marty
20: Go
19: we
20: guards.
19: Said hi.
20: Yeah,
19: take
20: right.
19: care. Go Guards is right. Community West Foundation, a great supporter
0: yes.
19: of Providence House, and thank you so much. All right, WTAM Sports, here's Mike Snyder.
0: Hi, Bill, the Guardians are in action tonight. Yeah, if you're coming down to that game tonight and you can't come by this morning, well, yeah, bring your items. That truck will be here. This see all day long, so come on, we want to fill it. Heck, if we could even go above it, we'll get it there. We'll get it to Providence House, I guarantee you. So let's, you know, if you are coming tonight. But it is a big series, big homestand for the Guardians. They come back home. They are actually tied with the White Sox for first in the division. Cleveland at 42-39. And really, this is the exact beginning of the second half of the season, as it will be game number 82 tonight for the Guardians. Now, nothing official yet from the team, but we know they've been struggling to score, and they're looking for bats. But there is a report that they are going to bring Cooper Engle up from Columbus. Young man, he's a catcher, but he's been working in outfield because the Guardians are well stocked with catchers here. And Engle has been hitting very well, 284 with 12 home runs. So we may see him as early as tonight as the Guardians begin this series with Seattle, followed by the Rangers and then the White Sox in town next week. And tonight it's a 7:10 start. Joey Cantillo will be on the mound. Of course, you can hear it right here and free on the iHeart Radio app. At the World Cup last night, the USA in a match that really didn't count as far as them advancing to the next round. And well, it's a good thing it didn't.
13: Chance for a cross. Comes back to the top of the box. Now it's clipped in at the backside. Matt Turner, it's stopped home. Turkey a score. The winning goal in the 98th minute. They might be going home tomorrow, but they're going.
0: Turkey playing for pride got the win over the USA that played mostly backups, although Christian Pulisic, who many believe is really the glue to this team, he's been out with a calf problem. He played most of the second half, looked good, so he should be ready to go. The USA will play next Wednesday night. Bosnia-Herzegovina will be their opponent as they go to the knockout round. From just outside of Progressive Field, between Progressive Field and Rocket Arena, on Stuff the Truck for Providence House Day, Mike Snyder, WTAM Sports.
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4: 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There's still a slowdown in Wadsworth with an accident this morning. The left lane is blocked on 76 East after Route 94. Getting into downtown, just a little busy on the inner belt. 90 East is heavy in between East 9th and Carnegie, and it's a little heavy on 77 North at East 30th in that construction zone. This report is brought to you by the Our American Stories podcast.
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19: Your Cleveland 3 News weather prepared by meteorologist Matt Wentz. Clouds thicken. Couple showers could develop further south. You are mid-70s. Showers overnight. Might have a few early on Saturday, too. 70s for the weekend. Temps right now get 65 in Willoughby and 66 outside Progressive Field at your severe weather station. Trending news stories the morning. Now here's Carmen Angelo.
14: And good morning to you, Bill. Regrouping in Twinsburg after a natural gas explosion rocks that community late Thursday afternoon. A desperate race is on to find survivors of Wednesday's devastating Venezuelan earthquakes, and a Euclid Beach killer will spend the next 3+ decades in the slammer.
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2: It's Friday, 7:30. Cleveland's morning news with Wills and Snyder. This is Bill Wills. 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We are stuffing the truck for Providence House. Providence House keeping kids safe and families together during crisis, providing loving care and support to prevent foster care placements and improving stability for the future for that family. And so basically they take care of little kids, babies, diapers, pull-ups, all those things that you might need are what we're trying to stuff the truck with today. And thank you for many that have already stopped by. And if you're planning on joining us at some point today or bring something down, come to the Guardians game tonight. You can also do a donation by simply texting Stuff the Truck to 41444. Stuff the Truck to 41444, and thank you. News with Carmen coming up. Traffic first, Pat Butler.
3: 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A little busy downtown right now. 90 East is heavy from Ontario up to Carnegie. 77 North jams up at East 30th in that construction zone. There's an accident reported on Cedar, eastbound at East 36th. And there's still a slowdown in Wadsworth this morning. A left lane accident on 76 heading eastbound just past Route 94. Next traffic update in 9 minutes at 7:40. Pat Butler, WTAM Traffic on 1100 AM and 106.9 FM.
4: Clouds will thicken up throughout the day today. We'll have some showers arriving on radar, especially south this afternoon and evening. Temperatures today in the mid to upper 70s for highs.
2: Cleveland 3 News meteorologist Matt Wynn, 64 right now, Valley City. 65 outside Progressive Field with the Mr. Hero, I Crave a Hero Weather Center. 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
2: We got some Pierre's ice cream for you to win coming up at 7:45. Let's get to the news. Bring in Carmen Angelo first. What happened? A lot of people have maybe heard the big explosion, if you will, around Twinsburg.
7: Yet. Yeah, a big boom, a frantic boom, a lot of panic. Twinsburg Township, Bill, that neighborhood regrouping after a natural gas explosion rocked that community Thursday afternoon. Twinsburg Fire Lieutenant Mike Perlotti says a contractor hit a gas line on Hiram Lane, causing the blast, which destroyed or damaged nearly 24 homes.
8: 15 houses total on Hiram were damaged heavily. Three had active fire after the explosion. 8 houses on Fairway, which is to the south of the neighborhood, were assessed by Hudson Fire. Moderate damage, but no fire to any of those.
7: Thankfully, the couple whose home blew up was not home, according to these neighbors who spoke with our news partners at 3 News.
9: I mean, they would normally be there. Like, they were out of town.
10: Yeah, they were saying, yeah, they're normally there at the table eating dinner at that time. So, very lucky.
7: Fortunately, no one was killed. 2 people, however, were injured. 20-year-old Jarvis Perryman Jr. was shot dead at Euclid Beach Park July 3rd of last year by Christopher Manning, who learned his fate for the crime Thursday at the Justice Center. Manning, previously pleading guilty to multiple counts, including involuntary manslaughter, he was smacked with 32 to 37 years in prison. Assistant Cuyahoga County Prosecutor Jeffrey Schneider on why this was not an aggravated murder case.
11: Because there was... He murdered one person and attempted to murder another. By statute, it could have included capital specifications, but it did not.
7: Manning also wounded a 17-year-old boy during the crime. Governor Mike DeWine not too happy with the U.S. Supreme Court ruling, which will have a major impact on thousands of Haitians currently calling Springfield, Ohio home.
12: It is now illegal to employ Haitian and Syrian immigrants in the state of Ohio. That was the crux of a statement released by Governor Mike DeWine after the U.S. Supreme Court sided with the Trump administration Thursday, which had been attempting to end the protected status of those individuals, many of whom had been living in the country.

0: country for nearly two decades. While DeWine feels that this is a mistake to remove these people from the United States, he also says he must follow the law. Over 10,000 Haitian immigrants living in Springfield, Ohio, are now subject to immediate deportation. I'm Rick Uccino.
1: A desperate race to reach survivors continues in Venezuela, where more than 230 people are dead, thousands more injured, following Wednesday night's strong earthquakes. The back-to-back magnitude 7.2 and 7.5 quakes left scores displaced as they collapsed homes and businesses. The U.S. is sending search and rescue teams and humanitarian supplies. Major League Baseball is proposing a salary cap and a salary floor in its latest collective bargaining offer to the MLB Players Association. More now on that story from our Tammy Trujillo.
2: The league said the plan would reduce payroll disparities while sharing revenue equally between owners and players. MLB also accepted the union's proposals for free agency at age 30 with 5 years of service and to eliminate the qualifying offer system. The package includes a proposed $1 million minimum salary for eligible players, the elimination of deferred compensation in new contracts, and the creation of a cornerstone player provision to help teams retain star players. League officials say negotiations with the players' union are continuing. I'm Tammy Trujillo.
1: 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I'm Carmen Angelo.
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14: This is a Bloomberg Money Minute. SoftBank stock fell on concerns that OpenAI may hold off on an IPO until next year, which would delay returns for its Japanese backer. Overall, SoftBank stock fell the most since August of 2024. The company's investment in the ChatGPT maker is slated to stand at roughly $65 billion by October. With artificial intelligence booming, the world's leading memory chip makers are reportedly set to unveil a huge AI spending push. South Korean media reports say that Samsung and SK Hynix are gearing up to announce hundreds of billions of dollars worth of new investments on Monday. Microsoft is carrying out big price increases on the Xbox for the third time in just over a year. Starting on August 1st, the game and console will cost $100 more for models with 512 gigabytes of storage and $150 more for the 1 terabyte versions. A component shortage crisis has driven up the cost of most consumer tech products. Dan Schwartzman, Bloomberg Radio.
1: 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Although, Pat, I filled up the Speedway in Medina last night. I didn't pay attention. I put the card through, click, boom, boom, boom. I looked down about $14 later. I looked up, it was $3.99.
15: Well,
1: and I looked down the street on Pearl. Every gas station was $3.99 last night.
15: It's going the wrong way.
1: I mean, oil's going down, but it seems like gas is going up. What are we going to do? All right, WTAM traffic. Here's Pat.
15: 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Call 1-800-ELK-OHIO. Busy downtown on the Inner Belt. 90 East is slow from Ontario up to Carnegie. 77 North is slowing down between 490 and East 30th with road work. It's busy on the west side in that construction zone on 90 East in between Detroit and McKinley. There's a crash reported Cedar eastbound at East 36th. And an accident in Wadsworth still has the left lane blocked on 76 East after Route 94. This report is brought to you by the Our American Stories podcast.
16: 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On our next episode, we'll explain how one small town in Middle America came together after the costliest and one of the deadliest tornadoes in American history.
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1: Your Cleveland 3 News weather. Let's talk about today and the weekend. Bringing meteorologist Matt Wentz. Morning, Matt.
17: Happy Friday to you, Bill. After some rough weather in portions of northeast Ohio last night, we're quieting down for the first half of the day. Another low pressure comes in, though, with some showers later on today. Temperatures in the mid-70s for highs.
1: 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I think I've seen you every year.
18: You have definitely seen me every year.
1: Mindy from Mentor. And I always
18: Mindy
1: remember when you
18: Menor.
1: Pull up, because I married a Mindy as well.
18: But not one from Mentor.
1: She was not from Mentor, no. But I tell you, Mike Snyder, Mindy from Mentor pulled up like 10 minutes ago. We've still been unloading.
19: They've been unloading the entire time.
1: It's good to see you.
18: Well, I got to tell you, I'm a compulsive shopper. And when it's for a cause like Providence House, how do you not? How do you not? Everyone should be thankful for what they have. And even if they can't bring a whole carload, just a couple things for these kids.
1: Yeah. God bless you for what you brought this morning. Thank you.
18: We're looking
1: for diapers. I saw you brought some toys, some clothing, disinfectant wipes on the list, new toys,
18: there's
1: backpacks,
18: a few
1: diapers
18: in
1: all
18: there.
1: All those sort of things.
18: I went through the list.
1: Thank you. You can also drop off Amazon gift cards today, Target, Walmart, Giant Eagle, thanks to Dave's Supermarket. Text the word stuff the truck. Stuff the truck. Text that to 41444. Do you work at, what is that, you got on your shirt? No, okay.
18: No, that's not a corporate thing.
1: That's just a shirt, okay.
18: I do work here downtown.
1: Okay, well, thank you. Thank you for listening. Thank you for being there year after year, and God bless you for what you do and helping out Providence.
18: Thank you.
19: Thank you, Mindy.
1: Was the unloading okay? Was real easy,
19: really helpful.
1: Right?
19: There you go.
1: Real easy coming through?
18: Real easy coming through. The big thing is you have to come through off of Ontario.
1: Right.
18: They don't have Huron or East 9th open today.
1: Correct. So come in off Ontario. I know. Come on off Ontario, right by Progressive Field. Make the turn.
18: Correct.
1: Thank you. Thank you. Mindy from Mentor helps us out and brought a whole bunch of stuff today, again, for Providence House. We'll spend some time with Natalie here in a few minutes, talk more about the mission and the work done by Providence House. Bill Wills, Mike Snyder alongside at Progressive Field. 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
1: Cleveland's Morning News with Wills and Steiner, 7:45 the time. Setting up with some Pierre's Ice Cream right now. You can call 216-578-1100, 216-578-1100. And caller 11 picks up the Pierre's Ice Cream from News Radio, WTAM 1100. Outside Progressive Field, set up here for stuff in the truck from Providence House today. Bloom Daddy will take you through the day. We got Guardians baseball tonight. Come down to the game, please bring something. Diapers, dish soap, trash bags, pick up some gift cards, Amazon, Target, Walmart, that sort of thing, and drop them off today if you're coming down to the game. You can also text right now, Stuff the Truck, to 41444. Natalie Leake, the president and CEO of Providence House, will join us here in a few to talk more about their mission. Sports, Mike Snyder.
22: All right, Bill, the Guardians are in town and going to be here for a while. They begin their longest homestand of the year, taking on the Seattle Mariners. Mariners, by the way, lead the American League West, and they're just playing 500 ball. They lost to the Pirates yesterday. But back to the Guardians. This actually is the beginning of the second half of the season. It's well in advance of the All-Star break, but this will be game number 82 tonight. Guardians entering play tonight at 42-39 in a virtual tie with the White Sox for first place in the division. White Sox going to be here next week as part of this 10-game homestand. Tonight, Joey Cantillo will get the start, 7:10 first pitch, and of course you can hear it right here in free on the iHeart Radio app. And we may see another young player who the Guardians have been developing. Nothing official from the team, but the word is Cooper Engle, a catcher in Columbus, but they've been playing him in right field because he's been hitting so well. He's hitting .284, 12 home runs, and obviously here in Cleveland, with Bailey and Hedges, they're pretty well stocked behind the plate. And I think the Guardians always look at really what the catcher can do defensively and working with the pitchers more than what he does at the plate. So Engle would probably have to DH or play in the outfield at some point. We'll see indeed if that becomes official today. But it's another thing, I think, when you look at baseball. If you can hit, they will find a place for you. And obviously, the Guardians looking for some more offensive punch. Again, 7:10 tonight, Guardians and Mariners will have it for you right here. The World Cup, of course, taking over the country, and the USA already on to the next round, but they still had a match to play last night against Turkey.
0: Man down for the U.S. Ball's knocked down.
22: Well, the U.S. at that point tied Turkey, but then a late goal saw them lose to Turkey. Turkey's actually out of the tournament, but they were playing on pride, and the U.S. playing many backups, although a key player did play last night. Christian Pulisic, considered maybe the glue to the team. He has been dealing with a calf muscle issue. He played yesterday, and he looked healthy. From the NBA, no major deals made overnight, but it's that season, and NBA free agency will begin next week. And I should mention, for the U.S. next week in the knockout round, they will play Wednesday night against Bosnia-Herzegovina. And you got to win in the next round to keep on playing. And that game next, that match next Wednesday at 8 o'clock, as the U.S. will now try to move on. We are with you today, stuffing the truck for Providence House. 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You've heard it all morning, and you can do it right here. Mike Snyder, WTAM Sports.
2: 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Here's Pat Bellner.
15: 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A little busy getting into downtown right now. 90 East is heavy across the Interbelt Bridge. 77 North is slowing down in between 490 and East 30th. Also getting heavy on 71 North in between Snow Road and the 480 West ramp, where the left lane is blocked with road work. There's a crash reported on Cedar eastbound at East 36th, and there's still a slowdown in Wadsworth, a left lane accident, 76 East, just past Route 94. 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
15: Next traffic update in 9 minutes at 8 a.m. Pat Butler, WTAM traffic on 1100 a.m. and 106.9 FM.
2: Hey, beautiful morning here. The clouds are going to thicken up, though. Rain showers develop, especially further south. Cleveland 3 News meteorologist Matt Wintz says mid-70s. Showers tonight, scattered showers early on Saturday, then peaks of sun, about the same on Sunday, 70s for the weekend. Right now I've got 65 in Chardon and 66 outside Progressive Field. Lake Erie, water temperature, by the way, 71. Off Cleveland, waves probably a foot or less. Be safe getting the boat out this weekend. Let's work on the 8 o'clock news. Trending stories. Carmen Angelo, what you got?
1: And good morning to you, Bill. Parts of Twinsburg and Hudson rocked by a natural gas explosion Thursday on Twinsburg's Hiram Lane. It's more than three decades behind bars for a man who shot dead another man last July at Euclid Beach Park. And the death toll continues to creep upward in the aftermath of those two massive earthquakes in Venezuela.
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2: That we are, and the CEO of Providence House, Natalie Leak, will join us here shortly on News Radio WTAM 1100 as we stuff the truck. 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Mike, we're looking for children's clothing, kids' underwear, new toys, backpacks, that sort of thing today.
22: Yeah, exactly. You know, we talk about all the supplies, whether it's diapers, paper towels, but yeah, clothing for children is something, and we, you know, needs to be new. That's a key thing here if you want to provide that. But there are just so many ways you can help today. From the cars, you can also text us to stuff the truck. And Bill's been giving out that number, 41444, if you'd like to help that way. But if you'd like to stop by and see us today, it is kind of like a party here all day as we go about stuffing the truck. And we'll be here all day. And, of course, if you're coming to the game tonight, Why, bring an item or two with you as you on your way in. While you're waiting in line to get in, you can help us stuff the truck. And if we stuff it by the end, by that time, we got other trucks here. We'll get it to Providence
2: Absolutely.
22: House.
2: Right? That'd be a good problem to have. Natalie Leake is the president CEO of Providence House, kind enough to be alongside with us here. I just posted some video. If you're on Instagram or follow me on X at Bill Wills WTAM, our partners, your partners over Community West Foundation.
13: That's right.
2: Came by this morning with a wonderful donation. And I know they're not alone. You got so many supporters. The Dolan family's been great. It's one of the reasons we're able to do this setup today, that believe in the cause and the work you do at Providence House.
13: Absolutely. And we, you know, we are so blessed. So this is our 45th anniversary this year. 20,000 babies and children have stayed at Providence House since our doors opened. And in that time, I mean, we have some donors that have been with us since the beginning. I mean, donors that have been giving for 30 years in a row, you know, 40 years in a row. And, you know, I sign every letter. I know, Bill, both of you have given gifts.
2: Seen
13: and
2: those.
13: I write you a little note. And so if you think about it, you know, each year we've got, you know, over 4,000 individuals that are reaching out and giving. And, you know, a lot of folks get introduced to us through this. You know, they've never heard of us before. Mm-hmm. They, you know, hear us talking about the kids and the families. And, you know, no family should fear losing custody of their kids if they lose their job.
2: Right.
13: Or they have a medical issue. Or, you know, they suddenly find themselves unable to pay rent. And that's a reality for a lot of people in our community, unfortunately. And, fortunately, you know, for most of us, we've got family. We've got a network we can lean into and get the support we need, someone to take care of our kids when we're in crisis or we have to go to the hospital. And our families don't have that.
2: A year ago, correct me if I'm wrong, it was about a year ago, the Eastside location opened, right?
13: Yeah, July of 2025. Well, we started admitting children. And I can remember talking to Trib about needing to open another location way back, you know, in the early days of Stuff the Truck. And he's like, okay, how do we make this happen? Mm-hmm. It took us a minute, and there was a pandemic in the middle of that.
2: Took a while. That's okay. It got done.
13: But we got there. But, you know, when you think about it, so our West Side location has been open since 1981 when Sister Hope Greener, you know, she lived in the attic. She had five babies downstairs in a little house. Wow. And we grew four times there. And serving, you know, 250 or 300 kids a year in that nursery. And we started to see our waiting lists go 400, 500, 600 kids a year waiting to get into the program. And so we knew we had to expand. We had to grow. 70% of those kids were living on the Near East Side. Mm. You know, most of our families use public transit. It's 2 hours on a bus to get over to Ohio City from Buckeye Shaker, you know. And so we looked and looked. We found a great property, raised a ton of money, and built and opened the nursery at 118th and Buckeye. So now that facility also can serve 250 to 300. So about 500 or 600 children a year now.
2: We're hoping to fill that truck today with things you need.
13: Absolutely.
2: And every day handling the kids from diapers and all. Gift cards are important too, though. They're easy to do transactions.
13: They are. And a lot of times, you know, if we don't have what we need donated, if it's, a child comes in and we don't have their size of clothing, we're sending staff up to Target
22: or
13: Walmart with a gift card and go buy some pants and, you know, whatever they need. So, you know, I always tell people, think about what it takes to run a house with kids. Now think about 20 kids in the house at a time, you know, and it's constantly changing for us. So we're birthed to 12, you know. 1 week it's all little ones and toddlers, and then the next week we got a bunch of school agers, and you know.
22: So it's evolving all the time.
13: It's always changing.
2: Big thanks to you if you've already stopped by. Several people have. Moving Ahead Services, thank you so much for your donation each year of the truck. You can now text, also just text Stuff the Truck to 41444. Donate that way. Stuff the Truck to 41444. We'll be here throughout the day. Coming out of the game tonight, bring something and help us stuff the truck for Providence House. Natalie Leake, thank you so much to you. Your team and staff do such a great job. Really
22: thanks, Natalie.
13: Thank you.
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2: It's Friday, 8 o'clock, 26th of June, Cleveland's Morning News with Wills and Snyder, set up outside Progressive Field here on Ingle Avenue between Progressive Field and Rocket Arenas. 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News this morning, parts of Twinsburg and Hudson are rocked by a natural gas explosion. We'll follow up on that with Carmen Angelo in a minute. First, your WTAM 1100 traffic. Here's Pat Butler.
15: 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A little busy downtown on 90 East in between East 9th and Carnegie. 77 North slows down at East 30th with road work. A little busy on the west side in the construction zone on 90 East in between Warren Road and West 117th. And there's still a slowdown in Wadsworth this morning. A left lane accident on 76 East after Route 94. Pat Butler, WTAM traffic on 1100 AM and 106.9 FM.
25: Clouds will thicken up throughout the day today. We'll have some showers arriving on radar, especially south this afternoon and evening. Temperatures today in the mid to upper 70s for highs.
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22: Good morning, Bill. The Guardians begin their longest homestand of the year as they host the Mariners. We'll preview that. Also may have an interesting call-up for tonight's game. And at the World Cup, the U.S. lost last night, but it's on to the next round. Those stories and more coming up at 8:15.
2: 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Here's Carmen.
1: And good morning to you both, Bill and Mike. Three homes in Twinsburg Township destroyed Thursday afternoon due to a natural gas explosion, which took place after a contractor on Hiram Lane in the Woodlands neighborhood accidentally struck a gas line. Twinsburg Fire Lieutenant Mike Perlotti says Enbridge gas crews arrived within 15 minutes of that line being struck.
26: They were going to investigate where the leak was coming from, not knowing what had exactly happened. And at that point, there was a large explosion.
1: A total of 23 homes damaged on Hiram Lane and also on Fairway Drive in neighboring Hudson. This Twinsburg resident says his neighborhood was absolutely rocked.
27: It shook up the entire neighborhood, and it's just a sad thing to happen. But I'm glad there was, as far as we know, no loss of life.
1: two people were injured in the blast. Fortunately, no one was home when the home that exploded blew up. It's a 32 to 37 year prison stay for Christopher Manning. He was handed that fate yesterday for the July 2025 shooting death of Jarvis Perryman and the wounding of a 17-year-old boy at Euclid Beach Park. The victim's mother, Letisa Perryman, said Manning planned to kill her son following an argument that night.
3: My son never had a gun. My son don't bully on people. So for him to get his life taken by a person that left the scene and came back and told people in the parking lot to get out the way, he had enough mental to know what he was doing.
1: Manning pleading guilty to one count each of involuntary manslaughter, felonious assault, and attempted murder. Back-to-back earthquakes rocking Venezuela's capital city Wednesday night, leaving hundreds dead and nearly 2,000 more injured. More now from Fox News Radio's Christina Coleman.
4: The death toll is expected to rise. This tragedy spurring international support from multiple countries, including our own. The U.S. military announced that it's surging forces in this region to assist in earthquake relief efforts, which include sending several ships and a C-130 and C-17 to the area to help U.S. government personnel and search and rescue teams get around during this operation. And again, just a desperate race against the clock to find those survivors.
1: Officials say the earthquakes were among the strongest to hit Venezuela in more than a century. The Supreme Court ruling 6-3 Thursday, allowing the Trump administration to turn away immigrants before they reach the United States. In her dissent, Justice Sonia Sotomayor said the decision would send asylum seekers back into danger, warning more people will die. On Fox's Hannity, White House reporters R. Tom Homan said President Trump's agenda is about putting integrity back into the immigration system.
7: What Sotomayor didn't tell them American people is, if you look at the last 10 years of data, nearly 9 out of 10 people who claim asylum end up with an order of removal because they don't qualify for asylum. They're not escaping fear and persecution from the homeland because of race, religion, or political affiliation. They're coming in there for a job.
1: Writing for the majority, Justice Samuel Alito described the administration's actions as orderly and humane. This paves the way for the White House to reinstate its Remain in Mexico policy. Attorneys for murder suspect Luigi Mangione have had discussions with federal prosecutors about a possible plea deal ahead of a scheduled Monday court hearing. Sources telling NBC News an agreement looked close earlier in the week, but has since fallen through. News of the federal plea talks follow recent indications in the state case that the defense might look to pursue a psychiatric defense. A judge siding with an independent journalist seeking withheld portions of the Epstein files. More now on that story from ABC's Dave Packer.
8: A federal judge is ordering the Justice Department to turn over unredacted versions of some of the Epstein files. Judge Emmett Sullivan ruling that the Trump administration may have violated a transparency law by withholding parts of the documents. The judge gave the Justice Department until July 2nd to release some records with fewer redactions, including information about certain emails and names connected to a draft indictment. The department must also provide a log explaining why other information remains hidden. Dave Packer, ABC News.
1: Groundbreaking was held Thursday in Lorain for Broadway Commons, an apartment building designed for people who are having problems finding a place to live.
9: 62 units of supportive housing for people who have experienced homelessness and veterans that have experienced homelessness. So we have set aside units for veterans and then also for other people within our community who have experienced homelessness.
1: Kevin Nowak with CHN Housing Partners, which has developed a similar facility on the west side of Cleveland. 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
21: This is a Bloomberg Money Minute. Volkswagen's looking to cut more jobs and may close factories to make Europe's biggest automaker more competitive. VW could reduce its overall headcount by 100,000. That's according to Manager Magazine, citing people familiar with the matter. The owner of Audi and Porsche currently employs 657,000 people globally. Moody's releasing a new report saying that an influx of data center projects with their heavy power and water demands are leading to credit risks for state and local governments. The centers are key to powering the booming AI industry and are popping up across the country. While they do present economic growth opportunities, the facilities have become a flashpoint in some communities. Tennis great Novak Djokovic has joined Wall Street firm General Atlantic as a global strategic advisor. The 24-time Grand Slam winner will work closely with the firm's leadership, portfolio companies, as well as with the investors. General Atlantic currently manages $126 billion. Dan Schwartzman, Bloomberg Radio.
2: All right, Dan, 390 average at the pump this morning. 8-10, Cleveland's Morning News with Wills and Snyder. 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
15: 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Call 1-800-ELK-OHIO. There's still an accident in Wadsworth this morning that is slowing down 76 East. It's just past Route 94. The left lane is blocked. Downtown, not too bad on the inner belt, but 77 North is slow at East 30th with road work. And there was also a crash reported on Cedar heading eastbound at East 36th. You'll want to avoid that area. 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
2: You got anything going this weekend?
15: A little road trip going to Pittsburgh.
2: Pittsburgh. Who are we seeing?
15: Pittsburgh. Going to go check out the aviary, actually.
2: All right.
15: On Saturday, and probably check out the Pirates-Reds game on Sunday.
2: Excellent. 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
15: Because I like, yeah, I like other, you know, checking out other ballparks. No ballpark is as good as ours.
2: Absolutely.
15: At Progressive Field.
2: Absolutely. But, no, Pittsburgh's got a nice setup.
15: But yeah. I was like,
2: see Terry Francona, tell him we said that.
15: I will.
2: Yeah, okay. All got right. Tri-C Jazz Fest downtown here at Playhouse Square. Guardians, of course, here against the Mariners this weekend. Weather, and you're going to tee it up. Beautiful day. And at some point this summer during your golf season, make sure you tee it up at the Grand Resort in Warren. Tee Time Forecast on a Friday brought to you by the Grand Resort in Warren. Here's Cleveland 3 News meteorologist Matt Wentz.
6: Hi, Bill. Clouds will thicken up here on our Northeast Ohio Friday. We'll reach the mid-70s for highs. There's a system down towards the Ohio River that will spread some rain our way, favoring areas further down to the south this afternoon, evening into tonight. Everything should start to clear up as we go throughout the day on Saturday.
2: 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Ever thought about a hot tub? I tell you what, get some great weather for sitting out in the hot tub, relaxing here in Northeast Ohio through the fall and winter and early spring and all. 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
2: Cleveland's Morning News with Wills and Snyder outside Progressive Field. Big homestand against the Mariners. Now, it's been reported several places, nothing official, but there's a guy down in Columbus, one John Cooper Engel.
23: Yes.
2: Who's a left-handed bat, been hitting pretty good. He may be on his way on 71 this morning.
23: Yeah, he might be. Yeah, we've got nothing official yet regarding that, but reports say that the young man, Billy's a catcher, but he's been hitting so well that I guess that he's been getting some time in the outfield. Obviously, the Guardians catchers here, you've got Bailey and Hedges, and the Guardians always put the emphasis on handling the pitching staff and the defense. Not to say that Engel can't do that eventually, but they like his bat, and I think it's the old adage, if you can hit, we'll find a place for you. So we may be seeing Cooper Engel activated on the Big League Club this weekend as early as tonight. Now, the Guardians really begin the second half of the season tonight. It will be game 82 as they are 42-39 entering tonight's game against the Mariners, who arrive at 41-41, yet they lead the American League West. It's interesting, in the American League this year, and the Yankees are good. I think we know that. But I don't think that's a great Yankee team. They and Tampa Bay right now are head and shoulders above everybody else. But everybody else is like in the mix almost. And when you look at it, playing 500 ball or just barely above it. That's why there's a great opportunity for the Guardians with their pitching here to make something happen this year as I see it. Now tonight it's the start of a 10-game homestand. First of a 3-game series with Seattle. 7:10 first pitch. Joey Cantillo will throw it. And you can hear it right here in free on the iHeart Radio app. Then the Rangers come to town, followed by the White Sox. And what a 4-game series that'll be at the end of this homestand. Again, 7:10 tonight, Guardians and the Mariners. And if you're coming to the game, you know, bring an item here. Help us stuff the truck for Providence House. Now, World Cup soccer last night. We talked about the match last night not meaning anything. And that actually was a good thing as far as the USA was concerned.
3: Chance for a cross, comes back to the top of the box, now it's clipped in at the backside, Matt Turner, it's stopped home, Turkey has scored the winning goal in the 98th minute, they might be going home tomorrow, but they're going wild now.
23: So Turkey A, I guess as we call it now, they won last night 3-2 over the U.S. U.S. played mostly backups though, but a key player for the team, Christian Pulisic, who's dealt with a calf muscle injury. He played the second half, and he looks like he's healthy, ready to go. They'll need him next week, next Wednesday night. They will meet Bosnia-Herzegovina in the round of 32. It's the knockout round. You got to win to keep on playing. NBA offseason, will the Cavs make a move of significance this offseason? Free agency starts next week. A lot of speculation out there. Celtics are dangling Jaylen Brown around still after they made a run for Giannis but came up short. What will the Cavs do? Of course, what will LeBron James' future be? He can become a free agent next Wednesday as well. From just outside of Progressive Field and Rocket Arena, as we stuff the truck for Providence House today, Mike Snyder, WTAM Sports.
2: 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Let's check your drive, and we'll talk a little weather for the weekend. 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
15: 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The accident in Wadsworth on 76 East after Route 94 just clearing up. That is moving better. Downtown, not too bad on the Inner Belt. Road work does slow down 77 northbound in between 490 and East 30th. And it's a little busy in the construction zone on the west side on 90 East in between McKinley and West 117th. This report is brought to you by the Ohio Department of Public Safety.
4: Roadside workers have lives and families, but when they're on the job, they put it all on the line to protect and serve us. 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
2: All right, Pat, your Cleveland 3 News forecast prepared by meteorologist Matt Wentz. Clouds going to thicken up. A couple showers develop mid-70s. Scattered showers tonight will be in the 60s. Saturday, Sunday, a partly sunny day. Both days, upper 70s. Still a pop-up shower possible early on Saturday, looks like. 67 right now at your severe weather station. 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Shannon Bream, Fox News Sunday here coming up. A little preview of Fox News Sunday, plus we'll talk about some of the news stories of the week with her. Speaking of news, Carmen Angelo working on the 8:30 report.
1: And good morning to you, Bill. Picking up the pieces in Twinsburg Township after a natural gas explosion rocks that community. Governor Mike DeWine sounding off on a Supreme Court ruling which will have a direct impact on Haitians living in Springfield, and the death toll heads upward following Wednesday's massive earthquakes in Venezuela.
8: They want to make a deal with us very badly, and we probably will. I think we will, but the strait is open.
9: If ships are moving as they should be moving, then that's what we're going to judge, and that's what we're going to react to. If, on the other hand, this rhetoric is backed up by actual ships being threatened and ships are not moving, that's a violation of the agreement, and we're going to have a problem with it.
2: News Radio WTAM 1100. This is Bill Wills. Let's catch up with Shannon Bream, Fox News Sunday. A little preview of what she'll be talking about. And let's start with the Iran deal. Day in, day out, I'm not sure where this story is, Shannon.
0: Yeah, we aren't either. We know that the Secretary of State, Marco Rubio, is over in the region and trying to make sure that our partners, our allies, our friends there are on board, because it's going to take cooperation from that entire region to make this thing move forward. But the president continues to say, you know, he's got in his back pocket that if this goes back to kinetic action, he's not taking that off the table.
2: Had a little loud luncheon up with some GOP senators this week. He had a couple guys change their vote, though. Cassidy was one of them, which I think did surprise some.
0: I think it did, too, because, you know, the president spent a lot of political capital campaigning against Cassidy. So he lost his primary and won't be returning to the Senate. It's made him a bit of a free agent, along with John Cornyn and Tom Tillis, who is retiring. So the president can't count on those votes. But we did see a change in the Cassidy vote yesterday on the War Powers Resolution, which the president obviously would have vetoed if it made it to his desk anyway. The
2: president also kicking off our 250th celebration in Washington, right?
0: Yes, the Great American State Fair. We're actually going to be live from the National Mall on Sunday for Fox News Sunday to give everybody kind of a behind-the-scenes scoop on what's here. I mean, all 50 states represented in the territories, and it should be a lot of fun.
2: Look forward to it. That'll be Sunday morning, Fox News Sunday with Shannon Bream. Thank you so much.
0: Thanks, Bill.
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1: Thank you, Bill. 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Call 1-800-ELK-OHIO. The accident in Wadsworth on 76 East after Route 94 is clear, and that is moving up to speed once again. It's looking pretty good on the Interbelt downtown right now. 77 North is slow with road work, though, at East 30th, and it's a little heavy with construction on the west side on 90 East in between McKinley and West 117th. Next traffic update in 10 minutes at 8:40. Pat Butler, WTAM traffic on 1100 AM and 106.9 FM.
2: Clouds will thicken up throughout the day today. We'll have some showers arriving on radar, especially south this afternoon and evening. Temperatures today in the mid to upper 70s for highs.
3: I'm trying to get Penny Forrester's attention. We're live on the radio. This is breaking news. Is that truck from you guys? Okay, we're unloading a lot of stuff for Providence House, and I know the Guardian's front office has been so kind. They've been doing a drive as well this week for items, and I just wanted to make sure that we thank everybody. And thank you for stopping by. We've already had a lot of people. We'll be here throughout the day. You can also text Stuff the Truck to 41444. That's 41444. Gift cards from Walmart, Giant Eagle, Dave's Supermarket helping out, dish soap, trash bags, children's backpacks, diapers, pull-ups. Everything, diapers, did I mention diapers? Here, as we stuff the truck for Providence House, we're on Eagle Avenue, right between Progressive Field and Rocket Arena. You can come in off Ontario, drive right on through, and drop off whatever you can today to help out Providence House. Thank you. All right, let's get to the news now. Here's Carmen Angelo.
4: And good morning to you, Bill. They're picking up the pieces in Twinsburg Township after a natural gas explosion destroyed 3 homes and damaged 20 more on or around Hiram Lane near the Twinsburg-Hudson border. Twinsburg Fire Lieutenant Mike Perlotti says the issues started when a contractor actually struck a gas line.
5: A call came in for a gas leak. Our crews responded to the gas leak. At that point, while on scene, they determined that there was not enough wind and that the gas was settling throughout the neighborhood. At that point, then, they called for an evacuation.
4: Shortly after, the explosion took place, causing the widespread damage and panic. This resident telling 3 News, he was alerted to the situation by his wife.
6: And my wife was at home at the time, and she called me panicking, and she said, house exploded, and it knocked her off her feet.
4: Fortunately, no fatalities here. 2 people suffered injury, although no one was inside the home that exploded. Ohio's governor, none too pleased with a Supreme Court ruling that will have an impact on about 10,000 people living in and around Springfield, Ohio.
7: In response to Thursday morning's ruling by the U.S. Supreme Court, Governor Mike DeWine has now issued a statement saying that it is now illegal to employ Haitian immigrants who have been living in central Ohio for nearly 2 decades. The high court sided with the Trump administration's efforts to end their protected status, and even though DeWine disagrees with removing these individuals from the country, he must follow the law. Over 10,000 Haitians living in Springfield are now subject to immediate deportation, even though the U.S. has an ongoing advisory against traveling to Haiti. I'm Rick Uccino.
4: Over 230 people are dead, thousands more injured, time running out for anyone who may be trapped in the rubble following Wednesday night's earthquakes in Venezuela. The U.S. is rushing assistance to that country after the back-to-back magnitude 7.2 and 7.5 quakes left scores displaced as those quakes collapsed homes and businesses. ABC's Victor Oquendo says it's utter devastation there.
8: It's extremely difficult right now, partly because they just don't have a lot of the equipment needed to get through everything that we're seeing on the ground there. There are so many people in need right now with its battered infrastructure, a deteriorating hospital system, to even food insecurity. Venezuela was already facing a national crisis before these 2 earthquakes.
4: Oquendo on ABC's Start Here podcast. President Trump, speaking at an event at the White House last night, said the Strait of Hormuz is still open despite an attack launched by Iran on a ship traveling the strait. An Iranian drone hit the bridge of a ship that was crossing through the southern portion of the strait near the coast of Oman. Secretary of State Marco Rubio says any interference by Iran of shipping through the Strait of Hormuz would be a clear violation of the MOU signed by the U.S. and Iran last week.
9: If ships are moving as they should be moving, then that's what we're going to judge and that's what we're going to react to. If, on the other hand, this rhetoric is backed up by actual ships being threatened and ships are not moving, that's a violation of the agreement and we're going to have a problem with it.
4: A new housing report out this morning shows the cost of entry-level homes is hitting record highs across much of the nation. Zillow says 242 cities and 26 states now

0: has starter homes priced at $1 million or more, with California leading the way at 105 cities, New York second with 42. Veterans and the homeless will, in a little over a year, have a place they can get an apartment in Lorain. Groundbreaking held Thursday for Broadway Commons. Kevin Nowak of CHN Housing Partners says it'll be a 62-unit apartment building totally for veterans as well as people at risk of homelessness.
1: Oftentimes when we think about homelessness, we end up missing the fact that these are people's parents, their brothers or sisters, their cousins, their uncles, their friends. And this really helps people to become housing stable.
0: Broadway Commons in Lorain is being made possible by various county, state, and federal agencies, plus banks and charitable organizations. Plans are to have people move in by the fall of next year. 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I'm Carmen Angelo.
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12: This is a Bloomberg Money Minute. A big win for Boeing as the playmaker secures an order from China Southern Airlines valued at $3.62 billion. In the past decade, Boeing had seen orders dry up from airlines in China. Two of China's best-known hedge fund managers are sounding the alarm that the artificial intelligence boom in global stock markets has become an unsustainable bubble. Wellspring Assets says AI stocks are a, quote, super bubble, and that the, quote, collapse point may not be far away. Meanwhile, Shanghai Banxia Investment Management Center said, quote, the trigger for the AI bubble to burst has already appeared. The FDIC is considering letting banks pay less to the agency's bedrock insurance fund that protects customer accounts if a lender collapses. The plan would cut assessments for banks to reflect the recent growth in the deposit insurance fund. It would also raise the threshold used for determining the FDIC's assessment to $30 billion from $10 billion in assets. Dan Schwartzman, Bloomberg Radio.
13: 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WTAM 1100 traffic. Let's check your drive. It's 840. Here's Pat Butler.
14: 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From the Elk and Elk Traffic Center, Elk and Elk has won over $2 billion for their injured clients. Call 1-800-ELK-OHIO. Not too bad of a highway drive for you right now. Just a little busy downtown on 90 East in between East 9th and Carnegie. 77 North is slow at East 30th with road work. It's a little heavy on the west side with construction on 90 East in between McKinley and West 117th. And a little busy on the Jennings southbound at the 480 East ramp. 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
14: 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Pat Butler, WTAM traffic on 1100 AM and 106.9 FM.
13: Let's check in with Cleveland Free News meteorologist Matt Wentz on your forecast here, Matt.
16: Friday to you, Bill. After some rough weather in portions of northeast Ohio last night, we're quieting down for the first half of the day. Another low pressure comes in, though, with some showers later on today. Temperatures in the mid-70s for highs.
13: 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Guardians back with a big homestand starting tonight against the Mariners. Mike Snyder with more on the matchup and maybe some help from Columbus with a left-handed bat here coming up for you on News Radio, WTAM 1100. 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
13: Cleveland's Morning News with Wills and Snyder. A little golf news. The 105th Ohio Open. Great tradition. Played next week at Firestone. Know you'll be there on Sunday morning helping out with the Pro-Am, right?
17: Yeah, they got the Pro-Am. I don't know if I'll be helping out, but that's an interesting way of terming it. But yeah, I'm looking forward to an exciting, great event. Obviously, you know, it was 70 years ago Bill, as we celebrate the Ohio Open, that a young man by the name of Jack Nicklaus at the age of 16 won that tournament. So a great history there. And I'll be in a group there at Firestone, but it'll be a wonderful day to find out more about this year and those that will be competing. But what a history there for the Ohio Open, and it continues at Firestone.
13: They'll tee it up on Monday. Great spot to walk around. You meet some of the players. Watch some great players when it comes to the Ohio Open. So I'll look forward to hearing a complete report Monday morning from you about your pro-am round Sunday at Firestone.
17: Yes, we have an 8:10 tee time.
13: 8:10. Yeah. So if you're the 8 o'clock or the 8:20 group, just be aware who's around you. 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Experience amazing. Look, we've needed some help with the bet. There's talk about trade. What do you do, that sort of thing? There's been a guy, Columbus, Cooper England. There's talk about him coming up.
17: Yeah, weekend, nothing official yet, but we've seen a few reports. You know, the word kind of gets out. We've been talking about him a bit down in Columbus, where he's hitting 284, 12 home runs. Now, he's a catcher, Bill, and I don't know that they'll put him. I'm pretty sure they're not going to put him behind the plate here, at least initially. I think, though, they've given him some work in the outfield. Maybe he'll DH, but hey, they're looking for bats right now. And look at the boost that they got from Khalil Watson this week. He was a big reason they were able to win one game in Chicago. So we're getting a look at the young guys. There's also some hope in this upcoming homestand that we may see Chase DeLauder back. I know Stephen Vogt indicated that is a possibility. So we could have a lot of news regarding the Guardians as we get closer to tonight's game. First of three with Seattle. First of 10 in this homestand. Tonight it's a 7:10 first pitch. Joey Cantillo will throw it, and you can hear it right here and free on the iHeartRadio app. The Guardians at 42-39 are actually beginning the second half of their season, and currently they really share first place in the division with the White Sox. Well, the Guardians are dealing with the Mariners this weekend. The White Sox have a series against Kansas City, and Chicago is here for the final four games of this 10-game homestand. That'll be next week over the 4th of July weekend. So a big stretch for the Guardians. Can they take care of some business? You know, the Guardians have really been a very good road team this year. They've got a winning record at home, and let's hope the home cooking will help them as they begin this homestand tonight against the Mariners. World Cup soccer, certainly we've talked a lot about it. Team USA did lose its first match of the tournament, but it's okay in this round because they won their first two. They knew they were already on to the next round. They did lose to Turkey last night on a late goal, 3-2, but they played mostly backups, although a key player for them, Christian Pulisic, who missed the second match in the second win with a calf muscle injury, he looked good yesterday in the second half. They're going to need him next Wednesday when they begin playing the knockout round against Bosnia-Herzegovina. And you heard that update before me, the NBA speculation ramping up. Celtics are shopping Jaylen Brown. A lot of talk, well, would the Cavs be interested? Evan Mobley's name would definitely take Mobley to get him. I just don't know that the Cavs, there's not been a murmur anywhere of them having any interest in moving Evan, at least at this point. NBA free agency begins next week, and unless LeBron signs a new deal with the Lakers between now and next Wednesday, he will become an unrestricted free agent. From just outside of Progressive Field and Rocket Arena, at the Stuff the Truck for Providence House Day, Mike Snyder, WTAM Sports.
13: 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Hopefully you caught Mike Snyder's winning number. It was an interesting one, too. You had to think about it.
17: They had a day off. You know, I try to tie it into whatever the game was. There was no game, but it is an angle I took today.
13: Winning number that Mike announced is 645. Get on the phone, 216-578-1100. Scooter East, producer extraordinaire, punch into caller 11. You got that winning number, you win Guardians tickets from News Radio, WTAM 1100.
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13: 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We'll join him at join us here at 9:07. 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WTAM traffic, let's get you wherever you're going this morning. Here is Pat Butler.
14: 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Not too bad of a ride at this point. Looking good downtown on the Inner Belt. It is a little busy, though, on 77 North at East 30th in that construction zone. A little busy with road work on the west side on 90 East in between McKinley and West 117th. And a little heavy on 71 North approaching the 480 West ramp by the airport. The left lane is blocked on the ramp with road work. 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Next traffic update in 9 minutes at 9 a.m. Pat Butler, WTAM Traffic on 1100 a.m. and 106.9 FM.
13: Your Cleveland 3 News weather from meteorologist Matt Wentz. Sun clouds mix. Clouds will thicken. A few showers develop, especially further south today, mid-70s. Scattered showers then tonight. A couple early showers Saturday and Sunday. A few clouds otherwise with peaks of sun, 70s. For the weekend, 68 right now at your severe weather station. 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
0: And good morning to you, Bill. Assessing the damage and picking up the pieces after a natural gas explosion in Twinsburg Township Thursday. A Euclid Beach killer gets more than 3 decades behind bars, and worldwide assistance headed to Venezuela following Wednesday's devastating earthquakes.
13: Well, stock market's been up, stock market's been down. Depends on the day. I mean, overall, pretty good trend on the Dow. When it comes to your retirement money, you like those sorts of gains. You want your money to grow, right? But you want protection. You don't like it when the market's down. Dave Mortash of Mortash Financial understands. He's been working with people like you on a personal pension plan now in his 26th year, helping people find happiness in retirement equaling income. Income in retirement equaling happiness and peace. Look, if you're looking for safety and security, you think of security like in a CD, right? Well, the return's like 4%. Dave Mortash of Mortash Financial can set you up with an annuity with a 16% bonus on the first day. 16%. 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It's time to make the call and talk to Dave. 877-GAINS-FOR-YOU. 877, the word GAINS, the number 4, the letter U, or visit MortashFinancial.com. 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All right, flying story, aviation expert Jay Ratliff with me on News Radio, WTAM 1100. Hey, Jay, I wanted to ask you the other day, I think it was out of Boston or Newark, flight, you know, like one of these regional jets, two pilots. One of them has a sickness, a seizure or something. The co-pilot takes over. They do a diversion. Thankfully landed. Everything okay. We're told that pilot is okay, but was you saw the images maybe taken off the plane in a stretcher. Kind of a scary thing, though, if you're a passenger on that on a flight like that.
18: Well, and that's the reason that we always have the redundancy of a second pilot, so that if somebody has an issue, and we've had pilots at critical moments of flights where of the flight where one of the individuals might start to experience a medical condition. And yeah, I mean, the idea of not having somebody up there to assist to take over is, you know, just not acceptable.
13: Right.
18: But the good news there is everybody was okay. And you, when you start talking about delays, that's okay over something that involves a medical condition for either crew or passenger. A little bit of a delay, inconvenience, who cares about that? Our concerns are with the people that were affected. But, yeah, the system worked as it was supposed to. And, yeah, for that, we're very, very glad.
13: Aviation expert Jay Ratniff on flying. More on him and day trading. Check out jayratniff.com. Thanks much. Have a good day.
18: You too, Bill.
13: Under 15 out of TSA. Speaking of TSA, a little security update. Dave Packer at ABC on maybe how to get through faster.
19: Google Wallet could soon help you get through security at airports a whole lot faster. Google now says its wallet is the first digital wallet to team with the TSA for its pre-check touchless ID system. It's been available at a few dozen airports, but only with select airlines. But over the next few weeks, the system is expanding to cover 100 airlines. You'll have to store your ID information and your boarding pass in Google Wallet, but then your phone is all you need at the security check. OpenAI wants more control over its artificial intelligence. The company now says it's partnered with hardware maker Broadcom to come up with its own AI chip that could allow OpenAI to cut how much it relies on chipmaker NVIDIA. And Honda may be ready to rev up a car that was last made 15 years ago. The Honda Element, the boxy mini SUV that developed a cult following, was discontinued in 2011. But now Automotive News says Honda is working on bringing it back as an electric vehicle in 2029.
13: 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Scooter, did you get a winner on trivia or on the Guardians tickets?
20: You got it. It would be Rick from Springfield. He got the Guardians and the Rangers Tuesday, June 30th, Progressive Field at 6:40 p.m.
13: Catch Mike Snyder's winning number mornings at 6:45, and you'll know the number to call in at 8:45 and win tickets. By the way, Bloom Daddy will take over for us at 8 o'clock or at 10 o'clock this morning.
17: And hey, guys, whoa, we got a load bill coming.
13: Is all that stuff for us?
17: I don't know.
13: 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In the world is that? 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
13: That is loaded for Providence House. All right, we'll find out more about that coming up on WTAM. Blue Daddy will take over after 10, and he got some tickets for Tim McGraw to win, too. 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
13: 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More about that coming up for you. This is Bill Wills, Mike Snyder alongside. We'll go to the White House, talk to John Decker about this ruling the court had yesterday on President Trump's immigration policy. Interesting 6-3 ruling. Carmen Angelo with all the news coming up, too. First, your WTAM 1100 traffic. We get you there with Pat Butler.
14: 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From the Elk and Elk Traffic Center, Elk and Elk has won over $2 billion for their injured clients. Call 1-800-ELK-OHIO. It's a pretty decent ride for you at this point. Looking good downtown on the Inner Belt. It is heavy with road work on 77 North at East 30th, and a little busy with some road work on the Turnpike this morning, heading westbound in between 71 and 480 on the west side. Pat Butler, WTAM traffic on 1100 AM and 106.9 FM.
16: Clouds will thicken up throughout the day today. We'll have some showers arriving on radar, especially south this afternoon and evening. Temperatures today in the mid to upper 70s for highs.
13: I got 68 at your severe weather station, News Radio, WTAM 1100. Let's go to the White House, Supreme Court. Before we get to the White House, I'm sorry. Sports check, Mike Snyder.
17: No problem, Bill. The Guardians get set for their big homestand. First of three with the Mariners tonight. We'll preview that and tell you what's next for Team USA at the World Cup coming up in sports.
13: And you'll tell me more about this huge load just got off this pickup.
17: We're going to find out.
13: Providence House coming up. Yes. Thank you for helping us out today.
17: Yep.
13: All right, Supreme Court ruling, a 6-3 ruling in favor of President Trump's policy on immigration, at least a part of this. Let's go to the White House with John Decker to explain this. John, this is a big story. What did the court rule on?
12: Well, it's a big story because it impacts Ohio. It impacts Ohio because of all of the Haitians that are in Ohio under what's known as temporary protected status. And we're talking about altogether about 350,000 Haitians in the U.S. under that authority, as well as about 6,000 Syrians. And what the Supreme Court ruled is that it is not up to the courts to decide how and when to apply TPS. It is up to the executive branch. It is up to the president. And so what that means is the administration can carry out what they intend to do and end TPS status for those individuals. And what that means specifically for them is that they could potentially be deported immediately because of this Supreme Court decision.
13: Yeah, Governor DeWine yesterday saying he wasn't happy about this at all. It really puts a big question mark then in on the situation with a lot of people who feel like they're here legally, John.
12: Well, that's right. Under TPS, they can live in the United States, they can work in the United States, and they're here because of hardships in their home country. In the case of those Haitians that are here in the U.S., many sought refuge here after a very devastating earthquake that took place in Haiti a number of years ago. Same applies to those Syrians. Well, what the Trump administration maintains is that the hardships that existed several years ago in Haiti do not exist now. I don't know about that. I've spoken to a number of Haitian Americans, including the ambassador from Haiti, and they say it is not in good shape right now.
13: White House correspondent John Decker on the story. John, thank you much.
12: Thank you.
13: Catch John Daly on the iHeartRadio app at the White House Briefing Room. Does a great job recapping all the daily news from the White House. That's the White House Briefing Room with John Decker on the iHeartRadio app. Cleveland's Morning News with Wills and Snyder. 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If you're coming down to the game this evening, bring something, maybe some new children's clothing. Stop by, get a gift card, Target, Walmart. Children's backpacks we're looking for, diapers, because Providence House cares for kids that all of a sudden find themselves in a crisis situation. No fault of their own, Mike Snyder. It's a family situation.
17: Exactly. Something's happened. Something's gone on.
13: And now they're at Providence House, and we're trying to help Providence House with what they need to care for kids. We've posted a lot this morning. If you're on Facebook with us, Wilson Center Facebook page, or follow me on X or Instagram, kind of give you an idea of some of the things in, that we need down here. Big thanks to the Community West Foundation for their kind donation too this morning, right?
17: Absolutely. We want to thank them, Maureen and Karen, for stopping by. And I know they're big. Yeah, the big grant to Providence yep. House that they so support. And Bill, we've just had a couple of incredible of folks just took off. We'll find out who they were. They had a car with diapers, boxes.
13: The guy, yeah.
17: And they came in with one car. We thank them. You. And they're still unloading this truck that they we talked about before. So we'll find out more. And you can come by just as easy as that. Just pull in here, stop by, say hi to us. Let's stuff that truck today.
13: And you can also donate by texting Stuff the Truck to 41444. Text Stuff the Truck to 41444. Make a donation that way as well to Providence House. With the news now, Carmen Angelo.
0: And good morning to you both, Bill and Mike. Folks along Hiram Lane in Twinsburg Township continue to survey the damage after a natural gas explosion Thursday. Three homes completely destroyed in the blast, which was triggered after a contractor accidentally struck a gas line. Fortunately, nobody killed. Christopher Hamed telling our news partners at 3 News he owns one of the houses which was destroyed.
7: So there was a fire coming up through the water line because the toilet exploded. The garage door is caved in, and the front door is also caved in. So this is 2142 Hiram Lane.
8: So this is one of the destroyed houses.
7: One of the destroyed houses that got nailed. Yeah,
8: what are you going to do?
7: I'm just happy the tenants were all okay.
0: Two people did suffer injury. A total of 23 homes suffered damage thanks to that blast. Police in Euclid giving us an update about a deadly shooting Tuesday night outside of a business on Shore Center Drive.
15: It happened outside a Pizza Hut. Euclid police say there was an argument outside the store between a customer and an employee regarding a pizza order. Euclid police say 24-year-old Keyshawn Kellum, who worked at the Pizza Hut, shot and killed 29-year-old Marche Wilson. Wilson was hit in the head by gunfire. She died at Euclid Hospital. Euclid police have charged Kellum with murder. Euclid Municipal Court has set his bond at $1 million. I'm Tom Moore.
0: Aid from around the world headed to Venezuela after a pair of strong earthquakes hit that country within seconds of each other Wednesday night. The quakes, leaving hundreds dead, thousands hurt. They also caused building collapses and put even more buildings in danger of coming down. Alex DeVry is an American citizen living in Venezuela.
18: Even in my own building, there are many, many cracks in some of the apartments. In my own apartment, there's a lot of cracks in the walls.
0: The back-to-back magnitude 7.2 and 7.5 earthquakes left scores displaced as they collapsed homes and businesses. The United States is sending search and rescue teams and humanitarian supplies. 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I'm Carmen Angelo.
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4: 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Let's go.
13: News Radio WTAM 1100. Bill Wells, Mike Snyder, alongside Curtis Danberg, Vice President of Communications. And this morning, our head hot dog vendor.
17: Yes, Cleveland Guardians. We do it all.
13: He brought some hot dogs in. Maybe you caught Curtis on some of the TV shows as well this morning. And Slider's here. You know, Slider's got to pace himself. Because you got this 9-game homestand.
17: 10 games.
13: Ten-game homestand. And then I think I saw a news release. Slider gets to go to the All-Star game,
17: yes,
13: right?
17: That is correct.
13: Philadelphia.
17: America 250.
13: America 250
17: in Philadelphia.
13: And then back here for another homestand and all. So Slider's got to pace himself, but yeah. Slider's here and ready for the big homestand.
17: Slider's birthday.
13: We got Slider's birthday as well. I mean, it's just... There's so much going on. Oh, yep. We got a great picture with Slider. We'll post here shortly.
17: Yeah.
13: And, in all seriousness, and I know Slider is such a great mascot, it is fun to be at Progressive Field always. But when you see kids see Slider and get their picture with Slider and a kiss like I just did, that's what it's all about, right?
17: That is what it's all about. Plenty of opportunities here over the 10-game homestand to get down here. There's nothing better than a Slider kiss to get you going on a Friday morning.
13: A little sloppy, I might add. But that's okay.
4: I got a napkin here.
13: But that's what it's about, right?
17: It is what it's about. Yeah. And it's about entertaining the fans. And we throw the kitchen sink at you, and we're going to do that this homestand. And starting tonight, fireworks and dollar dogs and $2 beers. Tomorrow, Tanner Bibee, City Connect jersey giveaway. Sunday, Kids Fun Day, we're giving away. It's the 75th anniversary of Topps Trading Cards. We're giving away 15,000 packs of cards. Rangers come to town Monday, Tuesday, Wednesday, day game on Wednesday. And then the White Sox, who are battling first place, tied for first place, are in for 4 games Thursday through Sunday. Friday, fireworks for the holiday weekend. Dollar dogs again. Saturday, we're giving away a cap with the Diamond Sea, a patriotic Diamond Sea cap giveaway on Saturday.
4: That's the 4th, right?
17: On the 4th, patriotic fireworks, of course.
4: Right, okay.
17: And then Sunday, Kids Fun Day on July 5th. And if Larry Doby Day, 79th anniversary
4: of
17: Larry breaking the color barrier, and we're going to be celebrating Black Excellence on July 5th.
13: Anything else going on?
17: I need to take a breath.
4: And it's a first-place team right now.
17: And a first-place team. We're a rough road trip, but hey, if we can just keep right there where we're at. It was a huge win on Wednesday to come back with a happy plane, but hopefully we get Chase back here soon and Angels a few weeks and Hosey behind that.
4: Yeah, that's the thing right now. Get people healthy. But you got to kind of tread water. And every night, the starting pitching has just been able to keep the Guardians in the game. Boy, I mean, Bibee was just great.
17: Tanner deserves
4: there's a guy,
17: so many wins.
4: There's a misleading record in sports right now. It's Tanner Bibee's one-loss record.
17: Unfortunately, the worst run support in baseball.
4: Oh, my
17: God. But he keeps battling. And
4: but he does.
17: He's pitching well. So.
4: Yes, he is.
13: I don't know if you're aware of it, but we've had about 100 little kids show up here in the last half hour.
17: Yeah, so this is our Guardians. Baseball camp and softball camp. So we have a lot of youngsters all summer long, all
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6: That
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6: All right,
5: BPX.
6: So we got the Mariners, then Texas, then the White Sox, and we've got dollar dogs and everything tonight to start.
5: Yes, and we've four of the 10 games. We'll have fireworks. So we're loading up, and we go on the road, and then it's All-Star break. It's hard to believe.
4: Well, actually, tonight is technically the start of the second half of the season. Think about it. Number 82 today.
5: And it's a beautiful day to get down here and support Providence House and does such an important job in our community with the crisis care that they provide. And I really appreciate your support being here today as well.
6: Penny Forrester with your team and Community Impact. We were talking to us some earlier. Thank you also to the Guardians, the front office. I know a lot of people have been bringing in diapers and things this week. Paul and Karen Dolan. Karen been a part of Providence House and the board for many, many years. It's been a passion of theirs. And, you know, a year ago we had a chance to open up the East Side location, too.
5: Right.
6: Which is so important with the need. So thank you to the Guardians organization for the partnership and for hosting us here at outside Progressive Field. So it's set up like a drive-thru. You come off Ontario onto Eagle Avenue where Tom Hamilton's mentioned every once in a while when a home run ball comes out here. And you can just drive right by, drop things off.
5: Don't even have to get out of your car.
6: Don't have to get out of the car. We got people to do that. Gift cards today as well. Also, just text Stuff the Truck to 41444. Stuff the Truck to 41444 and help us with Providence House keeping kids safe and families together during a crisis. Curtis Danberger, the Guardians, great organization and partner as always. Thank you so much.
5: Thank you. Go
6: thank
5: Guards.
6: You, appreciate it. Look at these kids. They're getting with sliders.
4: Yeah, that's
6: pads.
4: So cool.
6: It's fantastic.
4: They got their,
6: that's what it's all about.
4: Got their uniforms on.
6: Thank you, partner. Appreciate it.
4: What a cool thing. Curtis, thank
6: traffic,
4: you, man.
6: WTAM traffic. Here's Pat Butler.
9: 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Looking good downtown on the Inner Belt at this point. Just a little busy on 77 North at East 30th in the construction zone. There is an accident that was just reported on the east side. This is on the 271 South ramp to 422 East. Pat Butler, WTAM Traffic on 1100 AM and 106.9 FM.
6: I got a clouds thickening today. A couple of showers could develop. Further south, you might be like Canton, Medina, Akron area. Might have a few pop-up showers this afternoon. Mid-70s for the afternoon. 68 right now at your severe weather station. 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
4: All right, Bill. Great seeing those kids going in there with their uniforms, going into Progressive Field. We'll have the big kids. Yeah, the kids at the major league level on that field tonight. Guardians back home, as you just heard there. First of a 10-game homestand. Mariners in town. Joey Cantillo will get the start tonight. 7:10 first pitch. He will throw it. You can hear it right here and free on the iHeartRadio app. It is actually the beginning of the second half of the season. Game number 82 for the Guardians, who at 42-39 basically share first with the White Sox, who are 41-38, while the Guardians deal with the Mariners, who actually lead the West by a game and a half at just a record of 41-41. The White Sox will be busy with the Royals this weekend. Also, we're waiting something official from the Guardians, but in all likelihood, what we are hearing, they have called up a young man, Cooper Engel. You may have heard the name. He's actually a catcher, but he's been seen work in the outfield in Columbus because he can hit. And right now, the Guardians with Bailey and Hedges, they really don't need a catcher up here, but the word is that Engel is going to get the call up, and it's expected to happen today. He was hitting .284, 12 home runs, 41 runs batted in for the Clippers. So the Guardians looking for some offensive punch. They got a lift from rookie Khalil Watson for sure in the series against the White Sox. Again, 7:10 tonight, the Guardians and Mariners, and we'll have it for you right here. At the World Cup last night, the game really didn't count as far as the U.S. advancing as they took on Turkey.
10: Man down for the U.S. Ball's knocked down. Follow-up shot is a goal! It's Sebastian Berhalter, who ties the game, and he wants more!
4: That evened the score at two, but Turkey with a late goal would win the match. But they're out of the tournament despite winning last night. The U.S., they know they're going on to the next round. Many backups played last night. A promising note there, a key player for them, Kristen Pulisic, did play in the second half. He'd been dealing with a leg injury. Looks like he will be a go for the knockout round, which is next Wednesday, their first game. Hopefully, if several more to come, they take on Bosnia-Herzegovina. That'll be next Wednesday night at 8. NBA free agency also begins next week. Will LeBron James become one? Unless he signs a deal with the Lakers between now and then, he will be available. And lots of speculation around the Celtics. Will they deal Jaylen Brown? Many believe they have to now after they dangled him in an offer for Giannis Antetokounmpo. That'll be the next player to keep an eye on, a big-name player anyhow. And we'll see if the Cavs make anything happen as they go into this offseason. From just outside of Progressive Field and Rocket Arena, the site of our Stuff the Truck for Providence Hounds Day, Mike Snyder, WTAM Sports.
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6: 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WTAM 1100. We'll talk to Will Gans, ABC Entertainment guy here in a few, and what's new to drop this weekend as far as watching. Larry David's got a funny thing, I think, on Sunday night I saw. So we'll talk about that with Will here coming up. Let's work on the 9:30 news first. Trending stories with Carmen Angelo.
0: And good morning to you, Bill. Regrouping in Twinsburg after a natural gas explosion rocks that community Thursday afternoon. A desperate race continues to find survivors of Wednesday's devastating earthquakes in Venezuela. And a Euclid Beach Park killer is going to spend the next 3+ decades in prison.

0: Hey, let's talk about what's around this weekend to watch. Bringing our Will Gans this morning on News Radio WTAM 1100. This is Bill Wills. Hey, Will, good morning to you, pal.
1: Good morning. Happy Friday.
0: And to you, my friend. All right, let's talk about what's new. Fifth and final season of The Bear dropped overnight.
1: That's right. All episodes of the final season are now streaming on Disney Plus and Hulu. And, you know, this is a show that if you watch it, you understand it is a stressful watch. They are constantly on the verge of a nervous breakdown, which as a viewer translates to you, too. So it's I think there have been a lot of fans waiting to see if they will land the plane with this thing and what kind of an ending, you know, we'll see for some of these major stars who, you know, have won Emmy after Emmy, you know, for this show. And I am happy to report it is worth the watch. If you've stuck with the gang for this long, the fifth and final season is a satisfying ending, worth the wait for all of these characters, for Jeremy Allen White and Io Edebiri and Eben Moss Bacharach and all these people.
0: Excellent. So you like it? Yes, Chef. It's a big conclusion and all that, right?
1: That's exactly right.
0: Okay, what else here? The Sheep Detectives? What's this thing about?
1: Okay, so this is one that when I start telling you about the movie, you're going to be like, you've got to be kidding me. But it is one of the best critically reviewed movies of the year. I've seen review after review that was like, this thing was an absolute delight, completely surprising. So it is about a flock of sheep who is tended by Hugh Jackman, and he plays the shepherd, and every night, you know, as just like part of their routine, he reads this flock of sheep, a detective story, and then sure enough, he ends up being murdered, and it's up to the sheep to figure out who did it. So it is like a twist on a classic whodunit, British, and it is emotional, it is funny, it is streaming for free now on, if you have Prime Video, you can watch it for free. And this is one that, you know, I think every member of the family might enjoy. So if the kids are home from school and you want to pop something in that might be fun for them and fun for you, The Sheep Detectives is a great movie that is now streaming for free on Prime Video.
0: So they're talking sheep?
1: They're talking sheep. So they are like CGI. Yeah, okay. And, you know,
0: wow.
1: Yeah.
0: All right.
1: And they can't talk to each other. They can't talk to the humans. But, you know, it's like a twisty, you know, old school style murder mystery.
0: The Sheep Detectives. All right, one more here you sent me. Larry David. It's gold, Jerry. It's gold. What's he got on Sunday night, huh?
1: Okay, so this is a new show, and it is from the production company that former President Obama and Michelle Obama started. And, you know, they may or may not make an appearance in this premiere episode. Okay. But Larry David basically has inserted himself into classic scenes from American history. So whether it's the Declaration of Independence or it's the invention of the telephone, all of a sudden he is there and providing commentary and, you know, playing these different characters who, you know, have contributed to American history. So if you liked Curb, if you liked Seinfeld, you will love this new show, Life, Larry, and the Pursuit of Unhappiness.
0: We'll look for it. Hey, it's been a while between vacation, travel. You're on Good Morning America every once in a while since we've talked. I found, and you've talked about it, I think last time we talked, the latest season of Running Point dropped. Finally found it. Kate Hudson in this thing. It's kind of the Jeannie Buss L.A. Laker thing, only it's the Waves. It's really good. We've been enjoying it. I'm just kind of catching up on season. I guess we're up to season two now.
1: Yeah, so that, you know, it's written by Mindy Kaling, and I think it's cast perfectly. Like, it is just everyone in it, her brothers, her best friend, they're all so good in it. And it goes down real easy. It's a great you know, comedy.
0: Yeah, Running Point. Found it. All right, thanks to you. Will Gans, our guy. Follow him on X at Will Gans. Always good stuff. Look for the Larry David thing. That sounds like it's funny. All right, Will, thanks, partner.
1: All right, I'll talk to you later. Take care.
0: Speaking of partners, I want to thank you. So many people have stopped by this morning as we're stuffing the truck for Providence House. Providence House keeping kids safe and families together during crisis, providing loving care and support. And to do that, they need things, Mike Snyder.
2: Yes, they do.
0: And
2: they
0: diapers and pull-ups. And
2: we keep emphasizing that. But, yeah, they're working with kids. But also, they have clothing, new clothing there that would fit for kids, you know. Because we spoke with Natalie earlier, Bill. They may end up in a situation where they've got, like, 20 kids, infants, you know, are between, like, 8 months old and 3 years old. Then they've all of a sudden they got 9 and 10 year olds the next week. So they can really use all items when you think about kids in the family, that's what they need today. And that could be really just anything from wipes to paper towels, things that you need to take care of your family with.
0: Jeff Zoukakis, Amy, that does so much here with promotions, just an on-air thanks to them. And a shout-out to our boss, Keith Hoskins.
2: Yes, Keith is here.
0: Yep. He showed up with his own donations.
2: Big time, yep.
0: Our team over at iHeart also this week put a lot of stuff on Jeff's desk, shall we say. And we thank them as well. So
2: exactly.
0: It is truly a team effort. Bloom Daddy will take you through the day. We'll have more talking about the Guardians, the big homestand that starts tonight against the Mariners. 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

0: Another low pressure comes in, though, with some showers later on today. Temperatures in the mid-70s for highs.
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4: 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Thanks for bringing some stuff down. We appreciate it. Great. And you obviously are a Seeger fan. I see the tea. And Snipes is even giving you a hot dog. I mean, it's a, hey, take another one. Yeah. Oh, he needs a mustard, son. Come on, the guy needs mustard. Come on. Thank you so much. Thank you. Thank you. I appreciate it. Thank you. Thank you so much. Yeah, as people are dropping stuff off here for Providence House.
5: Hey, we got
4: He wanted mustard. Come
5: That's
4: on.
5: That's right. He needed mustard.
4: You got to have the mustard.
5: Absolutely.
4: Thank you so much, partner. More from outside Progressive Field here as we're stuffing the truck with your help for Providence House today on News Radio, WTAM 1100. News time now. Here's Carmen Angelo.
6: And good morning to you, Bill. A Twinsburg neighborhood regrouping after a natural gas explosion rocked that community Thursday afternoon. Twinsburg Fire Lieutenant Mike Perlotti says a contractor hit a gas line on Hiram Lane, causing the blast, which destroyed or damaged nearly two dozen homes.
7: 15 houses total on Hiram were damaged heavily. Three had active fire after the explosion. Eight houses on Fairway, which is to the south of the neighborhood, were assessed by Hudson Fire. Moderate damage, but no fire to any of those.
6: Thankfully, the couple whose home blew up was not home, according to these neighbors who spoke with our news partners at 3 News.
8: I mean, they would normally be there. Like, they were out of town.
9: Yeah, they were saying, yeah, they're normally there at the table eating dinner at that time. So, very lucky.
6: Fortunately, nobody killed. Two people, however, were injured. 20-year-old Jarvis Perryman Jr. was shot dead at Euclid Beach Park July 3rd of last year by Christopher Manning, who learned his fate for that crime Thursday at the Justice Center. Manning previously pleaded guilty to multiple counts, including involuntary manslaughter. He was hit yesterday with 32 to 37 years in prison. Assistant Cuyahoga County Prosecutor Jeffrey Schneider on why this was not an aggravated murder case.
10: Because there was... He murdered one person and attempted to murder another. By statute, it could have included capital specifications, but it did not.
6: Manning also wounded a 17-year-old boy during the crime. Governor Mike DeWine not too happy with the U.S. Supreme Court ruling, which will have a major impact on thousands of Haitians currently calling Springfield, Ohio home.
11: It is now illegal to employ Haitian and Syrian immigrants in the state of Ohio. That was the crux of a statement released by Governor Mike DeWine after the U.S. Supreme Court sided with the Trump administration Thursday, which had been attempting to end the protected status of those individuals, many of whom had been living in the country for nearly two decades. While DeWine feels that this is a mistake to remove these people from the United States, he also says he must follow the law. Over 10,000 Haitian immigrants living in Springfield, Ohio, are now subject to immediate deportation. I'm Rick Uccino.
6: The death toll expected to rise in Venezuela in the aftermath of two major earthquakes Wednesday night. International rescue teams are rushing to the South American nation where the two powerful quakes killed hundreds of people and destroyed buildings in the city of Caracas and near the coast. Thousands have been injured and hundreds are believed to be trapped beneath the rubble. Red Lobster's everyday $20 ultimate endless shrimp promotion described as a disaster in a new lawsuit. More now on this story from ABC's Jim Ryan.
12: Customers loved it, but $20 Ultimate Endless Shrimp helped to drive Red Lobster into bankruptcy. Now some creditors are suing the former controlling shareholder, Thai Union, saying that seafood producer demanded the promotion remain in place because it benefited from it. In its filing, the creditors called the Endless Shrimp deal a car crash.
6: Red Lobster filed for bankruptcy in May 2024 and exited Chapter 11 that September, a private investor group acquiring the company. There was a groundbreaking held Thursday in the city of Lorain for Broadway Commons. Kevin Nowak of CHN Housing Partners says this will be an apartment building offering low rents to the homeless and to veterans.
13: In Lorain County, there is, just like in Cuyahoga County, so many people who are in need of more affordable quality housing. These are 62 units that will help in that effort, and we're going to bring more.
6: In fact, CHN Housing Partners is finishing up construction on a similar housing facility for veterans in Cleveland Stockyards neighborhood. Broadway Commons in Lorain is being made possible by various county, state, and federal agencies, as well as banks and charitable organizations. For the latest headlines,

0: 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Coming down to the game tonight, bring something. 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Paper towels, wipes, as we stuff the truck and help out the mission at Providence House. Bill Wills, Mike Snyder alongside Terry Pluto with us. 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Packed them in at Barnes & Noble last night in Aurora. Packed them in. Packed them in.
1: All right, Terry, what was your first question last night?
2: It was, will the Browns have a quarterback? It really was. And they were.
1: I told you.
2: No, it was along those lines of, will they trade Shadur Sanders? Which then, of course, really is a, will the Browns have a quarterback question.
1: Yeah, I got you. Well, that's like kind of the definition
2: of infinity. My answer was, no, they're not trading Shadur Sanders right now.
1: No, it doesn't even make, well, I won't go into a really lot of sense for anybody else.
2: There's
1: even,
2: a lot of things about the quarterback that don't make sense.
1: That's true. And that's been
2: the
1: case for a long time.
2: For the last 150 years.
1: Hey, Terry, we're right outside Progressive Field as we stuff the truck for Providence House today. Guardians back home, basically sharing first place with the White Sox. All right, we're at the exact midpoint. Your thoughts now as they begin the second half tonight?
2: The difficult thing for the Guardians is we've talked about the injuries, of course, to DeLauder and to Angel Martinez and to Jose. But when you look at what the veterans are hitting in the month of June, it's embarrassing. It's stuff like 130 for Schneeman and 142 for Reese Hopkins. And, I mean, these guys aren't even hitting 200 for most of them. And, yeah, you miss those guys, but if some of your other players aren't doing anything other than perhaps Manzardo is hitting this month, and that's about, and the catchers are hitting this month, and that's it. And there's your big problem. So you're seeing all these painful losses.
1: Yeah, that continues. Now, nothing official yet, but we've seen most of the young talent. Several reports overnight say that Cooper Engle, a guy that's been a catcher, but they've been, I guess, playing him in outfield. He's been hitting, and he may get the call-up tonight. So we may see another one of those prospects that, as you said to me the other day, they are here. The Louder, we're seeing now Khalil Watson. This is their chance for this team to show what they can do.
2: Yeah, I think he's only played 8 games in his pro career in the outfield, so we'll see how that goes. He played about 15 or 20 15 or 20 games at Clemson, where he was primarily a catcher. Anybody that looks like they might hit something somewhere, they should bring up and see what he can do. But it really, a lot of it comes down to, you know, Ryan Rocchio's had a nice year, but even this month he's barely hitting 200 with 6 RBIs. Just looking at all this stuff yesterday, and that is, Vazan has had some home runs and RBIs. He's been good, too, along with Manzardo, but not much else.
1: No, and that's why it's a struggle. But, boy, every night they've been very consistent with the starting pitching.
2: Yep.
1: They're in every game, and the other day was absolutely crazy. They were able to win that one. Terry, quick thought from you. I know you did a column yesterday after the Cavaliers' selection of Malik Thomas. Your thoughts right now as we get ready now for NBA free agency, how busy do you think the Cavs will be this offseason?
2: Well, part of their problem with all that, you know, goes back. We keep hearing second apron, you know, all that kind of stuff, which is why they traded out of the first round. It's not about, quote, saving money for the checkbook. It's about trying to get to where you have more room to sign players, trade for players. I could be wrong. I just don't see anything particularly big coming. I've been wrong a lot. But I don't have any intel or even a feeling about them getting some big name player.
0: We'll hear Malik more, I guess, summer ball, right? For the
1: he'll be in the summer league in Vegas, right?
0: Terry Pluto, Cleveland Plain Dealer, Cleveland.com. Follow him on X at Terry Pluto. Thank you again. If you're out of Barnes and Noble with him last night, look for all the different stories and posts too this weekend. Terry, have a great weekend. Thanks so much.
1: Care.
2: Take care, guys.
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0: 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Here's Pat Butler.
5: Thank you, Bill. From the Elk and Elk Traffic Center, Elk and Elk has won over $2 billion for their injured clients. 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Looking pretty good downtown on the Inner Belt at this point. Just heavy with road work on 77 North once you reach East 30th. There is an accident clearing up on the east side on the 271 South ramp to 422 East. And there's also a crash reported in the Akron area on 76 West after East Boulevard. Pat Butler, WTAM traffic on 1100 AM and 106.9 FM.
0: All right, Pat, weather, Cleveland 3 News forecast for meteorologist Matt Wentz. Sun clouds mix, couple of showers develop late. We'll be in the mid-70s for the afternoon. Better chance of rain further south of the arc. 71 right now, News Radio, WTAM 1100. 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
1: Bill, the Guardians begin a 10-game homestand tonight. It is the first of a 3-game series against the Mariners. 7:10 game time tonight. You can hear it right here and free on the iHeartRadio app. Joey Cantillo will get the start at 42-39. The Guardians share first place with the White Sox as they begin this stretch. Also, nothing official yet from the Guardians, but reports say that Cooper Engel, the young catcher from Columbus, who's been really hitting well there, where he's hitting 284, 12 home runs, he may be getting the call up today or is expected to. And so we could have some developing news from the Guardians later today. Also, maybe an update on Chase DeLauder. At the World Cup, what's next for the USA? They will meet Bosnia-Herzegovina next Wednesday in what they call the knockout round. You either win or you're done. Home of the Guardians and the Cavs, Mike Snyder, WTAM Sports.
0: We are set up outside Progressive Field here on Eagle Avenue, right between the Rocket Arena and Progressive Field. You know where we are. As you go in the left field gate that did right for your tickets, let me kind of paint a picture for you. Natalie Leakes alongside President CEO of Providence House. There are several hundred Little Leaguers, today who have played baseball with the Guardians summer camp. And so on Fridays, they get a chance to come down and play. So I'm seeing a lot of families. Now,
6: a lot of families.
0: Every family has a situation. Some we see, some we don't. These are families who's blessed to the point where their kids are involved. They're bringing them downtown. They're here at Progressive Field today. Right next to them, we're talking about kids and families who are in a crisis situation. And over the years, for whatever reason, something has happened.
6: Right.
0: And that kid needs a safety net. That mom, that family needs a safety net. That's what Providence House really is about.
6: That's what we're about. That's what we've been doing for 45 years right here in Cleveland. These are families that don't, unfortunately, don't have those resources. They don't have a network of support and, you know, family that is even there or family that they can trust. A lot of our families will say, I trust you more than my own family.
0: Wow.
6: And so they are in, you know, really desperate situations, you know, homelessness, mental health issues, just unsafe housing, community violence, domestic violence, and they need to keep their kids safe while they rebuild their lives. And so that's what we do. We do not take custody of kids. Children stay with us for up to 3 months. And we help that mom, dad, grandma, grandpa, whoever is bringing those kids to us, help them navigate their way out of that crisis, get connected to resources, and we become their family.
0: Providence House started as a nursery, the first crisis nursery center in Ohio.
6: Right.
0: Give me an idea of age, though. What you work with now, what you're able to help?
6: Yeah, so when we were founded, all we did was the children's emergency shelter. We weren't even doing the work with the families. And then about 25 years ago, I started at the organization, and I said, but how do we know the family got the help they needed so that we're not sending the children right back into a crisis situation? They need help. That's where the real work, the real hard work. You know, we love taking care of the children. Believe me, it's awesome to have two crisis nurseries now. But we started as a very tiny program, the first licensed crisis nursery in the state of Ohio. We now have a 20-bed nursery on the west side in Ohio City at West 32nd. And it last year opened our second location on Buckeye Road, another 20-bed. So annually, 500 to 600 children will stay with us between the two sites. It now is, Providence House now is, the largest residential crisis nursery in North America.
7: Wow.
6: Right here in Cleveland. Wow.
7: Well, you're
6: right here in Cleveland.
7: That is that big.
1: You know, the thing too, Natalie, that the story that you, as you mentioned, up to 3 months, but when you do work and put the success rate and putting that family together, it's phenomenal what you're able to do.
6: Yeah, I mean,
1: right?
6: So our goal is, we say, keep kids safe. They stay with us for that through those 3 months. Our average stay is just over a month, 34 days. But, you know, for families that really have a lot of complex things going on, we've got that time. And our families are staying together at last year 99%, and that's not a blip.
7: Wow.
6: 16 consecutive years, 99% of our families have kept their kids, their children have returned safely home. And when you think about that in terms of, you know, it's a foster care prevention mm-hmm. effort as well. A lot of our families have some involvement with the local child protective services, and we're able to de-escalate. We're able to work with the county and say, the kids are with us, they're safe. How do we work with you to get this family off your caseload? And you know that they are on track. And you know, that totals over $7 million in foster care savings just in the last 5 years.
7: We want to thank you for stopping by this morning, and so many have. As Natalie's talking about the work they do, things that they need at Providence House, caring for kids, clothing, underwear, backpacks for kids, pull-ups, trash bags, diapers, gift cards. That's a great, sadly, a great need, though.
6: Yeah.
7: When you need something, you got a gift card, you can go run and get it, right?
6: That's right. Yeah, I mean, in Providence House is, you know, we're 80% privately funded. And so, you know, to have to reach into the, you know, the petty cash to go buy a pair of pants or a coat or a pair of shoes for a kid. So having those gift cards is a lifesaver.
1: And the makeup that you have can change from week to week, right? In terms of the ages of
6: the kids, so we're newborn to 12. When we opened, we were birth to 5. But then we'd have, you know, a family come and they'd have a 2-year-old, a 4-year-old, and an 8-year-old. And a lot of our families, that school-ager is co-parenting. You know, if mom's got mental health or addiction issues, they're falling behind, they're truant from school, they're not getting what they need. And so we pled with the state and said, we need to increase the age range. So we are considered a preteen. Every day.
1: And that's also why the gift cards come in handy, because you don't know, you may have a lot of little ones 1 week, but then you have the 10-year-old the next week. Right?
6: And a lot of times, you know, with the donations, and we're loving, the truck is really getting loaded. A lot of times people hear crisis nursery and they think, oh, it must be all little kids. So a lot of times, you know, we're running off to Target because we got an 11-year-old who's kind of big and we don't have the clothes for them.
7: Needs clothes all of a sudden. We want to thank you. As Natalie said, the truck is getting filled, and we thank you. So many have stopped by this morning. We had
1: one
7: organization. The guys were listening in the warehouses. They were moving stuff and brought a whole truckload of food and things, and we thank you. You can text Stuff the Truck to 41444. Stuff the Truck. If you can't make it down today, we understand. Just, you know, text and donate that way if you can. Text Stuff the Truck to 41444. So far this morning, you have over $4,000 raised, and we thank you, thank you, thank you for doing that. Natalie, you and your team, thank you for all that you do, and especially making this easy for us today and doing this.
6: Thank you.
7: Bloom Daddy's going to be here throughout the day. You're coming down to the game tonight. This is what we're talking about. Bring something. Yeah. Grab something. There's some paper towels. I was in the garage. You know, it was at Bueller's, and it was a Discount Drug Mart doing a little shopping, so I just grabbed some diapers and things. Then we had this huge thing of paper towels.
8: that I got at Sam's.
6: In your garage?
8: And because I'm like, well, I'm not going to need those for a while. Let me bring those down. So stuff like this, grab something like that. Help us finish out as we stuff the truck.
6: And even the Guardian staff, as they're coming in, they're parking their cars to get ready for the day here, and they're all walking in out of from the garage with, you know, paper towels and disinfectant wipes. And
7: we can't thank Paul and Karen Dolan enough for their partnership,
6: awesome,
7: too, right?
6: Yeah, and Karen's going to be here with us in a little bit.
7: Outstanding. Natalie, thank you.
1: Thanks, Natalie.
6: Thank you.
7: And thank you for helping out Providence House. We posted a few things on Facebook and Instagram and X today. You can see the truck, see more of what we're doing. If you can't get down today, Mike, it's real easy. Just text and help us raise money, too,
1: text
7: right?
1: Text Stuff the Truck to 41444. 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And if you want to find out more, you go to provhouse.org, /stuff the truck, for more information. You know what the items are. I mean, it's just amazing what they do. And, Bill, you know, you look at stats, 99%, they work, as Natalie gave us, they work both ends of it, really, there. But they really want to take care of these kids when it's a real crisis situation.
7: The big show, Bloom Daddy, will be coming in here after 10. His people are here. He just got dropped off. The limo's getting the limo parked and that sort of thing. 949 WTAM 1100.
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1: 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Thank you for stuffing the truck. Jim from Avon's here right now. He's with us each and every year. Mike Snyder, thank you. Big morning.
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4: Good morning. It's 10 o'clock. I'm Carmen Angelo. Three homes in Twinsburg Township destroyed Thursday afternoon due to a natural gas explosion, which took place after a contractor along Hiram Lane in the Woodlands neighborhood accidentally struck a gas line. Twinsburg Fire Lieutenant Mike Perlotti says Enbridge gas crews arrived within 15 minutes of that line being struck.
5: They were going to investigate where the leak was coming from, not knowing what had exactly happened. And at that point, there was a large explosion.
4: A total of 23 homes were damaged on Hiram Lane and also on Fairway Drive in neighboring Hudson. This Twinsburg resident says his neighborhood was absolutely rocked.
6: It shook up the entire neighborhood, and it's just a sad thing to happen. But I'm glad there was, as far as we know, no loss of life.
4: Two people were injured in the blast. Fortunately, nobody was home when the home that exploded blew up. It's a 32 to 37-year prison sentence for Christopher Manning. He was handed that fate Thursday for the July 2025 shooting death of Jarvis Perryman Jr. and the wounding of a 17-year-old boy at Euclid Beach Park. The victim's mother, Letisa Perryman, says Manning planned to kill her son following an argument that night.
7: My son never had a gun. My son don't bully on people. So for him to get his life taken by a person that left the scene and came back and told people in the parking lot to get out the way, he had enough mental to know what he was doing.
4: Manning pleaded guilty to one count each of involuntary manslaughter, felonious assault, and attempted murder. Back-to-back earthquakes rocked Venezuela's capital city Wednesday night, leaving hundreds dead and nearly 2,000 more injured. More now on this continued story with Fox's Christina Coleman.
8: The death toll is expected to rise, this tragedy spurring international support from multiple countries, including our own. The U.S. military announced that it's surging forces in this region to assist in earthquake relief efforts, which includes sending several ships and a C-130 and C-17 to the area to help U.S. government personnel and search and rescue teams get around during this operation. And again, just a desperate race against the clock to find those survivors.
4: Officials say the earthquakes were among the strongest to strike Venezuela in more than 100 years. The Supreme Court ruling Thursday, 6-3, allowing the Trump administration to turn away immigrants before they reach the United States. In her dissent, Justice Sonia Sotomayor said the decision would send asylum seekers back into danger, warning more people will die. On Fox's Hannity, White House border czar Tom Homan said President Trump's agenda is about putting integrity back into the immigration system.
9: What Sotomayor didn't tell the American people is if you look at the last 10 years of data, nearly 9 out of 10 people who claim asylum end up with an order of removal because they don't qualify for asylum. They're not escaping fear and persecution from the homeland because of race, religion, or political affiliation. They're coming here for a job.
4: Writing for the majority, Justice Samuel Alito described the administration's actions as orderly and humane. This paves the way for the White House to reinstate its Remain in Mexico policy. Attorneys for murder suspect Luigi Mangione have had discussions with federal prosecutors about a possible plea deal ahead of a scheduled Monday court hearing. Sources telling NBC News an agreement looked close earlier in the week, but has since fallen through. News of the federal plea talks follows recent indications in the state case that the defense squad might look to pursue a psychiatric defense. A judge siding with an independent journalist seeking withheld portions of the Epstein files. More now on that story from ABC's Dave Packer.
10: A federal judge is ordering the Justice Department to turn over unredacted versions of some of the Epstein files. Judge Emmett Sullivan ruling that the Trump administration may have violated a transparency law by withholding parts of the documents. The judge gave the Justice Department until July 2nd to release some records with fewer redactions, including information about certain emails and names connected to a draft indictment. The department must also provide a log explaining why other information remains hidden. Dave Packer, ABC News.
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1: 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All the way till 7 p.m. You know, Providence House keeps kids safe, families together, 99% success rate. I'm going to be here until 7 o'clock. The Maniloff, half man, half radio god, Dennis Maniloff, going to be joining me right around 4:30 or so. And during the course of the day, you're going to be hearing from different individuals pertaining to Providence House. You're going to hear from two moms, Claudette and Shamika, about what Providence House has done for them and their kids.
0: You're going to be hearing from Quinn Anderson. He's a crisis nursery manager, not only about his background, but what his job entails and what he sees on a daily basis. And Erin George, she's a social worker for Providence House, been there nearly 10 years. Just a fantastic story about what they experience, how Providence House helps so much when it comes to families in crisis. And of course, Natalie Leak, president and CEO of Providence House. I want to give you an update right now. We're standing at about $4,315. James H., $100. Susan B., $250. Debbie D., $100. Community West Foundation, thank you so much. $1,000 donation. And Anonymous, $2,000. So this is really easy. You've got a couple of ways that you can help us here today with Providence House. I just gave you the phone bank numbers. Again, 844-246-4322. You can text the phrase, stuff the truck, no spaces, to 41444. Again, that is 41444. Or you can come down and see us. You can go online, provhouse.org/stufftheTruck. So I took the baton from Bill Wills and Mike Snyder. Natalie Leak is joining me here right now. Got to update me. I'm just rolling in here right now.
18: I know. And the truck is filling up.
0: That's great. I saw that when I was walking over.
18: Yeah, and we've got a group of guys that actually construction workers who were assigned to clear out a former community center here in the Huff neighborhood. Mm-hmm. And they walked in and they just walked out of that. The people that were in the building walked out and left behind cans of boxes of canned soup and cereal, and it's not expired. And they heard about Stuff the Truck. They set it to the side, drove down here today with a pickup truck full of non-perishable food, and then went back. They're reloading, and they're going to come back again with another truck filled with cleaning supplies and food items.
0: It's kind of cool because I left the apartment over on Euclid Avenue, and I walked to Tower City. I got some Dunkin', and as I'm walking over here and crossing over Prospect, I could see the back of the truck, and it was already, I mean, it's filled,
18: it's,
0: and I'm thinking,
18: full.
0: Man, what a start. I didn't realize that's how it got started.
18: Yeah, we've had some donations dropped off at Providence House at our Eastside campus and our Westside campus, so our facilities team is loading it in the van and driving it down here, so wherever it's convenient to drop the stuff, and certainly with the game tonight, if you're coming down to the game, we're here. Truck will be here.
0: Yeah, and it's really easy. I mean, Natalie, explain to people, they don't even have to get out of their car. You've got a staff here ready to go.
18: Yep.
0: You come in, you stop, everybody takes it. It's simple.
18: Right, and the way that the traffic pattern's going, the best way is come down Ontario, mm-hmm. hang a right at Eagle, right by the stadium, and then you can pull straight over. You see the truck. There's a turnabout. You can stop. We'll unload your car, and off you go.
0: I know Paul and Karen Dolan are going to be making an appearance here. Every year, the owners
18: of
0: the Guardians, they come out here, and they're out there unloading trunks, unloading vehicles, and putting it in the truck.
18: Yeah, and we were talking to Jeff a little earlier, like when, you know, this event started back in 2005, and then, of course, the pause during the pandemic. And it was actually Paul Dolan at one of our events went up to TAM and said, hey, we should restart that Stuff the Truck event.
0: Yeah.
18: And it was your first event ever.
0: Yes. Because I can remember being here and looking out, and I'm thinking, all right, that's the owner of the Guardians. He's worth a little bit of coin. And he's out here unloading vehicles.
18: Yeah.
0: It was cool to see.
18: Yeah,
0: it really was.
18: They're great people. I know Karen and Paul are going to be here later. I know we got a couple players mm-hmm. teed up to come out. So,
0: you know, you gave me a tour. What was that, a couple of months ago?
18: Yeah.
0: Your East Campus?
18: Yeah.
0: I mean, I don't want to say shocked, but I was. I mean, I was shocked in a way at how efficiently, and that's not, you know, I'm not, how do I phrase this? It wasn't like I was expecting something bad, but I mean, you run a smooth operation over there. How efficient it is, the different rooms, the security, the staff. I mean, you got it down.
18: Yeah.
0: It was impressive.
18: Yeah.
0: Explain to somebody out there who doesn't fully understand as far as Providence House, you know, like a typical day. And what goes into providing for these kids and these families?
18: Yeah, so, you know, and you got the tour. So, you know, if a family that is bringing their child, admitting their child, you know, there's a private intake suite. I mean, imagine coming to a complete stranger, and I'm literally going to ask you all the personal stuff.
0: Yep.
18: Why do you need us? Why are you here? What's going on in your life? And so we want them to have that safe place. So, but it's the second that children arrive, we immediately... Get them give them a bath, get them a meal,
0: yep.
18: You know, the $100 donations that are coming in, all of our kids get a welcome suitcase or a welcome backpack.
0: And for a donation of $100, that covers that.
18: That covers that. And it's filled with new clothes, shoes, toiletries, teddy bear, blanket, and that is what they get immediately. And for a lot of our kids, it's the first new set of clothes or new shoes
0: right.
18: they've ever had.
0: And it makes them feel so welcome when they get
18: right.
0: that suitcase.
18: Absolutely. And so they're so excited. It's things of their own. They get their own bedroom. Brothers and sisters share rooms at Providence House, so that, you know, they're going through a pretty traumatic thing. You know,
0: right.
18: they're saying, you know, mom and dad are going to go deal with the reason that the children need to be with us.
0: Right.
18: And, you know, that's pretty traumatic. So we do have assigned child care providers, so the same five kids that person cares for every single day. So there's not all these people changing in and out. But we keep them busy. You know, if they're in school and it's not summer, we drive them to and from their school every day. We coordinate with the school for homework and remedial help. And we serve, this year we're going to serve over 40 zip codes. So, I mean, we've got kids coming from everywhere.
0: Yep.
18: But we want them to maintain those community connections. Like you said, 99% of our kids go back home. And we don't want to disrupt school and doctors,
0: right.
18: you know, all that. But but we've got stuff going literally 24 hours a day, awake staff. If kids wake up in the middle of the night, if someone's not feeling well, somebody's there. And then throughout the day, we do all kinds of educational activities, field trips around the community. You know, we don't use a Big Blue babysitter. I think when you toured, the TV was off.
0: It was.
18: Like, we don't turn the TV on.
0: No, there were no TVs on.
18: No.
0: Yeah.
18: Because we keep them going.
0: You mentioned mom and dad. I'm going to get to that in a second. I'm talking to Natalie Leak, president and CEO of Providence House. Don't forget, phone lines are open, 844-246-4322. You can also give online, provhouse.org/stufftheTruck. Easiest thing to do might be text the phrase "stuff the truck" with no spaces to 41444. Any corporations out there, listen, help us out here. I'll be mentioning you all day. Give a donation, 50,000 watts. This is blowing to 23 states in Canada. You're going to get a lot of press out of this. You mentioned mom and dad, Natalie, and I want people to understand these are people who are coming to you not for a handout. They're not trying to abuse the system. This is an effort to get better. They want to be productive adults, and they want their kids to be productive. And that's what makes giving to Providence House even more important, in my view.
18: Yeah, I think, you know, originally when you talk to people, they think, oh, well, these are people, they're just dumping their kids, you know.
0: No.
18: Our families work hard, and it is mandatory that they engage with our social workers. You know, you talk to Aaron, they have to meet with their social worker 2 to 3 times a week. They've got to do the crisis counseling case management. They have to connect to the 120 community partner agencies that we help identify to stabilize the family. And
0: right.
18: we call and check. You know, mom can't say, oh, I tested clean at my outpatient this week. She knows we're going to call. We're going to check. We hold them very accountable. They have to visit their children. They have to attend parent education sessions with us. And you know what? 98% of our families fully comply. No questions asked, because they want their kids.
0: Yeah. And they want to be better.
18: You know?
0: Yep. Natalie, we'll talk again in a little bit, okay?
18: You got it.
0: Thank you very much. That is Natalie Leak, president and CEO of Providence House. Okay, as I go to the break, it's 10:18. So in honor of the 10 o'clock hour, can I get 10 people to donate at least $50 right now? I want to be able to mention these names when I come back. The phone bank, 844-246-4322. You could go to Stuff the Truck. 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This is a great cause. I wouldn't be supporting it if it wasn't. 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
1: Beautiful weather, about 72 degrees, a little bit of a breeze outside of the ballpark. You've got the Seattle Mariners coming into town for a three-game series. I'll talk a little bit more about that coming up. Got some people pulling in here, stuff in the truck. If you decide to come down here to do this, it's a really simple process. You're just rolling in. You're stopping. You will see us. We stick out like a sore thumb. You'll have staff members unload the vehicle. If you want to stop here, talk to me.
0: you're more than welcome, and then you're gone. No traffic downtown right now. It's a really simple process. 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In honor of the 10 o'clock hour, I'm looking for 10 donors of $50 or more. We got Jeff and Kathy, $500. Now listen, if you want to give $5, it is appreciated. Believe you me, it's appreciated. Here comes another truck rolling in here. We've got and it's packed. I mean, it is packed to the gills. The staff's getting ready to unload this baby, too. You want to give $5, you want to give $2, Providence House can utilize each and everything that you give here today, especially when it comes to gift cards. Amazon, Target, Walmart, Giant Eagle, Visa, Lyft, Dave's Supermarket, Office Depot, Office Max, Staples, household items like hand soap, dish soap, trash bags, paper towels, children's items. You got new children's clothing, new children's underwear. And look, when it comes to toys, any toy is appreciated, but sometimes the older kids get a little left out. So they always get a lot of toys for younger kids, but if you can give some toys for, you know, kids that are 9, 10, 12 years old, that helps out a bunch too. Natalie, you've always got an open mic, so if you want to jump in here and say something, go ahead and jump in.
4: So we have Kyle from Moving Ahead.
0: Okay.
4: Is here. So
0: Kyle, how you doing?
4: They sponsored our truck today.
0: Okay.
4: And he can explain this, but they brought some gift cards that will match if people are making a $50 or better gift. A $50 gift card for Moving Ahead.
0: All right, so, awesome.
4: But I'm going to give Kyle the seat.
0: Kyle, jump down there. I don't know if you're going to do as good a job as Natalie, but just give it a shot, buddy. How are you?
7: I'll do my best.
0: How are you?
7: I'm good. How are you?
0: All right, Moving Ahead Services, Cleveland, Columbus, Cincinnati, Pittsburgh. Where are you guys located here?
7: We're in Willoughby.
0: Willoughby.
7: That's our headquarters, yeah.
0: Okay. So, Kyle, what made you come down here today?
7: I wanted to just, see what's going on with the community, and we love being a big part of anything that we can in the local community as far as giving back and stuff like that. So we're super excited to be a part of this.
0: Tell me a little bit about Moving Ahead Services.
7: So we're a full-service moving company. We do local, long-distance, storage, commercial. Like you said, we're in Cleveland, Columbus, Cincinnati, Pittsburgh.
0: Yep.
7: We handle really anything and everything that you need from a moving standpoint. So you just reach out, you'll get a free estimate from our team, and then we can come out there if you need us to do a survey at your location. But we are definitely here to help.
0: How did you find out about Providence House? Is this the first year you've been involved?
7: No, we have worked with Providence House for about 10 years.
0: Okay, now. So you're always with the truck.
7: Yep.
0: This is the first time I've met you, though, because I think this is my fourth rodeo or fifth rodeo. But this is the first time that I met you. So what made you start in the beginning? What made you want to be a part of this process?
7: It's really, we love the whole Providence House and what they offer to the community, giving back to the kids and the families. We're part of Deck the House in the wintertime. So we're doing all the dropping off all the donation trees and everything like that.
0: Have you ever hung out at Beals Pickles and Pints over in Willoughby?
7: I've been there one time.
0: You got to hang out there more. That's my buddy.
7: We're actually right down
0: buddy
7: the street
0: Chuck Beal.
7: From there.
0: Yeah. He's on the grounds crew here.
7: Oh really?
0: Yeah. You got to go over there.
7: Yeah,
0: great place. So listen, thanks for everything you're doing today. Yeah. I mean, and the truck is like, I came over here walking this morning. It's already way past what I've seen in previous years.
7: Oh really?
0: Yeah,
7: that's awesome.
0: Yeah, it's off to a great start.
7: So we're doing a good job.
0: Yeah, absolutely, Kyle. Thank you so much, man.
7: Yeah, appreciate it.
0: All right, so look, if you want to bring stuff down here, Kyle's got the truck once again. Moving Ahead Services. Let's fill this baby up. It's getting there. I mean, there's a pickup truck, Kyle. Look over your shoulder here. That plate, that thing is packed to the gills.
7: Oh, yeah.
0: We're going to have to find out who that is when we come back. Again, stuff the truck. Text the phrase, stuff the truck, no spaces, 41444. 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This is a great cause. 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
8: Going to be talking to manager Stephen Vogt coming up at 3:40. The Mariners in town, three-game series. This is a team that struggled a little bit. I mean, they're 500 on the season. Everybody expected them to be a lot better. That doesn't mean they cannot catch fire. Of course, former Guardian Josh Naylor, 8 home runs, 33 RBIs. And they've got a young rookie that is lighting it up, too. And we're going to be talking to Vogt about that at 3:40. Also, I think Rafa, Carlos, they always stop by. They'll be stopping by at some point during the course of the day. I hope you stop by. We've got a truck that rolled in here. This is the same truck that rolled in earlier from the Huff neighborhood with, I mean, just canned goods and diapers and everything you could possibly imagine. And, you know, I just got done talking to Kyle with Moving Ahead Services. What he didn't mention, and they, of course, they donate the trucks here for Stuff the Truck. What he didn't mention is Providence House's big fundraiser, Deck the House event at Brown Stadium, which I'm the MC of. Every year they have 6 to 10 professionally decorated Christmas trees in there that people can bid on. Whoever wins those trees, Moving Ahead Services wraps those trees up, takes them to the winners' homes, unwraps them, sets them up totally free of charge. So Moving Ahead Services, if you need any kind of moving needs, make sure that you give them a call, 877-643-4044, because they're doing a lot of good things out there, and a lot of those things are under the radar. Again, that's Moving Ahead Services. And one thing that I want you to know out there listening, not only text the phrase Stuff the Truck with no spaces to 41444, or call 844-246-4322. A couple things I want you to know. I mean, first of all, about Providence House. You're talking about 24/7 care to children to keep them safe with their families that are going through crisis. And crisis could be a number of different things. Homelessness, lacking resources to meet basic needs, escaping domestic violence, medical crisis, mental health or sobriety, maintenance. Last year, 87% of their families were living at or below the federal poverty line, and 98% of their families were led by women. Two campuses, West Campus, that's in Ohio City, West 32nd Street, Lorain. East Campus, Buckeye Shaker neighborhood, at Buckeye Road and East 118th.

0: When I was talking to Natalie earlier, I went to visit the East Campus about 4 or 5 months ago because I wanted to see firsthand what they're doing. If I'm going to put myself behind a cause, which I have, I want to be up close and personal with it. And being able to walk through that facility, to meet with the staff, to see the moms that were utilizing this facility, to see the instructors, to see the kids, it is a well-oiled machine. I mean, it was impressive. And one thing about, if you listen to me from 3 to 7, the Bloom Daddy Show, I have personal relationships with everybody I deal with. If I'm going to tell you to go to Nissan of North Olmsted, then guess what? I've got a vehicle from Nissan of North Olmsted. My son bought a vehicle. I know Mike D'Amato personally. I want personal relationships, whether it's Nissan, whether it's Dave Mortosh, Absolute Roofing, Kissling, Nestico and Reddick, Ryan Young, Window Nation, Beachwood Dental, Woodhouse Spa, Castle Noel. Everybody that I put my name behind, I go there, I meet them, I've got personal relationships with them because I'm not going to tell you to do something if I'm not doing it. I want to be able to trust these people and I want to be able to get to know them. And it's the same thing that I did with Natalie Leak in Providence House. And I'm glad I took that tour because I realize how vital what you give means to keeping these families together. And I can't say this enough. These are not women, these are not families that are going to look for a handout because that's not what they're getting here. These are people who realize they need a little bit of help. They go there and they want to get help in order to get their lives together so that they can be a productive adult, their kids can be productive and have a great environment to live and grow up in. That is very, very important, and that is exactly what you are supporting here today with any and all donations. Again, Jeff and Kathy, thank you so much for the $500. James H., $100. Susan B., $250. Debbie D., $100. Community West Foundation, $1,000. Anonymous, $2,000. Michael M., $100. And we're going to get a new list coming up here in a little bit. All right, I got a guest here. Who am I talking to? Go ahead and jump right up to that microphone. It will not bite. That's not a snake. I'm doing good, buddy. Who's this?
1: I'm Colin Malott.
0: All right, Colin?
1: Yeah.
0: All right, get a little closer. All right, you came in here twice now today,
1: yes,
0: right?
1: Yes, correct.
0: All right, your truck is filled. Just explain what you're doing here today.
1: Well, I run a handyman service.
0: Okay.
1: I'm not going to mention the name because I'm busier than a one-legged man at a buck-kicking contest right now.
0: That's a good thing, Colin.
1: Yes, it is, but I need to sleep sometime. So we're clearing out a community center in the Huff neighborhood. Mm-hmm. And there was a lot of food left behind, non-perishables, baby supplies, yeah, things like that. And I heard about this the other day. I know Triv was doing it for, yep, quite a while. And I said, what a better way to make use of this instead of letting it go into a 40-yard dumpster.
0: Yeah, that's awesome that you found this stuff. It's awesome that you thought about Providence House. I mean, how much stuff have you brought down here so far? That truck's got to be about full.
1: It was. It was squatting, yeah, on the way here both times.
0: Yeah, so. I'm talking about the moving truck, the moving ahead services truck.
1: Yeah, it's about half filled now,
0: yeah,
1: with what we brought.
0: And you know what? I think this is my fifth year doing this. We've never been that full this early, which, yeah, is a great, right, thing,
1: yeah,
0: you know? What all did you bring?
1: Oh,
0: I saw a lot of canned goods.
1: A lot of soup goods, mm-hmm, tomato sauce, a lot of baby supplies, adult cleaning supplies, things like that.
0: Right.
1: Yeah.
0: You know, it's kind of sad to think that if you didn't hear about this, that would have been thrown away.
1: Yes, it would have.
0: I mean, what a waste.
1: Yeah.
0: You know? Anytime. Does it make you feel good to do this?
1: Oh, absolutely. But who knew volunteer work was so hard?
0: Well, okay, so here's the thing, though. Most people who come down here, the staff's going to unload it, but you guys have been out there busting your hump. You didn't have to do that.
1: Right.
0: You know,
1: right,
0: but you did, so I appreciate it.
1: We also had to bring it out of the building.
0: Oh, that's true. Yeah. Yeah, that's true. Is there more?
1: There's a little bit more, but it's been open, kind of tampered with, so,
0: gotcha,
1: I didn't feel right about bringing it.
0: No, totally agree. You sure you don't want to throw out your business?
1: No, definitely not. No. Thank you.
0: You must be pretty good at what you do, then.
1: I'm a nice guy. I'm probably the cheapest guy in town, too. So,
0: any kind of handiwork?
1: You name it. I take, okay, care of about 70 different properties,
0: well,
1: for 4 different people.
0: Okay, I'll tell you this. Let's do this. I'm Bloom Daddy. Obviously, I replace Triv.
1: Yes.
0: If you ever get slow, you get a hold of me,
1: yeah,
0: and we'll do something on air, and we'll drum up some business. How about that?
1: Okay, sounds great.
0: Okay, buddy. Colin, thanks for what you're doing here today.
1: Thank you.
0: All right. That is Colin, and he has been unloading and unloading and unloading. Natalie Leak, President and CEO of Providence House.
1: You're welcome.
0: giving hugs right now, and I think she's got an update, because whenever Natalie's got something in her hand, that's always a good thing. Now she's going with those guys. I'll get her back here in a second. Stuff the truck, 10 o'clock hour. I need 10 people right now during the 10 o'clock hour, and I haven't got an update. I think that was the update. Natalie's walking away from me. I'm just asking you, 10 people, $50 or more. Now, if you can only give five, we'll take that too, but I will mention anybody who gives $50 or more right here, right now. Text the phrase "stuff the truck," no spaces, to 41444. That's 41444, or call our phone bank, 844-246-4322. Again, 844-246-4322. And oh, by the way, my boss Keith Kennedy is next to me, and he said, "I bet you I raised more money than you." He failed to tell me when I took the bet that he was on six stations today, and I'm only on WTAM 1100, but I think I'm blowing his doors off as of right now. So just keep them coming. What do you mean that's not true?
2: I'm only on WGAR for Stuff the Truck right now. Look, you're already crying a disadvantage because
0: I think I'm whipping you.
2: I don't think there's any evidence of that whatsoever.
0: I'll make up my own evidence if I have to.
2: Well, that's what I expect from the Boom Daddy whatever. Show in the afternoon. Just, never let the facts get in the way of a good Boom Daddy show. That's what I say.
0: Especially when it comes to politics.
2: No, listen. I sat down next to him, and I'm on WGAR 99.5 here today.
0: Oh, yeah. Go ahead and plug yourself.
2: And I said,
0: donate to TAM.
2: I looked at him, and I said, "You want to race for pink slips?" And he looked at me, and I'm like, "I bet I can beat you in donations." And, I mean, it's fair to say that as of right now,
0: oh, I'm smoking you.
2: I'm creaming you.
0: No, there's not a chance.
2: See, this is the thing. I mean, you can't even count votes in an election. I heard you with Frank LaRose yesterday, for God's sakes. I'm whipping you. Whipping you.
0: Here's the best thing
2: about this. It's embarrassing for you.
0: The fact that you are on doing this with GAR means you're off my back from now until 7 o'clock, which is refreshing.
2: Yeah, let me tell you something. If I beat you in donations today, I'm never going to let it do. Never let it go.
0: All right, you out there listening, don't let this happen. Yeah. Stuff the truck, no spaces, text it, 41444. That's 41444. Phone bank's open, 844-246-4322. 10 o'clock hour, I need 10 people, $50 or more. 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And look, you could go online, provhouse.org/stufftheTruck. And by the way, if you want to drive down here, there's a great system set up. You don't have to get out of your vehicle. And Keith, the weather's cooperating today, too. I was a little worried when I looked the other day because looked like it was going to be raining.
2: Absolutely gorgeous. And all joking aside, at the end of the day, it doesn't matter. It really doesn't matter that I've raised more money on my station than Bloom Daddy, because what happens is that this organization helps kids that are in crisis. It's going to happen today. It's going to happen tonight, over the weekend, next week, next month, later on this year. There's going to be a child that needs a place to go. And those doors of Providence House are opened. Why? Simply because you made a donation to Bloom Daddy here today, or to, you know, listen, we're joking around with the competition.
0: I'm not.
2: And the funny thing is, truthfully, Bill Wills already smoked both of us this morning, and he'll keep that record going. But it's so important on a nice day like today. Here's what's going to happen. People are going to get out of work a little bit early, going to cut out, right? All sorts of stuff. But they're listening right now, so just take a minute and donate right now. I take that few minutes and feel good the rest of the weekend knowing that Providence House is going to benefit, and more importantly, a couple of kids are going to benefit. You know, you talked about the nice weather, people going golfing, all that kind of stuff. You're now a boat owner, right?
0: Yes,
2: like,
0: I am.
2: Like me?
0: Pontoon.
2: We're a couple of rednecks with pontoons. Yep. It's great, but you know, we want to be out on the water, and other people will do that too. There's going to be a child that needs a safe place to go tonight, and you'll give them that safe place when you text us and make a donation.
0: And to Keith's point, Providence House is a nonprofit. So we're talking nearly 80% privately funded. So they rely heavily on donations like the donations that you're going to give here today to provide free services to these kids and families in crisis.
2: There's another one for me. Love it.
0: How do you know?
2: They're just coming in left and right. Look.
0: Again, don't listen to him. All right? Do not listen to him. Listen to me. Text the phrase, stuff the truck, no spaces, 41444. That's 41444. Or call 844-246-4322. I'm going to give you an update when I come back. Got to take a little break. 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
0: And these people are helping us do it. How about, is that Bev? 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That's 844-246-4322. And look, if you're coming to the Guardians game tonight, opening a three-game series against the Mariners, bring some diapers, bring some canned goods. We've got Moving Ahead Services sitting right here at Gateway Plaza. Literally, if you're going in through the left field district, the truck is right behind you. You could drop the stuff off. You could stop in here. You could say hello. You could do whatever you want. One guy who just stopped in, Curtis Danberg of the Guardians, stopping by, stuffing the truck. You're always out here for this event. I mean, you guys support this big time, and it's such a great cause.
1: Great cause. Crisis care certainly needed in Northeast Ohio, and they do a phenomenal job of providing that support. And I think it starts at the top from us. Karen Dolan, heavily involved in Providence House, and we've been doing this for years now.
0: I remember the first time I did it, I think it was 5 years ago, and I saw Paul and Karen Dolan out here unloading vehicles, and I just sort of chuckled because I'm like, how many owners of professional sports teams are out here unloading stuff?
1: They're special.
0: And I'm just going to say something right here, right now, might get me in trouble. Karen ran circles around Paul. I'm just throwing it out there, Curtis. You don't have to mention anything. They signed your paycheck, but I'm just saying.
1: All of our wives.
0: Good point. Very, very good point. Hey, you got a three-game series in here. The Mariners, obviously Josh Naylor, former Guardian. But, man, you've got some young talent, some studs on that Mariners team. And, of course, we're tied for first
1: place.
0: Yeah, tied for first with the White Sox. Exciting time for baseball right now.
1: It is. And we need to, obviously, we took a huge hit 2 weeks ago, losing our top three hitters in one game. But we should get Chase back here soon. And then a few weeks after, we'll get Angel and Hosey and if we can just tread water here and keep things, that was a huge win on Wednesday to take that game in Chicago and make sure we won that. Coming home with some smiles, that was important.
0: You know, it's kind of funny. I was saying on air the other day, I can't get mad. I can't get frustrated with this team. Take three of the top hitters off any team, they're going to struggle. We all know that pitching-wise, we are top five in the league. And hitting-wise, I mean, you know, we've got to make some strides. But when you take Angel, when you take Jose, when you take Chase out of that lineup, how do you get mad at this team? I mean, a lot of one-run losses. We're right there in these games because we're still getting tremendous pitching. It's just frustrating. And it's like, okay, can we get these guys back, please?
1: Yeah, and that's the key. Voter said it the other day. He's like, we're still trying to figure out. This is all new to everybody.
0: Yeah.
1: Like, where to put guys in the lineup and what mix and matches work. So we're finding a way. We always find a way, led by Stephen Vogt. And this is a big time to be home. We have a 10-game homestand starting tonight. So hopefully some home cooking and some great fan support will push us through.
0: And I know, you know, and who knows? I haven't heard anything as of yet. I don't know if you've heard any word on, like, Cooper Engel. Will he get a call up this weekend? Or
1: there's some reports out there, but I can't confirm or deny.
0: You're winking at me right now. No, I'm kidding. I'm kidding. You know, you take a look at this team, though. Our pitching is spectacular. I mean, watching these guys work out there, Joey Cantillo on the hill tonight, he's been another one, just been phenomenal for this team. And that's, I think, the saving grace that we could take out of this is that pitching is keeping us in games. And we're seeing some top-level guys out there chucking the baseball.
1: Well, I mean, I think we've used all five Messick's starters, numbers.
0: Yeah,
1: which is unheard of, and I believe I think we might have reached a club record number of games without adding another starter. So it's been a great run. Really, they've been the anchor of the team, and you know those core guys in the bullpen though have been so consistent and making things happen, especially with Kate Smith at the back end. Obviously, he had a rocky day the other day, but he's been going inning plus.
0: What did he have? 24 straight saves? 23?
1: Yeah, it's going to happen.
0: Come on. That's what I said.
1: But
0: we still
1: pulled the win out, and that was the key.
0: I think we've become so accustomed to this pitching, specifically the bullpen, being damn near perfect that when they do have a hiccup, everybody's like, oh, right. It's
1: I know.
0: Hey, they're human. They're human.
1: But you mentioned Parker Messick. He's a good chance of, you know, we have a couple all-star potential, especially on the pitching staff with Cade and Parker and Gavin. And Brian Rocchio has really stepped up and been one of the most consistent performers on both in the field and at the plate.
0: Well, Rocchio has made a huge step forward as far as his bat. Defense has always been there. I love watching him play shortstop, but he's made a
1: And now he's had to be put in the three-hole.
0: Yeah. And he's responded.
1: He has.
0: Usually, you know, usually when guys creep up that lineup, you see some regression. And initially you did, but it seems like he's grasped it and just taken off. And, of course, Travis Pezzano has been as advertised.
1: Yep. And, hey, we are kind of relying on the youth, and especially with the always one of the youngest teams in all of the Major League Baseball. So whether it's Khalil Watson stepping up or Travis Pezzano, as you mentioned, you know, that's what we're known for, and that's what we need. We need to come from our development process, and that's the key to our success.
0: Talking to Curtis Danberg of the Guardians on the flip side today, obviously Josh Naylor returning home, but the Mariners have a kid by the name of Colt Emerson, and he's one of the top prospects in baseball. I believe he just turned 20. My youngest son, who you watch because your son calls baseball for Ohio State, my youngest son plays at Wright State. They played high school against each other. Emerson was hurt, though, didn't play. But this kid, they moved him to shortstop. They brought him up as a third baseman. And he's one of those guys, one of those young guys that signed like an $80 million 9-year, which is starting to become a little bit of the trend in baseball. Lock these young guys with talent up early so they don't, you know, 3 or 4 years in, you're not looking at that, you know, monster contract. But, you know, the Mariners bring some star power, Curtis.
1: They do. And they were a great team last year in the postseason. You know, they're in first place. They're batting 500. Yeah. They're playing 500 ball. They have talent, so we need to be prepared for that.
0: They're one of those teams that at any point in time could explode and win 20 out of 25 games. Let's hope it doesn't happen.
1: Starts Monday.
0: That's exactly right. Curtis, thanks for stopping by.
1: Always a pleasure. 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
0: Yes, absolutely. As three cars are doing right now, Curtis Danberg, Guardians, thank you. Carmen Angelo making an appearance. We're going to be talking about Ann Carmen. I need you to make an appearance. 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They're coming in. 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Again, I want to say thank you so much to Karen C. and Spencer, Peter D., $500, Rebecca B. and Aurora. It's hard to say Aurora. At least it is for me. $50. Alicia G. and Brooke Park, $50. And where was the other big one? I had a big one here. Losing up. Oh, and Bo, $1,500 donation for Providence House. I'll be back. I got to take a little break. Jeff Zoukakis is smiling at me. Natalie's handing me more. Oh, hold on. Here we go. Laura, Round Rock, Texas, $50. Laura, thank you so much. And Martin G. in Independence, $100. We're over $7,500. Thank you. And thank you, Amy from Westlake and her Bible study group. A van load unloaded here for Providence House. Thank you all so much. We'll be back. Carmen Angelo. Look, he sat down, then he spotted the donuts behind me, and now he's on the move.
2: Well, the funny thing is, Zoukakis said there's one with marinara on it.
0: All right, more to come from Gateway. Go ahead, Jeff. What do you say?
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6: The death toll climbs in Venezuela. It's 11 o'clock. I'm Andy Betts. First, meteorologist Matt Wintz with 3 News Weather.
7: Clouds will continue to increase here this afternoon. We will have some showers this evening into tonight, especially further south you are, mid-70s for highs. Tonight we're back down into the 60s with rain around, and then Saturday features leftover rain. Clouds would gradually give way to sunshine, upper 70s for highs tomorrow.
6: Right now, it's 71 degrees at your severe weather station. Hundreds of people are dead and thousands more are hurt after 2 earthquakes hit Venezuela in quick succession this week. ABC's Victor Oquenda reports.
8: As many as 25,000 still unaccounted for, as experts warn the death toll could ultimately top 10,000. New aerial footage capturing the extent of the devastation. High-rises leveled, blocks upon blocks reduced to debris.
6: Governor DeWine is calling the U.S. Supreme Court's decision to allow the Trump administration to end temporary protected status for Haitian immigrants a mistake. Yesterday's ruling gives the green light to Homeland Security to remove Haitian and Syrian immigrants, including over 10,000 Haitians currently living in Springfield, Ohio. Cleveland drivers need to be prepared for some increased frustration and traffic congestion as a very busy ramp into downtown is set to be shut down on Monday. The I-90 eastbound ramp to East 9th Street will be closed for the rest of the summer for replacement as part of the Interbelt Modernization Plan. The exit is scheduled to reopen in late October.
9: The Guardians begin a 10-game homestand when they open a 3-game series against the Mariners tonight. 7:10 game time right here and free on the iHeartRadio app. Joey Cantillo gets the start at 42-39. Guardians share first place with the White Sox. At the World Cup, next up for the USA, Bosnia-Herzegovina next Wednesday in the knockout round. Home of the Guardians and the Cavs, Mike Snyder, WTAM Sports.
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13: Strong winds.
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33: Large hail, damaging winds.
34: Humid air, extreme heat.
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0: Bloom Daddy here with Carmen Angelo in the Grinch. I'm pretty sure that's not Jim Carrey, but the Biker Grinch has shown up. He's in his USA jersey, full outfit, the Grinch. That's got to be hot, Carmen.
2: Oh, absolutely. Oh, he wants to throw those diapers over this.
0: Is that microphone on?
2: Yes, it is.
0: Okay.
2: One, two,
0: well, you
2: one,
0: might
2: two.
0: Want to speak into it. How long have you been doing radio?
2: 37 years.
0: I mean, this guy, he's looking at the Grinch talking away from the microphone, Jeff.
2: No, you could clearly hear me because I can hear myself in my headphones.
0: Jeff?
3: I didn't hear him.
2: I want to thank Jeff, though, because I arrived about 10 minutes ago. I left work a little bit. As soon as I walked in, he goes, oh, just in time. You're just in time for the donuts. And ironically enough, he had a donut filled with ricotta and sausage just for me.
3: Yep, nothing but the best. Nothing but the best for you. It was good, right?
2: Especially with the marinara.
3: Did you get the oil, the dipping oil for it?
2: No, the marinara.
0: Yeah, you're just feeding the beast here, Jeff. You're just feeding the beast. We are here for Stuff the Truck with Providence House. Carmen's here for the donuts. But if you want to text the phrase Stuff the Truck, no spaces, to 41444, that'll be huge for us. 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And I want to let the corporations know. 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They help children. They help families in crisis. And they help these families get back on their feet. And the parents become productive adults, and if you have productive adults, you know that that greatly enhances the chances that those kids will end up being productive adults. So if you own a business out there, 100% tax deductible, Providence House, text us a big donation right now. 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I will throw your name out there. 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Or make the call, 844-246-4322. Are we going to get the Grinch's story? Or are you just going to leave us? Grinch, no. Do you speak? No, he says no. You're the biker Grinch? Where's the biker Grinch from? How about that? Cleveland? Okay. Brought some diapers in, stuff like that? All right, where are you going now? Back to your Grinch headquarters up on the mountain somewhere?
2: East side.
0: Gonna go riding around? Are you hot in that outfit? Okay. Are you a mime in your spare time? Thank you, though, for your donation. All right, he just whispered something in Jeff's ear. What'd he say?
3: It's dirty.
0: No, I'm kidding.
2: Did he ask you if you used
0: Thank you. Thank you. Don't get him started. Good Lord. Carmen, Providence House, talk to me. Are you going to tell the story of you and Natalie back in the day when you threw up at her dad's vehicle? Natalie, we have to.
3: Jeez.
2: Well, the funny thing is, I was talking to her brother-in-law this morning, but it was about something entirely different. Yeah, I was talking to Bixie. Natalie, go ahead and sit down.
0: I'm sorry. I mean, he tells the same stories over and over. You know that.
2: I didn't bring up the story about your dad's Cadillac. That was him.
1: Oh, well, yeah, you were going to, though.
0: 100%.
2: No, I wasn't.
1: Absolutely. He does it every year.
2: Yes,
1: you know, we said we started this event in 2005,
2: and
1: I think you were telling that story all the way back then. Were you at the station? I don't even know.
2: Yeah, I've been there since 1997.
1: Every year, Carmen.
0: This guy's mind, Natalie, as you know, is a story Rolodex. It's the same 20 stories. He just re-racks and retells.
1: Well, the scariest thing is I've known this guy since he was in high school.
0: Yeah.
1: You know? Well Joe, junior high, right? They started dating my sister and one of his good buddies.
0: Wait a minute. He dated your sister?
1: One of his best friends is married to my sister, and they met sophomore year of high school, and they're still together. Yeah, St. Joe's, and you guys were Eds.
2: Yeah, they've been together since 1984.
0: No kidding.
2: Susie, what a beautiful... I mean, they were the perfect couple. They're an American dream when it comes to the perfect marriage. They truly are.
0: I just want to know, did you clean the car out?
1: She did. Natalie did. Thank you very much.
2: But the thing was, I had a couple dozen Joe Bell in the tin, but I didn't have anything in my stomach, so there really wasn't much to clean. Okay? I didn't eat.
0: Oh, that's just so bad. That's so bad.
1: Yeah.
0: Carmen, what actually are you doing over here today?
1: I covered for this guy.
0: Did you actually come over here to see Natalie and to talk about Providence House, or did you come over here because you knew there were donuts and there's pizza arriving
1: at some
0: point?
1: There's pizza coming for lunch.
2: Nah, I can't do pizza.
1: We have homemade chocolate chip cookies.
2: No, I'm good. I just wanted
0: Why didn't you tell me that?
1: Huh?
0: You never told me you had homemade.
1: They just came. I just saw them.
0: Okay.
1: So I'll bring them over. I'll bring you some.
0: All right.
1: I'll bring you some.
2: No, I just came over to sing the praises of Providence House. I mean, what, 20,000 people?
1: 20,000 babies and kids since we opened.
2: In
1: 45 years this year.
2: 45 years ago.
1: Yeah. I've been there 25.
2: Yes, I know.
1: I can't even believe it.
2: And it's the state's first crisis nursery, a nonprofit. And the fact that you've lasted this long and have done such great things.
0: And expanded. When did you open the location on the west side?
1: July 2025. And opening, so we have a west side campus that we've been at since 1981, 20 beds. 20 beds on the east side at 118th and Buckeye now makes Providence House the largest residential crisis nursery in North America.
0: Hey, not to put any pressure on
1: right
0: you.
1: Right here in Cleveland,
0: the big gun just showed up.
1: Uh-oh. That's my board chairman.
0: I know. That's why I said not to put any pressure on you.
1: Mr. Flanagan.
0: How you doing?
1: And when you say the big guy, he's about 17 feet tall.
0: I know. Yeah.
1: So I stand next to him, and I'm, 5'2", so it's an experience.
0: The text line's open. Stuff the truck. I'm asking for a corporation out there. Monetary donations, 100% tax deductible. $5,000 from a corporation out there. I will give you love all the way till 7 o'clock. I'll give you love on Monday, too, to be quite honest with you. Just text it. It's all you have to do. Stuff the Truck, no spaces, 41444, or you could call 844-246-4322. During the course of the day, we're going to be hearing from Erin George. She is a social worker at Providence House for nearly 10 years. Quinn Anderson, crisis nursery manager. Shamika, a mom who's utilizing services right now. Claudette, another mom who's utilizing services. And, you know, when it comes to your employees, let's talk about them for a second, Natalie. These are very special people because this is the type of job where it could be incredibly gratifying, but you're dealing with some tough situations.
1: Yeah, it's hard work, and it can be, you know, a lot of our team members, particularly in the nursery, had these experiences themselves, you know, or are single moms, and they want to help families, and so it can be kind of triggering. It can be tough work, and, you know, our team members will say, this isn't a job, it's a vocation. I mean, you have to feel this mission in your heart.
0: Without a doubt.
1: Absolutely.
0: Yeah, without a doubt. Just got a $250 donation from Beals Pickles and Pints in Willoughby. My man Chuck Beal was out there listening when I gave him a shout out. He's a grounds crew guy here for the Guardians. Matter of fact, he takes care of home plate. So when home plate looks, batter's box, Carmen looks pristine.
2: Chucky.
0: That's my man Chucky. $250. Thank you, Chuck, from Beals Pickles and Pints. And who do we have behind us here? Who do we have? That's a familiar face right there.
1: Hello, Kevin Hankel.
0: Yep, that's Kevin right. Hankel in the house.
1: Now
0: on
1: we got to wait for Kevin Hankel.
0: We got to wait for the other Kevin Hankel. We'll tell the story, the Kevin Hankel's story, plural, when I come back. Got to take a break. It's Bloom Daddy. 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
0: Natalie Leake, president and CEO of Providence House, just put 8 homemade chocolate chip cookies in front of me, and I'm fighting off Carmen Angelo, who's crawling over my back like a gorilla trying to get in here and get these cookies. He's over there shaking his head no. We are stuffing the truck. We've got cars rolling in here. That's a good sign because all of this is going to a great cause. And I've got a couple of guests here. Before I get to the guests, though, I want to remind you, text the phrase stuff the truck, no spaces, to 41444. All monetary donations are 100% tax deductible. And, you know, look, gift cards, Amazon, Target, Walmart, household items like hand soap, dish soap, trash bags, children's items, pull-ups, diapers, backpacks, ages 6 through 12 for toys and activities. 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Two guests. My first guest, Tim Flanagan. He's the board chair of Providence House, owns GraphTech International in Brooklyn Heights. Tim, you've been on the board. What did you tell me? How many years?
19: It's going on 14 years.
0: Okay, going on 14 years. What made you get involved initially, and what have you learned over the years regarding Providence House?
19: Yeah, I think really found myself in a point in time where I was doing well professionally. I was very fortunate to have a wonderful wife and two wonderful kids, and found a time to give back and thought it was important that I did. And I met Natalie, and the Natalie experience of once she gets her hooks into you, you're done. It's over. Got to tour the house. The mission of helping some of the areas most vulnerable in terms of children is so compelling to me. And you know, I think if you can help kids get off on the right foot, it'll change their lives forever. So that's really been why I've been involved with Providence House for as long as I have been.
0: What would you say to somebody who is out there listening right now who's never made a donation to Providence House as to why they should?
19: I mean, if you come out to the house and think about the work that Natalie and team do on a day-to-day basis, again, it's all about the babies and the families. This is about making sure that those that don't have the benefits and the fortunes that some of us do, are getting those. And it's an amazing team effort that what they do, wonderful facilities, and it's remarkable how you can impact somebody's life. And when you hear somebody come back 15 or 20 years later saying, I was a kid, I stayed there, and here's where I'm at today, it's pretty emotional.
0: Tim, you've got a great family. I've got a great family. We know the value of family. And when you think about for the last 16 years, 99% of Providence House families have stayed together. The success rate of those families going on to have a good life increased dramatically.
3: Absolutely. I mean, 99% is an amazing statistic to think about. All of those families over the years coming back together. And really, that's the mission of the organization, to keep these families together and help them out any way they can.
0: Talking to Tim Flanagan, board chair, Providence House, owner of GraphTech International in Brooklyn Heights. Before I let you go, because I know you got to go answer phones, our phone banks are open, by the way, 844-246-4322. That's 844-246-4322. You mentioned something earlier, Tim, that caught my attention. You talk about people who have utilized Providence House coming back. That says a lot, doesn't it? I mean, it says a lot that they come back, they want to help, they want to be a part of it, because if it wasn't so good, if Providence House wasn't so good at what they do and what they provide, people wouldn't want to be a part of it after they leave.
3: Those referrals that you get from families that have used the services of Providence House are unbelievable, because not only is that just a validation of the work the team's doing, but it's putting one more family in contact and in touch with the services that we provide. So it's great.
0: All right, Tim, go get to work.
3: All right, appreciate it.
0: Thank you.
3: Thanks a lot.
0: Yeah, once again, that is Tim Flanagan, board chair of Providence House. I go from Tim Flanagan to my man Kevin Hankel.
20: All right.
0: Scoot up there. You know how to do this. You come see me all the time. You biked in here on your bicycle once again. You do this every year. See, he's a pro. He just takes the mic off the stand, and he's ready to go. You bike in here every year to give to Providence House, Kevin. Why?
20: I do it because I've been in situations like that myself, though. And I know the helplessness for me to come from an abusive household, though. I'm doing this to give something back to help others so they won't feel the pain that I went through over the years during my teenage years, so from an abusive stepfather.
0: You brought in a jar here filled with change. You brought in some Old Spice, and you brought in some Dawn Ultra Removes Grease on contact, and this is exactly what they need. I mean, we sit here and I say, you know, money, but I read off some of the items. These children, these families, they need deodorant. They need the Dawns. They need the everyday items that we take for granted. You know?
20: That's right. So that's why I'm going to continue to give something back for the help I had done. And we need more people out there. We need to get this message out all over the airways, television, radio, let them know that Providence House is out there. Because many of them, like myself, really don't have transportation.
0: How long did you bike in here? How many miles?
20: It's about 30 miles.
0: 30 miles?
20: It's taking a wear and tear. As you can see.
0: Well, at least you have a nice cool day today and it's not raining, you know? I mean, you don't want to be biking 30 miles to come in here.
20: If for something like this, it's well worth it.
0: You would have done it, yeah.
20: I would have done it anyway.
0: There is no doubt about it. Well, listen, my man, I always enjoy talking to you and seeing you. Thank you so much for what you've done for Providence House.
20: I'll see you again next year.
0: Yep. Kevin, once again, tell everybody out there listening why they should donate today.
20: They should donate because you never know if you're in a situation like that. The Providence Health is always there. We can always give something back for the help we save.
0: Very well put. Kevin, thank you. Mm-hmm. All right, phone lines are open, 844-246-4322. Do like Kevin Hankel did. Give a part of yourself here today. And listen, whatever you can afford.
20: Don't do it for me. Do it for Providence.
0: Well, very good. We'll do it for you. You're an inspiration, though, my man. You're an inspiration. So whatever you can afford, 844-246-4322. Text the phrase, stuff the truck, no spaces, to 41444. Or go to provhouse.org/stufftheTruck. I'm at Gateway Plaza. I want to see you down here. If you want to get out, jump over here at the table, talk with me, please do. I'll talk to anybody, anytime. It's Bloom Daddy Live, WTAM 1100.
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1: Good morning, I'm Andy Betts. This is the 1130 Report. Your 3 News forecast, mostly cloudy today with a high of 77. Tonight, cloudy with overnight showers, low around 63. And for Saturday, showers with possible thunderstorms to start, then

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10: 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I'm waiting for that First Corporation. 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Okay? I'm looking for a big one. Every year that I've done this, I've had at least somebody. See you, Kevin. Hit that horn again, buddy. Love it. Kevin's taking off. Look, if Kevin Hinkle can jump on a bike and bike 30 miles to bring us a jar full of change, some Dawn and Old Spice, you can certainly donate $5, $10, $50. I mean, this guy's an inspiration. He just biked 30 miles down here. He's done this every year. And one of the great stories in my time here with Providence House has been the fact that Kevin Hinkle, on his bicycle, biking down here 30 miles to give what he could give. And then all of a sudden, a couple hours later, another Kevin Hinkle shows up in a Porsche. I believe, I'm not going to say who he worked for, but he gave a great donation. And honestly, it just goes to show it doesn't matter what your economic background is, as long as you're given to the cause. And I want to thank both those Kevin Hinkles, and hopefully I see the other Kevin Hinkle here at some point right now. All right, in front of me today, I've got Blanche Cox, U.S. Communications and Electric, Garfield Heights, Blanche. You're Blanche. Blanche. That's Blanche. Hey, Blanche.
11: And I'm Pat Canol.
10: You're Pat. Okay. Right. All right. So, Blanche, I'm going to start with you. What brought you down here today? I mean, I know what brought you down here, Providence House, but what did you bring?
12: U.S. Communication is proud to sponsor Providence House each year. This year, besides physical donations like paper towel, toilet paper, cleaning supplies, we are also bringing a check.

0: check. You don't want to give it to me.
1: Sure we do.
0: I mean, I'm sitting there asking for $5,000. That's a pittance. $10,000 check. Wow. From U.S. Communications and Electric. Thank you both so much.
2: You're so welcome.
3: Our pleasure.
0: I mean, that is tremendous. I don't even know what to say right now, so go ahead and talk.
2: Yeah, we want to extend
0: a challenge
2: to all the contractors we have. From Crane's Business, we are number 8th woman-owned business in a 7-county area.
0: Okay.
2: So we're very proud of our work and proud of what we do. And Providence House is such a great organization that we're thrilled that we're able to do this as well. And for you, Bloom Daddy, who you're always talking about merch.
0: Okay.
2: We brought a USCom sweatshirt for you.
0: I love it.
3: It's going to look good.
0: My boss is sitting right there next to you. He won't allow me to get any merch, but thank you for bringing me a merch.
2: Well,
0: you can take that up with him when you leave. How about that? That's Keith Kennedy over there. You see him grinning?
2: Yeah, I do.
0: Yeah.
2: I do. Well, that's okay. I thought, all right, you're always talking about merch.
0: Thank you very much.
2: You're very welcome.
0: Tell me a little bit more about U.S. Communications and Electric.
3: So, again, we're 8th largest in the Northeast Ohio area, approximately 130 plus employees, ranging from office to the field. And we're putting telecommunications in schools, hospitals, clinics, places that people are visiting locally, like Metro, Cleveland Clinic.
0: Right.
3: So great service to the community.
0: And what, Blanche, you said that you're, what about the female-owned angle? Repeat that for me.
2: That's me.
0: Oh, that's you. Go ahead.
3: That's Pat.
0: Okay, yeah. Pat, go ahead.
2: Yeah, I started this in 1996, so this is our 30th year in business.
0: Okay.
2: And we work very hard. We have great, absolutely great employees that we didn't have them, we wouldn't have anything. So we're very proud of our people from the office to the field. And we're just really fortunate. We're very blessed that we have
0: a great
2: group.
0: Is your husband Jim?
2: Yes.
0: And how do you say your last name?
2: Knoll.
0: Okay. Pat and Jim Knoll.
2: Right.
0: I mean, this is a tremendous donation. Thank you for the merch. You know, I do a thing called Everybody Has a Story. I should do one on you.
3: They've got a story.
0: Yeah.
3: It's pretty amazing.
0: Well, listen, I know that. I mean, this is what I do, and I understand it. What made you found this all those years ago? What made you go in this direction?
2: Well, that was when the phone industry, the monopoly, was broken,
0: mm-hmm.
2: and people, businesses could do, it was, you know, telephones and fax machines, and there wasn't as many computers or anything,
0: okay.
2: but our business is growing daily.
0: That's awesome.
2: Just daily, and we went from 5 people to we're over 130 people
0: That's
2: now.
0: Awesome.
2: Yeah, it's great.
0: All right, Pat, you know I'm a foodie. I run around all the time. If I go to Garfield Heights, where do I need to eat? Give me a spot. Do you have a fave?
3: We're suckers Blanche? For a little stancata, but that's a little ways out. But
0: that's okay.
2: Yeah.
0: I have no problem with that.
2: Yeah.
0: No problem. Jeff, why are you staring at me right now holding a box of garbage bags?
4: They not only brought cash, they brought a truck full of items.
0: No kidding.
5: Just finished unloading those too as well.
0: Wow.
4: So the generosity of the $10,000 and all the supplies too.
0: That is great. Pat, thank you so much. You're Blanche, thank you so much. You're the office manager, so I'm going to put you on the spot. What's it like working for Pat?
3: Fantastic.
0: I can tell.
3: They know our name. They know each of the employees' stories. I mean, they're very focused on the employees.
0: That is awesome. I will be in touch with you get in touch with you, Pat.
2: Okay.
0: Actually, can you write your number on the back of that card?
2: Sure.
0: And we will do an Everybody Has a Story down the road. Natalie, do you really want me holding a $10,000 check? Okay, you take that. Wow, that's a big one. So the challenge has been put out there by Pat. $10,000 check. Also brought in a lot of different household items. Pat, thank you so much for this.
2: You can give her the merch if you don't.
0: Yeah.
2: You can't take it.
0: Oh no, I'm taking it.
6: He's not giving that.
0: No. Yeah, where'd Carmen go? Because he can't fit in it. If he could fit in it, he'd be over here trying to get it. Thank you so much.
2: You're so welcome.
0: For stopping down.
3: Our pleasure.
0: Yeah, I needed a pick me up. You know, I've been waiting on coffee. No coffee. You know, there's my coffee girl over there. But a $10,000 check. better than a cup of coffee.
2: Great.
0: So thank you so much. All right, you out there listening. I mean, let's think about this for a second. Put this in perspective. Kevin Hinkle just biked 30 miles to give us a jar full of coins, some Dawn and some Old Spice. And then Pat and Blanche came in here and handed us a $10,000 check from U.S. Communications and Electric. And I think it just shows, again, it doesn't matter where you come from economically. It doesn't matter what your background. If you're just a good human being and you care about a great cause like Providence House, you make a dent in what they're trying to do. So text now. Stuff the truck. No spaces. 41444. That's 41444. Call our phone bank, 844-246-4322. And I believe this just buried my boss, Keith Kennedy, who said he was going to raise more money than me, but I am pretty sure now he's smoked. He doesn't have a chance. So thank you very much.
2: You're very, very welcome.
0: All right. Natalie, what do you think of that? $10,000.
1: Incredible.
0: Yeah. I mean,
1: to talk about how we keep helping them help us and promoting.
0: Yeah. Absolutely. No, without a doubt, that is tremendous. That is true. I don't even know what to say from here on out. You know, I wish I could go to a break, but it's too early. So I'm not going to go to a break as of yet. Is there anything you want to jump in here and say? You're standing, you're holding a $10,000 check.
1: You come every year. How many years have you come down here?
3: This is our third year.
1: Third year.
0: Okay.
1: Yeah.
3: We talked last year.
0: Yep. So
2: we're grateful.
0: I'm just stunned right now.
2: We're grateful we have these kind of agencies or places where people can come for help and help the little kids. They're so precious.
0: Well, you know, I talked earlier, you know, I went over, Natalie gave me a tour, you know, 3-4 months ago, and I knew everything about Providence House from doing this, but I hadn't actually seen it myself. And going and seeing it and how well-oiled the machine is, not only from security and cleanliness to staff to, you know, the families in there, the kids and everything, it's an incredible process. Yeah. It really is. So your money is going to a great cause, and you're keeping families together, and you're helping people who want to help themselves. That's the big thing.
2: That's important.
0: You know, and
2: that's critical.
0: Today's society, where so many people are looking for an easy way out, this is not an easy way out. This is trying to better yourself, and who doesn't want to support that?
2: Everybody should.
0: Absolutely.
2: Take that challenge, folks.
0: Do it. Let's do it. Household items, hand soap, disinfectant wipes, dish soap, trash bags, new children's clothing, children's underwear, gift cards, Amazon, Target, Walmart. I mean, it's all there. And, of course, monetary donations. Just stuff the truck to 41444. That's 41444. I do want to let you know that manager Stephen Vogt's going to join me at 3:40 talking about this three-game series with the Seattle Mariners in town. The Mariners sitting there in first place. They're about 500. They're kind of like where the Guardians are, and both these teams can end up doing some very, very great things. Ladies, thank you so much. I'll be in touch. And you're going to see some star power here. I mean, the Mariners have a young guy by the name of Colt Emerson playing shortstop. He's 20 years old. He just signed an $80 million+ contract. Of course, former Guardian Josh Naylor, 8 home runs, 33 RBIs, Frankie Rodriguez. It's going to be an exciting three-game series, and it starts here tonight. And if you're coming to the game, I'm right here in Gateway Plaza. I'm right outside the left field district gate. Stop by and say hello. I'm going to come back with more after this. Text, call, do what you can for Providence House. More to come after this.
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27: Large hail, damaging winds.
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0: Let me tell you something. We're off to a great start. I mean, that truck is about, I mean, it's stuffed. We still have more room, but it's stuffed. And we've, listen, if we fill that one up, Moving Head Services, got another one. We are perfectly fine there. So any kind of donations. And that $10,000 donation on top of the donations by Marie C., $50 out of Newburgh Heights. Jane Ann, $100. Regina L, $25. Laura F out in Overland, $50. I mean, this all adds up big time. Laura, Round Rock, Texas, $50. Martin G in Independence, $100. I mean, it goes on and on and on. And I'll continue to read these names. So once again, just text Stuff the Truck. There are no spaces, 41444. Or give a call, 844-246-4322. Now, where's that money going? We say Providence House. But it's going to help young mothers like Claudette. Here's her story. I've mentioned Providence House many, many times on this show since I've been here in Cleveland. It is my number one cause. And, of course, Stuff the Truck is at the top of that list. This donation drive for Providence House, Gateway Plaza from 6 a.m. to 7 p.m. And I have a young lady here, a young mom, who is utilizing Providence House currently. Her name is Claudette. Claudette, first of all, let me ask you, how did you find out about Providence House?
35: I found out about Providence House back when I had a one-year-old child and I was about to go and have a C-section and I needed to stay in the hospital, but I had nobody to watch my kids. So my therapist told me there was a place called Providence House and I had never heard of them, so I called and checked them out.
0: Were you apprehensive at first? Were you nervous?
35: Absolutely. I had never left my kids with anyone. Gabriel, please stop.
0: It's okay. They're kids. It's perfectly fine.
35: Yeah, he wants to hug me.
0: Well, go ahead. Listen, let him hug you. That's fine.
35: I'm trying to hide because he's doing the cap gun. Oh. But yes, I was actually going to have Gabriel when I found out about the Providence House. And I was absolutely apprehensive because I had never left my son Chase with anybody before besides the daycare. Mm-hmm. So Yes, I was absolutely nervous. I didn't know anybody. I, you know, had never seen these people, met them from a hole in the wall, nothing. So it was absolutely nerve-wracking, yes.
0: Okay, so first impressions.
35: Well, so I got to meet Nora the first time I came in, and first impression with Nora was so good that I kept her card in my wallet for 8 years.
0: Oh, wow.
35: Yes.
0: Okay. And
35: I had a hysterectomy back in December and had to utilize their services again. So I called and asked specifically for Nora.
0: All right. So somebody out there listening, you know, a mom like you who is facing a situation, doesn't know how to deal with it, what would you say to her about Providence House?
35: I know you're scared and that, you know, things don't always go the way you plan, but Providence House is going to make it a lot easier. They will help to ease those fears for you and your children. And they will absolutely work with you until, you know, you are completely satisfied and you have everything that you need. And they work with you for even a year after, you know, the first initial entrance meeting. You know, like like I said, I'm hooked up with them until December this year. So absolutely, anybody, mom, dad, grandma, anyone who needs these services, do not hesitate to use them. They are there. They are wonderful. They have multiple locations and they hook the kids up.
0: Talking to Claudette right now, she is utilizing Providence House as we speak. What's your favorite thing about it? Well, I mean, what it provides you, your kids, staff, just give me some of the positives.
35: Positive is that all the staff members that I have had the pleasure of interacting with, they are very nice. A lot of positives is the services that they offer. So there are many different resources for single parents, including parenting classes, self-help classes. There's all kinds of classes. So that is a major plus. If there's anything you need to know, there's absolutely somebody there who will be able to help you for sure. They go above and beyond. So my kids lost a pair of thermals over the winter, and Chase was freaking out because he didn't have them. They bought him new pairs and delivered them over Christmas. So they went above and beyond to make sure that Chase had what he needed. They're a great place. My kids loved being there. Gabriel came home and he was begging to go back.
0: Oh, wow.
35: So that is an absolute plus for me because it's not very often where you find a place where kids love to be.
0: And what about you as a mom? What is it doing for you? And
35: for me,
0: what is it doing for your future?
35: A sense of stability for sure. In certain situations, especially medical circumstances, everything is so unsure. At least I know working with Providence House, I knew where my kids were going to be, who they were going to be with. I knew that they were going to be medicated. Like, my fears as a mom were absolutely dealt with. You know, they did not leave any stones unturned, making sure that I was content with the services, that, you know, everything was okay for me. And that, you know, they even, you know, let me check on the kids. So that's awesome. They, you know, you can call pretty much any time of day. They called to check on me. Nora is very communicative. So, you know, we talk a lot about all types of services. They helped me with a water bill. So that, you know, eased financial burden for me. There's so many great things about Providence House. So many great things.
0: All right. Claudette, before I let you go, obviously this is a donation drive for Providence House. Providence House relies on people giving. Yes. What can you say to somebody out there listening right now as far as why it is so important for them to act right now, whether it's a monetary donation, a gift card, a household item, or a children's item?
35: There are so many kids that are in need. I go out of my way to make sure anything that my children are no longer using, I donate to either the daycare that helped me, the homeless shelter that helped me, or the Providence House. I absolutely give back everything that people give me. And I believe that if we all do the same thing, if we give just a little bit back, we can make a kid's day so much better, maybe even their entire year better, because all the donations that came in from Christmas really made my kids' days.
0: Claudette, best of luck to you and your kids.
35: Thank you.
1: Wait.
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22: A major downtown Cleveland supermarket closing its doors for good. It's 12 noon. I'm Tom Moore. First, meteorologist Matt Wintz with 3 News Weather.
23: Clouds will continue to thicken up this afternoon as our next area of low pressure approaches. This will spray some showers into the area, especially further south you are. Temperatures in the mid-70s. Tonight, showers around. We're back down into the mid-60s. And rain and clouds will gradually give way to some sunshine on Saturday. Temperatures in the upper 70s for highs.
22: It is 73 degrees at your severe weather station. Heinen's, which opened a downtown supermarket in the old Cleveland Trust Rotunda at East 9th and Euclid more than 11 years ago, says their downtown store will close for good on July 31st. In a statement, Jeff Heinen said the store did not reach the level of long-term sustainability needed to continue operating. Heinen says all of the downtown employees will be offered jobs at the company's other stores in Greater Cleveland. The investigation continues into Thursday afternoon's natural gas explosion in a housing development in Twinsburg Township. This resident told 3 News it's a miracle that nobody died.
27: It shook up the entire neighborhood, and it's just a sad thing to happen. But I'm glad there was, as far as we know, no loss of life.
22: Twinsburg Township officials say they'll give an update this afternoon. The chief operating officer of the city of Cleveland retiring next week, Bonnie Tewin, was one of Mayor Justin Bibbs' first top-level people to be hired when he took office in 2022. Tewin will be replaced on an interim basis by Public Utilities Director Marty Keene. Former Trump National Security Advisor John Bolton pleaded not guilty this morning to a single count of illegal retention of national security information. He was accused of sharing notes taken from his time in his first Trump administration with his wife and daughter. Kelly Hayes, the U.S. Attorney for the District of Maryland, says Bolton knew exactly what he did was wrong.
1: Mr. Bolton knew how to handle classified information, where it should be stored, how it should be stored, and with whom he could share that information.
22: John Bolton faces up to 5 years in prison. He'll have to pay a fine of more than $2 million. A cargo ship has been struck near the coast of Oman by the Iranian military. The Singapore-flagged container ship was struck on Thursday. No injuries reported. The incident comes during a tenuous time in the new U.S.-Iran peace deal.
5: The Guardians begin a 10-game homestand when they open a 3-game series against the Mariners tonight. 7:10 game time right here in free on the iHeartRadio app. Joey Cantillo gets the start at 42-39. Guardians share first place with the White Sox. At the World Cup, next up for the USA, Bosnia-Herzegovina next Wednesday in the knockout round. Home of the Guardians and the Cavs, Mike Snyder, WTAM Sports.
22: 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The Dow Jones is up 174. Standard & Poor's is up 20. The NASDAQ is up 94. 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I'm Tom.
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0: I'm having a wonderful day because we are way ahead on stuffing the truck. We're getting some great donations in here. And I mean, after I got $10,000, well, not me. It's not going to my bank account. It's going to Providence House, which is even better. $10,000 donation from U.S. Communications and Electric. 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They're located in Garfield Heights. I mean, perfect. Absolutely perfect. The sun is out. Guns aren't out. I wouldn't say it's chilly, but I mean, if you're coming to the game tonight, once the sun goes down, you're probably going to want to bring a hoodie or maybe a light jacket. Getting to watch my boss, Keith Kennedy, actually do some manual labor is pleasing, to say the least. It's probably the most he's done in the last 2 years. If you're coming down here, stop by, drop something off, whether it's hand soap, bleach, paper towels, disposable gloves, trash bags. We need children's items. It's clothing, underwear, new toys and activities for ages 6 through 12, backpacks, diapers, pull-ups. You kind of get it. Gift cards, very important. 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And, of course, text the monetary donations, 100% tax deductible, to Stuff the Truck, no spaces, 41444. That's Stuff the Truck, 41444. You can also call our phone bank, 844-246-4322. That is 844-246-4322. And I'm just going to say this before I interview my next individual here. You might be coming to the game tonight. You might have plans tonight. You're going to home to a nice house. You've got family around you. You've got support. A lot of these individuals that we're supporting here today do not have what you have. You can go about your day. You can live your life, which you should. But at the same time, you make a little donation today, I can guarantee you're going to feel a lot better about yourself over the weekend. And I'm talking about $5, $10, $20. If you have more than that, obviously, that's great too. But if maybe you've got a great weekend planned, going out to the lake, hanging out with family, that's awesome. You'll feel even better doing that if you text right now to Stuff the Truck, 41444, and just make a donation, whatever you can afford. I'm telling you, you will feel tremendous. All right, I know I met you last year. Refresh my memory. Scoot up to the mic. Who am I talking to? You don't want to be on? No? Okay. Well, if you want to come down here and you want to be on, that's great. If you don't want to be on, then that's fine, too. You're going to have to wait till I'm done talking. I got a couple of minutes here. But if you bring some stuff down here, you're coming to the game and you want to stop by the table and shoot the breeze, please do. I will talk to anybody and everybody at any time, especially if you're making a donation to Stuff the Truck. Now, during the course of the next couple of hours, I'm going to be joined by Dennis Maniloff, host of Sportsline. He's going to be jumping in here because we've got Guardians Game Day live from Gateway Plaza from 6 to 6:30. I'm sure Carlos Baerga, he always stops by. My man Rafa, Guardians bilingual broadcaster, he will stop by. Stephen Vogt, going to be live at 3:40 talking about this three-game series against Seattle. We are currently tied for first place. Seattle's in first place. This is a good one. Seattle's got some star power. Obviously, former Guardian Josh Naylor. I believe he's got 8 home runs, 33 RBIs. Colt Emerson, young shortstop, 20 years old, just signed that huge deal. I believe it was 10 years, $86 million, something like that. He'll be playing shortstop for Seattle. And, of course, you got Joey Cantillo on the mound. Our pitching has been unbelievable this year. I mean, you're talking about a staff that is top five in Major League Baseball. So it's going to be an exciting weekend series. Game one tonight, Guardians Game Day, coming your way at 6:05. Also, some disturbing news, if you will, and David Movern filled me in during the break about this. Heinen's downtown is going to be closing. Now, Mov, do we have a date? Did they announce when that is going to transpire?
2: July 31st.
0: Okay, July 31st. That's a shocker because living downtown, that's where I do my grocery shopping. And, Mov, that is our go-to for lunch. I mean, the lunch in there and just the building. I mean, it's iconic. It's beautiful inside. That was like a kick in the gut when you told me that earlier.
2: I mean, I go there pretty much every day for lunch, you know, 4 times a week at least.
0: Yeah, did they say why? I mean, obviously, in today's economy, and they're not making what they need to be making, but were there any other reasons as for the press release?
2: No, just not that I can tell, no.
0: Okay. I'll try to get some scoop on that, try to figure out what's going on there, but Heinen's downtown will be closing very, very soon, and that is just a major, major bummer. Natalie Leake is president and CEO of Providence House. I've had Natalie on a couple of times during the course of the morning this morning, talking about the services that she provides and her employees provide. We're going to be hearing from her coming up in a little bit. Also, I've got a very, very good interview with Quinn Anderson, Crisis Nursery Manager at Providence House. You're going to get an up-close and personal look at what he does on a daily basis here for Providence House with these children. And before I got into his story, I had no idea about his background. And he goes on to inform, as he will you when you hear from him, that he was shuffled around in foster care. And that's one of the big things about Providence House. 99% success rate in keeping families together so these kids don't have to go into the foster system. Some kids make it okay through the foster system. A lot of kids do not. Providence House keeping these families together so that these kids do not have to go that route. And every cent that you can provide helps these kids out. Just like Cheryl C. in Wickliffe did with $30. Anthony S. in Akron, $25. Mike from Hesco Plumbing, truckload that just came through for Stuff the Truck here. So anything that you could provide, we will take. And again, that text line is very simple. Stuff the Truck to 41444. No spaces. Stuff the Truck, 41444. Call that phone bank, 844-246-4322. You can also go online. It's provhouse.org/stufftheTruck. And as I mentioned, I'm sure you've got a lot of stuff planned for this weekend. You're going to feel so much better doing what you're doing this weekend if you just make some sort of donation right here today. And I toured the facility a couple of months ago. I see where that money's going. It's put to great use. I've never seen an organization run more smoothly. Employees who are in love with doing their jobs, getting to see those children over there, seeing some of the mothers over there. I mean, I can tell you this. I can verify for you. Your money is going to great use. It is not being wasted at all. And I can't say this enough. You are helping people who want help. Young families, young moms who go to Providence House, they're not looking for a handout. They're not getting a handout. They want to be productive human beings. They want to get back on their feet. They don't want to have to rely on somebody. And Providence House gives them that opportunity to just take a breath, to just get back on their feet, have somebody take care of their kids so that they can go out there, they can get a job, and they can provide for their family. That is something that every one of us should support. I can understand if I was asking you to give money to a cause that maybe the money's not going where it needs to go, or it's benefiting somebody who's trying to abuse the system. I can guarantee you that is not the case here. There's no abuse of the system. They want out of the system. They want to be viable adults raising good kids that end up being good human beings. That's what you're supporting if you text right now to Stuff the Truck with no spaces, 41444, or give a call, 844-246-4322. When we come back, you're going to hear from Natalie Leake, President, CEO of Providence House. Bloom Daddy, broadcasting live, Gateway Plaza. Much more to come here on WTAM 1100.
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0: It's amazing how time flies because it seems like we were just stuffing the truck yesterday. And here we are once again, stuff the truck, donation drive for Providence House this Friday, Gateway Plaza, 6 a.m. to 7 p.m. I believe my shift is 10 till 7. Bill Wills and Mike Snyder holding down the fort before that. And of course, we're just trying to support Providence House, keeping kids safe, families together during crisis. And we need donations, whether it's children's items like clothing, underwear, backpacks, household items, dish soap, trash bags, paper towels. 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You could call the phone bank on June 26th. Natalie Leak, president and CEO of Providence House, joining me right now. And I mentioned monetary donations are really, really important. And that's because, Natalie, you know what these kids need. Your staff knows what they need. All these other items are needed, but when you have money in hand, you can go get exactly what is needed the most.
28: Absolutely. Yeah, and every child is coming with their own special needs. They're newborn through 12 years old. It could be a prescription medication we need to get. It could be, you know, special equipment or, you know, something that they need to help us care for them more effectively. So monetary donations are huge. We are 80% privately funded at Providence House. So it just gives us the flexibility to provide these babies and kids with what they need in the moment that they need it.
0: All right. I'm going to throw out some numbers, some comments, and then you comment. Okay. I want to do mention that monetary donations are 100% tax deductible, but for somebody who just donates $100, tell them about the welcome suitcase for these kids.
28: So when children arrive at Providence House, and we're a crisis nursery that provides residential care, 24/7 care with awake staff for up to 90 days for kids whose families are in really difficult crisis situations, when they arrive, it's literally clothes on their backs often. They are not coming with any material resources or possessions. And so when they come, we provide them with what we call a welcome kit. And in there is our 5 new sets of clothing, outerwear, underwear, personal toiletries, a teddy bear, a blanket of their own, so that when they're arriving with us, they have this wonderful warm greeting and all of these things. And for a lot of our kiddos, this is the first new set of clothes or new shoes that they've had. And it's a really, really special way. The $100 gift helps us fill that suitcase so that that child is getting that amazing gift when they arrive at our door.
0: All right. You work with more than 120 community partners across Greater Cleveland. And last year alone, you served families from 29 zip codes in 19 cities across Northeast Ohio.
28: Correct. And this year, the reach is even further because our East Campus is operating. We started admitting children in 2025. This year, it will be close to 40 zip codes that we are serving with families who need a safe place for their children. And this is East Side, West Side, South Side. Kids are coming from all of these communities. And I think there is this, you know, misunderstanding or misinterpretation that everybody's, you know, a poor inner city family. Crisis is happening in North Olmsted, in Westlake, in Garfield, in South Euclid, in Cleveland Heights. These families are coming from every community in Greater Cleveland.
0: When somebody hears you, once again, I'm talking to Providence House President and CEO Natalie Leak about Stuff the Truck this Friday, Gateway Plaza. When you say crisis, what do you mean by that? What all does that word entail? So somebody out there who might be wondering knows.
28: You know, I think that there's this preconceived notion that families are showing up at 2 a.m, you know, the house is burning down, and that, you know, that can happen, and certainly we're open 24 hours a day, but most of our families have really been struggling with unemployment, underemployment, living in poverty, have lost jobs and then lost housing and can't afford the rent or to keep the heat on or to buy food for their children. So we see everything from homelessness to domestic violence. We see families that are struggling with mental health and addiction issues that are afraid to get treatment because they don't have anyone to care for their children and they don't want to lose custody. They don't want their children taken away. And so, you know, we really believe that, you know, a parent who's lost a job or maybe lost an apartment or is struggling with mental health or addiction, they need help. They don't need to have their children taken from them. So we give the kids a safe place to be while we then connect that parent to those 120 plus partners in the community to get them the support, the treatment, the education, the jobs, all the things that they need so that their children can safely return home to them.
0: How proud are you and your staff that 87% of your families self-referred last year based on a recommendation from somebody who's worked with you and had a positive experience?
28: It's huge. I mean, I think anybody that's listening to this that owns a business or even the radio station, you know, referral is the best measure of how successful, how much community trust you hold. 87% of families in crisis who could have chosen 1,000 other things for their children and their family chose to knock on our door first. That is a huge testament to the trust that these families have in our program, that they feel that we, the quality of care we give to their children. You know, we run into families. I ran into a woman that's a server at Windows on the River last week who came running up to me and gave me a big hug, whose children are now teenagers that stayed here as toddlers. And she said, "You saved my life. You saved my family. If you weren't there, I don't know where we would be today." This is years after she came to us.
0: That's got to make you feel great.
28: Here's
0: another one for you. On average, children stay with you for about 32 days. When you say stay, let's just take those 32 days. What do they get in those 32 days? How are they taken care of in those 32 days?
28: So children can stay actually up to 90. So 32 is an average. It really depends on the level of crisis in a family. We may have a family that needs us for a week during a parent's medical procedure, or they may be here the whole 90 days because we're doing an inpatient, you know, drug treatment, or we're trying to secure housing that's not full of lead, you know. But in the time that children are here, it is 24/7 care. It is awake staff 24 hours a day, one staff for every 5 children. And they, depending on their age, if they're school age, we're driving them to and from school. We're meeting with teachers. We're going to doctor appointments. We're providing on-site activities all day long, field trips in the community. We're doing early childhood education. We're doing play-based therapy to work on developmental milestones like speech and communication and fine motor skills. We have a library, a dramatic playroom, an art room. So kids are getting all of this amazing interaction all day long, 24 hours a day. And we provide medical care for children. They all get well child exams while they're with us. But, you know, most importantly, for a lot of our kiddos, it's a chance just to be a kid. It's a chance not to worry, am I going to eat tonight? Where am I going to sleep tonight? Is, you know, are the police going to show up at my house tonight? Like all the things that our kids have had to experience in their very young lives that are traumatic and scary. And it's a chance for them to be in a safe place with surrounded by loving care 24 hours a day while we help that parent, when most of our parents are single moms, mm-hmm. while we help them rebuild their lives, be the parent they want to be, and be that safe place for their children to come home to.
0: Talking to Natalie Leak, President, CEO of Providence House. All right, I saved what I think is the best number for last. For the last 16 years, and 99% of Providence House families have stayed together. That is an incredible success rate.
28: Yeah, it's huge. 16 consecutive years. So you know, I think people look at our program and they're like 32 days and you turn these lives around. You know, how many of these families really make it through? 99% for 16 consecutive years had their children safely come back home. They work their tails off while their kids are here. They are connecting to every resource we can point them to. They are working hard. They're finding jobs. They're finding housing. They're, you know, getting into education programs. They're doing all the things because this is the most precious treasure in their life, their children. And they've been given this amazing chance to get their family to a safe place, a place that they can grow from. And that's the role we play. And it's incredible to know that. And when you think about that, you know, the 40 to 60% of our kids are county, you know, they're on the open case list, they're being monitored, they're likely moving into foster care without good intervention. And, you know, that rate of keeping families together, that's been over $7 million we've saved in foster care costs in Cuyahoga County in the last 5 years alone.
0: Unbelievable numbers.
28: It's a taxpayer benefit.
0: Right, you know what right, I mean? Like right.
28: Not only are we saving kids and families, we're saving this community resources to really make sure that we've got healthy, thriving families in our neighborhoods.
0: Unbelievable numbers and an incredible success rate. Natalie, thank you for the time.
28: Can't wait to hang with you on Friday.
0: Absolutely. I'll see you there. All right, stuff the truck. 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Got a lot of great contributions today. I'm going to go over a number of them. None bigger than U.S. Communications and Electric. Pat and Blanche bringing it down here in $10,000. Yeah, I'm stuttering because it's just tremendous. $10,000 donation from U.S. Communications and Electric. Stuff the truck. No spaces. 41444. Stephen Vogt joining me at 3:40. The Mariners in town. The first of a 3-game series. If you're coming to the game tonight, Moving Ahead Services has this truck sitting right here in Gateway Plaza, right outside the left field district gate. Bring down some diapers. Bring down some soap, trash bags, disposable gloves, backpacks for kids, diapers, pull-ups, anything you can. Anything and everything helps. Bloom Daddy Live, back with more right after this.
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2: Your 3 News forecast, turning mostly cloudy this afternoon, a high of 76. Tonight, a chance of showers, low of 62, and a slight chance of thunderstorms tomorrow, with a high tomorrow, 78 degrees. Twinsburg officials plan an update at this hour related to yesterday afternoon's natural gas explosion. A construction contractor installing fiber optics broke into a natural gas line in the Woodlands development off Route 91 in Twinsburg Township, just north of Hudson. Natural gas leaked. Didn't disperse. Somehow the gas exploded, destroying 3 houses, damaging 20 others. Enbridge Gas says service to the neighborhood has been shut off. Heinen's says its downtown store in the old Cleveland Trust Rotunda at Euclid and East 9th will close for good at the end of July. The store opened in 2015. Heinen's says in a statement they're having ongoing economic sustainability challenges. Employees of the downtown Heinen's will be offered jobs at the company's other stores in Greater Cleveland. Former Trump National Security Advisor John Bolton today pleaded guilty to retaining national security information, part of a plea deal that will also see Bolton pay a more than $2 million fine and illegal retention of sensitive national security documents. Conviction could carry a sentence for him of up to 60 months in prison. Over 200 dead and thousands injured after Wednesday's devastating earthquakes in Venezuela. The U.S. rushing search and rescue teams and humanitarian supplies to the country.

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4: I'll tell you what, this competition between me and my boss, Keith Kennedy, it's like Mike Tyson, Michael Spinks. He hasn't even lasted 38 seconds in the ring with me. He's getting smoked over on GAR. I mean, smoked. So I'm going to go through some things here. Listen.
5: I heard that.
4: Did you hear that?
5: I did hear that.
4: You're getting smoked.
5: You know, does the audience know that you lie so much?
4: Don't let that out of the bag.
5: Yeah, you're right. You listen, you're doing good. We're all doing good. It's all going to the same thing.
4: Is doing good. Absolutely.
5: By the way, did
4: right.
5: we make a wager on who was going to whip who here and what
4: we
5: was going to happen? What was the what? I don't remember that.
4: The wager was dinner at the Marble Room.
5: Yeah.
4: And an extra 3 days off during the week.
5: Okay, let's review your.
4: Did you get my vacation request?
5: Let's review your current vacation schedule. you're off more than you work. So
4: well, I'm Bill Wills Jr.
5: Bill works four times as hard as you. Bill has worked more Jr. today than you have
4: Thank
5: all
4: you,
5: week.
4: Caitlin, all right. So I got to go over some stuff here. You know, I have all kinds of stuff to go over. I see your hands are empty. So once again, Mike Tyson, Michael Spinks.
5: That's not true. I had a cookie in it a second ago.
4: If you want to text the Stuff the Truck, no spaces, 41444. I really want you to. It's a great cause. Come on, help me out here. 844-246-4322 is our phone bank. I got to thank you, Amy from Westlake and her Bible study group, a van load of stuff. I'm actually, the wind's picking up, so as a paperweight, I'm using this plate with six chocolate chip cookies on it. Five now that Kennedy grabbed another one. Thank you to Krista from Strongsville, another van load out there. Pat from North Olmsted, diapers, wipes, and cash. Thank you, Pat. I got to give a shout out to Jan and Sue, Slavic Village. They stopped by. Jan didn't want to go on. She was talking to me here. She's been here 2-3 years, and Sue, two of my favorite people. So Jan and Sue, thank you very much. And Jan, drink one for me. You said you were going to crack a cold one and turn me on. Drink one for me because I could use one right now. $1,500 from Bo. I've got Karen C. and Spencer, $100. Peter D., $500. 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Michael M., $100. Laura, down in Round Rock, Texas, $50. Bet you the weather's great down in Texas, Laura. Martin G., Independence, $100. Cheryl C. in Wycliffe, $30. Anthony S. in Akron, $25. Mike from Hesco Plumbing, truckload that came through. John G., $100 from North Olmsted. Stephanie from Parma, three boxes of shoes. Thank you, Stephanie. John G. from Brunswick, $25. Who am I missing here? U.S. Communications and Electric. Pat and Blanche stopping by, $10,000. My man Kevin Hinkle rode his bicycle 30 miles today. He's done it every year. Brought in a jar of change. I believe some dish soap and some deodorant. Kevin never disappoints. Says he listens to me every day. And Kevin, I thank you for that. I'm waiting on the other Kevin Hinkle to arrive too. That's one of the great stories of what we're doing down here. And so many people who have not left their

0: names who have come in here to stuff the truck. We're going all the way till 7 o'clock. If you're coming to the Guards Mariners game, game one of three, please bring something down here. And when I say something, I'm talking about hand soap, disinfectant wipes, dish soap, trash bags, disposable gloves, backpacks, new toys and activities for kids 6 through 12, children's underwear, clothing, Tylenol, pull-ups, gift cards are welcome. 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I've been to the East Campus, Buckeye Shaker neighborhood. The West Campus, that's been there for about a year, Ohio City on West 32nd Street in Lorain. Fantastic facilities. And every cent today, everything raised is going to these facilities and helping out these kids. Do want to thank Moving Ahead Services. They have provided the truck and also some $50 off gift cards here from then. I talked to Kyle from Moving Around Services. You know, when Providence House does their Deck the House fundraiser down at the Brown Stadium, I'm the MC of that event. Moving Ahead Services, and Natalie told me this earlier, Kyle didn't mention this, there's 6 to 10 Christmas trees at that event, Deck the House, that are professionally decorated. They are auctioned off at the event. And what Kyle in Moving Ahead Services does, they, after the event is over, they wrap up those trees, they put them in one of their trucks, and they take them to the winners' homes, and then they put them in the home for free. They don't charge a dime. So if you ever need to move anything, please support Moving Ahead Services and everybody else that has anything to do with Providence House. We're in the 11 o'clock, well, 12 o'clock hour. It's flying by. 12 o'clock hour. So 1 o'clock is coming upon us. So the number one, how about one person right now, $500 donation? One person. I'm looking for one in honor of 1 o'clock, which is right around the corner. A $500 donation. 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Again, 100% tax deductible. $500 for 1 o'clock. By 1 o'clock, that gives us, well, 20 minutes to get this done. Text it to Stuff the Truck, no spaces, 41444. Also, that phone bank, 844-246-4322. And you can also go online, provhouse.org/stufftheTruck. Right around the corner, you're going to hear a couple of interviews. One interview in particular that I thought was fantastic. You're going to talk or listen to somebody who is the crisis nursery manager and what his job entails in his background. And as you know, if you listen to the Bloom Daddy Show from 3 to 7, I do a segment called Everybody Has a Story. This guy has a story. His name is Quinn. And I'm going to save it because that's right around the corner. But he's going to talk about what he experienced as a child and what he experiences as the crisis nursery manager at Providence House. Later during the course of the day, Erin George. She's a social worker, Providence House, almost 10 years. She's going to talk about what she sees on a daily basis, because when I ask you to support Providence House, I talk about the facility. I talk about what they need. You know, it's about families in crisis and keeping them together. But you've got to have very special employees to make this all happen. And the fact that most of these families, once they leave Providence House, once they don't need to utilize their services anymore, want to give back, want to be a part of it, it says everything as to what these people provide, not only from a help standpoint, but from a human being standpoint. And you're going to feel it when you hear Quinn Anderson talk. You're going to feel it when you hear Erin George talk. You're going to feel it when you hear one of the moms talk, whether it's Shamika or Claudette. I mean, you're going to hear it. It takes a very special person to work at Providence House. Think about what they deal with on a daily basis. I mean, you're seeing some very tough things. You're seeing children in need. You're seeing families in crisis. From a mental perspective, it's taxing. Yet these individuals do it every day in order to get these families back on their feet and keep them together. And I think that is a valuable part of this entire process that I've overlooked. And I don't want to do that anymore. That's why Coming back after this break, you're going to hear from Quinn Anderson, Crisis Nursery Manager. Now, if you're coming down here, it's very easy to get into Gateway Plaza. It is wide open. We've had constant traffic. It's empty now. You come in, you'll see our location, you pull up, there's people here to unload your vehicle, and you leave. Boom. I mean, it is that easy. There's no traffic downtown right now, so take advantage of it. Also, take advantage of the phone bank. 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So in honor of 1 o'clock, we've got a little under 20 minutes. I need one $500 donation. One $500. Somebody out there can do it. It's going to make your weekend feel so much better. We're going to take a break. You're listening to Bloom Daddy live from Gateway Plaza. I'm here till 7 o'clock. As I mentioned earlier, we are going to do Guardians Game Day from 6 to 6:30. Dennis Maniloff, host of Sportsline, going to jump in here with me probably right around 4 o'clock to take us through the rest of the afternoon. So you've got plenty of time to donate. You got plenty of time to drive down through here. Or as I mentioned, if you're coming to the game, two birds with one stone. Bring some stuff here, feel good about yourself, and go in and hopefully watch a Guardians victory. Much more to come. WTAM 1100 right after this.
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0: You know, when you think about Providence House, I talked to some of the ladies who utilize it. I talked to, obviously, Natalie Leak, president and CEO, who talks about what Providence House provides. But very rarely have I had an opportunity to talk to some of the employees who give so much of themselves to try to help out these families in need. One of those such individuals is Quinn Anderson, the crisis nursery manager at Providence House. And Quinn, when I say that, crisis nursery manager, just kind of explain what that title entails.
20: Yeah. So when the kids come into our program, they're coming in having experienced a lot of different trauma. And so what my role is and what my team's role is to ensure that they're coming into a calm, safe, trauma-informed environment. So what we do is we get a teddy bear for them and we get a blanket. And a lot of these kids, they haven't had their own room or own bed. And so we show them that and we prepare brand new clothes for them and give them new toys. So our department's role is really ensuring that the kids are walking into a safe, clean, healthy, trauma-informed environment.
0: Quinn, how important is that, especially for these kids right out of the gate when they come to Providence House?
20: Yeah, it's extremely important. They are not, they're leaving their mom or their guardian, their parent. And so they need to know immediately that the space that they're walking into is a space that's safe, that's caring, and that prioritizes them. And we don't want to introduce any further trauma to them. So we approach them in a matter of being trauma-informed and knowing that they're coming from a really challenging situation.
0: I had the opportunity, Quinn, to get a tour with Natalie. It was a couple months ago, and went through the facility, and she was introducing me to different staff and things like that. And one thing I realized quickly, not only how efficient in how well Providence House is set up to handle these families, but how good people like you are, employees of Providence House. You got to be a special person to not only make these children feel safe and comfortable, but you got to see some harsh things. I mean, you deal with some stuff. So let me ask you a personal question. You know, what is the best part of the job for you as the crisis nursery manager? And what do you think
1: What are the attributes that you possess that you think are the best in dealing with the situations you deal with?
20: Yeah. So what I love most about this work is that we're preventing kids from going into the foster care system, right? The parents still have custody of their kids. And we're just keeping them safe and keeping them protected and engaged while their parent is going through a really hard time. So that gives me so much joy to know that we're eliminating that foster care piece, because unfortunately, growing up, I was in foster care and multiple foster cares. And I didn't get to see my mom. I didn't get to call her, pick up the phone. She didn't get to do a day visit or a home visit. And growing up, I wished that there was a Providence House so that my experience could have been a little different. And what I bring to the table is that experience and knowing that our community is better because we are here. Go ahead.
1: No, you go ahead. You finish.
20: Yeah. So in everything that we do, I'm keeping that in mind, that our work is so critically important because we're eliminating that foster care piece. So the staff that work here, they have to be folks that are intentional, that are passionate and want to be change makers, and folks that have a heart to make a big impact.
1: Yeah, what I was going to say, listening to you, that was very heavy. And I mean, that hit me hard because I'm listening to you and your background, and I'm thinking there's nobody better suited to work at Providence House than a Quinn Anderson. I mean, you've seen the good, the bad, the ugly. You've lived it, and the empathy that I'm sure you have for these kids is much greater than something that, say, somebody like me could provide, because I haven't had your life experiences.
20: Yeah. And, you know, that's at the forefront of my mind because of the things that I've went through in life. It's knowing that this type of place is so critically important to our society, so critically important to our community, and it makes it better because, yes, I walked in those shoes. I was in that space, and had there been a Providence House growing up and my mom was able to visit me and see me during her crisis, and the fact that at Providence House, we're addressing those concerns that the parent is experiencing, right? We're not just keeping the kids while the parent is out there struggling or having difficulties. We're directly, like if it's housing, we're directly supporting them. If it's childcare or mental health that the family is dealing with, we're right there on the forefront providing that service to them.
1: Talking to Quinn Anderson, Crisis Nursery Manager, Providence House. Quinn, how gratifying is it for you when you see a family leave Providence House intact? I mean, 99% success rate in keeping families together.
20: That brings me joy. So the reality is, in our life, we spend more time at work and asleep than we do doing anything else, right? And to know that I'm a part of something that's bigger than me, that I'm a part of something that's truly helping to shape a better community and that's making an impact that's lasting, it makes my heart full.
1: Last question I have for you, Quinn. For somebody out there listening to you right now on WTAM 1100, what's the best thing you could say to them in order for them to help us stuff the truck on Friday? What's the best thing you could say to them to help to donate to Providence House?
20: Yeah. So at Providence House, we are a nonprofit organization, right? And our operations are because of the community and what people are able to give. And the community being so connected to us and supporting us is what allows us to continue to support children and support families. So everything that runs a house is what we need here in our facility. And the more items we have, the more impact we can make, the more families that we can help, and which benefits all of us.
1: Quinn, thanks for your time. And more than that, thank you for what you're doing.
20: Oh, thank you. It was a joy speaking with you.
1: Quinn Anderson, Crisis Nursery Manager, Providence House.
0: It's people like Quinn who make Providence House what it is, and so many families want to remain a part of it, whether it's to help out or just keep contacting employees like Quinn later in life because they are so grateful for what he and others have provided to them. 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Stuff the truck. 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You can be one of them. You're going to feel a lot better about your weekend. I don't care if it's a dollar. It all goes to the same place, helping families. It all adds up. Trust me on this. 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We went to Kent State together. 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
1: We just got an update from Twinsburg on the natural gas explosion there. It's 1 o'clock. I'm Tom Moore. That story and others coming up in less than 60 seconds. First, meteorologist Matt Wintz with 3 News Weather.
22: Keeping an eye on the radar as we go throughout our Friday afternoon and evening. Our next area of low pressure approaches from the west. This is increasing our clouds. We'll see showers, especially down in our southern counties. This afternoon and evening, we're in the mid-70s for highs. Rain around tonight, we're back down into the mid-60s, and any leftover rain will gradually give way to some late-day clearing tomorrow. Temperatures in the upper 70s on our Saturday.
1: It is 71 at your severe weather station. Twinsburg officials have just given an update related to Thursday afternoon's natural gas explosion that destroyed 3 houses, damaged 20 others in Twinsburg Township. Twinsburg Fire Chief Earl Wilson says it was a miracle that only 2 people were injured, and he also had a warning for reporters at the scene.
23: Transported 2 people, minor injuries considering the amount of damage that you see here. If you would be careful while you're walking around, there's things in the trees. There's a mattress up in a tree about 40 feet over there.
1: As for the 2 injured, they were both treated and released from the hospital. Chief Wilson says they haven't determined
2: what caused the spark that set off the gas, which came from a leak caused by a construction crew laying fiber optic lines. The Public Utilities Commission of Ohio and the State Fire Marshal's Office both on the scene investigating. The only full-service supermarket in downtown Cleveland closing its doors for good, Heinen's, which back in 1995 renovated the old Cleveland Trust Rotunda at the corner of East 9th and Euclid, says it will close the downtown store on July 31st. In a statement, co-president Jeff Heinen said the store did not reach the level of long-term sustainability needed to continue operating. Heinen's already had made adjustments at the downtown store, including closing the rotunda's second level. All employees of the downtown Heinen's are being offered jobs at the company's other Greater Cleveland stores. President Trump's one-time national security advisor today pleads guilty to mishandling classified information.
3: Former National Security Advisor John Bolton pleaded guilty to a single count of illegally holding on to classified information as part of a plea deal with federal prosecutors. He is set to be sentenced on October 28th and could face as much as 5 years in prison, though the agreement with the Justice Department may help avoid any jail time. Bolton can withdraw his plea if the judge sentences him to a longer prison sentence or a fine of more than $2.25 million. Bolton was charged last year with 18 counts of retaining and disseminating classified information, including journal notes he shared with family members as he wrote a memoir. At the White House, Jared Halpern, Fox News.
2: Nearly 600 deaths now have been confirmed after Wednesday's devastating earthquakes in Venezuela. Rescue workers and civilians racing against time to reach possible survivors buried under rubble. They say thousands were also injured when the back-to-back magnitude 7.2 and 7.5 quakes hit. 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
4: The Guardians begin a 10-game homestand when they open a 3-game series against the Mariners tonight. 7:10 game time right here in free on the iHeartRadio app. Joey Cantillo gets the start at 42-39. Guardians share first place with the White Sox. At the World Cup, next up for the USA, Bosnia-Herzegovina next Wednesday in the knockout round. Home of the Guardians and the Cavs, Mike Snyder, WTAM Sports.
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0: Want to say thank you to Sarah in Lakewood. She stopped by and dropped off for Stuff the Truck because that's what I'm doing here till 7 o'clock. And a lot of people have been coming through Gateway Plaza. We are getting this truck filled, moving ahead services. 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That's 844-246-4322. And we're gonna get this thing done. A lot of great donations thus far. I went through pretty much a lot of them. I'll do it again coming up in a little bit. But Karen Dolan joining me now, owner of the Guardians. First of all, where's Paul? Because I see you doing a lot of work down here. I don't see your husband.
9: That's kind of how it always is.
0: I knew you were going to say that. I knew. Is he biking in?
9: He is. And so he can't hear what I'm saying, which is really good.
0: I have a feeling it wouldn't matter anyway.
9: It wouldn't.
0: But listen, how long have you been involved with Providence House? And how special is this to you?
9: Well, I have been... Well, historically, the Providence House was started by my favorite high school teacher, Sister Hope, who taught theology at St. Joseph Academy. And after she left the teaching career, she was living in the Ohio City neighborhood and saw children playing outside when she left early in the morning to go to work, and they were still outside at night when she would come home. And so she did a little research, asked some questions, and found out that the mother of the children had lost her caregiver but still needed to go to work. So the kids were just left on their own to play until mom came back from work.
0: Which is never a good situation.
9: No.
0: Yeah.
9: And so that was the beginning of Providence House. She provided a space for these kids to stay while mom had the opportunity to exhale and figure out how to move on with their life without a caregiver.
0: Karen, I sit here and I talk about Providence House, and I talk about what I see and what they need and why people should support Providence House. What have you seen over the years? What can you say to somebody out there listening right now as to why they should text in or call in today and make a donation?
9: Well, I think that we're all very fortunate to have a support system that surrounds us. And when we fall on some hard times or find some challenges in life, we have that support system to come and lift us up and allow us again to exhale, take a step back and say, oh my gosh, I really need to figure this out. I have this help so that I can focus on that rather than, you know, worrying about are my kids being taken care of in the way that I want them to be taken care of. The people at Providence House, unfortunately, don't have a built-in support system. So they are fortunate enough to come to Providence House and find that for them. So Providence House is a giant hug that is given to the family who knocks on the door. The kids are taken care of, and mom or dad has a chance to figure out how he or she can heal their family or fix their family or make their family stronger. And once that's done, they are reunited, and that's 99%
0: right
9: over the last 16 years, which is phenomenal.
0: It's an unbelievable rate, honestly.
9: And these are kids that, if they hadn't been to Providence House, would probably not be living the happiest life that they're living right now. So it's a very special place. We're small but mighty. And the fact that we reunite families 99% of the time and create families that are stronger before they came to Providence House, they're moving into our Cleveland community, our greater Cleveland
0: right.
9: community as a strong family. And that's, I mean, it's a win-win for everybody, really.
0: Cleveland Guardians owner Karen Dolan joining me, Gateway Plaza, right outside the ballpark. Game one against the Mariners coming up tonight.
9: Wait, I've forgotten my big job.
0: Do you have an announcement?
9: I have a total.
0: Oh, okay.
9: I do.
0: I haven't wanted to know, but go ahead. No.
9: I was told to tell you.
0: No, you go ahead.
9: It's good news.
0: Okay, all right.
9: We have surpassed $20,000.
0: That's awesome.
9: And
0: it's early.
9: It's only 1 o'clock.
0: Yeah.
9: Or what time is it?
0: 1:11.
9: Okay.
0: Yeah.
9: Plenty of time.
0: Yeah.
9: But we're off to a good start. And
0: the truck is, I mean...
9: It's incredible.
0: The truckloads of stuff that came in earlier...
9: Yes.
0: From the Huff neighborhood, when the facility out there, the gentlemen
9: the
0: were doing some
9: people,
0: work and
9: yeah.
0: all this stuff was left behind, that's been an incredible help.
9: And we just had another car pull up. In fact, I think you'll be talking to Katie in a little bit.
0: Okay.
9: But that was a good, like, there's a huge portion of the truck that was filled with that. But we have more than one truck. So just because that truck is filled doesn't mean that we're done with our job.
0: In this truck provided by Moving Ahead Services, which does so much for Providence House. So if you need to move anything, get a hold of Moving Ahead Services. Here comes another vehicle in
9: Yay.
0: With some stuff to drop off. Karen, you made a great point. 99% of Providence House families have stayed together. Think about, and I haven't even really hit on this point, think about how good Providence House is, because these are families that are homeless, that don't have the resources to even meet basic needs.
9: Right.
0: Domestic violence is a huge component, medical crisis, mental health, sobriety maintenance. What I'm trying to say is these are people going through the worst of the worst. They come to Providence House in 99%. We're not talking about people on a scale of 1 to 10, they're at a 0 or a 1.
9: Yes.
0: And you got a 99% success rate. We're not talking about people on a scale of 1 to 10 that are at a 5, a 6, or a 7.
9: No.
0: So I think that makes what Providence House is providing even more important, or I think we need to appreciate what they're doing, because they are really turning around lives.
9: They are. They're creating healthier families in our community. And I mean, if you think about it, when a parent knocks on our door, they are in crisis, obviously,
0: mm-hmm.
9: but they also love their children so much that they're willing to do whatever it takes to fix their situation. And that means letting their children stay at Providence House. And it's hard, like you heard Claudette's story.
0: Yep.
9: It's hard to make that walk through the door. But you've seen it as you took the tour. As soon as you walk through the doors, it's like
0: home.
9: It's home.
0: Yeah.
9: It is home.
0: It's a relaxing, safe environment. And I think it's very telling that a couple of moms that I interviewed, as a matter of fact, we'll be hearing from Shamika. She's like, my kids don't want to leave. Like they feel like it's camp.
9: Yeah, which is great.
0: I mean, if you can't win the kid over, you're not going to win.
9: Right. And think about these kids. They have been, dealing with things that we want, that no child should be dealing with.
0: No, and I mentioned that. So many people out there listening right now have their weekends planned. They're going to have a great weekend. They go back to a nice, secure home. They've got a family network that helps support them. These individuals have nothing. The only support they have are the people out there listening right now who help Providence House, because without donations, Providence House would not exist.
9: Right.
0: So with that said, text up the truck, no spaces, to 41444. I don't care if it's $2.
9: No.
0: You'll feel better. I'm telling you, you'll feel better. Did you see? You weren't here yet. Kevin Hinkle.
9: No, I heard.
0: Yeah, he rode in on his bike 30 miles again.
9: I know.
0: 30 miles. He
9: I
0: brought in
9: jar.
0: A jar of
9: I
0: quarters.
9: Saw the jar.
0: And change, and deodorant, and Dawn.
9: And Dawn. My heart, I mean, your heart just gets full.
0: Yeah.
9: Understanding what a wonderful place we live in.
0: He experienced homelessness. He said that he experienced an abusive stepfather when he was a child, and he wishes there was a place like Providence House that he could have utilized. Obviously Kevin overcame and he's a wonderful human being. I'm waiting on the other Kevin Hinkle.
9: I know. Kevin, if you're listening.
0: Yeah. But you know
9: if Kevin's friends are listening, give him a call.
0: Yeah, to the Kevin Hinkle that rode his bike 30 miles today, you out there listening, you surely can text stuff the truck, no spaces, 41444. and give a little bit of money here. It's 100% tax deductible. Also, you could call 844-246-4322. You could go online, provhouse.org/stufftheTruck, or you can come down here. It's really easy to get in and out. There's people here that will unload whatever you have. And if you're coming to the Guardians game tonight, which I know we're going to have a great crowd,
9: yeah.
0: We're in first place. Mariners are in first place. You get some star power here, and the weather is cooperating big time. Bring something, even if it's just some diapers, Karen, right?
9: Right.
0: Canned food, whatever.
9: Yeah. I was just talking with someone about 5 minutes ago who said that she didn't realize how expensive diapers were because she just buys them. But when she bought a whole bunch of diapers to donate to Providence House, she thought, wow.
0: Yeah.
9: These diapers are expensive.
0: Absolutely.
9: Unfortunately, she is able to buy them, but there are a lot of women, a lot of moms who struggle to even buy the diapers.
0: And, I wish you might know this number, but it's an astronomical number. How many diapers Providence House goes through in like a week?
9: It's a lot.
0: It's unbelievable. Unbelievable.
9: Natalie,
0: so, if you can provide some diapers, please do that for Stuff the Truck. But text the phrase Stuff the Truck, no spaces, 41444. Make a donation. Anything you can afford.
9: No gift is too small.
0: No, absolutely. Karen, thank you for the time.
9: Thank you.
0: All right, that's Guardians owner Karen Dolan. Going to take a break. 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
0: You know, I'm over here at Gateway Plaza. In the meantime, David Movern is back at the 668, his feet up on the desk. I can see it now, chilling out, not doing a thing. He's got an easy day, just waiting on pizza to get delivered to him. Did I describe that correctly, Mov?
10: Yes. In fact, I am waiting on that pizza delivery. Yes.
0: Well, that pizza delivery is contingent upon me telling them to go over there and bring it to you. So what are you going to do for me to make sure that pizza gets to you sooner rather than later?
10: You kind of put me on the spot here.
0: That's the whole point. I'm kidding you, though. I'll get it over to you ASAP. Listen, there are so many cookies and stuff over here. I can't believe Carmen isn't rolling. I can't believe he left and he didn't stuff any in his pockets. I mean, everywhere I look, there's sugar cookies. There's chocolate chip cookies. There's pizza coming. I mean, it's not a place to be if you're watching your waistline, which I am, but there's a lot over here. So I'll try to get a care package sent back to you. How's that?
10: Sounds good to me. Thank you.
0: Okay, we'll try to take care of Mauve. In the meantime, some news today. Number one, Heinen's downtown closing. What was the closing date on that? I forgot. Is it? It's at the end of July?
10: Yeah, July 31st.
0: All right, you told me that earlier, and I was just blown away because living downtown, I do my grocery shopping at Heinen's, and you and I eat there lunch-wise most of the week.
10: Like three or four times a week for me, you know?
0: That rotunda is beautiful in there. It's always been, every time I've gone into Heinen's downtown, it's clean, there's security. I've loved it. The people who work there, the lunches, you can't beat them. I mean, you get a nice, healthy portion. Like, we go over there and get that salmon bowl, and you get a nice helping of food for $12. What are we going to do, man? I mean, this is doom and gloom for us.
10: I mean, we'll just have to pivot and get some Ohio City burrito or more Popeye or something, you know?
0: Yeah, I guess so. I just hate to see that. I really, truly do, and hopefully something moves in there to take its place. But I've enjoyed Heinen's living downtown here for going on 5 years, and I'm going to miss that place, to say the least. Mariners in town, game one of three. Seattle comes in, I believe, 42-42 on the season. They are in first place. You know, there's some interesting things when we take a look at this game here tonight. First of all, your pitching matchup. The Mariners are going to throw Luis Castillo. He's 2-6 with a 5.22 ERA. We're throwing Joey Cantillo, 6-3, 4.05 ERA, a whip of 1.40 with 76 strikeouts. He's been very, very good this season. One of many in that rotation. The Guardians rotation is top five in Major League Baseball. We're sitting there at 42-39. We are tied with the White Sox for first place in the Central. 19-17 record here at home. We talked about trying to figure out why we are not playing well here at home. Hopefully we turn that around this weekend. Seattle's 41-41, 19-22 on the road. They have hit 100 total home runs. That's fifth in the American League. So something's got to give here. You've got a starting rotation that's top five in baseball, and you've got a Mariners team that's top five in home runs. So you got a clash of two pivotal parts of each team, and we're going to see who comes out on top. Now, we meet today for the fifth time this season. The series is tied 2-2. And I'll tell you what, I take a look at this lineup. Ryan Rocchio, 12 doubles, 2 triples, 5 home runs for the Guardians. Travis Pizzano, 11 for 36 with 2 doubles, 3 home runs, 7 RBIs over the last 10 games. Those two have been getting it done, Mo, but as we've talked about countless times, with Angel Martinez, Chase DeLauder, and Jose Ramirez out of that lineup, runs are just simply hard to come by.
10: And not only that, but especially when they have runners on base, it just seems like they'll get a little mojo going. A guy on second and third with one out, and the next two guys strike out. I can't figure it out, Bloom Daddy.
0: I know, it's tough. Now, as far as the Mariners go, Josh Naylor, former Guardian, 10 doubles, 8 home runs, 33 RBIs. Dominic Canzone, 8 for 30 with a triple and 3 home runs over his last 10 games. If you take a look at a 10-game snippet, what's up, guys? How you doing? Got some young ones down here in their Guardians uniform. I believe there is a baseball clinic going on at Progressive Field right now. There's been a lot of kids down here. You got a lot of buses here. First Student, Cuyahoga County. That's awesome. These kids get to go out there and run around on the ball field. You take a look at the last 10 games. The Guardians are 4-6. We're only hitting 200. We've been outscored by 3 runs. Now, the Mariners are 4-6 in their last 10 also. They got a 4.55 ERA. They've been outscored by 25 runs. So they're struggling, especially when it comes to pitching, and we're struggling, especially when it comes to hitting. Now, as far as some injury updates, Angel Martinez, 10-day injured list with that foot. Chase DeLauder, 10-day injured list with the rib. And Jose Ramirez, 10-day with that hand. But, of course, some of these are going to be longer than we had hoped. Do we know what DeLauder is? Is he still kind of like day-to-day, David, with DeLauder?
10: I haven't seen any or read any updates, but I can look into that for sure.
0: Yeah, look into that for sure. Stephen Vogt going to be joining us at 3:45 to talk about the first game of this three-game series. Carlos Baerga will be stopping by. He always stops by to say hello. And Rafa Hernandez-Brito will be stopping by, too. Caitlin, you have an update. Give it to me. Give it to me. Don't worry about him. Give it to me. Here we go. Of course, we're here raising money for, Providence House, Stuff the Truck. Vicky H. donated. Tony M. Chagrin Falls, $1,000. Thank you, Tony. Steve H. in Brunswick, $100. Tammy D. Rocky River, $100. Eric L., $100. Margaret W. Lakewood, $100. James K. and Avon, $50. We're up over $21,000 raised for Providence House. Thank you so much. Another truckload. Collins coming back in. This is his third or fourth truckload for Stuff the Truck. Number of vehicles rolling in here. If you've got anything to donate, come on down here and do it. We're going to be here until 7 o'clock. So here we go. You can read off. So I'm giving Keith Kennedy, my boss, some things to read off so he doesn't feel bad because he's getting mauled right now by me.
1: First of all, stop referring to me as your boss.
0: Well, I hate are you that. My boss?
1: Yeah, but I hate
0: well,
1: that.
0: What do you
1: I,
0: want me to
1: I,
0: say,
1: I'm
0: Keith
1: your coworker.
0: Kennedy?
1: I'm your fellow coworker.
0: No,
1: that's
0: not.
1: What I am.
0: Do you tell me what to do?
1: Do you listen?
0: Good point.
1: Yeah, right. You should. Your ratings would be much higher. Did you read these yet or no?
0: I read them.
1: Oh, then I don't need to read them again.
0: I read them.
1: Yeah. But I listen, honestly, mine have been coming in so fast and furious over there. I've been...
0: Oh, sure.
1: Frankly, listen, sure. I know we're at a professional thing here, but I'm whipping your ass.
0: I don't think you are.
1: So I'll tell you what's happening. So when the kids get to Providence House, right, and picture this for a second. They get to Providence House, they're scared, right? Maybe mom and dad or grandma or grandpa's dropping them off, or maybe a police officer is dropping them off, and they're going into a strange place they've never been to before.
0: Right.
1: Scary, right? And the first thing Providence House does is they hand them a welcome backpack. And inside that is
0: a little teddy bear,
1: stuffed animal, a new pair of shoes, a new pair of pajamas, 5 outfits, some other stuff that goes in there. Costs us about $100 to get that. But man, you talk about a game changer for a kid that's scared and frightened. All of a sudden they have a teddy bear to hang on to, right?
0: Yeah.
1: So I'm asking my listeners right now to buy those.
0: Yeah.
1: And I said, can I get 5 in 15 minutes?
0: And did you get 5?
1: I got 9.
0: Oh, come on.
1: I got 9. We're in the teens already.
0: You know what you don't realize is that when you're telling a fib, your eye twitches.
1: No. Listen, that's great. Now, maybe your listeners will do it, too. $20 at a time, $50 at a time.
0: Yeah.
1: $100 at a time. Somebody could call and do 5 for $500, and it's so easy. All you got to do is just text Stuff the Truck to 41444, all one word, by the way, and you can make that donation. I know we're getting a whole lot of other items and everything, but to me, those backpacks are so special because a kid is just so nervous and scared, and it's the great equalizer, and it's a comforting feeling when they get those, you know? And so we're that's what we're doing over there at WGAR, and I know you're doing it too, but wanted to tell you what I was doing to whip you.
0: You know, you sound like you've done this before.
1: What do you mean?
0: Like you know what you're doing.
1: Listen, as I've been trying to
0: Maybe
1: tell
0: I should
1: you,
0: start listening to you a little bit more.
1: You should. You'd have more than four listeners.
0: We got to take a break on that note. When I come back, we've got two young ball players here eating donuts.
1: I'm counting you and Hovren as two, by the way.
0: Yeah, I mean, what is better? They're at the ballpark, getting ready to go in. You got the Guardians playing tonight, and they're stuffing their mouth with donuts. Bloom Daddy live from Gateway Plaza. Much more to come. WTAM 1100.
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8: This could be bad. I've made some bad decisions when it comes to radio. This might rank at the top. I'm joined by Sammy and Elliot. Sammy's 8, but you got a birthday tomorrow, big guy. Mm-hmm. So happy early birthday.
9: Thank you.
8: What did you ask for your birthday?
9: A whole Xbox.
8: Xbox, huh? You went the cheap route. I'm kidding. That's a lot of money.
9: I know.
8: Yeah, but you said your mom and dad are loaded, right?
9: Yeah.
8: Sorry, Mom. Sorry. And I got Elliot here, who's 9. You guys were here for the Guardians camp. What did you think? And Elliot, you go first. What was it like being down there on the field?
10: I think it was a pretty cool experience.
8: Did you get to go in a clubhouse? Like see all where they hang out before the game and everything, or just the dugout?
10: No, we got to go in the dugout in the bullpen.
8: All right.
10: And then we got to go on like the warning track.
8: Awesome. You think you could hit a ball from home plate to the warning track?
10: No.
8: I wouldn't think so either. Sammy, what about you? What was the coolest part?
11: I think it was a fun experience, and you should be thankful for like you got to do it.
8: Did you rehearse that before you came on?
11: No.
8: Yeah? Because the way you were acting during the commercial break, I didn't expect that out of you right there. That was really good. That was really good. All right, Sammy, who's your favorite Guardians player and why?
11: Jose Ramirez, and he's a really good third baseman, and he's been playing for the Guardians for a really long time.
8: Elliot, who's your favorite player and why?
10: I'd say like Brian Rocchio or Travis Bazzano. Rocchio, because he should be a Gold Glover, and he should be a Silver Slugger. And Bazzano is because I saw his first home run.
8: Elliot, what position do you play?
10: I play shortstop.
8: Okay, so you would be a fan of Rocchio. Yeah.
10: Yeah.
8: All right, Sammy, what about you? What position?
11: Catcher and outfield.
8: No kidding. What do you like better, catcher or outfield?
11: Catcher.
8: Yeah? Okay. Now, when you guys sign your first professional contract, how much money are you going to ask for? Sammy, you go first.
11: $1,562.5 billion.
8: I mean, I think that encompasses pretty much everything. Elliot, what about you? How much money are you asking for at first contract?
10: For like $75.7 million.
8: Why the 0.7? Why not like $75.3
10: million? 6-7.
8: Okay. All right. Fair enough. You think you're worth that much money?
10: Yeah.
8: Yeah?
10: Yeah.
8: Are you guys going to the game or are you heading home now?
10: We're heading home, but I go to a lot of games.
8: Yeah. That's awesome. I'm glad you're heading home because you guys have put down 2 donuts each and like 3 cookies, and you guys are going to drive your parents crazy on this sugar high you're on. You know that?
10: Yeah.
8: Sammy, by the looks of you, I have a feeling you drive your parents crazy anyway. You got that ornery look. Yeah, yeah. I'm telling you. Your uniform.

0: uniforms look fantastic, by the way. Those are sweet. You like them?
1: Mm-hmm.
0: Yeah? What about you, Elliot? You like the unis?
2: Yeah.
0: Okay. Where do you guys play in the summertime, by the way? Sammy, who do you play for?
3: Sky Lamar in orange.
0: Okay. Elliot, what about you?
4: I play orange travel baseball.
0: Okay. Baseball your favorite sport, or is basketball, football, where does that rank?
2: Baseball.
0: Yeah, baseball. Baseball? All the way? Okay. What kind of bats you guys swing? What do? You swing a Louisville Slugger? You swing a TPS?
2: I swing a Hype Fire.
0: A Hype Fire? What about you?
4: I swing a Cloud AI.
0: Cloud AI? Yeah. I'm sure that Mom and Dad love going out and buying those bats. I remember those days. Had to buy a new bat every year. You guys ask them for a new bat every year?
2: Yeah.
0: Because, of course, the old one quits working after like 6 hits, doesn't it?
2: Yeah.
0: Yeah, okay. Yeah, that's what you tell your parents. You know, those bats can last for like 3-4 years.
2: No.
0: Yeah.
2: No.
5: No. You need a new bat every day.
0: No, actually, you don't. I've been through this game. Trust me.
4: They might last for like a single, double, mm-hmm. and then no.
0: Maybe it's just your swing that doesn't last that long. You ever think about that?
4: My exit velo is like 150 after that.
0: Exit velo, money. I tell you what, you guys are asking for some big contracts out there. And I thank you guys for stopping by here today. Did you have fun today at the camp?
2: Yeah.
0: Awesome. Awesome. Have fun on your way home. Grab some more cookies and donuts, okay?
4: All right, thank you.
0: All right, that's Sammy, who's got a birthday tomorrow. He's 8, soon to be 9.
2: Thank you.
0: And Elliot, who's 9. You're welcome, guys. Take these cookies out of here. I don't need them, okay? Go ahead and take the headphones off.
2: But we're not big backs.
0: You're not what?
2: Big backs.
0: What are big backs?
4: Big backs are people that are big.
0: Oh, well, take them anyway. Share them with your friends. Go ahead. These guys are ornery as hell. Mom, good luck with this. You're in trouble. Hey, by the way, stuff the truck. I do need to hit on this. Sammy's over there chowing. You know I can hear you chomping over there with that microphone. You don't care, do you? Is that your only child?
6: No, I have one more.
5: We have one that's a little crazier.
0: There's not a chance. Not a chance. Thank you, Sammy. All right, stuff the truck. No spaces. 41444. That's 41444. You can call the phone bank, 844-246-4322. That's 844-246-4322. And again, I can't say this enough. For the last 16 years, 99% of Providence House families have stayed together, and that's because of you. That's because of you. For what you have provided to Providence House and what you continue to provide for Providence House. I'm going to go over some of the donations here today. None have been bigger, though, than U.S. Communications and Electric. Pat and Blanche stopped by, spent some time with me. $10,000. $10,000 to Providence House. Anything that you can provide in any way, shape, or form is definitely, definitely appreciated. As a matter of fact, we've had a couple of vehicles roll through here. As far as stuff in the truck, if you're coming to the game tonight, bring something, whether it's diapers, whatever. I don't remember the number. Caitlin's over here listening to me. How many diapers do you guys go through in a week or a month?
7: I can give you a year.
0: Give me a year.
7: 40,000
0: diapers in a year. I mean, think about that for a second. 40,000 diapers, and I don't know what diapers cost because my kids are 28, 26, and 21, but they're not cheap. So anything you can provide here today in any way, shape, or form is going to go towards diapers. It's going to go toward household goods. It's going to go to providing for families that need your help to get back on their feet. And I can't say this enough either. We're talking about families who want to get back on their feet. We're not talking about families who are looking to freeload. We're looking to use the system in a negative way. We're talking about people who are reaching out to Providence House because they want to be productive adults and they want their kids to have a safe environment so that they become productive adults and can provide for those kids. So this is a very, very good cause, and anything and everything you can do is greatly appreciated. Stop the truck. No spaces. 41444. The phone bank, 844-246-4322. Now, what do I have coming up? You're going to be hearing from Stephen Vogt. He's going to be joining me at 3:45. You've got the Mariners in town for a three-game series. Joey Cantillo on the hill tonight. You're going to be hearing from him. Carlos Baerga always stops by. I don't know when that'll be. I'm going to say it's going to be a little closer to 3. You're also going to be hearing from Erin George. She is a social worker with Providence House. She's been here for nearly 10 years because the employees are so vital and so important to the cause, and I want to give them a voice, just like the moms. You've heard from Claudette. You're going to hear from Shamika and how Providence House has allowed her to get on her feet, provide for her kids, and allow her to have a pathway to being a successful adult. That's all coming your way right here. But again, I can't say this enough. Please text, no spaces, stuff the truck, 41444. Again, that's stuff the truck, 41444, or call our phone bank, 844-246-4322. That's 844-246-4322. Going to take a little break, live from Gateway Plaza. Much more to come here on WTAM 1100 right after this.
1: Strong winds.
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0: 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All right, so I guess in the club, everybody's going to know this guy. 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I've also got Maggie and Julia here, GPD Group Distributing, right? Or engineering. I'm sorry, it's an engineering group. I can't read my own handwriting. Isn't that terrible? That is terrible. GPD Group Engineering. It's an engineering group headquartered in Akron, nationwide, though. So, Maggie, you're from Cleveland. I'll start with you. No offense to Youngstown, okay, over here. Julia from Youngstown. But why has GPD Group been involved with Providence House?
8: Well, GPD has an awesome program. We have this GPD Foundation that our whole mission is to support children in need.
0: Okay.
8: And Providence House fits that bill. So, honestly, they're one of our gold-level game changers. We donate about $20,000 a year towards Providence House to help keep their mission. And we volunteer our time, our energy, our efforts. And we hire great people and we do great work. That's
0: awesome. And I appreciate you being a part of this. Julia, as far as GPD Group, just tell me what you do.
9: So we're a full-service architecture and engineering firm. So I like to say we can do everything but build it.
0: Okay.
9: So we can do the construction administration, we can do the design, we can do everything in-house. In the Cleveland area, we focus a lot on the smaller cities. We're a city engineer, village engineer, and we also do a lot of high-level roadway design projects. Think the 7776 interchange in Akron, the I-70 construction going on in Columbus, all that kind of work. So,
0: what do you think people need to know about Providence House, Maggie, that maybe they don't know, or somebody out there listening who's thinking about donating? What's the best thing you could say right now to get them to either text or pick up that phone?
8: I think the wonderful thing about Providence House that most people should know is that they don't take custody of the children. They work their hardest to make sure that the parent keeps custody of the child, and they'll work with them, help them get the services they need to get back on their feet. They temporarily take the children like a summer camp. And I really just love that they don't want to take the kids away. They want to keep the kids safe, keep their families together.
0: Julia, same question to you. I mean, what is something you could say out there to prompt somebody to give today?
9: I think it's so important to remember that Providence House continues to support families even after their child has stayed with them. So they continue that social work, they continue the support if they're in need of, you know, clothing, items like that. And it's not a one and done, it's a commitment, it's a village, and it's people for those parents to fall back on when times get tough.
0: You know, both of you hit on a point here. So many families that have utilized Providence House want to remain a part of Providence House even after they're gone, which, I mean, when you think about it, Maggie, that says a lot about what they experienced, because if it was a bad experience, they're going to cut ties. You're never going to hear from them again. That's not the case here.
8: No, it's not. I mean, they do great work, and they really care about the people that they serve and the communities that they serve, and they just opened another location so that they can serve even more people.
0: Well, listen, I want to thank both of you for stopping by today, and thank you for donating and what you do. And of course, GPD Group, headquartered in Akron, just it's a great cause. So thanks for being a part of it.
9: Yeah, thank you.
8: Of course.
0: All right. Now, I was just mentioning, and Mo, if you could cue up that interview that we were going to run, I was just mentioning the people that Providence House helps. Had a chance to talk to Shamika, and she is currently utilizing the facility. Here's what she has to say about what she's experiencing now. You know, the numbers are staggering when you talk about Providence House. I mean, first of all, for the last 16 years, 99% of Providence House families have stayed together. And I think that stat is truly remarkable in so many different ways. They also served families from 29 zip codes in 19 cities across Northeast Ohio. On average, children stay with Providence House for about 32 days. They also served more than 2,000 kids and families last year, and there were 340 kids on the wait list. And I want to talk to Shamika right now, who is currently utilizing Providence House. Shamika, how did you find out about Providence House? And, well, let's just start with that. How'd you find out?
10: I found out about Providence House through a friend. She had placed her child in there previous to me placing my child in.
12: So obviously she made you feel comfortable, confident that Providence House could help you and your kid?
10: Oh, yeah, absolutely. She convinced me that it was a good program and that they, you know, my biggest concern was whether or not they would take my daughter at the time. And she convinced me that that wasn't the case. And basically they were there to help versus, you know, try to take placement.
12: How have they helped you and your do you have one child or two in Providence House?
10: Technically, I have three.
12: Okay, three. Okay, well, how have they helped you and your kids?
10: Well, it's three different circumstances, three different ages. The first kids that was in there, they were in there due to homelessness. Mm-hmm. And I ended up going to a shelter, and they did not have placement for a child. So they helped me to be able to have a place for my kids to go to, or my child to go to at the time, while I was able to, you know, have a safe place to be as well. Right. So 696 didn't get involved to take her.
12: So,
10: and then
12: go ahead. I'm sorry.
10: And the second time, I'm just really using them more as far as like aftercare. And then when I had surgery, they also took my youngest daughter and let her stay there for the 10 days it took for me to recover.
12: How important has Providence House been to you as far as stabilizing you, giving you support, and, you know, just buying you some time?
10: Man, well, first of all, if Providence House wasn't there when I utilized them for my homelessness, my child would probably have been in foster care. And I don't have a family support, so she probably wouldn't be in my care right now, and I probably wouldn't be where I'm at. And that's not a probably. I wouldn't be where I'm at right now with the stability I have and financial stability I have now. And it just gives me extra added support. Like, I have a second family. I don't have to feel like my back's against the wall and I don't have anybody to turn to. Like, they're always there. Like, literally always there.
12: That's what I want to ask you about. You know, talk a little bit about the staff at Providence House and let the listener know how important, how vital, how good they are at what they do.
10: I've literally had no negative experience with them. I've been utilizing them for some years now for different situations, mostly aftercare. And everyone's sweet, they're nice, they're definitely not judgmental. Actually, a couple have shared stories with me themselves of similar issues that they've went through. So they're very empathetic to your situation, which helps a lot for you feeling comfortable to open up and to be able to accept the help from them. Because most people, let's be real, the services are there, but they make you feel like crap, and they make you feel like you don't, you know, you need them. Mm-hmm. And while you do need them, you know, obviously they don't make you feel like that. Like I said, I keep using the word family. They really genuinely feel like you're just dropping your kid off at auntie, you know,
12: right,
10: so-and-so's house. And so, yeah, they, and then honestly, I always say this, they take care of my kid better than me. She's always clean. She loves it. You know, she goes there and it's camp to her. She thinks it's a Camp Providence House, and they always doing like extracurricular activities with them around the holidays. There's always events and things that the kids do. Yeah, my daughter loves it. She acts still to this day. Can she go back? So, yeah,
12: that, I tell you what, I mean, that's the best endorsement you could probably give Providence House. If the kids enjoy it that much, it just shows how well they are cared for. Shamika, for somebody out there listening right now, thinking about donating, what's the best thing you could say to get them to do it?
10: I would just say, you know, to put yourself in these young women's shoes, you know. Everybody doesn't have the luxury of having support and having, you know, the background or the people that's needed to get them where they need to be. You know, this place is that safe haven and that that bridge to help people to either gain, you know, housing or to stop domestic abuse or whatever the case might be. This is that program. They genuinely help these individuals. And if you want to see the numbers change as far as poverty levels and, you know, single parents out here, you know, losing their children, mm-hmm. you know, this is the program that helps that bridge that gap, because this program actually shows results and they actually help these people get on their feet, and not only help them get on their feet. The best part, though, is, you know, where most programs stop with getting on your feet, you know, and then you kind of on your own. This program continuously follows you. My daughter's 20, my first daughter, mm-hmm. and I'm still very, you know, interactive with Providence House. Even if it's just a call to talk, they'll pick up the phone and talk to me, or, you know, talk me off a cliff or help me to make a decision that maybe, it's like I said, it's family. And, you know, you can't right. put a price on that.
12: Well, Shamika, thank you for sharing your story and the best of luck to you.
10: Thank you. You too.
12: And I just want to reinforce that for the last 16 years, 99% of Providence House families have stayed together. And they care for children newborn through age 12 in their crisis nurseries. The children are brought to them voluntarily by their parents or guardians who need a safe place for their kids to stay while they navigate crisis situations. And when I mention crisis situations, I'm talking about, and you just heard Shamika say it, homelessness, maybe lacking resources to meet basic needs, domestic violence, medical crisis, mental health, or sobriety maintenance. Last year, 87% of their families were living at or below the federal poverty line. And 98% of their families led by women. Mary W., thank you. Out in Painesville, $205 donation. 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Chris P. in Stowe, $50. And Edward Z. in Brook Park, $25. We're up over $22,000 in funds raised. 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Gateway Plaza, I'm riding this out till 7 o'clock. If you're coming to the game tonight, please bring something. Drop it off here to us. Moving Ahead Services has a truck here to take anything you may bring. We'll take anything and everything to help out Providence House. Bloom Daddy, WTAM 1100. 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
3: A Twinsburg Township neighborhood will be evacuated for some time. It's 2 o'clock. I'm Tom Moore. That story and others coming up in less than 60 seconds. First, meteorologist Matt Wintz with 3 News Weather.
13: Clouds will continue to thicken up this afternoon as our next area of low pressure approaches. This will spray some showers into the area, especially further south you are. Temperatures in the mid-70s. Tonight, showers around. We're back down into the mid-60s. And rain and clouds will gradually give way to some sunshine on Saturday. Temperatures in the upper 70s for highs.
3: Right now, 72 degrees at your severe weather station. The Public Utilities Commission of Ohio and the State Fire Marshal's Office are investigating Thursday afternoon's natural gas leak and explosion at a subdivision in Twinsburg Township that destroyed 3 houses, damaged 20 others. Twinsburg Fire Chief Earl Wilson said, the damage is very widespread.
14: There's damage not just controlled to this neighborhood, but on a street on either side, and sometimes 2 streets over. The concussion of the blast has taken out windows, siding, the soffits, some lights, doors. You see garage doors pushed in, and that was from the pressure from the blast.
3: There's debris all over streets and lawns, even in trees. Chief said there is actually a mattress in a tree. A crew installing underground fiber optic cables in the neighborhood accidentally broke open a natural gas line. There was very little wind, so the gas didn't disperse. It hasn't been determined, and the chief says it may never be what caused the spark that set off the gas. Heinen's says its downtown store in the old Cleveland Trust Rotunda at the corner of Euclid and East 9th will close for good at the end of July. The store opened in 2015. Heinen's saying in a statement they're having ongoing economic sustainability quality challenges, employees of the downtown Hinans will get jobs at the company's other Greater Cleveland stores. Former Trump National Security Advisor John Bolton has pleaded guilty to retaining national security information, all part of a plea deal that will also see Bolton pay a more than $2 million fine and illegal retention of sensitive national security documents. Conviction can carry a sentence of up to 60 months in prison. Over 200 are dead now, thousands injured after Wednesday's devastating earthquakes in Venezuela. The U.S. is rushing search and rescue teams and humanitarian supplies to the country. Experts from California-based International Urban Search and Rescue and Virginia's renowned Task Force One among them. Well, in honor of Mel Brooks' 100th birthday this Sunday, the American Film Institute has declared his 1974 comedy classic Blazing Saddles as the funniest film of all time. Here's the scene from Blazing Saddles where Cleavon Little's character, the new sheriff in Rock Ridge, meets Gene Wilder as the Waco Kid.
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6: 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Guardians share first place with the White Sox. At the World Cup, next up for the USA, Bosnia-Herzegovina next Wednesday in the knockout round. 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
3: 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The Dow Jones is down 2 points. Standard & Poor's is up 9. 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
0: We're rocking and rolling here for Providence House, and I want to say hi to Jen and Grace from Willoughby. Brought in some paper towels, wipes, and diapers. Thank you, Jen and Grace, so much. And everybody who has donated here today, which I will go over during the course of this hour. There's also been a challenge put out to the Northern Ohio Porsche Club to match the $200 donation by one of your members. He drives a slate blue Porsche 911. So if you know who this is, he's saying, hey, match me. That's $200 out there. And also in front of me right now is Paul Arlesik, owner of Rad Air, 11 locations, right, Paul?
11: Yes, sir.
0: Okay, I'm going to tell you how small this world is. I've never met Paul in my life. You sat down. It's the first time we met, right?
11: Yes, sir.
0: Okay, we're sitting here talking, and I mentioned that I'm from the St. Clairsville area, you know, down around Steubenville, and he goes, oh, yeah, my brother's the AD at Steubenville. And I said, what? He goes, yeah, he's married to Reno Suckosh's daughter. And I mean, are you kidding me?
11: 100%.
0: Are you kidding?
11: Can't make this up.
0: I mean, Reno and I are great friends. I covered that Steubenville football program since 1992. And it's just so, I'm sitting here, my mouth is dropping. I'm like, you've got to be kidding me. And you talk about how many degrees of separation? Mm-hmm. And here is another prime example. But let's get to the cause here, and that's stuff in the truck for Providence House. This is the first year that you and Rad Air have been a part of this.
11: Correct.
0: What made you jump in?
11: I listened to the radio on 1100 coming to work on Monday, and I realized that it was up and coming. I wanted to do it last year, but I was out of town and missed it. And coming to work Monday morning, got to work, I called Bill, called Andy, and said, here's what I want to do. And they said, do it.
0: That is awesome. What did you bring here today?
11: Filled an entire car full, actually a little minivan. Diapers, baby wipes, food, dishwashing detergent, hand soap, paper towels, you name it, everything on that list. We brought.
0: You own a business. You got 11 locations. You could get involved with anything. But what put you over the hump with Providence House?
11: Want to help the kids out. They're given a bad rap sometimes, and they can't control what happens to them when they're that young. Help them out. Give them a good start.
0: I mean, there's no better reason to get involved than what you just stated right there. As far as Rad Air goes, explain to me. What are you doing?
11: Complete car care facility. We do everything from oil changes to engines and everything in between. Whatever you need, we can handle it.
0: The guy behind you, John Legore, you know, this guy wears everything free he gets, and I see his Rad Air shirt. When did you give that to him?
11: Actually, I didn't give it to him. Bill gave it to him, so.
0: Okay. He gave it to you.
11: I thought it was funny, though, when he emailed me, said he was going to be wearing it.
0: So you've been 50 years in business. Obviously, you've got to be very good at what you do, and you got to be trustworthy. What has been the key to 50 years? Did I just nail it?
11: Honesty.
0: Yeah.
11: 100% honesty. Give the customer what they ask for. Go above and beyond. Make them happy. Let them know what they're paying for, getting their worth money.
0: Because, you know, honestly, Paul, you're in a business where a lot of people have skepticism. They're afraid of being taken advantage of. Especially a lot of females might not know where to go. That's a helicopter. They might not know where to go. You got to build your business on trust.
11: It's all about getting trust. And I mean, check out our 5-star reviews. It puts it right there.
0: So anything, any kind of car issue?
11: Any kind of car issue, we can do it.
0: All right. 11 locations, looking to expand even more?
11: Yes, sir, we are.
0: Okay, what made you come downtown?
11: This business was taken over about 10 years ago by another franchisee, and they needed some help down here about 2 years ago, and I took over.
0: Okay.
11: Told them I'd run the show for them here.
0: And as far as... there's just so much noise going on around us right now. As far as the downtown location, where are you located downtown? And give a phone call or a phone number out there for people.
11: We're right on the corner of East 12th and Hamilton. Address is 1277 Hamilton Avenue, right almost behind the Galleria. Phone number is 216-344-3145.
0: Once again, I'm talking to Paul Arlesik. He is the owner of Rad Air, 11 locations, 50 years in business, and jumping in on Providence House for the first year. Hopefully it's not the only year.
11: No, sir.
0: I mean, is this something you're going to want to stay a part of for
11: every year,
0: quite
11: yes,
0: some time? That's awesome.
11: Absolutely will.
0: So we get to sit here and share Reno Sukosh stories.
8: Absolutely.
0: Over and over and over. I just tried calling him while you were sitting there. He's probably at football practice. But that is so cool. You're born and bred Cleveland?
11: Yes. Yes, sir, I am.
0: Okay, same thing with your brother?
11: Yes.
0: Yeah, you know, Steubenville is just a smaller version of Cleveland.
11: It is, yes.
0: Youngstown, really.
11: Yes,
0: you know,
11: exactly.
0: All those cities, you know, kind of the same kind of, you know, honestly, hard-working blue-collar people.
11: Exactly.
0: You know, that are not afraid of an honest day's work.
11: Get up every morning, sure. Put your shoes on and go.
0: Absolutely. Well, listen, thank you for being a part of this. Thank you. You listen to me every day?
11: Yes, sir, I do.
0: What the hell's wrong with you?
11: It's the entertainment.
0: You know, people say, I listen to you all the time. I'm like, whoa, what is the matter with you? Tell my boss that right over there. Tell him, you know what? Tell him you want some Bloom Daddy merch. How about that?
11: Would you
0: wear a Bloom Daddy shirt
11: Absolutely,
0: if we had it?
11: I would.
0: Oh, here he comes. Hi, Keith.
9: I have never seen a grown man more infatuated with getting his name on a T-shirt. Not since Hanes has a man wanted his name on a T-shirt more than you.
0: Hanes is underwear, isn't it?
9: They make T-shirts, too.
0: Oh, okay.
9: Yeah. I mean, listen, I'm willing to donate $500 just to have you stop talking about your ridiculous preoccupation with getting your name on a merch that nobody is going to buy. He says he's wearing it, but he's just being nice.
0: We could put Rad Air on the front and Bloom Daddy on the back, and people would buy that.
9: If Rad Air is real big and Bloom Daddy is real small, now we're talking.
0: I'll take it. 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Make a donation. Anything you can afford is appreciated. Anything. Or text the phrase, stuff the truck, no spaces, 41444. Again, that is 41444. We're doing this till 7 o'clock. We're up over $21,000. The truck is getting filled. We got another vehicle in here. I see diapers. I see paper towels. I see a lot of things that are needed. I see a guy on a bike who brought in some Q-tips. Sir, thank you very much. Again, anything and everything that is needed. He just pulled out some more stuff. Is that toothpaste? All right, he's got a little baggie full. It's all you got to do when you come to the game. Carlos Baerga in the house, and he's going to unload. Carlos has never participated in manual labor in his life, and we see him over there getting ready to lift something. How about that, Paul? Anyway, much more to come here from Gateway Plaza. Again, hit that text line. Stuff the truck, 41444. Back after this.
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0: Talk about all the stats regarding Providence House, the 99% success rate, all the other numbers that are just incredible when it comes to keeping families together, families that are in crisis, and what Providence House does for so many individuals out there, specifically kids. And one of those people that make it happen is Erin George. She's been a social worker at Providence House for almost 10 years. Erin, tell me what's the best part of your job.
30: I would say the best part of my job is just seeing the outcomes. I love working with the parents and working with the kids and seeing their successes and what they do while they're here with us. I also love the relationships. We get to know them sometimes for like a really long time. Mm-hmm. And I have families that I've worked with for years that are still calling me just to either check in or if they need something, because they trust us.
0: The fact that these families are still working with you, still checking in, still calling, what does that say?
30: I think it says that we're, you know, doing a good job. We're people in their lives that they can trust if they don't have a lot of other resources. So I think it truly just shows how meaningful the relationships are here with our team and with the parents, and just shows that like they can really, I don't know, there's positive outcomes. They like what we do. They tell their friends about us, their family about us. And I think it just really shows the positive impact that we have.
0: I talked to Quinn Anderson earlier, crisis nursery manager, and he explained what that job entails. You're a social worker at Providence House. What does that job entail on a daily basis?
30: So it's really a lot of things. It's meeting with the parents and guardians. We talk about case management to help connect them to resources, ensure that they can achieve their goals when the kids come home. We do some parent education, parent support. Some of it is focused on like trauma-informed self-care, making sure they're, you know, fully equipped and feeling good. We do some trauma screenings and trauma services. We make referrals out to other agencies. And then we also do a lot of stuff to continue their bond with their kids. So part of their requirements are visitation. We encourage parents to visit with their kids at least twice a week so they can see them here. They can take them out to do fun things. If they have a safe place to stay, they can do home visits for a couple nights a week. So it's really working with like the family unit as a whole.
0: Talking to Aaron George, social worker at Providence House for almost 10 years now. Aaron, I think it's important to point out that, especially to the listener or somebody out there who's thinking about donating to Providence House, these individuals who come to you, they come to you on their own. They want help. They want to be productive adults. They want their kids to be in a safe environment so they can just get things together so that they and their kids have a successful future. And I think it's important to point out, you see this on a daily basis. You could talk more about it. But these are people who want to be productive human beings. They just need a little bit of help getting there.
30: Yeah. Yeah, that's exactly what it is. I mean, the families that we're working with, like you said, they come to us for support because they recognize that maybe they need a little bit of extra help, or maybe they need time with their kids away from them, which is the hardest decision they've probably ever made, so that they can have a better, safer environment for them and for their children. The whole idea is to prevent kids from going into foster care, because there's no reason for it when, you know, a family really can have the resources to just kind of get back on track and achieve their goals.
0: Well, yeah, and I don't know the stats, maybe you do, but I have to imagine keeping a family together, which is what you do at Providence House, increases the success rate of children as opposed to going into foster care.
30: Absolutely. Yeah. We have a 99% reunification rate. It's been above 98% for the last quite a few years of kids going back to the person who admitted them here. And I also don't know the stats, but I know that, you know, we've saved the county money on preventing foster care and things like that too.
0: Well, and even a kid going on to be a successful adult, you know, staying with your mother, your family, gives you a better chance of doing that than if you're bounced around in foster care, for sure. I'm going to ask you a very tough question. You've been there 10 years. Has there been one family or one person in particular that you have encountered that has left an indelible impression upon you more than any other?
30: Oh, I don't know. There's been so many.
0: Throw an example out there right now of just a family. Go ahead.
30: I had a mom who, I'm like staring at her paperwork right now. That's why I think I'm thinking of it. But she was in a situation here and ended up leaving and moving with her family and going to school for social work, which I think is super cool. She actually reached out. She like interviewed me about some social work questions, was talking about internships. So just seeing someone who's used us, but then kind of seeing what we did to help with their growth. I've actually had a couple parents who ended up using our services and then going to school for social work, which I think is really cool.
0: Well, and once again, from your experience, for somebody who's thinking about bringing something to stuff the truck at Gateway Plaza, what's needed the most?
30: We need a lot of things. I mean, I think some of the things we need that people might not think about are stuff for the older kids. So, you know, kids here, it's birth through age 12. And a lot of people really want to give stuff to the babies, which is awesome. We need it. But stuff for that like 6 to 12 year old age, there we don't get as much, but they're here and they deserve to have fun. So, you know, games, toys, things that bigger kids might like to be able to experience, or even money to go on field trips and do exciting things outside of the house too.
1: Last question I have for you. You've been there almost 10 years. It takes somebody who's got to be pretty mentally tough and caring because you see a lot of hardships. You know, does that take a toll on you and others who work there? And if so, how do you fight through the tough times?
30: It does. I mean, there's definitely a lot of hard days. It's a lot of hard work. And we see a lot of ups and downs with our families, but I think being able to see the positive outcome really helps. And then also, honestly, the people that I work with a really awesome group of individuals. And I think we all help lift each other up every day.
1: Erin, thanks for joining me.
30: Yeah, thank you for having me.
1: Erin George, social worker, Providence House, almost 10 years now.
0: Hey, do your part right now. Just help us out. Anything is appreciated. 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We are going till 7 o'clock. We're up over $22,000. We got to get up around 50. At the very least, that's what we've done in previous years. And I know economically things are tight right now. 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We had Kevin Hinkle once again. Every year this guy does it. 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
6: Good afternoon. I'm Tom Moore. This is the 230 Report. Your 3 News forecast, turning mostly cloudy this afternoon. High of 76. Chance of showers tonight down to 62. Tomorrow, a slight chance of thunderstorms. Saturday's high, 78. The source of the spark that set off a natural gas cloud Thursday afternoon in Twinsburg Township may never be determined. That according to Twinsburg Fire Chief Earl Wilson, who updated the media a couple hours ago. Given the force of the explosion and the wide scattering of debris, Chief Wilson says it's a miracle only two people were injured, and both them have been released from the hospital. The blast destroyed 3 houses, one of which there's nothing left but the basement foundation, 20 other houses damaged. The only full-service supermarket in downtown Cleveland is closing its doors for good. Heinen's, which back in 1995 renovated the old Cleveland Trust Rotunda at East 9th and Euclid, says it will close the downtown store July 31st. In a statement, co-president Jeff Heinen said the store did not reach the level of long-term sustainability needed to continue operating. Trial for the man accused of starting the fire that would become the Palisades Fire in California ended today without a verdict. Judge in the case, Ann Huang, declared a mistrial after the jury said it couldn't come to a decision. 10 jurors were set on a not guilty verdict, 2 on guilty. Marine traffic continuing to trickle through the Strait of Hormuz despite an attack on a ship in the vital waterway on Thursday. Iran warned for ships to follow a Tehran-approved route, but vessels have been transiting through an alternate route close to Oman. The UN's Maritime Agency coordinated that alternate route. I'm Tom Moore. Listen for our next news at the top of the hour when you set a preset on the free iHeartRadio app to WTAM 1100.
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17: 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We are up over... I just got an update. I don't even know what the hell I did with it because I've got so much stuff in front of me. I'll just do this. Jeremy P., $50. Katie B., $100. Columbia Station. 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And Jim from Rittman filled his GMC Arcadia to the roof. Diapers, more diapers, cleaning supplies, and more. Thank you very much, Jim from Rittman. I'll go over some of the more, you know, some of the other donations here during the course of the show. My friend Chuck Beal, who's on the grounds crew here. He takes care of home plate. Also owns Beals, Pickles, and Pints in Willoughby, $250. And, of course, our big $10,000 donation, which I will get to in a second. But Carlos Baerga, Indians great, stopping by as he does each and every year. And we're going to talk some baseball right now. Get the Mariners coming in here, three-game series, Joey Cantillo on the hill. Something's got to give here. They're top five in the American League in home runs. We're top five in pitching. You take a look at what they've done over the last 10 games. They're 4-6. And they've been giving up a lot of runs. Mm-hmm. We are 4-6, and we have not been scoring a lot of runs. Mm-hmm. So you really have our strength pitching going against their strength hitting. Give me a preview of what you're thinking pertaining to this series.
18: Well, this series right now, we're going to face the Seattle Mariners first. And yeah. Then we get, the Chicago White Sox. Right now, we have to go day by day. We cannot be thinking about winning.

0: need to win 7 games out of 10 or 9 or something like that. And we just have to go. We need to know the team that we have right now. We are missing 3 power hitters.
1: Yeah.
0: When we're talking about power hitters, 10 homers, 8 homers, 9 homers, something like that. You know, when you're missing Jose Ramirez, our leader, you're missing Martinez, and you're missing the Lauder. That you're missing almost over 30 RBIs in there, too. So you need to know as a player, don't put pressure on it. Just do your job. So if everybody comes to the ballpark knowing what you have to do, you know, to win games.
1: Right.
0: That's the key right there. And as a manager, I know Steven Buck, he's going to try to do everything. Even that we lost 2 out of 3 in Chicago, we should have win 2.
1: Yeah.
0: Out of 3 in there. The second game, we came back. I like that.
1: Right.
0: We came back. We went in front. And I know that our man, Kay Smith, haven't given up in the last 22 hours, 22 out of 22. It's going to happen. This
1: right.
0: is the big leagues. But we had to realize that's a team that we have to take it seriously.
1: Yep.
0: A lot of people say, no, they're going to fail. They're going to fail. You know what? They keep coming back. They keep pitching good. They keep, you know, without a big name, they're doing the job. And they have something over us. They got power. That they can change the game. We don't have that right now.
1: Right.
0: So we need to play different.
1: You always hear, next guy up, next guy up. That's what everybody's going to say. But
0: yeah.
1: When you're missing 3 guys like we're missing, from a mental standpoint, what's it do to the other guys in that clubhouse? I mean, you played a lot of years. When you were missing somebody because of injury or something, it affects you.
0: It put pressure. It put pressure on everybody, and you have to, as a leader, you know, you have to say to them, hey, you know what? I don't want you to hit a homer.
1: Right.
0: I don't want you to be a hero. I want you to play for the team. When you play for the team, you catch the ball when you have to catch the ball. We cannot make that many errors right now because we have less power. We have less opportunity to score runs, so we have to play almost perfect. But we need to realize that we need to get more walks, we need to get good at bats,
1: yeah.
0: And we need to bring the RBIs. When we have the opportunity to have men on second or men on third base, let's concentrate a little bit more. Let's put the ball in play. That's another thing. Lately, we were at home. I'm talking about home because
1: yeah.
0: I don't watch. If I say that I watch every game when they went to the road, I'm going to lie to you. And I know I am no liar. I always talk from my heart.
1: Mm-hmm.
0: I believe in our team. I believe that we can do it. We just need to maintain ourselves.
1: Right.
0: On board, playing there, you know, winning series. If we don't win a series, at least if there are 4 games, let's win 2 out of 2. If we are, you know, 3 games, we need let's try to win 2 out of 3 and stuff like that. Let's win series and we're gonna be okay.
1: Talking to Indians great Carlos Baerga, how good of a job has Steven Vogt done with these young guys?
0: Oh.
1: I mean, whether it's Watson or Halpin, Bizana, you know, go to a year or two ago, Schneeman, these guys. I mean, what does he do that is so effective to allow these guys to come into an incredibly difficult situation? You get called up, boom, you're right in the lineup to have some levels of success.
0: You know what? I have to give applause to, you know, Steven Buck. It's been hard, man. Let's talk about this start last year.
1: Yeah.
0: Last year, you lost the best closer in the game, and you lost Ortiz, the guy that was, I think, 4-4 that
1: yeah.
0: year. I know he wasn't, you know, the big guy, but he wasn't there doing the job. You lost Bieber in a trade. He don't pitch almost the whole year. He pitched 2 games here with us, and then he got traded.
1: Right.
0: So you lost 3 big guys pitching. For you to win in this division, for you to win in the big leagues, you have to have pitching. And we've been blessed about what we did last year. We're a young team. And where we are right now, we are half a game back. We are half a game back.
1: Right.
0: When you are half a game back with all the injuries that we have in the field, but we are blessed to have our starters. We got everybody. There's not a lot of teams that have everybody. Like Atlanta Braves, they're going through a tough time because they don't have the starter together.
1: Right.
0: Rather, was the Yankees, they have a couple guys hurt. They winning, but they can't lose in 2 games. Boston Red Sox, they maybe have the best, one of the best pitching staff. They don't have it. They don't have Crochet. They don't have Bello right now pitching bats and stuff like that. That's why they are in the last play right now.
1: Right.
0: Because you don't have it. And we have it. And we have a good bullpen that I think believe, and I'm going to say it here today, we need one more guy in the bullpen. We need somebody to help us out. If we can get somebody, they can start to, because last year, in the last 2 years, we had 2 guys that help us out. Avila, you remember Avila?
2: When
0: we need a starter, he start for us. When we need somebody to pitch three innings, he pitch three innings for us. Last year, we got Allard. You remember Allard? Kobe Allard?
2: Yep.
0: He did that job for us. He finished with 265 ERA.
2: Yeah.
0: Doing the starting, doing the two innings, three innings, stuff like that. So we need one more guy like that and maybe a reliever that can help us out for us to maintain ourselves and to go again to the playoff.
1: Top five pitching staff, by the way. Top five starting rotation in Major League Baseball. Carlos, I want you to comment on the progression of Brian Rocchio as a complete baseball player.
0: I love it. I love it. I think he's matured a lot. His character is different. The way he carries himself, the way he prepares. He said, I was just coming from my house. I said, well, now we're going to go to the ballpark, and I know that I'm going to see Martinez and Rocchio early working in the field, working in hitting, working in bunting, stuff like that. And that's been a big key to have Jose Ramirez teaching these guys how to prepare yourself. That's what Omar Vizquel did to me. He showed me how to prepare yourself, you know, to be a good fielder, to get better in the fielding, right, position, stuff like that. So you need to do that. You need to, you know, to know from the best guys. And the best advice that I have, it came from Candy Maldonado when I came up to the big leagues. He said, I want you to go out when we finish hitting, especially at home. You're going to go inside, get a sandwich, and get a juice or water, whatever you want to do, and go outside to watch every two players, the best two players of the other team.
1: Yeah.
0: I want you to watch it, how they prepare themselves, how they take batting practice, how they feel, how they, you know, because those guys, they already win MVP, Rookie of the Year, 10 All-Star Games, something like that. They have to do something different to maintain themselves. And that's what Rocky is doing. He got together with Jose Ramirez, and I know he said, hey, let's work together. I want to do what you're doing right now. I don't know if he's going to be capable to put the numbers that Jose Ramirez put up, but I think he's doing a great job for us, moving from second to shortstop, taking over Arias when he got hurt. He's been a bless for us, especially hitting in the nine spot in there, being the best nine hitter in the game right now, bringing RBIs, bunting the ball we have to bunt and catching the ball, becoming a leader.
1: Talking to Indians great Carlos Baerga, the Mariners in town, the first of three here at Progressive Field. You batted third on arguably the greatest lineup in the history of Major League Baseball. So you know what you're doing. When you look at Stephen Kwan, what's going on there?
0: Oh, my God. Why are you asking me that question, bro? I love this guy. No,
1: you know, I think it's mental?
0: Let me tell you. I think it's mental. It's right here. And I'm going to say something to you that maybe people don't think about, but I still believe. I think he's trying to do too much first. I think the contract situation, I think he have in his head. The contract situation, he's been there. I remember when I was young, they offered me my first contract. My first contract was 2 years. And then I signed 5 years. But that was a relief for me as a player to be, okay, now I have a good money. So now I can be relaxed. Let's start playing the game and enjoy the game. And I think he's putting pressure on himself because he don't have the contract that he want. But you know what? If I'm him, I go to the front office. And I know they're going to listen to him, and they want to work out something, you know, to keep him here because he's from here. He come from our organization, from the minor leagues, and he's one of the best players of the game, one of the best defense of the game. He have it for us, 4 gold gloves in a row. He's been a 300 hitter. Well, let me tell you something. Why the Dodgers called so many times the Cleveland Guardians to get a trade for him last year? It's not because he's a bad player. Because everybody wants him. Philadelphia, Philly want him.
1: Right.
0: Those are two teams that finish first in their division. So if two teams of that division ask about him, it's because he has something.
1: Right.
0: Let's keep him here because he's a guy that don't give you a problem. He's a guy that he's going to be better. I know he have a slow start, but he's going to finish strong. Let's get a deal done. Let's sign him. Let's keep him here. And I want to keep the three players that right now I want to keep him here. It's Ramirez. I want Kwan to be here. And maybe Kay Smith. We need to have a Kay Smith here for a long time.
1: You know, do you think all the static, you know, all the news, you know, everything is about exit velo today. Everything's about, you know, spin, hitting the ball, blah, blah, blah. Do you think Kwan, somehow that noise got in his head and he started thinking maybe I need to hit more long balls, and he got away from being that all fields line drive hitter that he truly is?
0: It can happen. It can happen, and it happens to a lot of players.
1: Yeah.
0: But you know what? That's a guy, Luis Arraez. They're still hitting 300.
1: Mm-hmm.
0: They're still putting the numbers in there. And he don't care if he hit homers or not.
1: Right.
0: He want to help the team to get on base. If I get on base, somebody behind me going to bring it in. So that's the key right there.
1: Yeah, that is the key. Carlos, thanks for stopping by as always, buddy.
0: Thank you very much. God bless.
1: All right, that is Indians great Carlos Baerga. Going to take a break. Much more to come. Remember, stuff the truck. Text, baby. 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No spaces. 41444 for Providence House. That's stuff the truck. No spaces. 41444. 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But help me. 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I'm going to go over some numbers when I come back.
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1: 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Loves the show. I love you, BP. And I'll tell you what, we're doing a great job. We're getting a lot of stuff in here with the truck. I mean, a ton of stuff. As far as monetary donations, we're doing good, but we can be doing better. So I need somebody right now to step up. $1,000 donation. That's what I'm looking. Stuff the truck, no spaces, 41444. $1,000 donation, stuff the truck, no spaces, 41444, or you can call 844-246-4322. Again, monetary donations, 100% tax deductible. The truck is, I mean, great job with the truck. And we're doing a great job monetarily, but we couldn't be doing better. We want to beat last year's total. And I know once I jump into the 3 o'clock hour, things are also going to take off there too, which is always a plus. You know, I sit here and I take a look at some of these donations today, and you're going to have to bear with me because we got a little bit of a breeze here. So, you know, I've got papers blowing around because I have so much stuff in front of me here. But Mary W. out of Painesville, 205. Mary D. Naples, Florida, 50. Chris P., 50 out of Stowe. Edward Z., Brook Park, $25. We got the challenge to the Northern Ohio Porsche Club. You had a member come down here. He donated $200. He wants you to match it. Maggie and Julia, GPD Group, headquarters in Akron, but they're nationwide. They brought down great donations. The challenge to the Northern Ohio Porsche Club is to match that $200 donation by one of your members who drives a slate blue Porsche 911, okay? So that's out there. We also, I'm just digging through stuff here right now. Trying to find something in particular. My God, am I a pig. Apple Mobile Leasing out of Medina, $1,500. Taki's Greek Kitchen in Avon Lake, which I'm going to, that's on my list next week. I'm going to be stopping. $500 donation. $500, Taki's Greek Kitchen in Avon Lake and Apple Mobile Learning in Medina. And my buddy Chuck Beal, who he makes sure that home plate and the batter's boxes are pristine here with the Guardians grounds crew. He owns Beal's Pickles and Pints in Willoughby. Chuck gave $250. Dale C., $50 from Louisville, Ohio, online donation. Thank you so much. Bob and Linda, Middleburg Heights, full Chevy Traverse of goodies brought down here. John G., $100 from North Olmsted. Stephanie from Parma, 3 boxes of shoes. John G. from Brunswick, $25. I mean, I'm just trying to tear through some stuff here. Mike from Hesco Plumbing, truckload that came through earlier. We had Laura from Round Rock, Texas, $50 donation. We had an anonymous donor of $2,000. Community West Foundation gave $1,000. I'm trying here. Bear with me. I mean, there's a lot of stuff here. I've got Peter D., $500 donation. Bo, $1,500 donation. Jan and Sue always stop by to see me out in Slavic Village. They said hi, dropped off some stuff. Pat from North Olmsted, diapers, wipes, and cash. Krista from Strongsville brought in a van load of stuff. Amy from Westlake and her Bible study group, a van load. Where's the big dog, though? I put it in here somewhere, and I can't find it. $10,000 donation. I mean, how in the world do I lose that? Keith, where's the $10,000 donation? Did you grab that from me? Kennedy's grabbing stuff from me over here, and he's losing all my stuff.
9: You know what? I did have it, and now I don't know where it
1: is. Did you grab it off the table?
9: It's U.S.
1: Communications and Electric.
9: And Electric.
1: And Electric.
9: And Garfield Heights.
1: In Garfield Heights. App, yes. There you go.
9: Now, what's really funny is there's a gentleman and his wife over here who would just, he came over to me and he goes, I love when you give him grief.
1: And, you didn't say that,
9: and he
1: did
9: said,
1: you?
9: He said, you guys do a great job. He loves listening to the show. And he goes, you guys are so professional. And you're over here going, I can't find anything.
1: Professional and Bloom Daddy do not go hand in hand, but I appreciate that.
9: And what was really funny, it was completely a Harry Doyle from Major League moment. You were over here going, where is, the hell with it. I can't find it.
1: I mean, I'm telling you, I've got so much stuff in front of me, including pizza crust, cookies, sugar cookies. I don't need any more sugar for a while.
9: No, you don't. No. And that coffee's nothing but sugar, too,
1: no,
9: right?
1: No.
9: Oh, I thought you drank the sweet stuff.
1: No, I don't.
9: By the way, speaking of sweet stuff, you know what's really sweet, right?
1: I do have a Mountain Dew waiting for me in the cooler.
9: I am still whipping your butt
1: not
9: right now.
1: Not
9: you know
1: chance.
9: What? I just got to count. Are you ready for this?
1: On GAR?
9: On GAR, I'm up over you, not including Mr. Wills. We've subtracted that, right? I'm up right now $372.
1: That's not true. I don't believe that.
9: That's not much, so it's close.
1: All right. Somebody text $372 to stuff the truck. How do you come up with 372? Like 372.50? How about 373? I stuff the truck, no spaces, 41444. I need $373 right now, or I got to listen to his crap. Well, at least for the next 5 minutes.
9: I mean, it's very possible I could be ahead by 500 here in
1: not
9: a moment.
1: Chance. Not a chance. Stuff the truck, no spaces, 41444. Our phone bank, 844-246-4322. Look, your weekend's going to be so much better you make a donation. I'm telling you, $5, $1, $500, just make a donation and go into the weekend knowing that you are helping kids and families stay together. It's going to make your weekend. Trust me on this. And you can always come down here, drop off stuff. We've got moving ahead services sitting here with that truck ready and raring to go. I see a lot of paper towels sitting there. Take any household items whatsoever. The Bloom Daddy Show, getting ready to kick off. WTAM 1100. The Maniloff, half man, half radio god, is supposed to be joining me. Hopefully he's out of bed by now. I'm assuming he's going to roll in here around 4:15 or 4:30, and then we're doing Guardians Game Day live from Gateway Plaza from 6 to 6:30. You've got the Mariners in town, the first of three here tonight. We're going to take a little break. Much more to come live from Gateway Plaza, WTAM 1100.
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24: The DUCO and the State Fire Marshal investigating that gas explosion in Twinsburg Township. It's 3 o'clock. I'm Tom Moore. That story and others coming up in less than 60 seconds. First up, traffic and weather together.
25: 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Looks like you're dealing with a disabled vehicle on the turnpike heading east. That's blocking the right lane between Milan Road and Baumhart in Erie County. Slow traffic 90 east between Detroit and McKinley. Also a crash taking out the right two lanes, 90 west, just before MLK. That has stop-and-go traffic from Eddy Road. Also construction, 77 north, slowing you down between East 30th and I-90. And a crash, Route 14 north after Booth Road and Portage. 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
24: Now your 3 News forecast from the Mr. Hero, I Crave a Hero Weather Center. Here's meteorologist Matt Wintz.
27: Keeping an eye on the radar as we go throughout our Friday afternoon and evening. Our next area of low pressure approaches from the west. This is increasing our clouds. We'll see showers, especially down in our southern counties this afternoon and evening. We're in the mid-70s for highs. Rain around tonight. We're back down into the mid-60s. And any leftover rain will gradually give way to some late-day clearing tomorrow. Temperatures in the upper 70s on our Saturday.
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28: Good news, school's out. Bad news, kids get bored. Great news, Cleveland Botanical Garden and Holden Arboretum now have the Summer Savings Pass. It admits four people to both sites all season long, just $80. End result? One amazing summer.
24: Right now, 72 degrees at your severe weather station. The investigation is fully underway into yesterday's natural gas leak and explosion at a subdivision in Twinsburg Township. Twinsburg Fire Chief Earl Wilson said this afternoon that before the leak, workers were laying fiber optic cable in that neighborhood.
0: There were a lot of contractors here yesterday by the time I got here. So I know the big companies were here. Enbridge, of course, was overseeing a lot of things, and they were more than compliant with PUCO and the State Fire Marshal Office.
24: The two agencies he just mentioned are probing into the whole situation. The breaking open of the underground gas main being considered an accident, one thing the chief says they may never determine what created the spark that caused the cloud of natural gas to explode. And a cloud was sitting over the neighborhood because there was very little wind yesterday afternoon. And so the gas just sat there. Three houses destroyed, 20 damaged, two people had minor injuries. Heinen's, which opened its downtown supermarket in the old Cleveland Trust Rotunda, East 9th and Euclid, more than 11 years ago, says that downtown store will be closing July 31st. In a statement, Jeff Heinen said the store did not reach the level of long-term sustainability needed to continue operating. Heinen says all the downtown employees will be offered jobs at their other stores. The chief operating officer of the city of Cleveland retiring next week, Bonnie Tewin, one of Mayor Justin Bibbs' first top-level people to be hired when he took office in 2022. Tewin will be replaced on an interim basis as the CEO of the city by Public Utilities Director Marty Keene. Former Trump National Security Advisor John Bolton pleaded not guilty this morning to a single count of illegal retention of national security information. He was accused of sharing notes taken from his time in the first Trump administration with his wife and daughter. Kelly Hayes, U.S. Attorney for the District of Maryland, says Bolton knew exactly what he did was wrong.
2: Mr. Bolton knew how to handle classified information, where it should be stored, how it should be stored, and with whom he could share that information.
24: And by the way, Trump, I should say that Bolton pleaded guilty today. Bolton faces up to 5 years in prison. He'll pay a fine of more than $2 million. WTAM Money Matters brought to you by Mortosh Financial. The Dow Jones is down 74. The Standard & Poor's is down 11. The NASDAQ down 82. For the latest headlines at the top and bottom of the hour, set a preset on the free iHeartRadio app to WTAM 1100. I'm Tom Moore.
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21: All right, now I feel very, very comfortable because you are my audience. You are my peeps. Let's dig in those pockets. We are stuffing the truck for Providence House. Look, the truck is doing really, really well. Monetarily, we're doing okay. We can do better, though. I need you to hit it hard during the next 3 to 4 hours, okay? You can text the phrase stuff the truck, no spaces, to 41444. Where we got a phone bank, 844-246-4322. That's 844-246-4322. A couple of points I want to make. And I think they're very, very important. Number one, monetary donations, 100% tax deductible. Number two, Providence House survives on you. They need you. They need your support. And they are keeping families together. They are helping people who want help. These are not people who are abusing the system in any way, shape, or form. These are adults who want to be productive adults. They just need a little help. They've got a hiccup, and they need you to help them and their kids. So this is a great cause in a lot of different ways. You're also helping the employees of Providence House who you got to be special to work there because you see some things that are pretty tough. But you know what? It is so rewarding in the same sense. So Providence House needs you. I'm asking you, and every time I've ever asked you to come through, whether it's Travis Mills or Providence House, you have. So I'm asking you again to help us out here. 99% success rate with keeping families together. And you know how important families are. Take a look at your own family. I mean, it's my number one priority. It's your number one priority. And these individuals need your help to keep their families together. So make it a priority. Stuff the truck, no spaces, text it, 41444. I don't care if you can only give $5. Give it, please. If you can give a bigger monetary donation, companies out there listening, we've had a $10,000 donation. We've had a couple of $2,000 and $3,000 donations. Jump in here and help us out. The phone line's 844-246-4322. Now, before I get back to Providence House, we got some news regarding the Guardians. Movrin, roster move, what is it?
22: They selected the contract of Cooper Engle, catcher, from AAA Columbus and have designated outfielder Stuart Fairchild for assignment.
21: All right, now you know what that means if you know anything at all about Stephen Vogt. Cooper Engle will probably be in the lineup tonight. I mean, he usually does not wait around at all when it comes to calling guys up. And if you take a look at what Cooper's been doing in the minor leagues lately, the guy's been raking, and we need some offense right now. We're batting 200 over, I think, our last 10 games. The offense struggling, obviously, without, you know, with all the injuries and everything else that we've been dealing with. So Cooper Engle coming up could be a huge, huge boost to this offense. He was hitting .292 in Columbus with 12 home runs, 40 RBIs in 49 games with a .422 on base percentage, .565 slugging, and an OPS of .987. So you're going to get a glimpse, your first glimpse of Cooper Engle at the major league level, more than likely here tonight. I don't know if the lineups come out yet. Move. I'm over here at Gateway Plaza, so if you could keep your eye on the lineup and let me know or let us know if he's going to be in there sooner rather than later. All right, I want to talk about Providence House. Sarah Haynes, she's been a board member involved for at least 5 years. Been talking about how important, Sarah, everything is and people giving to Providence House. But since you've been associated with Providence House, what have you seen?
12: Yeah, so I love what you said about the employees of Providence House. That's one of the biggest things that I've noticed as a board member. I have nothing but admiration for our social workers, right, and the wait list that we have and making the decisions of who gets off of that wait list first. That's probably the biggest thing I've noticed is just the heart that goes into the organization. It's not just any other organization. It's not a shelter. We keep families together. Like you said, that 99% reunification rate.
21: Right.
12: We are a role model for the entire nation, and that speaks volumes that what we have here right in Cleveland, Ohio, is what other states wish to have. So I think it's the heart, if you ask me, like the one thing that I've noticed the most to being a board member, it's the heart of the organization is amazing.
21: It takes a special person to do what these employees do because you're dealing with families that are homeless, might have been a domestic issue, what they've seen, medical crisis, mental health, not having the resource to meet some of the basic needs out there. So you're talking about employees who are seeing, in some cases, the worst of the worst, and helping people through that.
12: Totally. And I come from a bit of a unique perspective as a board member. So, of course, I'm passionate about the organization. I never had to use Providence House in the past, but that's why I do volunteer. I was a single mom essentially overnight. My ex was arrested for domestic violence, and I was really at a point where I was like, what am I going to do? And I had neighbors that stepped up to the plate. They had rotations for when I had to work for spring breaks, Christmas breaks, aftercare, before care. And when I was employed at my company, we had a volunteer day at Providence House. And it hit me that night when I went to bed. I was like, whoa, this is what I would have needed had my neighbors not been there for me. So, yeah, I love volunteering my time and energy to Providence House.
21: Well, if you don't mind me asking on a personal level, even with your neighbors there to help you, you still had to feel somewhat lost and helpless. So imagine what people who don't have neighbors feel.
12: Totally.
21: Like, so the only person, yeah, the only people they have to rely on or a person they have to rely on is somebody out there listening right now, because without the support of you out there listening, there is no Providence House.
12: Exactly. And there's a huge trust factor. So that brings up a good point. Like, I trusted my neighbors. I knew my neighbors. Mm-hmm. These parents are calling with, you know, they're worried that we're going to take their kids away, and it's the complete opposite. So they have this immense amount of trust in Providence House, and I think that's where the heart and soul of the organization shines, is that we not only take the kids, care for them during the crises, but, mm-hmm, you know, for example, if there's like a second grader that comes in, we think a lot about the babies, but
21: right,
12: let's say there's a second grader, we're keeping their ordinary routine, keeping them in line with what they're used to, giving them the care that they need, the resources, and then when they leave, they're being reunified, and the social workers are making sure that they're not re-entering crises, so they're being cared for.
21: Talking to Providence House board member Sarah Haynes, talk a little bit about how many people utilize Providence House, go on, get back on their feet, and then come back and stay in contact with the people who help them or want to help out. That says a lot, because if it wasn't a good experience, if they didn't believe in it, they'd cut ties. You'd never hear from them again.
12: 100%. Yeah. And that's the thing, is we hear these success stories, and our social work team will provide updates on our like success stories at our board meetings. And it's probably like the biggest tie to the organization is that these families had a positive experience, and there's no more vulnerable spot than saying, I can't care for my kids right now. Like,
21: right.
12: I mean, it just makes you sick thinking about it. So the fact that we have this organization right here in Cleveland, Ohio, we're Cleveland proud, where you want to make a difference today, this is the perfect way to make a difference, just right here in our own community. And you could know that it's being tied to an organization that has a success rate.
21: Well, Sarah, thanks for stopping by, and thanks for what you do for Providence House.
12: Thank you so much for all that you do in this day. We really appreciate
21: it. No, I love being a part of this. Help us out. Let's go. You're the Bloom Daddy audience. You've always come through. I need you to come through right here, right now, today, going till 7 o'clock. Just text the phrase, stuff the truck, no spaces, to 41444. Any monetary donation, 100% tax deductible, and we'll take whatever you can afford. Also, you can call 844-246-4322. Look, earlier today, Rad Air stopped by, and I talked to Paul Arlesik. He owns Rad Air, 11 locations, 50 years in business, just opened a downtown location. And he said, you know, I listen to you and Wills every day. And I said, I appreciate that. And I said, is this the first year that you have participated in Providence House? And he said, yeah. And I said, what made you do it? And he said, listening to TAM. He goes, it brought it to my attention. I thought this was a great cause. And, you know, he came down here, born and raised in Cleveland, and made a donation. That's Rad Air. Again, 11 locations, including downtown Cleveland. So if you've never been involved, do like Paul did. Jump in. Open arms. Jump in here. Get involved. This is a great, great thing to be a part of. Again, Cooper Engel up. He was hitting .292 in Columbus, 12 home runs, 40 RBIs, 49 games. He had an OPS of .987. Movern, you've got the lineup. Is he in it?
22: He is in it, and he's batting fifth, and he's DHing behind Khalil Watson at four.
21: Dude. Yeah. I mean, you want to talk about being thrown right in the fire. And honestly, I love this about Stephen Vogt. Vogt's going to be joining me at 3:45. This is going to be my first question to him right out of the gate. So you just heard it. Cooper Engel going to be batting fifth. He's a designated hitter. There is no waiting around here. Get on that text line. Speaking of no waiting around, help us out here. I want to come back and announce some good news. Stuff the truck. No spaces. 41444. Mike Ross, how's traffic?
13: 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Dealing with some issues out west in Erie County, a disabled vehicle taking out the right lane on the Turnpike East. That's between Milan Road and Baumhart. Also, slow traffic heading west. That's backed up between 480 and Route 57. You're slow due to a crash in the two right lanes, 90 West before MLK. Stop and go back to Lakeshore Boulevard. Also, a crash, Clegg Road at Detroit and Route 14 after Booth Road in Portage. 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
15: Showers likely, mainly well after midnight, a low of 64 degrees. Then some showers tomorrow, then becoming sunny. High on Saturday, 76. Sunny on Sunday with a high near 82.
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3: Got to give some shout-outs. 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

0: In Akron, we are over $23,000 raised cash-wise. 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I want to thank Pat and Blanche for stopping by. $10,000. $10,000. Now, I want to say something real quick here. And you know this from listening to me. Whether I'm talking about anybody who I endorse, Nissan, Mortosh, Absolute Roofing, Kissling, Nestico, and Reddick, Ryan Young, Window Nation, Dr. Mickley, Beachwood Dental, Woodhouse Spa, Castle Noel. I have a personal relationship with these individuals. I'm not going to come on here and tell you to go and utilize their services if I don't know them, if I don't believe them, if I don't trust them. I consider every one of those individuals with every one of those companies that I just named friends. I text them. I talk to them all the time. So about a couple of months ago, I went over to Providence House on the east side and had a tour of the facilities by Natalie Leak, the president and CEO, because I wanted to see firsthand. I've been talking about Providence House for a long time, and I know they do a good job, but I wanted to go see it up close and personal. It is a well-oiled machine. I was blown away by not only the employees, but the kids that were there, the smiles on their faces. I talked to some of the individuals, the adults utilizing the facility. The cleanliness, the safety, the security, it was amazing. So I wouldn't be sitting here asking you to help out a facility that helps so many people if I didn't see it, if I didn't believe in it, and I really, truly do. Really, truly do. Family is number one for me, okay? Number one, bar none. My three boys, the ex and I back together after 16 years of divorce. We're either a Hallmark movie or the dumbest son of a bitches you've ever met in your life, but either way, I mean, and the reason we did is because family. We're still going to do the X-Files, by the way. Still technically X's. But my point is, family's everything. And if you value your family the way that I value mine, I want you to donate here because you're keeping families together. And you're helping out adults who want help. They want to be better. They're not using the system. They're not abusing the system at all. 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So please text what you can. 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
11: Good afternoon. I'm Tom Moore. This is the 3:30 report. A full investigation underway into Thursday afternoon's natural gas leak and explosion that destroyed three houses, damaged 20 in a Twinsburg Township subdivision. Twinsburg Fire Chief Earl Wilson said this afternoon the evacuation of the area will be ongoing for some time, in part because the utilities are shut off and because of all the debris.
12: We had to shut power off to the area. We had to shut gas off to the area. Those things have to be taken care of on a house-by-house, case-by-case instance. So we'll have people in here for several days.
11: Chief says they may never know what caused the spark that ignited the gas, which sat over the neighborhood like a cloud. Cleveland Mayor Justin Bibbs said in a statement on social media he is deeply disappointed by the announcement by Heinen's that they're going to close their downtown store at East 9th and Euclid in the old Cleveland Trust Rotunda. The mayor says his administration has provided more than $250,000 of incentives to

0: to support operations of the Heinen store. Heinen saying in a statement they're having ongoing economic sustainability challenges, so the store will be closed July 31st. Employees of that Heinen's downtown will be offered jobs at other Heinen stores. Former Trump National Security Advisor John Bolton has pleaded guilty to retaining national security information, part of a plea deal that will also see Bolton pay a more than $2 million fine. An illegal retention of sensitive national security documents conviction could get him 60 months in prison. Movie producer Mel Brooks turns 100 years old Sunday. In his honor, the American Film Institute says his 1974 movie Blazing Saddles will now be moved up on the list of funniest movies to be the funniest of all time. Here's a clip featuring Cleavon Little as Sheriff Bart and Alex Karras as Mongo.
1: Mongo, why would Hedley Lamarr care about where the choo-choo goes?
2: Don't know. Mongo only pawn in Game of Life.
0: By the way, AFI had ranked Blazing Saddles sixth funniest film of all time, and Some Like It Hot had been the number one funniest film. Now, traffic and weather together.
3: 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Still dealing with a disabled vehicle now blocking the right lane on the turnpike east between Milan Road and Baumhart. That's in Erie County. A crash taking out the right two lanes, 90 west before MLK. Your stop and go back to East 140th Street. Construction, 77 north down to one lane between East 30th and I-90. And a crash reported Clegg at Detroit. 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
0: Your 3 News weather forecast. A slight chance of thunderstorms and showers overnight, a low of 61 degrees. Chance of rain tomorrow, just a 30% chance. High tomorrow, 78. Mostly sunny on Sunday with a high of 82 degrees. Right now, 72 at your severe weather station. 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
7: You know, I was just talking about Dave Mortosh, knowing who I endorse. Well, I got to talk about Dave right now, and I want to tell you that if you want to talk about annuities or, you know, 401k, do you roll it over? What do you do? Do you flip it? Is that even a thing, flipping it? See, that shows how much I know. Dave can answer any question you want to ask when it comes to stuff like that, finances. Over 20 years, almost 30 years, Dave Mortosh has been making a lot of money for a lot of people. Give him a call. It costs you nothing, speaking of money. And you know what? After you talk to him, you go from there. 877-GAINS for you. That's 877, the word GAINS, the number 4, the letter U. Call him. Ask him about everything. You know, he follows all these advisors nationally.

0: 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I mean, you got a lot of different ways to get it done out there. 844-246-4324. That is 844-246-4322. Again, anything and everything you could do to step it up is greatly appreciated. Now, I'm outside Progressive Field. The Mariners in town for a three-game series. We're going to be talking to manager Stephen Vogt coming up in about 4 minutes. But this Mariners team coming in here, very, very talented team. I mean, extremely talented team. They've got a young guy by the name of Colt Emerson, who signed, I believe, an 8-year, $86 million contract. He's one of those guys, one of the few guys out there, but one of those guys that these teams are locking up at an early age. So if they end up being what they think they're going to be, they're not looking at a monstrous contract 3 years in. They've got these guys under contract already. And look, it's a risk on both ends. If Colt Emerson ends up being a dud, it does not look like he is. But if he is, well, the team loses out. If he's not, the team wins. As far as Colt Emerson goes, you're 20 years old. You're giving up that chance of hitting the free agency market or landing that big, big contract 3 or 4 years down the road. And you know as well as I do, prices increase all the time. So 3 or 4 years down the road, you know, if there's not a salary cap implemented, he could be missing out on some money. At the same time, he could get hurt tomorrow. He could get out of bed tomorrow, sprain an A or tear a knee up, whatever it may be. Either way, that kid's set for life, generational wealth. But he starts at shortstop for them. Of course, you got former Guardian Josh Naylor, 8 home runs, 33 RBIs. Frankie Rodriguez. I mean, Seattle's got some dudes. They've got some dudes. And, of course, the big news for the Guardians, Cooper Engle, being called up today from AAA. He was tearing it up at Columbus. And he's going to be your designated hitter tonight in that 5-hole. And that's what I'm going to be asking manager Stephen Vogt coming up here in just a little bit. Over the last 10 games, the Guardians 4-6, the Mariners 4-6. But here's where things go in opposite directions. The Mariners have been giving up a lot of runs. Their pitching staff's been getting tattooed. Our pitching staff has not. Top five in the league. The flip side, this lineup has struggled. Hence the call-up of Cooper Engle. Batting 200, I believe, in that 9-game road stretch that we just completed. The opposite for the Mariners. They have hit 100 home runs on the season. They are top five in Major League Baseball. So what do you have here? You got a top five rotation going against a top five power offense. Somebody's going to win, somebody's going to lose, and let's hope it's that pitching. Joey Cantillo on the hill tonight for your Guardians. He's been pitching very, very well. He comes into this one with a 6-3 record. As a matter of fact, you look across this rotation, whether it's Cantillo, Slade Ciccone's last 9 outings have been fantastic, and I believe he's 2-2 over that span because of a lack of run support. Tanner Bibee, you know the story there. He's pitched much better than his record indicates. Gavin Williams, he's been gassing. He is 4th in the major leagues in strikeouts. The starting rotation, I guess what I'm saying, has been everything that we hoped it would be and even a little bit more. Cantillo's got to get it done here tonight. The crazy thing about this Guardians team here at home, we're only 2 games over 500. And I don't know the reason for that, to be quite honest with you. But hopefully in this 3-game series, we get at least 2 out of 3 against a very, very good Mariners baseball team. And then it's the White Sox who come into town because we have an extended homestand, which is starting here tonight. By the way, I believe they're giving away jerseys tonight, if I'm not wrong. Tanner Bibee jerseys. So if you're coming to the game tonight, you're going to have that. I had a chance to talk to a couple of young guns earlier today. They had a baseball clinic down on the field, Progressive Field. I had a chance to talk to an 8-year-old, soon to be 9 tomorrow, and a 9-year-old. And they had a fantastic time down there. I mean, just an incredible time. So it's been a good day, not only here at Gateway Plaza, but in the ballpark with that clinic earlier today with the kids and, of course, this game tonight. Let's bring on Stephen Vogt, Guardians manager. I'll tell you what, you waste no time, my man, and it's no shock. Cooper Engel getting the call up. He's your DH batting fifth. What do you like about this kid?
1: Oh, obviously, Cooper can hit. You know, we saw it in spring training. We've seen it throughout the minor leagues. And, you know, right now we're just looking for some more offense. And why not call, you know, a guy who's been hitting all year in AAA and has been playing some outfield, so the ability to come in and spot into a position that we have.
0: Stephen, for Guardians fans who might not follow the minors as closely as others, what can you tell them about Cooper? Not only as a player, but also as a man.
1: Yeah, so Cooper's obviously a really good athlete. You know, he's been catching predominantly throughout his time with us in the minor leagues, but played multiple positions at Clemson in college, and somebody who can really manage the strike zone well. He can drive the ball to all fields. He's got some pull side power and just gives you quality at bats. And he's a great kid, works really hard, and has a good time with his teammates. So he's going to fit in really well with this group. And they all know him from either their time together in the minor leagues or spring training. So we're just really excited to add Cooper to our team.
0: I know we've talked about this before, but explain your philosophy once again as far as not wasting any time and inserting these guys into the lineup immediately when they arrive here.
1: Yeah, I think the longer that you come, you know, when you get called up to the big leagues, the longer you sit the bench, the more you watch, the more nervous you get, the more you don't know what it feels like to play. And so when you get called up here, you're going to play. And maybe not day one, but definitely day two. And it's just good to get that first at bat, those jitters, that first game you've reached to, you know, that you've been dreaming of this day your whole life. Let's get it and let's go out and play so that you can get settled in as quickly as possible. And feel like it's given our young guys some success and some just right away, get out there and see where you measure up against big leaguers.
0: Talking to Guardians manager Stephen Vogt, game one of three against the Mariners here tonight, Progressive Field. I love this matchup, and the matchup I'm talking about, Stephen, is your starting rotation against the power of this Mariners club. We're top five starting rotation in Major League Baseball. They're top five when it comes to home runs in Major League Baseball. This is the kind of thing that gets fans like myself excited.
1: Yeah, it's going to be a good matchup. I mean, you know, we played them first series of the year. Feels like it was a year ago when we were in Seattle, but split the series. It was very evenly matched, a lot of power, and you know, this is going to be no different. It's going to be a beautiful night here in Cleveland tonight, and expect it to be a good back-and-forth series, and love to see the matchup between a good pitching staff and hitting, and going to have that on both sides.
0: We've seen a lot of young guys make an impact in Major League Baseball. It's rare, but you see it. The Mariners have a guy, shortstop Colt Emerson. What can you tell us about this kid?
1: Yeah, obviously the Mariners thought highly enough of him to give him a, you know, big league contract while he was still in the minor leagues, and he's come up and taken over at shortstop. He's off to a really good start offensively. Kid that can hit. I mean, kind of similar to Cooper, where it's, you know, power to all fields. He's got a good idea of the strike zone, and he can handle both left-handed and right-handed pitching. So excited to see him play for the first time. I've never seen him before. So, but yeah, he's just one of many guys in this lineup that's a really good hitter.
0: He's not the only shortstop that can hit in this game tonight. Talk about the evolution of Brian Rocchio into the complete player that he's become.
1: Yeah, I think he's just really figuring out who he is as a hitter, who he is as a player. He understands his skill set. We're seeing him just continue to mature with his bat quality, and just love his ability to take a walk, his ability to use the middle of the field, hit with two strikes, runners in scoring position, and make a mistake, he's got the power to take you out of the yard. So Brian's really developing into a really good big league player, and it's been fun to watch that evolve.
0: Last question I have for you. You got Joey on the hill tonight, Cantillo, 6-3 with a 4.05 ERA. What's made him so effective this season?
1: I mean, just his stuff. He's got two of the best off-speed pitches in baseball, and the last two times out, he's been up around 94, 95 miles an hour. And when he's throwing that fastball up around 94, 95 and throwing strikes, he's going to have success. So just keep being Joey. Keep attacking that strike zone with your best stuff and go out and compete.
0: All right, Stephen, thank you so much as always.
1: Yep, thank you.
0: All right, Guardians manager Stephen Vogt. Let's get some traffic, then your weather. Mike?
2: 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Looks like you have a crash on the 77 North entrance from Brecksville. You also have construction 77 North slow between East 30th and I-90. A crash Clegg at Detroit, your stop and go 90 West between East 72nd and Prospect, and some construction slowing things down for you in Vermilion. That's Route 2 East after State Route 60. 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
4: Showers likely, mainly well after midnight, a low of 64 degrees. Then some showers tomorrow, then becoming sunny. High on Saturday, 76. Sunny on Sunday with a high near 82.
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16: On July 24th, 2016... 23-year-old Kaylee Sawyer vanished from her small Oregon town.
17: Had to be something reasonable. 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
0: Hey, let's get it done. We're going till 7 o'clock. 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Paul Dolan, owner of the Guardians, going to be joining me at 405. Carlos Baerga, you're going to hear his interview. Talk to him about this game tonight. What's going on with Stephen Kwan? We talked about Rocchio, and his take on Stephen Kwan is a really, really good one, too. You're not going to want to miss that. So we'll play that interview for you coming up, man, probably right around 4:35 or 5 o'clock, somewhere in there. In the Maniloff, half man, half radio god, Dennis Maniloff, host of Sportsline, is going to be joining me here at some point in time. I think it's right around the corner, to be honest with you. I do want to tell you, though, if you're going to bring some items down here, new children's clothing, new children's underwear, backpacks for kids, diapers, pull-ups, diapers big. I think in a year, what did they say, 40,000 diapers they go through? Think about it. I haven't bought diapers in a long time. I don't have grandkids yet. My kids are 28, 26, and 21. But anybody out there who's buying diapers, I'm sure they're not cheap. And when you go through 20 to 40,000, you need diapers. So if you're coming to the game tonight, bring some diapers. That's it. Truck's sitting right here. Moving Ahead Services. By the way, they're doing a great job. They're donating the truck, and they do so much for Providence House. So if you're moving anything out there, support them like they're supporting this cause. That's Moving Ahead Services. Back to what we need, though. Household items like hand soap, disinfectant wipes, dish soap, trash bags, disposable gloves, gift cards, Amazon, Target, Walmart, Giant Eagle. But most of all, monetary donations, because they know what they need. They can go out and buy it and, you know, just get what they need. I mean, that's the easiest way to put it. Kevin Hinkle drove down here once again. Every year I've done this, I believe this is my fifth year at Gateway Plaza. Kevin Hinkle has jumped on his bicycle and rode 30 miles to come to Gateway Plaza today. He brought a jar of coins, some deodorant, and Dawn dish detergent. It's all needed. If he can do that, you can text the phrase stuff the truck with no spaces to 41444. I'm not telling you, I'm asking you. Just stuff the truck, no spaces, 41444, and give whatever you can. Everything counts. And if you are a business out there, I mean, look, I'm giving a lot of love to U.S. Communications and Electric. I'll continue to do that. You're talking about a 50,000-watt signal that hits 24 states in Canada. That's a lot of advertising for you. That's a lot of word of mouth for you if you step up and you help me out here. Cuyahoga Valley Republicans, $250. Thank you so much. Alan D., $100. Kendrick B., $100. Tony H., $100. Mike F., $50. Julie F., $25 out in Aurora. Brandon M., $25 Cleveland. Kelly W., $25 Brunswick. Sean C., $20. Michael G., $80 out in Brunswick. Thank you, thank you, and thank you. The owner of the Cleveland Guardians, Paul Dolan, going to be joining me next. As I mentioned, Baerga a little bit later. D-Man. And if you stop down here to the game, stop over and say hi. The Bloom Daddy Show, live from Gateway Plaza, WTAM 1100.
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2: The evacuation of a Twinsburg Township neighborhood will be for some time. It's 4 o'clock. I'm Tom Moore. That story and others in less than 60 seconds. First, traffic and weather together.
3: 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A crash on the 77 North ramp from the Brecksville merge. You also have an accident in the right lane of the Jennings North ramp from Harvard Denison. Dealing with construction, 77 North between East 30th and I-90. That's reduced to one lane. Also, your slow 90 West between East 55th and Chester. And a serious fire in Lake County closing North Ridge Road between Perry Park Road and Middle Ridge. 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
2: And now your 3 News forecast, and we get that from the... Well, trying to get that from somewhere. There we are. We get that from the Universal Windows Direct Weather Center. Here's meteorologist Matt Wintz.
25: Clouds will continue to thicken up this afternoon as our next area of low pressure approaches. This will spray some showers into the area, especially further south you are. Temperatures in the mid-70s. Tonight, showers around. We're back down into the mid-60s. And rain and clouds will gradually give way to some sunshine on Saturday. Temperatures in the upper 70s for highs.
2: It is 69 degrees and cloudy at your severe weather station. It'll be some time before people in the Woodlands development in Twinsburg Township will be able to return to their homes, all because of the damage caused by yesterday afternoon's natural gas explosion. Twinsburg Fire Chief Earl Wilson said this afternoon all the utilities have been shut off and insurance adjusters are coming in.
26: In this area, the cleanup, we have to get insurance companies in because they want to know what the blast radius was. They want to know what kind of damage was on the neighboring streets of the houses. As you look, I saw your camera zooming around the neighborhood. There's damage to almost all 15 homes just here.
2: Chief Wilson says it's evident that a crew installing fiber optic cables accidentally hit a gas main, but what's not evident? What created the spark that ignited the gas? Public Utilities Commission of Ohio, State Fire Marshal's Office, both investigating. The only full-service supermarket in downtown Cleveland closing its doors for good, Heinen's, which back in 1995 renovated the old Cleveland Trust Rotunda at East 9th and Euclid, says they'll close the downtown store July 31st. In a statement, co-president Jeff Heinen said the store didn't reach the level of long-term sustainability needed to continue operating. Cleveland Mayor Justin Bibbs said in a statement on social media, his administration has worked with Heinen's ownership and provided more than $250,000 in incentives to support the store's operations. President Trump's one-time national security advisor pleads guilty today to mishandling classified information.
27: National Security Advisor John Bolton pleaded guilty to a single count of illegally holding on to classified information as part of a plea deal with federal prosecutors. He is set to be sentenced on October 28th and could face as much as 5 years in prison, though the agreement with the Justice Department may help avoid any jail time. Bolton can withdraw his plea if the judge sentences him to a longer prison sentence or a fine of more than $2.25 million. Bolton was charged last year with 18 counts of retaining and disseminating classified information, including journal notes he shared with family members as he wrote a memoir. At the White House, Jared Halpern, Fox News.
2: The U.S.-Iran framework peace agreement being tested 1 week after its signing. In a post today, President Trump said Iran violated the ceasefire agreement by firing at least four attack drones at ships moving through the Strait of Hormuz. WTAM Money Matters brought to you by Mortash Financial. The Dow Jones closing this afternoon down 44 points. Standard & Poor's down 4. And the NASDAQ down 60. Actually, just practically 61. 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I'm Tom Moore.
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0: All right, 4 o'clock hour kicking off. We've been at it since 5 a.m. this morning. Bill Wills, I think it was 5 or 6 a.m. I just know I'm not up at that point in time. But my point is this. I want to get over 30,000 by the end of this hour, 4 o'clock hour. 4 people right now. I need $1,000. Stuff the truck, no spaces. 41444 for Providence House. 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Stuff the truck, no spaces. 41444. Or you can call 844-246-4322. Never in my life did I think I'd get the opportunity to interview Lance Armstrong, but here he is, sitting here in front of me, otherwise known as Paul Dolan, owner of the Guardians. What, 33 miles you biked in here? You've got the suit. You've got the helmet. I've never seen anybody wear a set of headphones like you are right now, but...
1: Yeah, I'm glad this is radio, not TV right now. Like that.
0: You look like something out of Aliens 4, like, yeah. You know, some sort of space-age marine. But you biked in here 33 miles today. Providence House... You know, the Guardians, your family's been involved for a long time. I talked to your wife, Karen, earlier. Just tell me what Providence House means to you and your family.
1: Yeah, well, I mean, Karen's been attached to it for seemingly forever. Literally, Sister Hope was her favorite nun at St. Joe's. And Karen got involved in it decades ago. And it really just touches all of us. We see, you know, what the impact the Providence House has on the community and particularly on the families that they touch.
0: This is my fifth year doing Stuff the Truck, and it's been, the first couple of years, I knew all about Providence House. I talked to Natalie Leake. I talked to you guys out here and stuff, but I went and toured it about 4 or 5 months ago for the first time, and I was blown away at how smooth the operation runs, just how, it is like clockwork what they have, the smiles on the kids' faces inside, talk to employees who genuinely love working there. This organization, Providence House, not only helping families stay together, but just doing it the right way, Paul, in so many different ways. What I saw was a well-oiled machine. That's the best way I can put it.
1: That's great. Yeah, they've been doing it a long time, and their success rate speaks for itself. The way they reunite and keep families together, it's obviously great for the children that they stay with their families, and it's really great for the community because for those families staying together, those kids get into the system. And that doesn't usually turn out well.
0: Yeah, and you and Karen put your money where your mouth is, because I've seen you out here unloading vehicles, being a part of this. You're not just putting your name behind it or your franchise behind it. You're actually putting effort behind it, and that's admirable.
1: Yeah, well, Karen does all the lifting.
0: She said this year. Yeah. That's what I said. I said, where's your husband? She goes,
1: Well, she took the car, so I had a bike in like that.
0: That's what it is. Yeah, hey, by the way, I think I broke the news to you. Your newest member of your team, Cooper Engel, called up today, batting fifth, playing DH. When it comes to your manager, Stephen Vogt, he does not wait around. It's throw these guys right into the fire.
1: Yeah, I knew that they were considering bringing him up, so I'm glad to see that they did and that they're, as you put it, putting him in the fire right away, give him a chance to shine.
0: Yeah, well, you know what? Why not?
1: Yeah.
0: You know, why not? You get them right in there, see what they can do. You got a 3-game series against the Mariners. Get some star power with the Mariners. It's going to be a great series. It looks like Mother Nature is going to cooperate. When it comes to this team, you got 3 of your best hitters all hurt at the same time. In all the years you've been involved with this team, injuries are a part of it, but 3 going down at the same time, that's got to be a first.
1: Yeah, that is an unfortunate first for us. And that's what happens in our game. And it's a 162-game season, and there are ups and downs, and we had a big dip that day. But we'll battle through it, and... it'll be like it'll be like a big trade deadline deal. We pick up 3 new bats in a couple weeks like that, which would be great.
0: Yeah. All right. Well, listen. Thank you for stopping by. I know you got to get washed up because you've got something. You got a game tonight. So thanks so much. And are you biking back or are you gonna?
1: No. Okay. No, that's Karen's job to get me back.
0: Okay. Thank you very much, Paul.
1: All right. Thank you for your support of this.
0: No problem. All that is Paul Dolan, owner of the Guardians. And, stopping in here once again. Biking in 33 miles. Maniloff, Dennis Maniloff, by the way, joining me The host of Sportsline, you think you could get on a bike and bike 33 miles at this stage of the game?
3: Absolutely not.
0: What about 3 miles?
3: Maybe. Maybe. Three's a maybe.
0: I want to give a shout out to Debbie from Timberlake, guard staffer. She brought diapers. Debbie, thank you so much. All right, getting back to Cooper Engle being in the lineup tonight, you're pumped, aren't you?
3: Oh, for sure. I'm a little disappointed he's not going to be in the field, but no, just kidding. Steven Vogt, when you bring him up, he plays him. And, you know, we've heard a lot about Cooper Engle. I came to the conclusion, as did plenty of others, that the time had come. You know, he had played enough games. He had enough plate appearances in the minor leagues. Let's see what he can do. And that's where, you know, you get to a certain point with these prospects, the guys you hear about. I mean, he's not that far removed from a three-homer, one-double game. So let's see what Cooper Engle can do. And it just so happens the Guardians have a need. It's called offense. So hopefully he can help.
0: We saw what he did at the AAA level, 292 in Columbus, 12 home runs, 40 RBIs in 49 games, 422 on base percentage, 565 slugging, 987 OPS. So he did everything he was asked to do. Now he gets his debut tonight in the five hole, being the DH. One of the guys on the other team, Colt Emerson, D-man. This kid came up. They put him at third base, 20 years of age. Then they moved him to shortstop. I don't know where he's batting in a lineup tonight, but he is the only minor leaguer to ever get signed to a long-term major league deal. I think it over $80 million for 9 years for this young kid. And this is something maybe the Guardians start thinking about, but other teams are doing with really, really young talent to avoid that huge contract or maybe a tough situation 3 or 4 years in. They're locking them up early, which could go either way. I mean, if it works out, team saves some money. If it doesn't work out, though, the team's on the hook for a lot of money.
3: No doubt. And the answer to your question, Emerson is batting ninth for manager Dan Wilson and playing shortstop. Yeah, it's a huge gamble, and the age has to be right. You're not going to be doing this if a guy's 23, 24, 25. It's more 19, 20, 21. Right. The guy that I think fits the bill is Ralphie Velasquez. If I were going to invest in anybody along those lines, and now that Paul Dolan's left, we can spend his money, Ralphie Velasquez would be the guy that I would sidle up to, because he just turned 21, and he's an unbelievable talent, we think. So that's the guy that fits the bill if you're Cleveland.
0: Speaking of Paul Dolan, did he drop a nugget? Bobby DiBiasio in the house. Did he drop a little nugget when right before we let him go, when he said a couple of trades at the deadline? See, here's the thing with Paul. I've asked him before, and he just smiles at me and then doesn't say anything, so I knew not to push it.
3: No.
0: But did he not say that?
3: No, he said it's the equivalent of trades at the deadline, which is not what Guardians fans want to hear. They don't want to hear that injury activations are trades. But we'll take the trade of Paul Dolan for Bob DiBiasio anyway.
0: Yeah, Mr. Guardian himself.
4: I don't know if you want that to happen. Hi, boys.
0: How you doing, Bob?
4: Doing wonderful, thank you. But I have to disagree with you, D-man. Let's say we go make a trade for
3: Taylor Ward.
4: Would you dare go make a trade for a third baseman? And Jose comes back. Do you go make a trade for an outfielder and Chase DeLauder comes back and Angel Martinez comes back and Mr. Watson has showed that he can put some impact on a baseball when he's swinging the bat?
0: Kyle's come alive.
4: This is an interesting baseball team, and our pitching has stayed true.
0: Pitching has been fantastic.
4: It really has.
0: Top five in Major League Baseball.
4: As much as you would love to try to see how can you, you know, improve this ball club with a trade, you also have to think about the team we have, the players we have, how fun it is to watch this young team grow and develop. So it's an interesting spot that Chris and Cherney and Matt Forman are in.
0: You know what's funny? What just transpired between you two? I just have this vision of you taking Dennis over your knee and smacking his ass.
4: I think that's what it's all about.
3: This is
4: what we would do over a cheeseburger, right? This is the kind of thing we would discuss as we sit.
0: Absolutely.
3: Yeah.
0: It is an interesting.
3: And there's nothing wrong with looking at external options.
4: Right.
3: And also, we have to see how it plays out with Watson over the next few weeks. I'm sufficiently intrigued. You know, and I mean, when Angel gets back, and Hosey, they're on the similar timelines.
4: Yeah.
3: I get it. I get that there's a nice... Who was the one? Kennedy seems to forget this. Who was the one in the offseason that kept saying, how about we let Stephen Vogt finish second in a division before we bury his team? I was the lone wolf in the Cleveland media who was saying...
0: Wait a minute now. I wasn't sitting here being... I said the same thing. I'm like, this team has taken the chance that some young guys are going to step forward, and let's see if they do. And some of them have, and some of them haven't. I mean, right. I thought Daniel Schneeman took a big step forward, but he's regressed. I mean,
3: Bo, listen, I thought Bo was going to ascend.
0: It's very hard, and Bob, you can attest to this. 162 games, it's very hard to be consistent over that time span, and that's what separates the part-time players from the All-Star players.
4: Without question. And one of the things that's interesting, we're still the only team in baseball that the five starters haven't missed a turn.
0: Yeah,
4: the only team in baseball. So that part has just been wonderful.
0: Yeah.
4: Steven has said this a number of times in his interview with Hammy before every game, that we'll probably go through 40 players throughout the year.
0: Yeah.
4: You know, getting consistent, but having 40 different players roll through, that's not an easy thing for a player.
0: Right.
4: And that ham ate bone thing. D-Man, I don't know if you remember this.
3: Tommy, but
4: prior to that, I can firmly remember the first time I ever wrote the phrase ham ate bone in a news release was 1986 in Julio Franco.
0: Oh, no kidding.
4: I didn't even know what the ham ate bone was till Dr. Wilder called me and said, we're taking out the ham. I said, the ham ate bone? Where's that? And he goes, in your hand. I said, where? And he's on the palm of your hand. You don't need it. And I firmly also remember the conversation that for switch hitters, just go take them both out. You don't need them. Once you injure one, you may probably injure the other because you're putting the knob of the bat. Mm-hmm. And the way these guys throw 100 miles an hour, that shock year after year is what makes it be an issue. A tough issue and a tough injury. So just go take it out, I guess.
3: Yeah, and Hosey's that example.
4: I'm no doctor, but...
3: Hosey's got... That's two now, right?
4: Yeah.
3: Both of them are gone.
4: Yeah.
0: Yep. Bob, stick around.
4: Yes,
0: I got to go to a break, okay? Let's get some traffic and weather. Mike, how's it looking out there?
5: 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Looks like you're still dealing with a closure in Lake County due to a serious fire. North Ridge Road between Perry Park and Middle Ridge Road. You're slow 90 west from Dead Man's Curve to Chester. Also, an accident on the Jennings North ramp from Harvard Denison. You have a disabled vehicle in the left shoulder, I-480 west at the Valley View Bridge, and a crash on the 77 North ramp from the Brecksville Merge. 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
2: Showers likely, mainly well after midnight, a low of 64 degrees. Then some showers tomorrow, then becoming sunny. High on Saturday, 76. Sunny on Sunday with a high near 82.
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0: 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Talking to Bob DiBiasio, Senior VP of Public Affairs for the Guardians, outside the ballpark. Seattle's in town for the first of three here tonight. You know, you guys, we were talking about, you know, should the Guardians make a move? Should they not make the move? I think where some fans sit, Bob, because you made a great case for, you know, what are you really going to do? Who are you going to replace? I think they sit there and they look at this great pitching, and we see us losing 2-1, and they're thinking, man, if we just had that one guy.
1: Right.
0: It was 280, 22 home runs, 45 RBIs. That's the difference between maybe, I don't know, six, seven, eight more wins.
1: There's no question that you have that conversation. Our guys have that conversation every day. But when you lose your top three offensive players, you're going to lose some games 2-1 right now.
0: Oh, there's no doubt.
1: And so, yeah. So
0: I can't be frustrated at all with this team right now, and considering what's happening.
1: You make a deal and you bring somebody in, okay. Who are you giving up because we love our young players?
0: Right.
1: Who are you giving up for a guy that may only play a month or so here because he's going to be replaced by Hosey or Angel or Chase?
0: Well, here's the other thing. Are you going to pay somebody to come in? I mean, it'd have to be a one-year deal because we don't even know if we're going to have baseball next year.
1: Exactly.
0: You're not going to pay somebody to sit.
1: Well, no, you can't do that. No. I think the one thing people have understood about us is we're a pretty efficiently run organization, and our guys will do whatever it takes to make sure that we're in the hunt, that we have the focus of October baseball is paramount to who we are.
2: DB, can you make a guarantee on behalf of Paul Dolan that there will not be any lost games in 2027? Please.
1: I'll tell you, I'm such an eternal optimist always, and I just have a sense that our game is in such a beautiful place right now.
2: It really is.
1: The product on the field, I don't think, has been better in the last 20 years or more. The game itself, with all the rule changes, is phenomenal. It's made it a better product. As TV, radio ratings are higher, attendance is higher. The athletes are better. We're in such a good spot. Let's just hope that the smartness of the people involved wins out.
0: Bob, thanks for stopping by.
1: Thank you for being here, guys. This is such a beautiful day, an annual thing. Thanks for having us.
0: Thanks for being here. Mr. Guardian himself, Bob DiBiase. We're going to take a break when we come back. Me and Maniloff, we're talking Stuff the Truck for Providence House. Also, Carlos Baerga, you're going to hear from him. Guardians game day coming up at 6:05. We're doing it live here from Gateway Plaza.
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3: Good afternoon. I'm Tom Moore. This is the 4:30 report. Twinsburg Fire Chief Earl Wilson says it may never be known what caused the spark that ignited natural gas in a Twinsburg Township subdivision, destroying three houses, damaging 20 others. The chief said the Public Utilities Commission of Ohio and the Ohio State Fire Marshal are investigating, and part of that includes accountability.
4: It's going to be a very thick investigation, obviously. And then there'll be that investigation will go further into whatever contractors were used or subcontractors or to find out exactly what happened.
3: Chief saying this afternoon the evacuation of the neighborhood will continue for some time, in part because gas and electric have been shut off, and in part due to debris from the houses, which is not just scattered all over the ground, but also is up in trees. The chief says a mattress actually landed in a tree yesterday. Fire crews at this hour at a vehicle fire in Perry Township in Lake County. It's reported near the intersection of North Ridge Road and Middle Ridge. Video from 3 News shows it looks like a utility truck on fire. Some of those flames have spread to nearby trees. No word yet on what caused the fire or if there were any injuries. The biggest supermarket in downtown Cleveland closing its doors for good. Heinen's opened that store in 2015 in the rotunda of the old Cleveland Trust Bank at East 9th and Euclid. In a statement, co-president Jeff Heinen said the store didn't reach the level of long-term sustainability needed to continue operating. Last day for the downtown Heinen's, July 31st. Employees downtown will get jobs or be offered jobs in other Heinen's stores. A guilty plea entered by former Trump National Security Advisor John Bolton in his case over retaining national security information. He could get prison, 5 years in prison. And this afternoon, President Trump highlighted the importance

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2: The Maniloff, half man, half radio god, joining me here, host of Sportsline, Bloom Daddy, coming to you live from Gateway Plaza. Stuffed the truck. Got a couple of announcements here. George S., Avon Lake. George, thank you very much. $100 donation. Jennifer D. in Rittman, $5 donation. Jennifer, thank you very much. Suzanne T., Aurora, $200. Do you have a problem saying Aurora?
3: Aurora.
2: See, you do it much better than me. I've got to almost stop. I've got to go Aurora. Say it again.
3: Aurora.
2: One more time.
3: Aurora. Now, you make me do that 10 times, and it'll be Aurora.
2: All right. And a very generous gift from the other Kevin Hinkle. The Hinkles have shown out once again.
3: Wow.
2: If you don't know the story, the very first year I was here. Is that 5 years ago already? D-Man, have I been here? Okay.
3: Yeah.
2: We had a Kevin Hinkle ride up on a bicycle 30 miles away. And he brought a jar with change in it to donate. Very generous of him. I'm talking about Kevin Hinkle riding in here. Next thing you know, we find out that there was another Kevin Hinkle, I believe he worked for the Browns, who came driving in a very nice vehicle and made, I think, a couple thousand dollar donation.
3: Wow.
2: And my point was, it just goes to show, it doesn't matter what your economic background is, everything is appreciated. You had two people from totally different economic dynamics, but both of them here for a great cause. So today, every year, but today, I look up, Kevin Hinkle, sitting on his bike with a big grin on his face. He brought in a jar full of change, some Dawn dish detergent, and deodorant, which all is needed. And then we just found out the other Kevin Hinkle just made a very generous gift. They're not announcing the total. I don't know if he doesn't want that out there. But Kevin, both Kevin Hinkles, thank you very much because they're both out there listening right now.
3: You and Kennedy and Zukakis are just incredible when it comes to fundraising. Your predecessor, Triv, was awesome at it. And you and Mortash and Kennedy and Zukakis just have taken it to another level.
2: It's just, you know what it is? It's a loyal audience. I mean, I inherited a loyal audience from Triv. I think that I've built on that, and I've just got very loyal, caring people. And I think the audience out there knows how much I value family. They value their families, and Providence House is about keeping families together. So how can you not get behind this cause? And it's also people who want to better themselves. You know, I mean, D-Man, think about it. All the stories, you see them all the time of people scamming, you know, trying to get stuff for free, trying to take the easy way out. That is not Providence House. So when you support Providence House, you're talking about adults who go there because they want to be better human beings, they want to get on their feet, and they want to be contributing members of society. It's not the opposite as it is in some other venues. These are people who want to get better, who are saying, I just need some help. Can you please care for my kids and give me a boost? And that's where Providence House comes in.
3: Yeah, Providence House is incredible, and I'm looking at some of the notes here. For the last 16 years, 99% of Providence House families have stayed together. That's just a remarkable number for that length of time.
2: Now, think about this for a second, though. We're talking about people who go to Providence House who might be homeless. They don't have resources to even meet their most basic needs, maybe domestic violence in the house, medical crisis. So Providence House, they are getting people in the worst of the worst situations, and they still have a 99% success rate.
3: Yeah.
2: That shows you the kind of facility and what they're doing for people. They're not getting people who are on a scale of 1 to 10, 10 being a great situation, 0 being a bad situation. They're not getting people who are 5s and 6s. They're getting 0s and 1s and still having a 99% success rate.
3: Yeah. That's why they're so worth supporting. And what I love about the WTAM listenership, from early morning to late at night, even those who antagonize us in the texts or on the phone, they're some of the most generous people you'll find. I mean, this listenership is incredible when it comes to giving money, goods, time. It's just awesome.
2: All right, when you think Cleveland sports, what is the one number of anybody that's ever played in this town in every sport? What's the one number that comes to your mind?
3: 19.
2: Okay, Bernie.
3: Yep.
2: I need 19 callers right now, 844-246-4322. In honor of our man Bernie Kosar, 19 callers or texters right now, 844-246-4322. Text the phrase, stuff the truck, no spaces, to 41444. 19 callers right now, give whatever you can give. I'm not even, I don't even care about an amount, but I need 19 right now to step up and do what's needed for Providence House. 844-246-4322. Stuff the truck, no spaces, 41444. Mike Ross, let's get some traffic, then you're going to get weather.
0: 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Stop and go traffic because of a crash in the left lane. That's Route 2 West near West 28th Street. Stop and go traffic back to Marginal Road. Disabled vehicle in the left shoulder, 480 West at the Valley View Bridge. Still dealing with that crash, 77 North from the Brecksville Merge ramp. You also have an accident reported. Tyler Boulevard, just north of Route 306 in Lake County, and Northridge Road still shut down because of a serious vehicle fire between Perry Park Road and Middle Ridge. 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
5: Showers likely, mainly well after midnight, a low of 64 degrees. Then some showers tomorrow, then becoming sunny. High on Saturday, 76. Sunny on Sunday with a high near 82.
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2: Out here at Gateway Plaza, and right next to me, unfortunately, is my boss, Keith Kennedy, on WGAR. He's here for the same cause, Providence House, stuff the truck. And I heard him talking over there, and you know, I hate to give you a compliment, but you've got some very, very good stories. So, therefore, I want you to tell the same story you just told on WGAR.
4: Well, you were talking, you know, you guys said before the break, you know, what Dennis's favorite sports number is 19. And I'm over there, and I'm talking about a woman named Laura. And Laura had to use Providence House a couple of years ago. She's got a 3 and a 5-year-old at the time. They're a little bit older now, obviously. But Laura was in a relationship with a guy that had a substance abuse problem. And one night, things got a little bit out of hand. And she had to turn to Providence House because she needed a safe place for her kids because she had nowhere else that she could take them. No friends, no family around who could take the kids. And when they got to Providence House that night, her kids were each handed one of these welcome backpacks that they put together. And, you know, it's a scary thing to have to hand off your kids to complete strangers, and then you got to go deal with your own business, right? But when they walked in the doors of Providence House, that 3 and 5-year-old were welcomed with open arms from the folks at Providence House, and they were given one of those welcome bags. And inside that is a pair of shoes and a new pair of pajamas and 5 or 6 changes of clothes and some other things. But more importantly, it was a little stuffed animal. Teddy bears, stuffed things, right? Just a comfort to a child who's like, wait, I don't know these people. Why am I going to sleep in a strange bed? And where's my mom going kind of thing? Well, Laura got her situation handled. A couple of days later, the kids were returned. She had moved to a new apartment, thankfully. And the kids were safe and she was safe. And again, I think this was 3-4 years ago, right? Kids are a little bit older now. Again, 3 and 5 at the time. So now they'd be, what, 6, 7, mm-hmm. 10 years old. Mom still has those stuffed animals. They're still sitting on a shelf in her bedroom that she keeps as a memento of the night that complete strangers protected her kids when she couldn't. And that's what your money does. If you want to know what Providence House does, it protects kids when for one reason or another we can't do it. So I heard you talking about 19 and everything, and I thought to myself, man, wouldn't it be fantastic if you could take those 19 donations and put them towards those welcome bags? Now, a welcome bag cost us about $100. Now, I realize not everybody can just give you $100, but I know this radio station. I know your listeners.
2: Yep.
4: I know, in all seriousness, as much as I joke around, I know your listeners can afford $100. Maybe not all of them, but we can do it $20 at a time. We can do it $50 at a time, or we could do it with 19 people giving us $100. Wouldn't it be great if you took that 19, and what time is it, Bloom? I'm sorry, I don't even know.
2: 4:54.
4: So what if before 6 o'clock, we got 19 people to cover one of those welcome bags for kids like Laura's, who still has those stuffed animals as a reminder of the excellent, excellent care that this facility, Providence House, gave her kids.
18: All it takes is you pledging that $100 when you text Stuff the Truck to 41444. It does. To me, that story hits, right?
2: Oh, without a doubt.
18: To hear a mother who is in a desperate situation to pull up to a place that she had heard about, seen in a flyer, I think she said, and to go, I need you to take my kids. 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That's worth $50. That's worth $20. 19 people to give $100 between now and the end of this event. Amazing.
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18: If you had a mom or a dad that you didn't know knock on your door and two kids in tow, and they looked at you and said, I need your help, you would do it. And what's the first thing you would do? You would hug those kids, and you would make them feel comfortable. Well, maybe you can't hug that kid when they walk into Providence House, but what you can do right now is give them a hug by donating that money and give me that. But God, it's I've had an emotional week, so now I'm tearing up even more. But when you think about a child going, you know, away from mom, going away from dad, and that's a scary situation, but you give them that hug and you give them that stuffed animal by texting Stuff the Truck to 41444. I know not everybody can give $100. I get that. But $20, $10, $50, it would be nice. Can we get 19 people to give one of those bags?
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5: 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I'm Tom Moore. That story and others coming up in less than 60 seconds. First, a look at traffic and weather together.
0: 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Dealing with a crash on the Turnpike East just before I-77. Also, a serious fire in Lake County shutting down North Ridge Road between Perry Park and Middle Ridge. Also, a crash taking out the left lane, Route 2 West near West 28th. That one has stop-and-go traffic from Marginal Road. 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
5: Now your 3 News forecast from the Mr. Hero, I Crave a Hero Weather Center. Here's meteorologist Mark Johnson.
20: Transported two people.
21: Cloudy skies for the most part all evening long. We got a couple of showers roaming by. Nothing to really worry about unless you're sitting outside on a patio for dinner time. Showers, maybe a rumble of thunder overnight, 61 for your low. Saturday, a few isolated showers in the morning, then partly sunny, 77.
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5: All right, right now we've got a temperature of 69 degrees at your severe weather station. Officials in Twinsburg this afternoon gave an update about Thursday afternoon's natural gas explosion that destroyed 3 houses, damaged 20 others. Twinsburg Fire Chief Earl Wilson says it was a miracle that only 2 people were injured. He also had a warning for reporters at the scene today.
21: Cloudy.
20: Transported 2 people. Minor injuries considering the amount of damage that you see here. If you would be careful while you're walking around, there's things in the trees. There is a mattress up in a tree about 40 feet over there.
5: That's correct. A mattress in a tree. As for the 2 people injured, they were both treated and released from the hospital. Chief Wilson saying they haven't determined yet what caused the spark that set off the gas, which had come from a leak caused by a construction crew laying fiber optic lines. The Public Utilities Commission of Ohio, State Fire Marshal's Office, both investigating. Another serious fire this afternoon, this one in Lake County's Perry Township. Mike Ross mentioned it in his traffic. Appears to be a utility truck on fire on North Ridge Road. That's US 20 near Middle Ridge Road. North Ridge Road is closed in Perry Township around the scene of the fire, which has spread to some nearby trees. Heinen's says its downtown store in the old Cleveland Trust Rotunda at Euclid and East 9th will close for good at the end of July. The store opened back in 2015. Heinen's said in a statement they're having ongoing economic sustainability challenges. Employees of the downtown Heinen's will be offered jobs at the company's other stores in Greater Cleveland. Former Trump National Security Advisor John Bolton pleaded guilty today to retaining national security information, part of a plea deal that'll also see Bolton pay a more than $2 million fine. This could get him up to 5 years in prison. This afternoon, President Trump highlighted the importance of the upcoming midterms during his keynote address at the Faith and Freedom Coalition Conference.
23: Everyone needs to get out and vote in the midterms. We have to win this election. This election is very vital. If we don't, everything that we've gotten so much. I mean, religious liberty, but we've gotten so much. Our military is the strongest in the world. I built it during my first term.
5: The president highlighted the success of his administration's policies on border security and the economy. WTAM Money Matters brought to you by Mortosh Financial. The Dow Jones closing down 44 points, S&P closing down 3, and the NASDAQ closing down pretty darn close to 61. For the latest headlines at the top and bottom of the hour, set a preset on the free iHeartRadio app to WTAM 1100. I'm Tom Moore.
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2: I've mentioned Providence House many, many times on this show since I've been here in Cleveland. It is my number one cause, and of course, Stuff the Truck is at the top of that list. This donation drive for Providence House, Gateway Plaza from 6 a.m. to 7 p.m. And I have a young lady here, a young mom, who is utilizing Providence House currently. Her name is Claudette. Claudette, first of all, let me ask you, how did you find out about Providence House?
34: I found out about Providence House back when I had a one-year-old child and I was about to go and have a C-section and I needed to stay in the hospital, but I had nobody to watch my kids. So my therapist told me there was a place called Providence House, and I had never heard of them, so I called and checked them out.
2: Were you apprehensive at first? Were you nervous?
34: Absolutely. I had never left my kids with anyone. Gabriel, please stop.
2: It's okay. They're kids. It's perfectly fine.
34: Yeah, he wants to hug me.
2: Well, go ahead. Listen, let him hug you. That's fine.
34: I'm trying to hide because he's doing the cap gun. Oh. But yes, I was actually going to have Gabriel when I found out about the Providence House. And I was absolutely apprehensive because I had never left my son Chase with anybody before besides the daycare. Mm-hmm. So, yes, I was absolutely nervous. I didn't know anybody. I, you know, had never seen these people, met them from a hole in the wall, nothing. So it was absolutely nerve-wracking, yes.
2: Okay, so first impressions.
34: So I got to meet Nora the first time I came in, and first impression with Nora was so good that I kept her card in my wallet for 8 years.
2: Oh, wow.
34: Yes.
2: Okay. And
34: I had a hysterectomy back in December and had to utilize their services again. So I called and asked specifically for Nora.
2: All right. So somebody out there listening, you know, a mom like you who is facing a situation, doesn't know how to deal with it, what would you say to her about Providence House?
34: I know you're scared and that, you know, things don't always go the way you plan, but Providence House is going to make it a lot easier. They will help to ease those fears for you and your children. And they will absolutely work with you until, you know, you are completely satisfied and you have everything that you need. And they work with you for even a year after, you know, the first initial entrance meeting. You know, like I've, like I said, I'm hooked up with them until December mm-hmm. this year. So absolutely. Anybody, mom, dad, grandma, anyone who needs these services, do not hesitate to use them. They are there. They are wonderful. They have multiple locations. And they hook the kids up.
2: Talking to Claudette right now, she is utilizing Providence House as we speak. What's your favorite thing about it? I mean, what it provides you, your kids, staff? Just give me some of the positives.
34: Positive is that all the staff members that I have had the pleasure of interacting with, they are very nice. A lot of positives is the services that they offer. So there are many different resources for single parents, including parenting classes, self-help classes. There's all kinds of classes. So that is a major plus. If there's anything you need to know, there's absolutely somebody there who will be able to help you for sure. They go above and beyond. So my kids lost a pair of thermals over the winter, and Chase was freaking out because he didn't have them. They bought him new pairs and delivered them over Christmas. So they went above and beyond to make sure that Chase had what he needed. They're a great place. My kids loved being there. Gabriel came home and he was begging to go back.
2: Oh, wow.
34: So that is an absolute plus for me because it's not very often where you find a place where kids love to be.
2: And what about you as a mom? What is it doing for you? And
34: for me,
2: what is it doing for your future?
34: A sense of stability for sure. In certain situations, especially medical circumstances, everything is so unsure. At least I know working with Providence House, I knew where my kids were going to be, who they were going to be with. I knew that they were going to be medicated. Like, my fears as a mom were absolutely dealt with. You know, they did not leave any stones unturned, making sure that I was content with the services, that, you know, everything was okay for me. And that, you know, they even you know, let me check on the kids. So that's awesome. They, you know, you can call pretty much any time of day. They called to check on me. Nora is very communicative. So, you know, we talk a lot about all types of services. They helped me with a water bill. So that, you know, eased financial burden for me. There's so many great things about Providence House. So many great things.
2: All right, Claudette, before I let you go, obviously this is a donation drive for Providence House. Providence House relies on people giving. Yes. What can you say to somebody out there listening right now as far as why it is so important for them to act right now, whether it's a monetary donation, a gift card, a household item, or a children's item?
34: There are so many kids that are in need. I go out of my way to make sure anything that my children are no longer using, I donate to either the daycare that helped me, the homeless shelter that helped me, or the Providence House. I absolutely give back everything that people give me. And I believe that if we all do the same thing, if we give just a little bit back, we can make a kid's day so much better, maybe even their entire year better, because all the donations that came in from Christmas really made my kids' days.
2: Claudette, best of luck to you and your kids.
34: Thank you.
2: So you right now can help somebody like Claudette. You can help a family like Claudette's by just texting Stuff the Truck, no spaces, 41444, or call our bank, phone bank, 844-246-4322. 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Wendy S. and Medina, 100. Daryl S. and Hudson, 100. Sean W. 100 in South Russell. Thomas C. 100. Kelly E. 150 out in Wadsworth. Julie M. in Richmond, 100. And Thomas Thompson, T Square Construction Company, 250. So adding that 250 along with the 150 from Kelly E., that's 8 out of 19. So we need 11 more. 11 more to reach the number 19. 11 more. $100 donations. 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
0: You know, you said you need 11 more, right? 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
2: Yep.
0: 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I know you're going to give them a lot of love, but a lot of us on Friday night, like we've had a week, right? Maybe you've had a week too, and you're just ready to get into the weekend, and you need something that makes you feel good. I promise you, donating that $1,000 to Providence House right now, or that $100, or that $10, or that $50, lets you know you did something good. And you can think over the weekend, just out of the blue, when you're mowing the grass or watching the game or listening to the game, listen to Brenda complain about something on Sunday morning. Whatever it is you're doing,
2: the odds of that are high.
0: You're gonna go, just think to yourself for a sec, man, I did something to help out some kids I've never even met who really need our help. And that's why it's so important to text. It feels good to give, and it feels good to help kids. There isn't anything you wouldn't do if you opened your front door and looked at a couple of kids on the street who said, will you help me? That's what Providence House does. And that's why you need 11 more. And I know you're asking for a business. $1,100 for a business. I mean, I bought coffee filters this week at work, and I spent more than $1,100. I know that there are companies that have that money sitting around.
2: 100%.
0: Right?
2: 100%. So help me out right here, right now. In the meantime, let's get some traffic, then your weather, Mike.
4: 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Still dealing with some stop-and-go traffic. Route 2 east after State Route 60 in Vermilion. You're slow due to an earlier crash. Route 2 west near West 28th. That still has traffic backed up to West 3rd Street. Also an accident. That's on the Turnpike East just before I-77 in Summit County. And you have a closure that's due to a serious fire in Lake County. North Ridge Road shut down between Perry Park and Middle Ridge. 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
5: Showers likely, mainly well after midnight, a low of 64 degrees. Then some showers tomorrow, then becoming sunny. High on Saturday, 76. Sunny on Sunday with a high near 82.
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2: All right, we had some big hitters during the break. Thank you, thank you, thank you. We have surpassed our number 19 in honor of Bernie Kosar. Big time. Dorothy M, $200. 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
0: Wow.
2: That's two Anonymous. Marlene, $150 out in Parma. 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Kathy in Parma, $50. And Tim in Cleveland, $200. Thank you very much, Tim. We're at $29,000. $29,000. We want to keep this thing rolling. We got to break $30,000. So if you can help us out in any way, shape, or form, please do. We've only got, well, we're going till 7, but we've got Guardians game day starting at 6, from 6 to 6:35. So in essence, we've got about 33 minutes. 33 minutes, and I want to finish with a bang. 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If you own a business, if you can afford it, we would appreciate it. And I thank everybody who just called in there and throughout the course of the day. Before I go to a break here, Dennis Manloff, host of Sportsline, you got the Mariners in town, 3-game series. How are you feeling about this one?
21: I mean, it's going to be interesting. The Mariners are, you know, a very good team, but they haven't played to their capability to this point. And just when you think they're going to take off, they stumble. They come in on a 2-game skid. lost two at Pittsburgh. But that lineup is dangerous. One of the two Northeast Ohio boys is starting tonight, Dom Canzone, the other one, Luke Raley, on the bench. But, yeah, Seattle's they're dangerous, and they'll be there at the end. Not only will they be there at the end, they will win the AL West. The question is by how many.
2: Joey Cantillo on a mound tonight. He's pitched well, 6-3 record coming into this one.
21: Yeah, I give the Guardians credit. Hawaiian Punch Out. I hadn't thought of that. I love nicknames. That's not bad, Hawaiian Punch Out, even though Joey Cantillo is not a strikeout artist. It still has a nice ring to it. But, yeah, I love Joey Cantillo. I love what he brings to the mound, the compete level, the extension, the changeup, the variety of pitches. He's been really good.
2: All right, if you own a corporation, you own a business, and you can afford it, I want to come back and announce a five-banger, $5,000. If you love your family and you own a corporation or a business, Providence House is all about keeping families together. How about a five-banger? We're talking $5,000. I want to end this last 30 minutes with a big one, a doozy. This break's about 5 minutes long. Make my weekend. Make your weekend. Text it. Stuff the truck. 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That's Stuff the Truck. 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Or you could call 844-246-4322. 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Somebody give me a five banger so I can announce it when I come back. WTAM 1100.
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2: 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Well, I got to talk about Dave right now. And I want to tell you that if you want to talk about annuities or, you know, 401k, do you roll it over? 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The man, the myth, the legend, Dave Mortosh. Give him a ring.
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29: Good afternoon. I'm Tom Moore. This is the 5:30 report. The Public Utilities Commission of Ohio and the State Fire Marshal's Office investigating Thursday afternoon's natural gas leak and explosion in a subdivision in Twinsburg Township that destroyed 3 houses, damaged 20 others. Twinsburg Fire Chief Earl Wilson says the damage is widespread.
30: There's damage not just controlled to this neighborhood, but on a street on either side and sometimes 2 streets over. The concussion of the blast has taken out windows, siding, the soffits, some lights, doors. You see garage doors pushed in, and that was from the pressure from the blast.
29: It hasn't yet been determined, and the chief says it may never be what caused the spark that set off the gas. Heinen's is closing its downtown store in the old Cleveland Trust Rotunda at the corner of Euclid and East 9th for good at the end of July. They opened it up in 2015. Heinen says in a statement they're having ongoing economic sustainability challenges. The employees down there will be offered jobs at other Heinen stores. Coast Guard says it rescued 10 people last night from a 37-foot pleasure boat that hit the breakwall just north of Burke Lakefront Airport. Happened about midnight. Coast Guard says 4 of the 10 people on board were injured, including a child with a head injury. No word on why the boat hit the breakwall. President Trump is not saying if Iran is going to face any military consequences for the drone attack on a ship in the Strait of Hormuz on Thursday. Reporters asked the president in the Oval Office if the ceasefire is still in place.
31: I don't like the fact that they took a shot yesterday. Actually, 4. We knocked down 3 at a ship. Not an Allied ship, but a ship, a very expensive ship. And it was fine, but it took a little beating. They shouldn't be doing that.
29: Now, traffic and weather together.
32: 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Call 1-800-ELK-OHIO. Still dealing with that crash on the turnpike east before I-77. All three lanes blocked because of a crash on Route 8 south after Talmadge. Looks like only the right shoulder's passable right now. Your stop and go back to Portage Trail. Also, an earlier crash cleared up Route 2 west near West 28. You're still slow back to West 3rd Street. And a serious fire closing North Ridge Road between Perry Park Road and Middle Ridge in Lake County. 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
29: Now your 3 News forecast. Rain and thunderstorms tonight, but really not till mostly 11 o'clock. So we should get a ball game in tonight. Low around 6.

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8: We've jumped over $30,000. We're at $30,600 raised today. Bradley Lawson, State Farm in Bay Village, $250. Bradley, thank you so much. Daryl W. in Uniontown, $250. And another anonymous $1,000. Thank you so much. Still waiting on that five banger. There is a business owner listening out there right now that can do this. I know you can do this. 100%. U.S. Communications and Electric out in Garfield Heights brought us a check for $10,000 today. We are very grateful for that, but I know there's somebody out there. I would love to just be able to make $35,000 today, and I've only got till 6 o'clock. Now, we're here till 7 if you want to drop stuff off or stuff the truck, but I'm only on air for this till 6, then we've got Guardians game day. So I have 20 minutes left to go, and I want to make it to $35,000 at the very least. So if you own a business, if you from a financial standpoint can do it, I need somebody to drop a five-banger on me. $5,000. Just text it. Stuff the truck, no spaces, 41444, or call 844-246-4322. There's got to be somebody out there listening. It's going to make your weekend. If you can afford it, it will make your weekend, and it's going to go to a great cause. And somebody who can tell you that is Natalie Leake, President and CEO of Providence House. That $5,000 goes a long way.
9: It will go a long way, and if we have a company that does that, I will give you a personal tour of the nursery. Bloom Daddy, you were there, you saw. We will host your team for a private done-in-a-day project, yep. A volunteer team out with us. You know, we will reach out to you if you can make that commitment to us today.
8: And I'll tell you what, a tour, especially for somebody, is huge because people can listen to us talk about things, Natalie, but when they see it, same thing with me. I've been all in since I got here. Since I knew that you had to clean up Carmen Angelo's vomit, your dad's Cadillac back in the day, I've been in. But once I saw it,

0: I mean, I've been really in.
1: Yeah.
0: Seeing it is believing it.
1: You know, you meet our mission. You literally walk into this beautiful, amazing space with kids that you know have endured, you know, challenges some of us as adults have not had to experience. And they're well cared for, and they're happy, and they're thriving, and they know that their mommy and daddy are going to be at the end of this journey, and they're visiting them while they're with us, working so hard to rebuild their families.
0: You know, the Maniloff needs a tour. You ever been there, Dennis?
2: No, I have not.
1: Got to get you out there.
2: I know Tim Flanagan pretty well, but I have not been there yet. So, got to.
0: Yeah, right. I mean, seeing is definitely believing. So I need a company out there to step up. I need an individual out there to step up. If you can financially afford it, I need a five-banger in here. I want to get over $35,000. We're at $30,600. I know times are tough, but if you can't afford that, anything. Listen, we're taking $5 from here until 7 o'clock, but if somebody out there can do it, I mean, that $5,000 will go a long, long, long way. Just $100 in it.
1: The $100 does the whole welcome suitcase for the kids. A $5,000 donation covers a child's stay. I mean, it can cover their average stay with us, you know.
0: And what does that entail? I mean, the average kid stays, what, 32
1: about
0: days?
1: About 32 days.
0: Yeah.
1: Yeah. And, I mean, and when
0: it's
1: we
0: a lot
1: say
0: of food,
1: a child
0: lot of diapers,
1: stay, it's a lot of food, a lot of 24-hour care, awake staff. You know, you had interviewed Quinn, you know, Quinn supervising all those staff. It's one staff for every five children, 24 hours a day, awake. We run a three-shift work day. So these, you know, these guys and gals are working overnight, round the clock, awake if kids get sick. And we're doing on-site pediatric, well child exams. So they're getting medical care. They're getting educational support. They're getting developmental support. They're getting, you know, three meals, three snacks a day. They're getting boo-boo's kiss tucked into bed every night.
0: Right.
1: You know, this is full-on all-day care for children.
0: All right, five banger. Somebody make my weekend. Make my weekend. Stuff the truck. No spaces. 41444. That's 41444. Dennis, why do you have that quizzical look on your face right now?
2: No, it's actually a smile because I'm thinking any company associated with the World Cup, you can afford. You can afford to pay up for the Providence House. I mean, the World Cup is just taking the world by storm. And there's money flowing in from everywhere on the globe. So,
0: I'll go back to Radair, who came in here earlier. Okay, they've got 11 locations. I talked to Paul Arlesik, the owner of Radair, 11 locations, including downtown here. He said, you know, I got involved this year because I heard you talking about it, me and Bill Wills talking about it on WTAM 1100. All it takes is for somebody to hear it, that right person to hear
1: it at
0: the right time, like right now, that could really benefit you in so
1: many
0: ways.
1: Absolutely. Makes all the difference. All the difference. You know, last year I think we got up to 40. That would be great. Well, 35. I mean, every gift in any amount makes a difference. I mean, we're 80% privately funded. You know, it's through the grace of this community. We are their arms and hands caring for these kids. And, you know, we're traveling around Ohio. They want this program in other places in Ohio. And they're like, man, we don't know if our community can support it. And this community's done that for 45 years and 20,000 children.
0: That's awesome. And you out there listening, part of my audience, you've always been there for me. Let's finish with a bang, okay? We've got about 15 minutes to go. I want somebody with a five banger, but I also want somebody with 20, 100, 50, $5. Let's finish strong. 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
3: 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Elk and Elk has won over $2 billion for their injured clients. Call 1-800-ELK-OHIO. Still have a closure due to a serious fire in Lake County, North Ridge Road between Perry Park and Middle Ridge. An accident in Summit County on the Turnpike East before I-77. You also have an accident that just cleared Route 8 South after Talmadge. Stop and go traffic from Front Street. Still dealing with that wreck, West 25th at Lorraine. Also an accident 480 West before West 150th. 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
6: Showers likely, mainly well after midnight, a low of 64 degrees. Then some showers tomorrow, then becoming sunny. High on Saturday, 76. Sunny on Sunday with a high near 82.
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0: Guardians fans going into the ballpark. We were getting, we had somebody who, he was like, wait a minute, that's the Maniloff, half man, half radio god. It's stuck, Dennis.
23: Yeah. It's better than Big Tex. And I got to say, in all my years, I've heard a lot of names. My name's been twisted in many ways.
0: Yeah.
23: But I never heard half man, half radio god. Admittedly, I wasn't on radio most of my life.
0: Yeah.
23: But good job by you.
0: I have no idea why. As far as Big Tex goes, I have no idea why. Rafa!
23: And by the way,
0: look at that guy.
23: The Bloom Daddy fans are everywhere. I mean, it's crazy. People just stopping by, handing you cash.
0: Hey,
23: you're like, no, go down a few meters and give it to Providence House.
0: Dale from Avon Lake just stopped by, and he said, if Kevin Hinkle can ride his bicycle 30 miles, I can definitely... stop off and drop off some cash. So I sent him over to Natalie Leak at the adjacent tent to hand in that cash. So Dale Avon Lake, thank you so much. We've only got, 8 minutes to go. I'm still fingers crossed on that five banger from somebody out there, meaning $5,000. Stuff the truck to 41444. Now listen, we're doing Guardians Game Day live here from 6:05 to 6:35, but we're going to be focused on that. So if it comes in, I can still announce it. But if somebody out there has got the heart and they have the resources, that's a big thing. I mean, I know everybody doesn't have the money, and that's a big ask. But if you've got the resources, you're going to go into the weekend feeling great, knowing that you are supporting one heck of a cause here. Keith Kennedy, my boss, dropping in here, hopefully with good news.
24: Well, listen, I know you've got Guardians Game Day coming up in a few minutes. So we have 7 minutes till the end of your broadcast.
0: Yes.
24: And I was just looking. We are off the pace a little bit from last year.
0: Okay.
24: Yeah, I get it. Economy changed. People are paying, damn near $10 for a gallon of gas.
0: $3.42.
24: Never let the facts stand in the way of a good talk show.
0: Yeah. Presidents don't control that.
24: We're about $8,000 off of last year. Right. Now, listen, anything we get is more than what we started with.
0: Absolutely.
24: But if we could get $8,000 in 8 minutes, we'd be right where we need to be.
0: 8,000 people, $100 each. I'm kidding. This is where that five banger comes in.
24: Your math is not so good there.
0: Oh,
24: by the way,
0: it's not. Is it? Yeah. Well, it'd be a lot more. We'll take it though.
24: That would be fabulous,
0: Yes, absolutely.
24: Listen. There might be somebody listening who could give $1,000 or $5,000 right now to say, "Hey, guys, I'll make up the difference."
0: Yep.
24: Right. So, if we can get somebody between now and 6 o'clock, or we can get a couple of people to give $1,000, that'll put us right on pace. Listen, we're very thankful for what we normally get, and anything that we get at the end of the day is way more than we started with, and so we're thankful for that. But if you've been on the fence and you've been like, maybe I could give $1,000, don't sit on the fence anymore. Now's the time for you to text Stuff the Truck to 41444 or give that number a call. Or if you could give $2,500, hey, it is America's 250th, is it not?
0: Yes.
24: And
0: this is the greatest fundraiser of all time.
24: You see, you screwed up the joke.
0: In world history.
24: You're still wrong. The greatest fundraiser in the history of the world.
0: Okay.
24: The history of the world.
0: Jack G, $500, Fairview Park. Jack, thank you. James B, $25 from Youngstown. Thank you. Brenda K, $100. Thank you. And Brian P, he matched an earlier gift, $100 total out in Parma. Thank you, thank you, thank you. Phone line, by the way, 844-246-4322.
24: So, by the way, we're still going to take calls and pledges during Guardians Game Day, and so I'll try to come back and give you an update of where we're at during Game Day, if that's okay.
0: Yeah, so technically, 6:35.
24: Yeah. We get that Maniloff donation yet? I haven't seen that one come through.
0: You know, the Maniloff half man, half radio god.
23: We do. Denise does every year.
0: Anybody else out there who's half man, half radio god, donate.
24: I mean, frankly, has she donated yet? I mean, I'm not trying to call her out, but I heard how many plugs, plugs you give Cleveland Magazine all the time. I feel like that should be... You know, there should be here a little quid pro quo going on here.
23: It doesn't need to be a quid pro quo. She donates to Providence House every year.
24: I know you guys do. Yeah. Dennis, I'm making a joke for the benefit of radio here, for God's sakes. Don't take this so seriously.
0: It's getting a little tense right now.
24: Listen, actually, you know what? Can she get some more burgers for us tonight that she gave those guys yesterday? Did you see those things?
23: Well, I ate one.
24: Oh, was he? I didn't realize it.
0: Wait a minute.
23: I crashed the party and ate one.
0: You said you listened and it was funny. Did you lie to me?
24: No, I listened. I didn't hear him at the time I listened.
0: Oh, okay. Yeah. Okay. All right, yeah.
23: There was nothing like Ross taking that other half of the hamburger out of the studio to go do his traffic report.
0: Mike Ross came and we pulled him in because other than Carmen Angelo, you know, Ross is all about food. He had to go back to do his traffic report. He takes three steps, realize he left the burger. I've never seen anybody stop and turn on a dime quicker.
23: Like he had a fishing rod. Just hooked it and pulled it right out of the studio.
0: So listen, stuff the truck. No spaces, 41444. Did you want to say something?
24: I was going to say, if you looking at that, that puts us just, what did I say?
0: We were 32,000.
24: So I mean, we about another 7,000 would. Listen, if we could get to 40,000, that would be amazing, right?
0: It would. It would. But I'll take 35.
24: Boy, Dennis does not like when I put him on the spot.
0: No, he doesn't.
24: Sometimes, you know I love you, right? You know I love Denise.
0: It's like, just go over the top sometimes. All right, when we come back with Guardians game day, we're going to be talking to manager Stephen Vogt, the big call-up, Cooper Engel. 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We're over 32,000. 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
0: Hey, I had to break in real quick because we got some great news. $100 from Ryan H. in Westlake, $25 from Sean H., $7,000 from an anonymous family in honor of their twin grandsons, 2 years old, Ben and Charlie, and their granddaughter, 4-year-old Remy. $7,000. That brings us up to $39,061. Jackpot, baby. Thank you so much. Let's get over 40. Somebody come in with $100. Put us over 40,000. Stuff the truck. No spaces. 41444. Hot damn. Guardians game day coming up.
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9: Two state agencies investigating Thursday's gas explosion in Twinsburg Township. It's 6 o'clock. I'm Tom Moore. That story and others in less than 60 seconds. First, traffic and weather together.
11: 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Call 1-800-ELK-OHIO. Still dealing with that crash west 25th at Lorain. You have an accident taking out the right lane, 480 west before west 150th. Stop and go traffic back to west 130th. Also, a crash on the turnpike east before I-77 and a serious fire in Perry that has North Ridge Road shut down from Perry Park Road to Middle Ridge. Mike Ross, WTAM Traffic on 1100 AM and 106.9 FM.
9: Your 3 News forecast from meteorologist Mark Johnson.
12: Widely scattered showers, maybe a rumble of thunder in one or two spots for the overnight. It'll be cloudy otherwise and mild. Our low 61 degrees. Now, Saturday could be an isolated shower, mainly during the morning. Otherwise, I expect some sunshine to come out for the afternoon. A high near 77 degrees.
9: It is 68 at your severe weather station. The investigation underway into yesterday's natural gas leak and explosion at a subdivision in Twinsburg Township. Twinsburg Fire Chief Earl Wilson said this afternoon that before the leak, workers were laying fiber optic cable in the neighborhood.
13: There were a lot of contractors here yesterday by the time I got here. So I know the big companies were here. Enbridge, of course, was overseeing a lot of things. And they were more than compliant with PUCO and the State Fire Marshal Office.
9: The two agencies are probing into the whole situation. The breaking open of the underground gas main being considered an accident. One thing the chief says they may never determine just what created the spark that caused the cloud of natural gas to explode. Three houses destroyed, 20 damaged, two people had minor injuries. Heinen's, which opened a downtown supermarket in the old Cleveland Trust Rotunda at East 9th and Euclid more than 11 years ago, says their downtown store will close for good July 31st. Jeff Heinen said in a statement the store didn't reach the level of long-term sustainability needed to continue operating. Heinen says all the employees downtown will be offered jobs at the company's other stores. Coast Guard investigating a crash of a 37-foot pleasure boat into the breakwater by Burke Lakefront Airport happened about midnight late last night. 10 people on board, 4 people were injured. The Coast Guard rescued all of them from the boat. Boat's owner had the vessel recovered by a salvage company. CENTCOM announcing today the United States has carried out airstrikes against Iranian targets in retaliation for attacks on commercial shipping. Fox News Chief National Security Correspondent Jennifer Griffin has more from the Pentagon.
14: I just spoke to a senior U.S. defense official, and those airstrikes are ongoing as we speak. So this is not over. The response by the U.S. military to that strike by the IRGC using a one-way attack drone targeting that Singapore flagship overnight. But there are still more targets that CENTCOM is going after as we speak. We had heard about those original 3 airstrikes in Sirik, Iran. Those were from local reports on the ground.
9: These military strikes come as the 60-day negotiation period is underway between the U.S. and Iran following the signing of the Islamabad Memorandum of Understanding, June 17th. Death toll in Venezuela now over 900 after Wednesday's devastating earthquakes. Rescue workers, civilians in Venezuela racing against time to reach possible survivors buried under rubble. Almost 19 million air travelers are expected to be screened by the TSA during the 4th of July holiday period. A TSA senior official says security checkpoints are fully staffed for the June 30th through July 6th period. Highest traffic expected at airports on July 2nd, that's next Thursday, and expected 3 million people traveling through airports expected that day. WTAM Money Matters brought to you by Mortosh Financial. The Dow closing down 44. Standard & Poor's closing down 3. The NASDAQ closing down just about 61 points. 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
2: The Guardians begin a 10-game homestand when they open a 3-game series against the Mariners tonight. 7:10 game time right here in Free on the iHeartRadio app. Joey Cantillo gets the start at 42-39. Guardians share first place with the White Sox. 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
0: 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Give you an update. Got Guardians fans rolling in, dropping off stuff for Stuff the Truck for Providence House. Betsy and Sean for Mayfield Heights, a diaper donation. Thank you. Also, we had an anonymous donation of $1,000, a $200 anonymous donation. So our total is $40,400 raised today. I want to thank you. Of course, we got that huge $7,000 anonymous donation in honor from a family, in honor of twin grandsons, 2-year-olds Ben and Charlie, and their granddaughter, 4-year-old Remy. That was absolutely huge. Brought us up to 39,061. We're over 40,000. Thank you so much on behalf of Providence House. And just thank you. I mean, every time I ask you to step up, you do. And I appreciate that so much. And listen, we're not done. Stuff the Truck, no spaces, to 41444. And you can also call 844-246-4322. But this is Guardians Game Day. And, you know, just to set the stage for what's going on here today, we're opening a 3-game series against the Mariners. We got a 42-39 record overall, 19-17 record in home games here at Progressive Field. We have the 6th best team ERA in baseball at 3.79. Seattle 41-41 overall, 19-22 on the road. The Mariners have hit 100 home runs to rank fifth in the American League. And these two teams meeting tonight for the first time this season, or I'm sorry, fifth time this season, the series is tied at 2-2. Time for Talking Baseball, and I had a chance to catch up with manager Stephen Vogt. I'll tell you what, you waste no time, my man, and it's no shock. Cooper Engel getting the call up. He's your DH batting fifth. What do you like about this kid?
1: Oh, obviously, Cooper can hit. You know, we saw it in spring training. We've seen it throughout the minor leagues. And, you know, right now we're just looking for some more offense. And why not call it, you know, a guy who's been hitting all year in AAA and has been playing some outfield, so the ability to come in and spot into a position that we have.
0: Stephen, for Guardians fans who might not follow the minors as closely as others, what can you tell them about Cooper? Not only as a player, but also as a man.
1: Yeah, so Cooper's obviously a really good athlete. You know, he's been catching predominantly throughout his time with us in the minor leagues, but played multiple positions at Clemson in college, and somebody who can really manage the strike zone well. He can drive the ball to all fields. He's got some pull side power and just gives you quality at bats. And he's a great kid, works really hard, and has a good time with his teammates. So he's going to fit in really well with this group. And they all know him from either their time together in the minor leagues or spring training. So we're just really excited to add Cooper to our team.
0: I know we've talked about this before, but explain your philosophy once again as far as not wasting any time and inserting these guys into the lineup immediately when they arrive here.
1: Yeah, I think the longer that you come, you know, when you get called up to the big leagues, the longer you sit the bench, the more you watch, the more nervous you get, the more you don't know what it feels like to play. And so when you get called up here, you're going to play. And maybe not day one, but definitely day two. And it's just good to get that first at bat, those jitters, that first game you've reached, you've been dreaming this day your whole life. Let's get it and let's go out and play so that you can get settled in as quickly as possible. And feel like it's given our young guys some success and some just right away, get out there and see where you measure up against big leaguers.
0: Talking to Guardians manager Stephen Vogt, game one of three against the Mariners here tonight, Progressive Field. I love this matchup, and the matchup I'm talking about, Stephen, is your starting rotation against the power of this Mariners club. We're top five starting rotation in Major League Baseball. They're top five when it comes to home runs in Major League Baseball. This is the kind of thing that gets fans like myself excited.
1: Yeah, it's going to be a good matchup. I mean, you know, we played in the first series of the year. Feels like it was a year ago when we were in Seattle, but split the series. It was very evenly matched, a lot of power, and this is going to be no different. It's going to be a beautiful night here in Cleveland tonight, and expect it to be a good back and forth series. And love to see the matchup between a good pitching staff and hitting, and gonna have that on both sides.
0: We've seen a lot of young guys make an impact in Major League Baseball. It's rare, but you see it. The Mariners have a guy, shortstop Colt Emerson. What could you tell us about this kid?
1: Yeah, obviously the Mariners thought highly enough of him to give him a big league contract while he was still in the minor leagues, and he's come up and taken over at shortstop. He's off to a really good start offensively. Kid that can hit. I mean, kind of similar to Cooper, where it's power to all fields. He's got a good idea of the strike zone, and he can handle both left-handed and right-handed pitching. So excited to see him play for the first time. I've never seen him before, so. But yeah, he's just one of many guys in this lineup that's a really good hitter.
0: He's not the only shortstop that can hit in this game tonight. Talk about the evolution of Brian Rocchio into the complete player that he's become.
1: Yeah, I think he's just really figuring out who he is as a hitter, who he is as a player. He understands his skill set. Seeing him just continue to mature with his bat quality, and just love his ability to take a walk, his ability to use the middle of the field, hit with two strikes, run in scoring position, and make a mistake, he's got the power to take you out of the yard. So Brian's really developing into a really good big league player, and it's been fun to watch that evolve.
0: Last question I have for you. You got Joey on the hill tonight. Cantillo 6-3 with a 4.05 ERA. What's made him so effective this season?
1: I mean, just his stuff. He's got two of the best off-speed pitches in baseball, and the last two times out, he's been up around 94, 95 miles an hour. And When he's throwing that fastball up around 94, 95 and throwing strikes, he's gonna have success. So just keep being Joey, keep attacking that strike zone with your best stuff and go out and compete.
0: All right, Stephen, thank you so much as always.
1: Yep, thank you.
0: Dennis Vanloff, one of the many Guardians fans excited to see Cooper Engel in the lineup tonight. The call-up, 292 in Columbus, 12 home runs, 40 RBIs, 49 games, an OPS of 987, D-man.
3: Yeah, it's fantastic. And you know what? Why not? In the five hole for Cooper Engel with Khalil Watson as the cleanup man. I mean, I love this. Stephen Vogt showing faith in the youngsters. And I like that this organization is saying, if you're doing something at the minor league level, you've earned yourself a promotion. I mean, they're not holding guys back. We saw them call up Travis Bezina much earlier than a lot of people thought. Other guys have come up here. So it's time to see what Cooper Engel can do at the major league level. He had plenty of plate appearances as a minor leaguer. So let's go. And in the five hole.
0: You mentioned Watson, 238, one home run, six RBIs. He's been swinging it well of late.
3: Yeah, I like what I see from him. And what we have to remember about Watson, twofold. Number one, he's young. Yep. I mean, he's just 23. And number two, he was a first-round pick in 2021.
0: Yeah.
3: So it's not like this is some 31-year-old who finally made it to the majors who was drafted in the 14th round. This guy has potential.
0: This is the Union Home Mortgage Guardians Game Day on WTAM 1100 and 106.9 live from Gateway Plaza. Let's get some traffic, then your weather. Mike?
11: 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A crash West 25th at Lorain. You also have the right lane blocked because of a wreck. 480 West before West 150th. That is stop and go traffic back to West 130th. Construction delays 77 North between East 30th and I-90. And a ball game at the corner of Carnegie and Ontario. 710 first pitch. Expect delays before and after the game. Mike Ross, WTAM Traffic on 1100 AM and 106.9 FM.
4: Showers likely, mainly well after midnight, a low of 64 degrees. Then some showers tomorrow, then becoming sunny. High on Saturday, 76. Sunny on Sunday with a high near 82.
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29: 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Here's the Are You Kidding Me? Play of the game.
3: Are you kidding me?
29: Brought to you by Nissan of North Olmsted and I-90 Nissan.
0: I mean, just the other day, this guy hit for the cycle. Bryce Harper of the Phillies at it again. Big time. Two-run bomb.
2: Fly ball, left field. That's hit well. Lyles going back toward the wall. Gone! Opposite field. Two-run home run. Bryce Harper, the ninth inning magic, strikes again.
3: They leave you speechless.
0: Bryce Harper's still doing it. I mean, D-Man, this guy's been at it for a long, long time. I can remember he's a Cooperstown legend. When kids go to Cooperstown, they play in those tournaments. Bryce Harper used to play for any team that would let him play for them, and he would just hit bombs as an 11-year-old and a 12-year-old.
3: That's awesome.
0: I got a picture of him there. He was chubby back in the day as a kid.
3: I mean, it seems like he's been around forever. And he's still 33 years old.
0: Yeah.
3: I mean, it's not like he's 43.
0: That's because he came in at 20.
3: Yeah. Incredible career, Hall of Fame track. And, he's having himself a year, in 2026.
0: Bryce Harper, your Are You Kidding Me? Play of the game brought to you by Nissan of North Olmsted. 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
0: Your winner, former Guardian Ernie Clement. This guy, number one vote getter for the All-Star Game in the American League. Second in all of Major League Baseball, only to Shohei Ohtani. 294 on the season, 7 home runs, 28 RBIs, 88 hits. Roll it, Move. Oh, I thought you had Clement. That's fine. That's my bad. What do you think about Ernie Clement there, D-Man?
3: If you had Ernie Clement as the automatic starter for the American League, the first automatic starter on your bingo card, then congratulations. You're amazing because I never could have foreseen that.
0: Yeah. All right, your loser, the New York Mets. They fired their manager. They were swept by the Cubs Thursday. 34-47 on the season. That's last in the NL East. 2-8. In their last 10 games. And D-Man, what's that payroll sitting at these days?
3: According to SpotTrack, the salary commitments for the Mets, $376.79
0: million. Oh, my. So while we sit here.
3: Number two in Major League Baseball.
0: And people want to sit there and debate whether or not the Guardians should spend or not. And, you know, we're in the bottom three when it comes to payroll. We've got a better record, and we're leading a division. And the Mets are spending almost $400 million on talent, and look where they are. It goes to show you that money does not mean everything.
3: Yeah, and you think about Frankie Lindor, the guy who's making the making the second most on the Mets behind Soto. But that Lindor trade, it didn't really work out for either team.
0: 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And just to give you an update, Kathy K, $100 from Painesville. Of course, we're here for Stuff the Truck, Providence House. Tim M, $20 from Richfield. Sarah G, $25 from Cleveland. David K, $25 from Strongsville. That on top of the anonymous donation of $7,000 from a family in honor of their twin grandsons, two-year-olds Ben and Charlie, and their granddaughter, four-year-old Remy. Our grand total as of right now today, $40,405. We're still going, but thank you so much. Stuff the Truck, text with no spaces, Stuff the Truck, 41444, or call 844-246-4322. 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
0: First pitch at Pittsburgh, you got the Pirates hosting the Reds at 6:40. Detroit hosting the Astros. 7:05 first pitch. Washington is in Baltimore. Texas in Toronto, that's 7:07 start, 7:10. Arizona is in Tampa Bay. Also at 7:10 at Fenway Park, the Red Sox hosting the Yankees. Philadelphia, just talking about those Mets in New York to take on a sad, sad Mets team. 7:10 is your first pitch here with Seattle in town for the first of three. 7:40, the White Sox hosting Kansas City. 7:45, Milwaukee hosting the Chicago Cubs. Jumping to the 8 o'clock hour. 8:10, first pitch, you've got Colorado in Minnesota. 8:15, Miami is in St. Louis. 9:38 first pitch in L.A., the Angels hosting the Athletics. And your final game of the night at 9:45, the Padres hosting the Dodgers. When I come back, I'm going to have the pitching matchups after the news presented by the Claven Auto Stores. 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
2: Good evening, I'm Tom Moore. This is the 6:30 report. Your three news forecast: rain and thunderstorms mainly after 11. Low tonight 62. Scattered rain tomorrow. A high of 76. Mostly sunny Sunday 81. It's 68 at your severe weather station. Full investigation underway into Thursday afternoon's natural gas leak and explosion that destroyed three houses, damaged 20 in a subdivision in Twinsburg Township. The fire chief in Twinsburg saying this afternoon the evacuation will be for some time, in part because utilities are shut off and there's a lot of debris. Cleveland Mayor Justin Bibbs said in a statement on social media he's deeply disappointed by today's announcement by Heinen's that they're going to close their downtown store at East 9th and Euclid. That's in the old Cleveland Trust Rotunda. The mayor says his administration has provided more than $250,000 of incentives to support operations of the store, which is closing July 31st. The U.S. has struck Iran in response to yesterday's attack on a commercial ship moving through the Strait of Hormuz. U.S. Central Command said Iranian missile and drone storage locations were hit in the strikes. Now over 900 are dead in Venezuela as rescuers are racing to find earthquake victims. Government officials said more than 3,300 others were injured. I'm Tom Moore. 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